0: I'm over, over, because it's not over.
1: Oh, that is the new bonus track, isn't it? The Adidung bonus track that came out a couple of days ago. Oh, I like that. That's good, isn't it? Come over. BTS, Bangtan, Sonyeon, Dan. The hashtag hint one more time. A heavy feeling or heart felt by taking on a certain task or responsibility that's kind of weighing down on you. What do we call that? English, Korean, or both? Let's take a look at your guesses on the YouTube live stream, Adidung Radio K-pop. Hashtag USA41, Taylor, obviously in the spirit of the World Cup, and USA out of the host nations showed the best performance in their first game, didn't they, against Paraguay. Quite disappointed with Paraguay, I got to say. Hashtag Burden from Halsey Areno and Mr. Hinson. We got the same from Ben, Annie from Singapore, Siska from Jakarta, Steve from San Francisco. Scrolling down a little bit more. Any other hashtag guesses? We've got some Korean ones. Pudam in Hangul from 0125 and D97. Scrolling down a little bit more. Miss Andriani saying, oh, this BTS song is much better than Swim for me. Yeah, Swim isn't to everyone's taste. I can see that. I don't mind it, I've got to say. I like a lot of the tracks on the Adidung album, I must also admit. Steve saying, just a heads up, my birthday will be tomorrow, the 16th of June. A happy birthday in advance. You said you planted some corn and Thai basil. Ooh, and some strawberries and snap peas are coming out. Yum, yum. Strawberries are winter fruit here in Korea. We grow them in greenhouses. Mata goes for Burden, Edward as well with Burden or Pudam, and then Burn from Umberto. I don't know if you just went for that because Burden starts with a B-U-R as well. But let's unravel the chokja, the scroll in the studio, and it does say Pudam, Burden today. That is what we're talking about. So what comes to mind when you hear Burden or Pudam? I think in English we don't say Burden too much or it's burdensome, but in Korean we talk about Pudam, Pudam Seropta, which is burdensome, a lot. And so this comes from Hanja, Sino-Korean characters. Pu is to bear or to take on, and tam is to carry on one's shoulder or to shoulder something. So therefore, pudam means to shoulder a certain task or responsibility. Words and expressions with this in, 심리적 pudam is a psychological burden, so like mental pressure, and then 경제적 pudam is a financial burden, some money-related pressure. And then 부담감 is the feeling of pressure and burden.

when you feel you must do a good job at something, right? The players out there in the World Cup, of course, it is an honour. It's the peak of their careers, but it's also a massive burden for some of them being on that global stage and carrying the hopes and dreams of a nation. For us, we're sitting back and enjoying it, but for people who are playing in these matches, say they miss a shot or they make a mistake that leads to a goal being conceded, that can really have a big impact on players as well, and you can't say they're not worried about it. I know it's all about confidence, but you do get affected by it as well. I saw the game that was being played in the office just now. It's the live stream of Côte d'Ivoire, Ivory Coast, and Ecuador. And they've hit the woodwork a couple of times, Ecuador. The post or the crossbar is what we say by woodwork, because goalposts used to be made from wood. But anyway, you know, if you miss a chance like that and you go on to lose, you're going to be thinking about that tonight, aren't you? And don't forget that on Friday, we were previewing Korea. I've got my I Love KR t-shirt on today. We won. We came from behind against Czechia. And that was a great performance, to be honest, by the lads, especially players like Hwang In-bom, Lee Kang-in, and Oh Hyung-gyu, who came on as a substitute. 2-1. So just like football players running their hearts out on the pitch, we're all living our lives and working hard in our respective places and roles. So when you think about it, our day-to-day lives are quite similar to a football match. Some days the match goes smoothly, other days things just don't go our way. But if we don't give up and keep on running, figuratively speaking, won't we find ourselves improving before we know it? So I hope all of you are giving your best today in whatever field, whatever job, even if it's something unpaid like being a stay-at-home mum or a dad. I hope you find the strength to keep pushing forward. Send in your song requests that are linked to Burden or Pudam, if you can think of one. If not, as long as it's a Korean song and it's family friendly, we can play it for you in hour number one. Write them up on the YouTube live stream, Arirang Radio K-pop. We'd also love your photos linked to Burden. I've sent one in as well. Someone I'm working with these days is very burdensome. A little bit tongue-in-cheek, but a little bit serious as well. If you want to get in touch with photos, videos, or audio files, it is KakaoTalk, where our username is Daily K. Today usually is Peter's on the Block, but we're going to be having Dish of the Day today with Chef Ryan, because we're having Peter's on the Block tomorrow to accommodate someone's schedule. But it's very meaningful because this year marks the 140th anniversary of diplomatic relations between Korea and France. So we're going to be bringing you a special celebrating that anniversary of diplomatic relations. We're going to be joined by legendary French broadcaster, university professor as well, Ida Dossi, a truly iconic figure who has been bridging Korea and France through cultural exchange for over three decades. Look forward to that. Ida Dossi, as she's known in Korean, is one of the old school foreign broadcasters in the country. Let's get to our morning buzz, the cultural news that Korea woke up to, after this track from Chaeyuri, When I Stop Thinking, 생각을 멈추다 보면.

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What has captured the attention of Korea this very morning? Let's check it out on Morning Buzz. Author Kim Sok Jendri Kim receives France's Order of Arts and Letters. Kim Sok Jendri Kim, the graphic novelist behind Grass, Chisul, and The Song of My Father, has become the first Korean manhwa or comic artist to receive the Chevalier, Knight of the Order of Arts and Letters, one of the French government's most prestigious honors. Author Kim was awarded the medal in recognition of her contributions to the cultural solidarity and exchange between France and Korea. She has brought global awareness to the painful chapters of modern Korean history and the lives of those marginalized within it, while also translating around 100 Korean comic books into French. Congratulations to Kim Sok Jendri Kim for elevating the status of Korean comic art. Movie Colony surpasses 5 million viewers. Director Yeon Sang-ho's new film Colony has surpassed 5 million viewers just 24 days after its release. Notably, it set the fastest record among all films released this year in climbing from the 1 million mark to the 4 million mark. Among all films released this year, Colony Okunche is the only one, is only second to cross the 5 million viewer milestone following the box office syndrome success of The King's Warden, which accumulated over 16 million viewers. Colony has generated immense word-of-mouth praise for its unique premise and plot progression, which set it apart from traditional zombie films. All eyes are now on how long this box office run will continue for Colony, a newly evolved breed of K-zombie cinema. Boy Next Door achieves quadruple million-seller status. Group Boy Next Door's first full-length album, Home, has surpassed 1 million cumulative copies sold, according to the Hantaar chart. Achieving this milestone just 5 days after the album's release, Boy Next Door has now secured their fourth consecutive million seller. Following their third mini album, 1999, fourth mini album, No Genre, and fifth mini album, The Action. Home is an album that sincerely weaves together the emotions and memories the group experienced as they look back on their journey as the Boys Next Door. The growth of Boy Next Door, who have firmly established themselves as a leading fifth-generation group, is truly remarkable. A big round of applause to them. Amazing stuff. Let's see your reaction. Ben saying congrats to Boy Next Door, getting a lot of love both in Korea and Japan. The response is huge on the charts. We also had your message saying Colony has become the summer's answer to The King's Warden in terms of box office views. Congrats to Colony from Siska. Steve saying congrats to Kim on receiving the British honour for her comics. It's a French honour, and it ties in nicely with our Peters on the Block tomorrow that we mentioned earlier, celebrating 140 years of diplomatic ties between the two countries. Mr. D also congratsing author Kim. Stacey congratsing to the beautiful newlyweds. Who are we talking about there? Who has got married? Sangmin has said Little Mix star Perry Edwards, married soccer standout Alex Oxlade-Chamberlain. Wow! Chamberlain used to play for Arsenal. He was an amazing talent as a youth player as well. Thank you for the news. Let's continue on. Miss Andriani saying one of the characters in Colony sacrifices themselves because she didn't want to become a burden for somebody. I don't want to give too much away, but it's about the zombies. Oh, thank you. I might watch that as well, so I'm not going to read too much into the message, but you've linked it into Burden. Well done. We'll talk more about the hashtag Pudam or Burden after our next song from Boy Next Door, Viral.

0: I'm on my lonely. So what you up to now?
1: That sounded good, didn't it? Viral from Boy Next Door. We're talking about the hashtag of pudam or burden today. Like I said, in English, you don't say burden too much or burdensome. It sounds a little outdated, but it is the perfect phrase to picture pudam with in Korean, or pudam saropta, something that is burdensome. This is a photo from me filming yesterday, and it was burdensome for a couple of reasons. Number one, it got quite hot, and I got very sweaty. I was filming with all these people who've been on the show, right? Fabian from France, Alberto from Italy, Lucky from India. And then Fabian, because he's a PSG fan and they beat us in the Champions League final, it is burdensome filming with him, because no matter what the topic of the filming, he will bring that up and bring it up again. And again, and again, and I've just got fed up now, so I'm going to stop responding to any teasing of Arsenal, who'd had an amazing season, to be honest. But thank you to the guys for filming with me yesterday. It was really good fun up in the northern part of Gyeonggi-do province, where we have some amazing sights that you can only see here. You can look into North Korea. You're literally a kilometre or two away, and you can see people in North Korea as well from parts up there, including the Ordusan Mountain Reunification Observatory, or Jeonmangdae. That is a spectacular place to go. We have Benny saying, what comes to mind for burden? I like to add English words or phrases to our Korean audience. The burden of every commuter is always the traffic jams on Monday and after work. Monday morning into the office today, the roads were empty. I don't know what was happening, but yeah, when I was coming to Arirang, which isn't a long stretch of road, so it could just be a random occurrence, but there was no traffic. There were like, I'd say 20% the number of cars that there usually is, which was really intriguing. I wonder if anyone knows why. In terms of burden, having a look on the messages, Rao teasing another listener saying, when you don't eat, it's a burden for you. It can be burdensome not to eat. It can be burdensome to eat too much as well. And we were linking it to the football, and Stacey says, saw that Team Korea and Team USA won at the World Cup. Yeah, my team Scotland, who I got in the sweepstake for Arirang Radio, they also won against Haiti. Germany had a massive win against Curacao, 7-1 today. Despite Curacao equalising, it's a little bit sad that they lost so heavily. What do I need to tell you? The 2026 Arirang Radio Global Listener Survey is being conducted at the moment. If you still haven't taken part, please take just 5 minutes out of your day. Click on the pop-up on the homepage, mobile application, or scan the QR code at the end of our AI report, the latest edition. We look forward to hearing from you, and your views will be reflected in the shows coming up. Let's get to some more music. Our first song request today from Steve in San Fran. You have said, for pudam, could you please play Better Things by Aespa? If we're burdened down by worries or pudam, we know that better things will be right around the corner. Fingers crossed.

0: money, with the money.
1: Daily Korean sentences. Time to put the hashtag 부담 or burden into a role play and line that we'll learn together. 부담 없이 연락해. Shall we find out in which situations this phrase fits best? Here we go. 3 are chatting after finishing their classes at the Korean Language Institute. There's 3 roles to play today, so that's burdensome for me. Hashtag 부담.
2: I moved recently. I'm going to throw a Korean-style housewarming chipdori party. Do you want to come over to my place?
3: Oh, a Korean-style housewarming party. I'd love to go. Can I come too?
2: Oh, of course, absolutely.
3: Ooh, when are you having it?
2: I haven't set a date yet, but I will decide soon. Here's my phone number. 부담 없이 연락해.
3: Wow, I'm so excited. But I wonder if I'll be able to find your place easily.
4: Oh, don't worry. Let's go together. 부담 없이 연락해.
3: Oh, really? Thank you.
1: Pudam opshi yalakhe. This expression means feel free to contact me. Don't hesitate to reach out. Pudam opshi implies that you want the other person to act comfortably without worrying or overthinking things, right? Pudam being burden, but opshi means without. So without burden, yalakhe. Yalakhe means contact. So contact without burden. There's no me in this or you. As I often say, the subject and object of sentences in Korean are often left out, which is really difficult in English. You wouldn't say without burden contact. That would sound so awkward in English, right? But it's implied that you're saying to the other person, you can contact me without any burden, okay? 부담 없이 연락해. 연락 is contact. 연락하다 is the verb to contact, right? So 해 is verbifying it. We use 부담 없이 when making the other person feel relaxed, at ease. So many examples of this. 부담 없이 질문해. Feel free to ask questions. 부담 없이 놀러와. Feel free to come on over and visit. 부담 없이 먹어. Please help yourself. Eat without burden, etc., etc. You might have actually heard this expression before in Korean dramas because it's a phrase that Koreans use often. So today we are learning the expression that means don't hesitate to reach out. 부담 없이 연락해. Give it a try. Record it onto your phones and send it in via KakaoTalk, where our username is DailyK. After one song's time of you sending them in, I'll play them and give you tips and pointers on your pronunciation. Let's be back after 10 centimeters, 10 cm, 10 cm with someone you used to know, 가끔 연락하던 애.

0: we have Yola Ke in a sentence, and in that song title in Korean, 가끔 연락하던 에, it means someone that you used to contact from time to time. 에 being like person, like not in a disrespectful way, but not in a polite way either. Let's get to our listener voice clips with today Lita starting us off in Indonesia. Here we go. Come on, Lita.
1: Peter Samjohn, 부담 없이 연락.

0: Making it polite, because that made sense, calling me the uncle as well. 피터 삼촌 부담없이 연락해요. Yeah, if you put a 요 at the end of the sentence, it makes it more polite, right? 존댓말, so to speak. Perfect pronunciation as well. Uncle Peter, get in touch without worrying about being burdened or anything. Feel free to contact me, basically. Raul from Argentina next.
1: 부담 없이 연락해.
0: 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Well done, yeah. 연락 are the characters for contact, right? But the blending there, the 연음, means it's 연락, 연락, rather than 연락. 연락해, 연락해. And with Korean, it's oftentimes much more difficult to obey the rules, sorry, to disobey the rules, right? To say 연락 is not easy, right? 연락. So say it comfortably, and that's the way most of the time. 부담 없이 발음해. 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Sounds much better, right? Halcy Arino from Brazil next.
2: 부담 없이 hashtag 데리게 음성 보내세요.
0: Oh, 부담 없이 hashtag daily KS 음성 파일. Did you say one more time? Here we go.
2: 부담 없이 hashtag daily K 음성 보내세요.
0: Hashtag daily K 음성 보내세요. So you would say maybe hashtag daily K 한테. So two hashtag daily K 음성 파일. That's a recorded file. 보내세요. Send it in a polite way. I love it. I love it. Well done indeedy. Great stuff. Yeah, everybody out there, listen to Halcy Arino's advice. Feel free to send in your audio files. No burden, no judgment. We just help you improve your Korean. Halcy Arino's has gotten so much better. It was already good when he started. Here's Ben from Manila. I think it sounded a bit like 연락, but it's 연락, 연락해, 연락 for contact. Good effort, though. Next, we've got Siska from Jakarta.
3: 부담 없이 연락해.
0: 부담 없이 연락해. The intonation is not so common, I would say, but the pronunciation of each syllable, really good. And you also went on to say, anyway, burden in Korean is 부담. In Indonesian, it's 배반. All start with a B and sound similar in a way. That's so interesting, isn't it? Why? Why is that the case, I wonder? Up next, we got Matahari from TNT.
4: 연락해.
0: From the top.
4: 부담 없이 연락해.
0: Again, yeah, trying to overpronounce the 연락, 연락. It's not like that. 연락, 연락. The neon blends into the leal of lak and basically is a leal. So 연락해, 연락해, 연락해요 to be more polite. 연락하세요 to be even more polite. Right, let's give it, you did ask a question there. Why do you sound as if you don't want the person to contact you? You're just saying it to be polite. No, this expression is really used when you want someone to get in touch without hesitation. Of course, you could say it sarcastically, but I hope I didn't sound like that. 부담 없이 연락해. Like that, okay, in a nice, kind tone of voice. Let's get to not one, but two song requests from Mata and Benny back to back. So, Mata, you've asked for burden or gym. Gym can also mean like baggage, so that's why it's burden as well, because you are someone's baggage, basically. That is from Pagwon. And then we've got a request from Ben, who has asked for Jeongki featuring Hwin of Mamamoo, and the track is 부담이 돼. It literally means to like become a burden, right?

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I see a little update on the World Cup score. It was still 0-0 between Ivory Coast and Ecuador last time I checked on the way to the bathroom. We do have something from Ing as well for the hashtag Budam or Burden. And this is what you sent in, Ing. Let me get to the message as well. It says, I was recently hired to write about a symposium attended by law students and legal experts. It was a burden as it was filled with legal jargon and I had to do a lot of pre and post research. Not sure why the job was outsourced when the client has a former court reporter in their department. I did learn a lot about the topic on child rights though. Ooh, that sounds very meaningful as well, Ing.

I'm sure it's because you are a trusted writer that you were hired for that work as well. A couple more messages from the YouTube chat. Raoul says, PSG fans are indeed just a burden, full stop. I agree with you. And then Miss Andrea

North America, a lot of the games are on either early morning, like 4 a.m., 5 a.m., 6 a.m., and then the latest ones are like mid-afternoon. It's not traditional to have this food at that time, but what the hey, we're going to have it today. Let's get to our last track of hour one. It's Hanaf Stray Kids with Back to Life.

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1: Welcome back to the second half of Hashtag Daily K.
2: Thank you very much for sticking with us for hour number two of the show. Ivory Coast scored a goal, 1-0 to them, Ecuador. We're in World Cup season at the moment, aren't we? And for Korea, it was a very good start. Well, maybe that's not accurate. They conceded the goal to Czechia and went 1-0 down, and it was a really simple one to defend, a long throw-in last Friday. But they made the tremendous comeback to win 2-1. A lot of experts saying they looked more handy than Mexico did. So who knows? We could finish top of Group A. The real fun starts in the tournament stage, doesn't it? Last 32. That's the first time you're saying that in a World Cup. It used to be 32 teams altogether. But getting to the last 32 is the first aim, and then we'll see how it goes. We might well face Japan or England in the last 16, which would be massive. We've never got further than the last 16, apart from on home soil in 2002. Raul saying, poor Ecuador, not a good start for Latin America. No, Brazil were held to a draw by Morocco. To be honest, I think Morocco could have won that game. Argentina still haven't played their first game yet, but Paraguay got thrashed by the US, and Ecuador now trailing. It's not been a great start for those teams. Asian teams, on the other hand, not doing bad at all. If you include Australia, who now qualify via the Asian route, they beat Turkey as well. I saw Sam Hammington going absolutely mental. He's the Australian broadcaster here. He was doing a live broadcast for that on a big football channel, which I will be doing the England versus Croatia game for. That's this week, Thursday, at an ungodly hour of the day. We've got Chef Ryan coming in a little while. Don't forget now, we have our What's in Your Fridge segment in part three. So tell us the ingredients that you have in your fridge, in your pantry, and Ryan will give you some ideas on what you can make. Maybe something fusion inspired, make it a little Korean with a dash of flair and maybe a bit of spice in there as well. You can send in photos of your fridge and pantry if you like, or just your list of ingredients. The best way to do so is via Kakao Talk, where our username is Daily K, and we'll tell you some recipes. We'd love to know if you've tried out any of the recipes that Ryan has suggested in the past and how it turned out as well. Be honest if you ruined it or not. That would be interesting too. Prizes to give away on the show: 3-month premium memberships to Talk to Me in Korean, TTMIK. If you want that, all you need to do is send us those 5 letters with your email address via Kakao Talk. Once again, Daily K is the username. For our Korean listeners, we have Kwiga Tianin Yongo books, which help improve your English listening skills. 원하신 분들은 카카오톡을 통해서 Daily K 영어로 검색하면 Daily K 플러스 친구 추가할 수 있어요. 그 다음에 선물 귀티형 이렇게 보내주시면 당첨되실 수 있습니다. First song of hour two is 이재욱.

0: How much do you know about K-food? How much hanshik have you eaten?
1: We invite you into the world of Korean food, of course, including the history and culture of it.
0: We'll introduce trendy foods and famous restaurants on Dish of the Day with...
1: Chef Ryan Phillips.
0: Hot off of last week with our video link up from the Food Expo up in Ilsan. Ryan's in the studio.
1: Thanks again for putting up with me on that. That's 5 years running. That was so much fun.
0: Take us around the whole hall and Food Expo career. What's better than that for this segment, Dish of the Day?
1: It's so cool to have over 50 countries represented in one big room.
0: Yeah.
1: And everybody's there working so hard, you know. And some folks don't have a little kitchen to play in. So we get to just feed everybody and make friends, you know, and share ingredients. You know, one day we were missing something and we went around and found it.
0: Oh,
1: you know?
0: Wow. Asking neighbors for a cup of sugar on a big scale.
1: Totally.
0: Did you come across anything new this time? Were there any ingredients or foods that you'd not seen there before?
1: Let's see. Oh, yeah, absolutely. There was a carbonated beverage. It had a little bit of balsamic vinegar in
0: it. Oh, what?
1: It was from Italy.
0: Uh-huh.
1: And these two gentlemen, it was their company, these brothers.
0: Yeah.
1: And it's a non-alcoholic beverage, but it's kind of seems like wine.
0: Oh.
1: But with a little sourness of balsamic. It tastes really healthy, low sugar. I posted about it last week because it was so good. But yeah,
0: it tasted good.
1: Yeah, it was so good and so refreshing. It's something you could use in a cocktail or just add to some sparkling water or have it just like a... That one really surprised me.
0: I think carbonated health drinks now are the latest thing. Because I saw Manuka honey carbonated.
1: Yeah.
0: And that tasted really good, like some natural sweetness in there.
1: No doubt. That's another big theme last year and this year is a lot of concentrates of fruit things. Maybe frozen or maybe shelf stable at room temperature. But that's a huge thing being pushed these days from many countries around the world.
0: Yeah, and then you can put it into like carbonated water or something like that.
1: Yeah, so you could use it on a mass scale for production of candy or of beverages or sauces or whatever it may be.
0: Nice. Bo says, I like Ryan's shirt. What's your favorite Pink Floyd album? Are you a Pink Floyd fan? I got to say, I'm not so much.
1: What?
0: Like, I don't think I know many Pink Floyd tracks, full stop. Yeah.
1: Well, you know, concerts have a big influence on people. In my very first concert, I was like 14 years old, and it was Pink Floyd.
0: Wow.
1: And I was like 40 rows from the stage, and it was a packed stadium in Dallas.
0: You went because you were a fan, or?
1: I was a fan, but I was so much more of a fan after that show.
0: Wow. They were amazing.
1: It was incredible.
0: Wow.
1: And favorite album, God, that's a really tough one, but probably this shirt that I'm wearing, the Dark Side of the Moon. It's hard to beat. I could listen to that one over and over again.
0: Amazing. Into eternity. Today's hashtag, before we jump into things, is Pudam, or burden or pressure, because we're talking about the World Cup, and you know, the footballers on that global stage, there's pressure as well as having fun and being amazing. But for you as a chef, I would find that a massive pressure when you're cooking for like the masses or at an event or something like that, even the Food Expo. Do you feel that burden?
1: You know, not usually on the food itself, because I feel really in control of that in most cases. But what I really feel burden of is... you know, whenever I promise to deliver anything, there's usually a time element involved. And having your staff there on time and worrying about that kind of stuff or set up and if somebody else is late, that weighs on me tremendously.
0: Really?
1: If I'm relying on other folks and they're not quite doing or showing up, then it just kills me.
0: I can imagine. Yeah. That's hard to like. And I guess that's why kitchens, you sometimes see those old school clips. There's a lot of fiery tempers in there because you all need to be on the same page.
1: I've been that guy before.
0: Yeah.
1: I've been that guy.
0: You've been the Gordon Ramsay.
1: Maybe not that bad, but yelling at people late. Yeah.
0: Sometimes you need it to like produce the results that are needed that day for a certain number of people.
1: I've told people to just turn around and go home.
0: Really?
1: Yeah.
0: Oh, wow. Like, it's not worth it, you being here. Wow.
1: Yeah, because it'll just bother me more.
0: I can imagine. Wow.
1: But you gotta lighten up, you know?
0: Yeah.
1: There's a shift in the industry now because I came up in that time where you cut yourself or if you do a no-call, no-show, You know what that is, right? You don't call and you don't show up both.
0: Oh,
1: then you're
0: no.
1: done, right?
0: Yeah.
1: And if you cut yourself on the line, then you just wrap it up and go back to work.
0: Okay.
1: You know, that kind of... And that probably isn't healthy. I mean, I don't know. I'm still on the fence a little bit.
0: We're a bit old school, right?
1: But
0: nowadays, not so much.
1: Well, there's been a lot of, you know, mass canceling of chefs that have done that stuff in the past.
0: But surely no call, no show is not okay still, right?
1: You can't just not
0: show up, right? That's ridiculous.
1: But there are sometimes excuses that,
0: I suppose, an emergency or something.
1: Yeah, and then you don't want to push people so hard that they don't take care of their health.
0: That's true.
1: Right.
0: Yeah. There's a line, isn't there?
1: Right.
0: Yeah.
1: Right. So maybe be a little more human, but I don't know, man.
0: Okay. Today's dish, because it's World Cup, that's why we chose the hashtag put on more pressure. We chose the dish because this is so closely related with the World Cup. Korean people absolutely must eat this while watching the World Cup. I'm not sure about this time because of the time that the games are being aired. But can you introduce the dish that we're going to eat like troopers in the morning?
1: Korean fried chicken for breakfast.

0: Yeah, KFC, Korean fried chicken. In Korea, this is just chicken, and then other chicken foods are known as tak yori. So don't get confused when you're talking about eating chicken in Korea, and you're like, oh, it's got to be fried. That's what we call fried chicken. You can say like tikim dak or tak tikim.
1: Huraidu,
0: yeah, using the English word. But yeah, in English, we'll describe it as Korean fried chicken. Wow. So we got two types in here. Have you ever eaten it while watching football?
1: No.
0: Oh!
1: Maybe not. No, maybe in 2008, was it?
0: I think we had the World Cups, 2002, 6, 10, 14, 18, 22. I think maybe all four, I have eaten chicken while watching the World Cup.
2: Yeah.
0: And you go into a chicken gym, like a chicken place, and watching it on the screen with the big, like, 2-litre beer pitcher with the chicken. That's amazing.
1: So much fun back when, was that three or four World Cups ago here.
0: Uh-huh.
1: What was
0: it? 2010.
1: Yeah.
0: Were you here in 2002 when we got to the semifinals?
1: No, sir.
0: Oh, my goodness. Yeah. The atmosphere there. And I don't know if chicken and football had quite got their relationship concrete then, because I don't remember eating too much fried chicken. I mean, fried chicken was a thing, and the yangnyeom tongduk was a thing, but it wasn't so associated with chicken at that time.
1: I was telling Brazilian friends last week that the happiest I've ever seen Koreans in public was after that game in 2010. I forget who it was against, but it was before the Uruguay game because
0: we lost that one.
1: But it was a surprise win, kind of.
0: I think it might have been Greece. We beat 2-0. Park Ji-sung was playing.
1: It was
0: then.
1: Huge.
0: Yeah.
1: I mean, in Suwon, we're in a busy area, and people were jumping in the fountain, and strangers were hugging.
0: Amazing.
1: And you just don't, it really reminded me of being in Brazil during the World Cup back in the day. And it's a special time.
0: It is a special atmosphere. This year, I mean, there was a bit of dampener because people aren't so on board with the team due to the FA and other reasons. But now that we've won our first match, everyone's aboard.
1: Yeah.
0: I think chicken restaurants were a bit disappointed when they saw the kickoff times. But I'm sure there are still people ordering chicken at 10 in the morning and eating it as well.
1: Yeah.
0: And so
1: probably
0: we're going to do a deep dive. So we got a picture for you guys. This is like the old school whole chicken. Is there a name for how this is prepared? Like flattened out?
1: Tongduk?
0: Like chef word in English.
1: Some people say frogged.
0: Frogged. Yeah. Oh, it does look like, I can see what they mean. Yeah. Like squashed down, spatchcocked. Yeah. And so that is the whole thing fried. Mm-hmm. I like this old school way.
1: Well, and actually really super old school was without even any cornstarch or flour on it or any batter or any dredge.
0: So just the chicken deep fried.
1: Just the chicken, yeah.
0: And then I guess the skin just crisps up and stuff like that.
1: There are different stories about this, but one of them you've probably heard is back when the U.S. military was here in such a big way in the 50s that some of the soldiers had showed them, hey, no, here's how we want you to do it.
0: Uh-huh.
1: You know, let's put some batter on that.
0: And that's how it kind of originated.
1: Yeah, but then there's also recipes that go back way, way back in Korea that also used a potato starch, actually, and some flour. Well, no, not flour, it was potato starch.
0: Okay.
1: And that's how you get that extra, extra crispy.
0: Yeah, because the old school places, there are still some mom and pop places that have been around since like the 80s. You go there, and it's almost like break your teeth crunching.
1: Oh my God.
0: Right?
1: Yeah.
0: And that is proper Korean old style chicken.
1: They're double fried. Yeah. I mean, and we're talking like 8 to 12 minutes fried, and then it sits and drains.
0: Yeah.
1: And then another 8 minutes fried.
0: Wow.
1: And so you'd think, well, as long as it's on the bone, it won't dry out too much. You know, fresh chicken. Korea has the best fresh chicken, guys. I got it. Yeah, because, you know, the country's, you can get delivery in one day anywhere in the country other than maybe Jeju Island. Right?
0: Yeah.
1: And then it's two, you know, at the most. And so the same thing with all of our food here. It's just so fresh. So when I get chicken, I mean, those were probably slaughtered like that morning or the day before.
0: Wow.
1: And we just don't have that in the West.
0: Yeah,
1: you know?
0: If it's coming from a factory from thousands of miles away.
1: A few places, you know, that produce tons, and then maybe the slaughterhouse is away from there, and then another. Yeah, so we get really good quality ingredients here.
0: And here's the other main style. If plain fried is one style, then this is the other style. And this will come in like pan bun,
1: yeah,
0: right? Half-half, which is what you've brought in today as well. That's this right. is the yangnyeom. So this is fried, but it's also got the coating of like sweet, sour,
1: it's
0: spicy
1: sauce.
0: It's not
1: very spicy. You know, you can order them spicy for sure, mm. but it's more sweet.
0: Yeah.
1: But yeah, it's ketchup and it's gochujang, you know, and it's a little bit of soy sauce and it's very addictive. And this is what Westerners are learning as Korean fried chicken.
0: Yeah, because the other style, you get fried chicken
1: right.
0: all over the world, right.
1: right?
0: Even in the UK, you'd get it and it would be maybe packaged as Kentucky style or South US yeah. style. But yeah, this version, the yangnyeom version, I remember having that early 2000s from Koreatown in the UK and thinking, oh, this is unique. Yeah. You know, this is different, mm. right? You don't get that kind of sauce on
1: oh,
0: your
1: man.
0: Fried chicken.
1: First time I had one of the main brands back when I first came to Korea, somebody brought it over in delivery.
0: Uh-huh.
1: And I was like, what is this? Oh, my God. Oh, my God. It really is something.
0: Yeah. It's yeah. delicious. And that plate is representing the pan bun, the half-half. And then after this, you talk about pan bun in so many ways. Now, half-half of foods, like, I don't know, you can get half jajangmyeon, half jjampong with the Chinese
1: right,
0: cuisine.
1: Right, right, right.
0: But that really kicked it off, the pan bun chicken, I think. Mm, yeah.
1: Mm. And great way to go because... Because all the sugar is too much for me. You too?
0: Mm, yeah.
1: You too?
0: Not the whole portion
1: but,
0: of that,
1: but
0: yeah.
1: you kind of want some.
0: Yeah.
1: You know, so you can get the sauce on the side and dip on your own. That's a good option. But the banh-banh's a nice way to go too.
0: Satisfies everyone, doesn't it? And yeah, like Chef Ryan said, most if you're just getting regular yangnyeom chicken, most places is not spicy to the point where even kids can't eat it. My kids love it since they were young. So don't let it put you off. The reddish color is not that spicy at all, at all.
1: Right.
0: We'll be back eating it in part two, telling you a bit more about it. And we want to know what's in your fridge. Also, what do you eat when you watch football? Tell us. That'll be interesting. We're going to play To Us, Dream With Us, the official support song of the South Korean national football team at the World Cup.

0: We're back for part two, Dish of the Day, on a Monday this week. Peter's on the block is tomorrow, but we're talking chicken, fried chicken specifically, Korean fried chicken, because this is the representative World Cup food. When you're watching it at home, you order fried chicken. And there were fears that this year, fried chicken places wouldn't get that boost from extra sales. But during the Czech Republic match, which was last Friday at 11 a.m., there was four times their usual volume of orders.
1: Dear Lord.
0: At the same time slot. And apparently offices were ordering it in for their workers. So there's a new trend of daytime chimek, chicken and beer. I don't know how many bosses are going to be happy about that.
1: And the Korean chicken restaurants can handle the volume. Have you seen the numbers?
0: Oh, really?
1: It is crazy, dude. I have a note here so I can get it exactly right. Yeah. As of 2026, there are 40,000 fried chicken restaurants in South Korea.
0: Wow.
1: With 1,800 more operating internationally by Korean brands in 60 countries.
0: Amazing. Yeah, Korean fried chicken abroad has become big as well.
1: That's it.
0: Yeah, and you're right. I think foreigners abroad, they do want like maybe the Yangnyeom or something that is specifically Korean. And there are so many different types, which we'll run through as well if we have the time.
1: Right.
0: Yeah. Don't forget what's in your fridge in part three, so tell us your ingredients and we'll get to that. Ben says, I tried K-Chicken from the famous BBQ Chicken restaurant. Oh, that's a really well-established brand. It was so good with three different levels of spiciness. Yeah.
1: Siska writes in, here we usually don't really eat when watching sport matches. In the stadium, only light snacks like popcorn or potato chips, for example, because people are so into the game itself, not distracted by food.
0: What's it like in the US? Because I think food and drinking culture at the sports games in Korea took after the US, because in the UK there's literally nothing while you're watching the game.
1: Really?
0: You're not allowed alcohol if you can see the pitch. That's a rule as well.
1: Okay. No, in the States we definitely have a lot of food
0: around. Like hot dogs and things like that.
1: Sure, yeah. Absolutely.
0: Fried chicken?
1: Could be, but I would say more like burgers, hot dogs, barbecue.
0: Oh.
1: Maybe chicken wings still too, yeah, things like that.
0: Yeah, that sounds like regular sports bar food as well. We're going to eat the chicken because I'm hungry. It smells amazing. And let's show you what we've got in the studio. We got the two versions here. The Yangnyeom over here, you can see the color difference, and then the plain fried over here. And then this is also key.
1: Yeah.
0: You need the cubed radish, right? Is it right to say pickled or?
1: It's brined, pickled, yeah.
0: And this cuts sugar,
1: vinegar, sugar, vinegar, salt, and water.
0: So easy to do at home.
1: Oh, yeah.
0: And then leave it in for how long?
1: Well, if you put a hot brine on it, then you could leave it out of the fridge overnight and then throw it in the fridge. Maybe 2 days later, it'll be just like this.
0: Oh, really?
1: Yeah, it's kind of like the simplest, cheapest banchan. But you got to have some banchan like that to cut the fat from the fried chicken.
0: Especially for Koreans, because we don't like that oiliness like sticking around. We call it, nukye.
1: You're right. I totally agree.
0: Yeah.
1: It took me a while to figure it out.
0: Yeah.
1: But
0: in the West, we just eat a lot of that and just get on with
1: exactly.
0: it.
1: Exactly. Right? Just have another burger and some fries and then a milkshake and then you won't be bothered.
0: Yeah, but once you've lived in Korea for a few years, you go back and you eat like that a couple of meals in a row. You're like, oh my God.
1: You're like, I really need my kimchi.
0: You just feel so lethargic as well. Yeah. All right, so let's tuck in. Which one should we go for? Maybe the plain fried first.
1: I think that's the smart choice, yeah.
0: You go for whichever piece.
1: Well, which piece do you want?
0: I like all pieces. So,
1: I'll go for it.
0: I'll make our
1: PDNM jealous. Eat the wing.
0: Because, this is not obviously the whole thing fried. This is more common, right? You get it just chopped up with the bones still in it and all the weirdy, beardy bits as well. And then you just get off the meat. Oh, look at that. A bit of ASMR on the microphone. Obviously, this has been sitting here for a little while, so it's not as crispy as it would be if you got it delivered straight away.
1: I'm afraid we still can't get fried chicken delivered this early in the morning.
0: Oh, but this is just good. Mmm.
1: And this is kind of old school. Yeah.
0: Absolutely, right? Mm. Where did you get this from, by the way? Is it an old school place or just one of the brands?
1: What's the one that starts with a P? Pelican?
0: There's Pelicana.
1: That's it.
0: That is kind of old school as well. Like, even the image of it, too.
1: Yeah.
0: This is... I think even the way it looks is kind of old school. Because nowadays... you've got lots of them that are breadcrumbed and they have all this fancy kind of batter. Mm-hmm. This just looks like, it could be almost homemade fried chicken.
1: So there is little, or when I look at this,

0: I see a couple of things.
1: Mm-hmm.
0: From the batter, there's little or no flour. It's just all cornstarch, right? Or potato starch, actually.
1: You can see that in the batter.
0: Yeah. Well, the texture of it.
1: Uh-huh.
0: And then also, see how it's got bubbles in it? There's also baking soda or baking powder.
1: To make it bubble
0: because
1: up like
0: when
1: that.
0: They get hot, they release gas.
1: Uh-huh.
0: And then it puffs.
1: Yeah. And then here's the radish cube after you've had a bite of chicken. And this is also ASMR for any of our listeners who are only listening. I missed, yeah, like we say, it cuts through all that fat, and then you can go again. You can go again.
0: What's up?
1: And the fried chicken, I don't know, I grew up with Kentucky style, mm-hmm. and so you've got lots of spices in that batter, right? Lots of pepper as well. In Korean fried chicken, especially old school, there's not really any of that, right?
0: No.
1: It's just a very plain batter, and you might have salt and pepper to dip it into in the old school places, right?
0: Yeah, in Suwon uh-huh. is like one of the most famous little intersections of chicken restaurants.
1: Oh, there's a whole fried chicken street down there.
0: Huge. We did an American TV show, Milk Street.
1: Oh,
0: filmed there with Joe McPherson.
1: Oh, nice.
0: Joe.
1: Yeah,
0: and it was really a lot of fun showing him that. And the very first time I ever went there, I went with these old school kind of Korean friends.
1: Yeah.
0: And everybody else is eating the banh-banh.
1: Yeah.
0: And we're eating the whole fried with no batter.
1: Oh.
0: And I'm just looking around like, I want some flavor.
1: Yeah.
0: But they wanted to show me the real old school.
1: Uh-huh.
0: And
1: yeah.
0: still to this day, you can get those, all the different types there.
1: But, yeah. And the old school, it does taste a little bit plain, I would say. The batter.
0: All they give you is a little bit of salt on the side.
1: Yeah. And you dip it in there. Mm-hmm. And the radish, right? Nowadays, a lot of places will give you, as a basic, the kind of yangnyeom sauce, which is the red, very slightly spicy, but more sweet sauce that you get on the other one. And that might be it. But lots of places now have developed their own. The sauce that I had recently that was amazing was corn flavor sauce.
0: Oh, wow.
1: Sweet corn flavor sauce. So it's a creamy kind of yellow sauce. Tastes like sweet, sweet corn.
0: Oh, dear.
1: Like the, you know, the crisps or the potato chips we get here with the corn. Well, they're corn chips, aren't they?
0: Okay.
1: It's not bad. It just tastes like you're eating corn chips with chicken.
0: Wow.
1: It's not bad at all. Yeah.
0: Does it have a crunch to it? Of course it does. The sauce.
1: Yeah, the sauce is not crunchy in itself.
0: Okay, but then the chicken gives you the crunch.
1: Exactly, and so it works. And then the other one that is quite nice is the jalapeno cream sauce, which is kind of green and spicy.
0: I can get on anything with jalapeno.
1: Yeah, it's amazing. It's so good. And so that's the plainer version. But why we have banh-banh is, like you said, you want a bit of flavor, so let's go for that as well. You can see the color. So is that just the same fried chicken, and then it's just tossed in the sauce afterwards?
0: Yes, and usually in a wok, hot, but doesn't have to be. If you want to make it real simple at home, you could just make up your sauce and kind of like dredge it on and toss it in a bowl.
1: Yeah.
0: Kind of like you do chicken wings, you know. It comes straight out of the fryer that second time and then toss it in the sauce.
1: Nice.
0: But what you'll see in restaurants here is they'll have another wok on the side of the fryer.
1: Uh-huh.
0: And it's got the sauce getting really hot in there. And then they toss that chicken in that hot sauce and boom, serve, done.
1: This is the flavor you want as soon as it touches your tongue. And obviously, this one is not crunchy because it's got the sauce on it, right? If you have it straight out of the pan, maybe it will still be crunchy, but usually even when it's delivered, it's got a little bit soggier. It's not about that texture.
0: Fat and sugar and salt.
1: So it's so sweet, isn't it? But that's the whole point of this. And yeah, spice level is like out of 10, 0.5, maybe 1, right? There's no like searing heat at all. And then the sesame seeds are just there as a finishing garnish,
0: right?
1: Really
0: good.
1: After the fried, to give you that flavor boost. These things, easy to do at home, Ryan, because I don't think hardly any are doing fried chicken at home in Korea, right? It's not common to have a deep fat fryer
0: Nobody
1: or anything like that.
0: Nobody does that,
1: But abroad, people will deep fry things. You'll deep fry chips and maybe even fish in the UK for fish and chips. So you reckon this could be easily done for our viewers abroad?
0: Absolutely.
1: You just need a big pan, like, with a certain level of oil. It needs to cover all the chicken. Like, it needs to be deep enough.
0: Yeah, it's better if you can cover it. Of course, you could turn it, but then you have to be more attentive to it.
1: Yeah.
0: The real trick is, guys, so cut your chicken into pieces. And here in Korea, or in most of Asia even, we don't try to part them out at the joints.
1: No.
0: We just go right through those bones.
1: Yeah, and you've even got the neck as well.
0: The neck's in there. Yeah, I always share it with Luna.
1: Yeah.
0: Yeah.

0: Cut them into those pieces, dredge them in cornstarch. Sometimes there's some garlic powder, some onion powder mixed into that cornstarch. Mm. And that's all dry ingredients, right? And that is going to be like the glue that holds the batter to the chicken.
1: Yeah.
0: And your batter also is just cornstarch or potato starch. And maybe some minced ginger. This one definitely has a little bit of minced ginger.
1: Oh, nice.
0: Yeah. Baking soda or baking powder to get that puff, if you like that.
1: Mm-hmm.
0: Then straight into the hot oil. And we're talking 350 degrees Fahrenheit.
1: Oh, wow.
0: And go. It depends on the size of the chicken. Here, we tend to use smaller birds.
1: Yeah. And smaller cuts as well.
0: Right.
1: Like the biggest bit is maybe the leg or a bit of the breast, maybe.
0: Mm. Yeah. Leg, thigh, joint could be the one that would take the longest to cook. 8 minutes, maybe 10 minutes.
1: Mm-hmm.
0: Take it out. Put it on a little rack over paper towels. Let it sit there for at least like 8 or 15 minutes.
1: Uh-huh.
0: And then fry it again.
1: If you eat it after just one fry, it's still like fried chicken and crispy, but just not the double crisp.
0: Right, right.
1: Okay.
0: And then when you get that double crisp, you can really handle this sauce. And that's the trick. That's when you really get that crunch.
1: Yeah.
0: And even on delivery, even these brands, they have figured it out years ago. It's in a box, and maybe it's in that box for like 10 or 15 minutes because delivery drivers aren't having to drive that far here with 40,000 chicken restaurants. And so you get it, and it's been in this box steaming, but it's still crunchy. You still get that.
1: Because they got the holes in the box as well, you know, to let it breathe and things like that. And then so for the sauce to come up with that, like you say, you need to have it hot as well.
0: Absolutely, yeah.
1: And so the main ingredients are ketchup.
0: Usually ketchup and gochujang, a little bit of soy sauce, definitely some minced ginger, garlic. Then you got to garnish with toasted sesame seeds, always too.
1: And then any oil in that sauce in the pan, just to like coat it a little bit, or you don't need that?
0: You could have, you don't get a real strong flavor of any chamgyeodum or anything like that. Yeah.
1: No. So then just toss
0: let me just
1: it in
0: double
1: there.
0: Double check before I. Oh, for the shiny, of course.
1: Ah.
0: Of course.
1: Mouliot.
0: Yeah, mouliot. Yeah.
1: We need that rice syrup.
0: Rice syrup. But rice syrup, remember, isn't super sweet as it is like honey or like a corn syrup.
1: Not at all, right?
0: But for that shiny, shiny sweetness.
1: And, you can see
0: and a little
1: sheen.
0: Bit of vinegar, of course, to kind of balance it out.
1: I mean, we got another photo to show here. There is the sheen that you will get, right? It's almost like glass in a way.
0: And that's another way to do it. This one just has a little bit on top. But you can go to these places where they serve just tons of scallions or Korean leeks.
1: Yes.
0: That are shredded like this.
1: Padak.
0: Yeah, padak.
1: That's one of my faves.
0: Yeah, it's so
1: healthy,
0: good.
1: Right? You got the pot. You got the green onions,
0: It definitely cuts the fat, having that. And you think just raw onion on top is weird, but no, when you get a good bite with that, it just balances out. It's kind of like when you get those Chinese steamed buns with the hoisin sauce and the duck.
1: Yeah.
0: And you put a little bit of leek on top.
1: Exactly.
0: And without that leek, it just doesn't work.
1: Yeah. Sometimes they give you the cucumbers. I feel without the cucumbers, it works fine because I hate cucumbers. And you never see cucumbers on chicken here in Korea. Don't do that. Let's get to a song. We'll be back with What's in Your Fridge. We'll talk more about chicken as well. There really is no end to this. Here is Changmi Yogwan's Chicken of Evil, Ma Song-e Chicken.

0: little chicken sound at the end. Bok, bok, bok, bok, bok, bok, bok, bok, bok. I'm not sure how I feel about that, having just consumed a chicken now. I feel a little bit guilty. But I was talking, I was filming, and I showed our listeners the photo. I was filming with Fabian yesterday and Alberto. And Fabian said that 10 years ago, he did a show where you had to pick out at random, like, a dish in Korea, and then you'd cook it from scratch to, like, the finished masterpiece. He got fried chicken, and he had to go to a chicken farm, like, where they were free range, catch it, kill it,
1: and
0: then cook it. And, have you had to, like, dispose of chicken? And he said the way he was taught was, like, break the neck. And that was how he did it. He said catching the chicken was not as hard as he thought, because he was taught a technique where you'd swoop under for the legs and then grab them by the feet, and he did that quite well. But hearing that, I was like, I don't think I could do that.
1: I've heard my mom and my aunts all talk about their grandmother grabbing a chicken and, you know.
0: Yeah, really?
1: Yeah, wow. Break the neck, and then I've had to do it for my farm landlord. He, one time, he's like, Inawaba, Inawaba.
0: Just like, come and try this.
1: He's like, I got too many chickens. You got to work for me today. And I was,
0: wow.
1: I was stuck slaughtering poultry all day.
0: Is there a industry way to do it?
1: Well, what we did was I just had really, really sharp knife just to make it real quick.
0: Okay.
1: And then you have a thing of a big kamasot, like a giant Korean cauldron of boiling water next to it. And you just dunk after you thwonk, you dunk in that boiling water just for...
0: With the feathers on and everything.
1: It makes it a lot easier to pluck all the feathers.
0: Oh, wow.
1: And then you do the all the gutting and everything else.
0: I see. Interesting.
1: Not my favorite thing to do in the world.
0: I can imagine.
1: Doesn't make the chicken taste better.
0: Okay. Peter says, don't forget the yangbaechu ketchup and mayonnaise salad. Chaesang ejuap. Yeah, in the old school places, you know, the chopped cabbage, and then the dressing is literally mayonnaise.
1: I was just talking about that yesterday, yeah.
0: And it still tastes good.
1: Yeah.
0: Again, the sugarness and everything and the fat. And it makes you feel better because it's cabbage, but it's probably lots of calories.
1: You need some cabbage. Yeah. You need something better for you.
0: Eilis says, wow, it looks so yummy. You guys are eating it so deliciously. Ryan is a trooper, like just the bones left. And

0: That's how Koreans traditionally do it.
1: I ate some of the bones, too.
0: Wow. Like, the cartilage and stuff like that is totally fine if you chew on it, right?
1: I mean, I've been doing that since I was 3 years old. I ain't stopping now.
0: Wow. In Korea, I got to say, there is, and my kids are a distinct, like, sign of this, there's now, like, 순살파 and 뼈파. So the family that likes, or the group that likes boneless, because you can get all types of chicken now the same boneless.
1: Right.
0: It costs more and you don't get as much for your money because the bones aren't in there, right?
1: Well, and I'll tell you a little pro tip, that when you get the boneless stuff, that's definitely been frozen chicken.
0: Oh, really?
1: Because it's so much cheaper, guys. But of all the proteins, well, fish maybe more so, but
0: yeah,
1: chicken is just, I mean, beef, if you freeze it and thaw it out, it's still pretty darn good. Pork as well, but chicken, it just loses so much. It loses so much. So if you're doing the boneless, just know that that breast meat especially is going to be just dry and not so good, so avoid that.
0: Yeah, there's my favorite, and we could have gone through loads of flavors, but we're already running out of time, and I see one what's in your fridge come in. My favorite flavor, honey combo. It's from the K brand. Yeah. It is so sweet and delicious. It's almost like candy on the outside, but it's really good. Let's get to a what's in your fridge before you go, Chef Ryan, because Raoul has just sent one in. It says, I have eggplants milanese, meatballs, cheese, bell peppers in the fridge, and on the shelf, rice, pasta, spices like oregano, garlic, paprika. What could I have?
1: Ooh, rice, okay, eggplant milanese, you know, is kind of like a like an eggplant donkasu.
0: Right? Oh, nice.
1: Yeah.
0: So, like a battered eggplant.
1: Yeah. So what if, to try to make it a little more Korean. So you don't ever see that here. I've seen donkasu done with of course, pork, chicken. I've even seen some with beef here, not very common. I've even seen some with tofu.
0: Oh,
1: where it's a battered tofu steak. So why don't we try to make a version with eggplant but make it more Korean? So the way we do that is usually a donkasu here has a lot of bankaru, or breadcrumbs, that are kind of like panko, if you've ever seen that. They're pretty long, and it gives this lovely texture when you bite into it. So I don't know how your eggplant is battered, but we could even just do it again.
0: Yeah.
1: You know, dredge it in the egg, and then a breadcrumb, like a panko, and get it a thick layer of that.
0: Yes.
1: And then normally you would serve that with, it's kind of an apple cinnamon sauce when it comes to the pork or the chicken one.
0: Yeah.
1: With eggplant, I think that could work too, because, you know, you have those kaji bokums, you know, the eggplant stir fries that have the sweet element. So lovely. So, and then you could serve that with the rice as well.
0: And then maybe the other thing we mentioned earlier, chopped cabbage you often get with donkasu.
1: There you go.
0: Thinly chopped.
1: They're super, super thin.
0: Yeah.
1: And just like Peter was saying, I can't believe I'm telling you, mayonnaise, ketchup, maybe a little bit of sugar, maybe a little bit of vinegar.
0: Yeah.
1: And that's the old school go-to. Because cabbage is just like the cheapest of vegetables for the bulk, you know.
0: Yeah. And when they're really thinly sliced, the texture changes completely. I love it that way. And the donkasu places nowadays here, they don't go so much for that old school that you get with the fried chicken. They've either got like a champke creamy sauce, the sesame seed like creamy one,
1: right,
0: or the yuja sauce, the like yuzu one, which is kind of more healthy. It's a bit more complicated to make, but give it a try, Rao, and let us know. Oh, we got one more comment.
1: Okay,
0: Chef, can we do it as well?
1: Okay.
0: Steve says, I got pork chops, scrambled eggs, carrots, cooked bok choy and spinach, mashed potatoes and corned cob.
1: Okay.
0: Is corned cob the same as corn on the cob?
1: Corn on the cob, okay. Right, yeah. Okay. I don't know if your pork chops are bone in or not, but okay. What was spinach? What was the other green? Bok choy, right?
0: Bok choy, yeah.
1: Let's do the bok choy.
0: And carrots as well.
1: And carrots and scrambled eggs.
0: Scrambled eggs, interesting.
1: Man, a couple of things come to mind. I love a bone-in pork chop with some sweeter elements, which also goes really well with the bok choy. So you could make kind of any kind of sweetener. It could be maple syrup or honey or sugar and a little bit of vinegar and soy or Yeah, or a hoisin or something like that. Oyster sauce
0: would be good.
1: And that goes really well with bok choy. Another idea is if your pork chops aren't already cut really thin, then I've often cut a slit and stuffed those pork chops.
0: Nice.
1: You got to be a little more careful on the cook time. You know, you definitely want to get it up to 63 degrees centigrade.
0: Inside.
1: Internally for raw pork.
0: Uh-huh.
1: But yeah, I love having that sweet element with that. You can make it a little more healthy, you know. You could. I think the spinach stuffed could work pretty well.
0: Ooh.
1: Carrots as well.
0: Mashed potatoes.
1: Mashed potatoes on the side with a sweetened, bone-in pork chop with the bok choy. That makes good sense to me.
0: That would be absolutely perfect, isn't it? Raoul says, I prefer to cook my food in the oven rather than frying it. And Ryan was saying as well that you're not a fan of fried food at all, right? Air fryers, are you a fan?
1: I have this crazy industrial convection oven, which is kind of similar,
0: So it can crisp it up without having to fry it.
1: Absolutely. I don't usually want to buy little home gadgets, for myself. So I haven't even really played with one.
0: We have one. And it's a bit of
1: everybody
0: marketing,
1: loves
0: to be honest.
1: Everybody loves them, though.
0: It's just a fanned oven, right? It's
1: totally.
0: An air fryer name makes you think it's some new technology, but it's just like putting a fan into a little mini oven, and it does crisp things up without the oiliness to them, but still.
1: Pretty genius.
0: Yeah, and because Koreans, we often don't have an oven built in our kitchens, at least the older builds, it's better than nothing for sure.
1: I tell you, if we had one here.
0: Yeah.
1: We could have had crispy fried chicken.
0: Exactly.
1: Morning.
0: Yeah, reheating fried food.
1: It works.
0: It's really good. We had some leftover tangsuyuk, the fried pork, without the sauce, because we obviously do jingmok. You have to dip it in the sauce. We don't do pulmok, pouring the sauce over. Put that in the oven, the air fryer, sorry, and it is crispy as the first day, basically.
1: Yeah, brings it right back to life.
0: So good. Ryan, thank you so much for coming in today.
1: My pleasure.
0: Hopefully the World Cup, Korea can go far. Brazil, your adopted country, and the US, and my country, England, we all go far. Maybe meet in the semi-finals, have chicken and beer together at 10 a.m.
1: Let's do it.
0: We're going to close off the show here as well. So Ryan's going to be back in his regular Tuesday slot next Tuesday for Dish of the Day. Look forward to that. This is Kim Min-seok of Melomance with Summer Letter, Yeoreum Pyeongji. It's been your Daily Dose of Korea. #DailyK out. Bye-bye.

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1: Hello, my name is Liam McIntyre. I'm 9 years old, fourth grader at Yeonji Elementary School. In my family, my mom is Korean and my dad is Canadian. I also

also have a younger brother. Now, I was born right here in Busan and have lived here my whole life. This city is great because all the activities I can do. I love going to all the beaches and riding my bicycle around the rivers. Being part of this city is great because I get to meet so many different people from all over the world. Thanks for listening to my story, Global City Busan. We're in it together. This campaign was brought to you by BEFM Busan 영어 방송.

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1: Welcome to BEFM News at 11. I'm Seon Kim. President Lee Jae-myung criticized ballot shortages during the recent local election, calling the incident shocking and unacceptable in a democracy. Speaking during a meeting with aides yesterday in Italy, he said citizens' concerns over voting rights violations should be fully acknowledged. However, he warned against spreading unfounded election fraud claims, calling such actions antisocial and a distortion of the issue. He urged a swift and transparent investigation and asked for full cooperation with a parliamentary probe. Separately, Lee addressed protests in Jamsil, saying illegal acts such as private inspections and obstruction of work using force must be dealt with strictly under the law. Regular salary jobs, seen as the most stable form of employment, declined for the first time in over 26 years. The total fell slightly to about 16.7 million last month from a year earlier. The drop was most notable among people in their 20s and 30s. Manufacturing showed the sharpest decline overall. Jobs also fell in IT and professional services for younger workers. Some analysts say this reflects AI impact and a shift toward hiring experienced workers. In their 30s, more workers moved into daily jobs, suggesting weaker job stability. The government said it is too early to confirm AI effects and cited global uncertainty, including tensions in the Middle East. In local news, Busan City announced that traffic control will take place in the Busan Tunnel from June 22nd to August 28th, excluding weekends and public holidays. The work will replace power lines inside the tunnel with fire-resistant cables. This aims to slow the spread of fire and secure safe evacuation time for citizens. Control will affect the uphill lanes from Yeongju-dong to Daejin-dong. It will run from 10 p.m. to 6 a.m. the next day to avoid rush hour. Both uphill lanes will be closed. The downhill lanes will be used as two-way traffic, one lane each direction. The city said it will finish the work quickly and ask for public cooperation. Kim Hyung-chul, a member of the Busan City Council from the People Power Party, said today that he filed an objection with the Busan Metropolitan City Election Commission to nullify the June 3rd Busan mayoral election. He claimed that ballot shortages nationwide and poor management during voting and counting in Busan seriously damaged fairness and trust. He added that some polling stations showed differences between issued ballots and counted votes. Kim also called for a full investigation to check whether voter lists, ballots, and final results match. He urged a parliamentary probe and the appointment of a special prosecutor. In international news, the war involving the United States, Israel, and Iran has effectively ended after 106 days with the Strait of Hormuz reopening. President Donald Trump said on June 14th local time that an agreement with Iran had been finalized. Pakistan's prime minister also confirmed a full and permanent halt to military operations. A signing ceremony is set for June 19th in Switzerland. The U.S. and Iran plan to sign a memorandum and hold nuclear talks over the next 60 days. And now for today's weather. It is currently 26 degrees Celsius under clear skies. Daytime temperatures are expected to rise in the coming days, bringing warmer conditions. And today's highs will reach around 27 degrees Celsius. That wraps up this hour's news. Thank you for joining us. 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

Good morning and welcome to Busan Worldwide. During Chile's dictatorship, countless people vanished without warning. Their families had no idea where they'd been taken or even whether they were still alive. The mothers and wives left behind began pouring their unspeakable grief into small pieces of cloth, stitching by hand the faces of the people they lost, the emptiness of their homes, and the long aching wait. These works became known as arpilleras, and what's remarkable is that these small scraps of fabric eventually crossed borders and reached people all over the world. Strangers listened to the pain of Chilean women they'd never met and never seen, and they felt it. And that empathy grew into international solidarity, and that solidarity became a force powerful enough to move history. It makes you think, maybe changing the world starts simply by choosing not to look away from someone else's pain. 네, 생각해보면 세상을 바꾸는 일은 누군가의 아픔을 외면하지 않고 들어주는 일 아닐까요? Maybe we don't need our wounds to be fully healed to find strength to keep going. Sometimes, just knowing that someone has seen us, really seen us, is enough. Well, this is Busan Worldwide, and I'm your host, Stephanie Yoon.

0: 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Busan to the world. 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
1: 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Happy Monday. 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Welcome, welcome. Now coming up, Busan's Jeongwan Museum is marking Tano, the traditional Korean holiday falling on the 20th of this month with a special cultural experience event called A Day Full of Iris Fragrance. 네, 부산 정관 박물관이 20일 단오를 맞아 전통문화 체험 행사 창포향 가득한 날을 개최합니다. So from hands-on worksheets about Tano customs to making your own scent pouches and traditional fans, it's actually free and open to everyone. And for more details, you can visit 정관 Museum website. Now, keeping tradition alive is at its heart about keeping memories alive, right? Passing down stories and feelings that time shouldn't be allowed to erase. And speaking of stories that stay with us, the picture book titled 피란 소녀 has just been named one of the most joyful books in Korea at the 2026 Seoul International Book Fair. It's a warmly told story set against a backdrop of war and displacement, capturing a family's longing and hope through one young girl's eyes. So for today's The Interview, we'll be sitting down with the book's author Nam Jung-hoon here in the studio to talk about how Busan's memories shape this story and what it might mean for all of us living in the present. But before that, let me give you today's text topic question. I think it's very interesting today. When a wave of longing washes over you, what do you do? Again, when a wave of longing, you miss something, right? Washes over you, what do you do? It might be for a person, for a place, for a trip, or a country, or a moment in time you know you can never go back to. Maybe you take out an old photo. Maybe you find yourself walking back to somewhere that holds a memory. Or maybe you put on a song that takes you right back. So tell us what you do when you're facing that feeling of longing, like you're missing something. 네, 오늘 문자 주제 알려드릴게요. 그리운 마음이 찾아올 때 여러분은 어떻게 하나요? 네, 사람일 수도 있고 장소일 수도 있고요. 다시는 돌아갈 수 없는 시간일 수도 있습니다. 사진을 꺼내보기도 할 수 있고 뭐 좋아했던 노래를 들으면서 그 시절을 떠올리기도 할 수 있을 것 같은데요. 여러분만의 그리움을 마주하는 방법을 보내주세요. Now, some people, I think, long or miss things in the past more than others, I think. And I generally don't miss a lot of things. I'm more of living in the moment, future-oriented person. And for me, I'm more of a out of sight, out of mind person type of person. But something that I always go back to and I miss a lot is my dog that I lived with for about 15 to 16 years. And we had to say goodbye to him about a few years ago. And since, you know, he was with me since I was maybe 15 years old, he was part of my life for a very, very long time. So whenever I miss my puppy, I look at the photos that we had from old photos, right, of course, and I spend time with other dogs as well. So that helps. But, you know, that longing for things or people that we can't see again, it's difficult, right? So if you have any maybe tips or things that you do, I would love to know. You can send those messages to #9050 for 101 or reach us for free through KakaoTalk or the YouTube live chat as well. With that, let's jump into today's The Interview.

0: And that was Owl City with Beautiful Mystery. Welcome back to Busan Worldwide. The time is now 11:43. And until now, we had a beautiful background, right? Pictures of Piran Sonyeo and all the little scenes that you can see in the book. And if you're curious, do check out the book, Piran Sonyeo. And it is a picture book, as we mentioned, children's book, picture book, and not a lot of words, but beautiful indeed. We have Sejin-nim messaging in saying, good morning, hello. 오늘 스튜디오 멋지네요. Yes, I love that. I love that we can see it in the background. And listeners, if you're curious, you can check it out on YouTube and you can just search Busan 영어 방송 or BEFM. And we are streaming live here in the studio. 사랑해요님 saying, hello, Stephanie and everyone. Happy Monday. Happy Monday to you. Beautiful weather. Coming to work today, I was really enjoying a little bit of wind and sun. Very nice. I do hope that you can enjoy this because it's gonna get quite hot soon. So let's enjoy it now. We also have Chung Bu-sun-nim and Ko-sun-nim saying hello, 반갑습니다. Welcome, welcome everyone. And lots of messages coming in about today's text topic question. So let me remind you, when a wave of longing washes over you, so you're missing something, you miss something from the past, maybe you miss a country or a person or I don't know, anything, you miss something, even an old house that you lived in maybe for a long time, what do you do about that? Maybe you take out an old photo, right? Or maybe you find yourself walking back to somewhere that holds that memory, or maybe you put on a song that takes you right back, or enjoy food that actually reminds you of it. I don't know. Whatever you do, let me know. Tell us your way of facing that feeling of longing. Sometimes we kind of associate longing or 그리움 with something sad and negative, but maybe it's a positive thing. It was a great memory back then and you want to relive it, right? We have Journey messaging in, when I miss someone, right? 그 사람에게 편지를 써요. 근데 안 보냅니다. 저의 마음인 거잖아요. 오늘 뭐 이런 일이 있었어 하면서 근황을 적다 보면은 마음이 한결 가벼워집니다. 답장을 받을 순 없지만 마음속으로는 여전히 대화를 나누는 느낌이 들어서 좋아요. Wow, I've actually never done that. Writing a letter to someone that you miss, but not sending it and sharing all about your day and how you feel and being truly honest and not sending it because you can be really, really honest. Maybe I'll try that. 저도 한번 해보고 싶은데요. 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We also have 고수님 messaging in. 그리운 마음이 찾아오면 돌려보냅니다. 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
1: I think it takes a lot of courage to really accept that feeling of longing, especially when it's sad, right? Especially when you can't do anything about it, right? It's out of control because it's in the past. And sometimes just listening to a great, bright song, right? Or nice song, and then just kind of like shooing away. It's a great idea. I think it's good too. Jet Starny messaging in, new studio. Yes, yes, we've been here for, I want to say about few weeks, maybe a couple weeks, but welcome. So it is definitely upgraded. So if you haven't checked it out, do tune in and check it out. And listeners, we will continue to read out your messages. So send those away and we're going to jump into our next segment.

0: The time is now 11:47, which means it's time for Busan Update. Busan Library is bringing back its Happy Book Sharing program this year to support local bookstores and promote a culture of reading. 네, Busan 도서관이 올해도 행복한 책 나눔 사업을 추진합니다. Here is how it works. Bring a book you finished to one of 44 participating local bookstores across Busan's 15 districts, and you'll receive a voucher worth 50% of the book's original price, up to 15,000 won, to use toward a new purchase at that same store. Books must be have been published on or after January 1st, 2024, and textbooks, reference books, dictionaries, foreign language books, and damaged books are not eligible. The collected books don't just sit in a pile either. They get donated to small libraries and Busan Sea Library, so they keep circulating through the community. So it's a cycle that benefits everyone. Readers get a discount, bookstores see more sales, and books find new homes. Local companies, Haejeong Group, has been backing the program for 3 years running, donating books worth 30 million won annually. Vouchers are valid through December 31st, and full details are available on Busan Library website. And that's it for today's Busan Update.
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1: BFM News at 12, I'm Siwon Kim. A new malware targeting Korean users has been discovered, disguised as emails from Microsoft's security team. The malware, believed to be linked to the North Korean hacking group APT37, spreads through phishing emails warning of suspicious login activity. When users open an attached file, the malware is secretly installed. It creates a folder named Naver Whale to disguise itself as a normal program, and researchers named this hacking tool Narwhal Rat. It can monitor keystrokes, record audio, capture screens, and collect files. The collected data is stored temporarily before being sent in batches to avoid detection. Experts warn that similar variants may continue to appear and urge stronger detection and user caution. Jung Yong-jin and employees of Shinsegae Group and Starbucks Korea will undergo education to improve historical awareness and social sensitivity. The program follows controversy over Starbucks Korea's Tank Day event. Jung and company executives will attend training ahead of a leadership meeting. Employees, including store staff, will also take part through in-person and video sessions. Some stores will close early for the training. The company will revise its online and offline marketing process to prevent similar issues. It plans to introduce a checklist with external advice to review social sensitivity risks from the planning stage. Future campaigns will consider history, politics, disasters, gender, and hate expression. The company aims to strengthen internal checks and prevent further controversy. In local news, the Transition Committee of Mayor-elect Jeon Jae-su, known as the Busan Rebound Committee, said yesterday it will start reviewing key city issues today. The process aims to identify major policy tasks and set detailed plans for the new administration. Briefings will run through June 17th with city officials and agency heads. Discussions will focus on campaign pledges and policy direction, with cross-department cooperation also reviewed. The committee will combine briefings with site visits and meetings to assess feasibility. It plans to include the results in the 9th Pledge Implementation Plan. John stressed that policies must work in practice and reflect real public needs. A special performance showcasing Korean traditional culture will be held in Busan next month to mark the 48th UNESCO World Heritage Committee meeting. The event will take place on June 26 at Bexco Auditorium. About 120 performers, including master artists, will present various traditional performances such as pansori, folk music, and ritual music. The show is free and open to the public. Additional events, including an intangible heritage festival, will run during the committee period. The international meeting will be held in Busan for the first time from July 19th to 29th. Officials said it will offer a rich cultural experience, allowing visitors to enjoy Korean heritage, culture, and food. In international news, the Strait of Hormuz is set to reopen after the U.S. and Iran reached a deal on June 14th local time, ending months of disruption. The waterway, which handles about 20% of global energy shipments, had been blocked by the conflict. Its reopening is expected to ease global energy flows and help stabilize oil prices. Hundreds of vessels, including 24 Korean ships, are likely to resume movement. And now for today's weather. It is currently 25 degrees Celsius. Clear conditions will continue this afternoon, with temperatures dropping to around 20 degrees Celsius. That wraps up this hour's news. Thank you for joining us. 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
2: Hello, lovely sweeties. Happy Monday and welcome to Sweet Date. These days, going to the sauna doesn't feel like something only our parents or grandparents do anymore. For many young people nowadays, it has become a place to reset, somewhere to put the phone down, sweat our stress, and feel like the day has been washed off. Phew. And some people go for the heat. Some go for the quiet, and some just love the little routine of packing their own sauna items. So let's talk about why saunas are becoming a new healing spot for the MZ generation. Now with that, shall we begin today's Sweet Date together?

That was Sugar Rush Ride by Tomorrow by Together. This song feels like an opening a bright candy wrapper and finding a little bit of mystery inside. It's sweet, dreamy, and playful, but there's also that strange pull, like you know you should slow down, but the rhythm kind of keeps tempting you forward. Sometimes a song doesn't just lift the mood, it makes the whole room feel a little more colorful, a little more dizzy, and a lot more fun. And hello, sweeties, we're live from our studio in Busan this Monday afternoon, and welcome to Sweet Date. 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And I'm Yunji. Hello, sweeties. I see Benny-nim in the chat room saying hello, Yunji and everyone. And Kai-nim saying 안녕하세요, Yunji and everyone. Hello, guys. Welcome to the show. Hope you guys had a great weekend. It's Monday already. A fresh new week, right? To start off together. And Tristmaster-nim is here to celebrate. Celebrate that vibe with us. Hello, Yundi and sweet daters. Put a question mark there. Hope everyone had a relaxing weekend. Let's make it a great week. Oh, great way to start the week with you guys here in the chat room together. Also, Travis is celebrating today. Today's weather, I guess. Hi, Yunji and guys. It's sunny today. It is definitely sunny, right? I could kind of feel the heat on my way here today. And currently, as of 12:10 p.m., it's 27 degrees Celsius here in Busan. What about for Seoul? I think I saw like 30 degrees Celsius at the moment. Wow. Is it true, Travis? Since you're in Gyeonggi-do region right now. Oh, yes. It must be hotter than in Busan right now, right? Yes. So anyway, how was your weekend, guys? And also, 정부님 is here saying 반갑습니다. 안녕하세요, 정부님. Welcome. Hope you guys had a great weekend. I mean, like, the weekend for me was pretty great. I got to kind of go out and celebrate the weather. And there were lots of events going on here in Busan. I mean, with the BTS concert, right? There were lots and lots of foreigners, I could tell. Yeah, and all, like, I don't know. There was this Gwanghwalli Obang Chukje, which was happening in Gwanghwalli. And I've been meaning to go there over the weekend, but then, like, I stepped out of my house and I realized there are too many people, and I don't know, like, as I'm getting older, I can't stand that, like, you know, crowded spaces. So I thought, you know, why not check out on Sunday? But then on Sunday, I got too lazy, so that I didn't get to go. But for those of you who went to Gwanghwalli Obang Chukje, I'm sure you guys had a lifetime, right? Yeah. So anyway, guys, thank you for tuning in. And we also have BTS is my universe name saying, hi, madam. How are you? 저는 인도 방탄 아미라고 보내주세요. Wow, that's interesting. Thank you for tuning in. Wow, I'm guessing that you're one of BTS's fan, right? Who's your favorite member? I want to know. Yes, I'm sure this person went to one of their concerts either on Friday or Saturday, right? Hope you had a great time there. So a little earlier today, we dipped our toes into the new sauna mood, which is like the steamy room among young people. And what's interesting is that this trend is not just about sweating in a hot room. For many people in their 20s and 30s, the sauna has become part of their bigger lifestyle, which is recovery. After busy work days, endless notifications, and constant pressure to be productive, rest itself is becoming something people are willing to invest in. That is why some young people now look for saunas with a calm vibe. Those thoughtful design, soft music, pleasant scents, or even a private space where they can be alone. It is less about just taking a bath, and more about creating a small ritual for the body and mind. And in a way, the sauna is turning into a quiet answer to modern burnout. So with that being said, guys, here's question of the day for you guys to answer it now. So here goes the question. Would you rather sweat at a sauna or sweat from exercise? So would you rather sweat at a sauna or steam room, or sweat from exercise, all that workout? 사우나에서 땀 빼기 대 운동으로 땀 빼기. 여러분은 어떤 것을 더
좋아하시나요? Maybe some of you out there don't like to sweat at all, right? But in Korea, let's think about the sauna culture here. It's usually centered around 찜질방, right? With those multiple themed hot rooms, right? Which Yoonji can't endure for at least 5 minutes. Or those sleeping areas and food courts. I know a lot of you already have experienced 찜질방s, right? And one of the sauna capital around the world, I heard it would be Finland, right? And they have like more saunas than they have cars. That's what I heard. It's like a family ritual thing from toddlers to grandparents. Everyone joins in for relaxation and for family bonding. So I guess, you know, the sauna culture is a little bit different among countries to countries, but would you rather sweat at a sauna for that kind of bonding or relaxing time? Or some of you might think, I would rather sweat from exercises because it helps me sleep better at night, right? After all that running around. These days, I've been going to the gym for at least twice or three times a week, and I actually did that last week. And after not running around, walking on the treadmill for like about 5 or 10 minutes after those weight training, it really helped me sleep better at night, right? And it always like gives you energy. I know that some guest that comes into our program, they actually like work out before they come into the studio, and wow, I thought that was really good for their health, right? And their energy things. So what about you guys? Would you rather sweat at a sauna or sweat from exercise? So send in your text at #9050, that's #9050, and remember each message costs 100 won. Also for free options, we have Kakao Talk. So search BEFM or Busan Yanghwa Bangsung on KakaoTalk and add us as a friend, and you can send in your messages there. And yes, we're live on YouTube. And guys, I draw something on the whiteboard related to today's question of the day. So if you want to check that out or Yoonji out, come type in BEFM or Busan Yanghwa Bangsung on YouTube and type something in the chat room. I'll be able to read some of the messages, most of the messages out loud. That's my motto, okay? So anyways, while you send in your answers, we're going to jump right into our next segment. Now it's time for K-pop Dispatch, and we're checking out some of the newest tracks, adding fresh color to today's K-pop scene. First song that we have for you is 노란 여름 by 김푸름. So 김푸름 is a singer-songwriter known for her clear, delicate voice and emotional storytelling, often building songs that feel quiet but stay with you. And this new single has that soft early summer feeling, like the air right after the first rain, when spring has quietly stepped away and summer begins to arrive. And her dreamy mood makes the song feel less like a loud summer anthem and more like a private memory from a warm dawn. It's gentle, fresh, and a little sentimental. And next up, we have Tok Tok by Mighty Mouth featuring Jin Jin and Soya. So this song brings back Mighty Mouth, a 2011 hit, but with a brighter 2026 update. And the original that had, you know, those cheerful, addictive energy, many listeners still remember. And this new version keeps the fun while adding a more modern sound. And the singer named Jin Jin brings in his playful rap style. And Soya, who was also part of the original version, returns with her refreshing vocal color. It feels nostalgic, but not old, more like a cold, fizzy drink open on a hot day. So let's enjoy these two tracks back to back, 노란 여름 by 김푸름 and 톡톡 by Mighty Mouth featuring Jin Jin and Soya.

0: Welcome back, everyone. That was 너란 여름 by Kim Purim and Tok Tok by Mighty Mouth featuring Tindin and Soya. So we're now going to bring back today's question of the day once again. Okay, so here's a whiteboard for you two listeners out there. Ooh, I drew it myself. Yay! Okay, hope you guys like the drawing. It looks like a kindergartner's drawing, I know. But yes, to get a better hang of today's question of the day, would you rather sweat at a sauna or a steam room, or maybe sweat from exercise? Okay, there's my dumbbell there. Yes, but I'm awfully strong, guys. I can lift more than this. Okay, I know that a lot of you are actually gym rats, right? So what about you guys? Would you rather sweat at a sauna, you know, in a steam room, or sweat from exercise? 사우나에서 땀 빼기와 운동으로 땀 빼기 중에서 어떤 것을 더 좋아하시나요? So send in your message at #9050.샵9050. Okay, I gotta drop this down. Okay, put this down. Each text costs 100 won and photos are always welcome too. And for free options, we have Kakao Talk, so search BEFM or Busan Yonghwa Bangsong on KakaoTalk. Add us as a friend and you can send in your photos or even a short video of you working out, okay? And if you're curious about what's happening in the studio, we're live on YouTube, so search the same thing and come join us live stream. All right, so let's see what our sweeties are saying in the chat room and the messages that are coming in. We have Pearl Neem saying, good morning from Toronto. Ooh, hello, Pearl Neem. How are you? What time is it in Toronto right now? Ooh, I'm curious. Okay, I can't calculate the time zone, so you gotta tell me, okay? Yes. You know, like when you're living in the States and you have your family members in Korea and you're trying to calculate the time zone, and every time I move like among states, I couldn't do that calculation. So I had to ask, you know, online or my mom. My mom did that for me. She said, okay, subtract 17. I was like, subtract 17. Okay, I couldn't do the math in my head. Okay, definitely not a math person for sure, right? And also we have Kevin Nee all checking in. Ooh, hi Yunji, how have you been, girl? I'm back after 3 months. Hope you remember me. Of course I remember you, Kevin. He was like driving to his family's place, and on the way there, like he was listening to our radio like for over 2 hours, and I was very grateful for that. And you're back. Ooh, what's up, Kevin? Hope you're doing great. He's saying, are you guys moving to the new studio soon? Not sure about that, but I really like the studio because it feels really cozy, and I was like thinking of putting like a tablecloth here. Sorry, 걱정님. To kind of, you know, jazz it up a little. I don't know, but yeah, if we have to move, we will definitely let you guys know. Okay, also we have Tris Master Name answering to the question of the day, saying sweat from exercise. Exercise is good for my health and I can feel a sense of accomplishment. Definitely, right? How long do you work out, Tristmaster Neem? I'm curious. These days, I'm on my treadmill for 10 minutes, and that's like the limit for me. Yes, and when you see the calories there that I have burnt, it's just like 14 calories, right? And I told this to PD Neem, and he was like, oh, that's like a bite of your rice. So true. So also we have Benny Neem and PK Neem and Kai Neem sending in their answers, and also Drift Monkey Neem saying hello Monday to you as well. Thank you guys for all the messages. I'm going to try to read throughout our show, but our Monday guest is here already, okay? And he's ready to answer his answer for the question of the day, okay? So we're going to get his take on that. So without further ado, let's welcome him in. Welcome back to Behind the Curtain, and I'm joined once again by our very fashionable guest, Jordan. Hello.
1: Hello, everyone. Hello, sweeties.
0: How's everything?
1: Oh, so good.
0: Yeah?
1: It's so sunny and so nice. I feel so happy.
0: We've been getting lots of messages about you. Who's this guy? Where's that cool Formula One guy from?

0: Is there a, is that, that's funny. Is there a Formula One racer that looks like me?
1: I guess so, right?
0: Or I look like them? Depends on who's older, I guess.
1: I think maybe you might be younger, right? For sure. So yes, we're here with Jordan on this Monday to celebrate this festive mood, right? That's been going on.
0: Yeah, there was the Obang Chukje this weekend on the beach in Gwangalli. And then there was all that BTS excitement and a cool drone show.
1: Were you there?
0: Well, you know, I'm at Gwangalli all the time and I just was soaking it all in. I never left.
1: Oh man. But me, like, I was thinking of going there, but then I don't like to be, like, crowded by people.
0: Okay.
1: Then...
0: Well, the trick is, if you embrace the beach, there's always room on the beach. Surprisingly, a lot of people don't like to go out onto the beach and just hang out. So if you can hang out on the beach, you'll feel nice and relaxed.
1: Like in the beach.
0: Like in the sand.
1: Okay, in the sand.
0: Let me tell you, everyone, I'm telling you, there's a difference between keeping your shoes on and walking in the sand and taking your shoes off. Just do it.
1: It might burn your feet.
0: Yes. In the middle of the day, it's too hot, actually, for that.
1: But. I've actually done that, but I regret doing that. But speaking of hot, would you rather sweat at a sauna or sweat from exercise?
0: You know, I do like both of these types of sweating.
1: Oh, man.
0: I'm a big fan of the Jim Jilbang. But I'm going to make a choice today. I'm not going to say both. I'm going to say, if I had to choose, I would choose sweat from exercise.
1: Oh.
0: That's kind of my gauge for whether or not I worked out.
1: Oh.
0: In fact, every day, I have a big calendar. Like the kind of calendars you see at like banks and real estate offices in Korea, like the really big ones, you know?
1: Yeah.
0: And so I always have one of those on my door. And every day, if I sweated while exercising, I put a little mark, a 표시, on the day. It says W-O for workout. And I only put that if I sweat.
1: Oh.
0: And my goal every month is to get 20 days of working out. And I usually get like 13.
1: Oh, 13 sweats?
0: Oh, 13 sweats.
1: Oh,
0: that's right.
1: Would a drop of sweat be counted as a sweat here?
0: No, I should feel like I worked out. So I usually like sweat that changes the color of your shirt type of sweat.
1: Oh, man, then I wouldn't sweat at all, right? What do you think about burning 14 calories a day?
0: Well, I think that is better than burning zero.
1: Air high five. Yay! Okay. I guess,
0: that's 14 more calories than you could have burned if you just laid on the couch and didn't blink.
1: So true. Become a couch potato for sure, right? But anyway, yes. For him, he would like to sweat from exercise if he had to pick one, right?
0: Yeah.
1: Okay. But what about the sauna in...
0: Sauna is not really a thing. And you know, I'm so bummed because sauna is one of my favorite parts about Korea.
1: I feel
0: like it's a really Korean place you can go to experience the sauna and the baths. And I personally love it. And I've been having family come visit, my mom, my dad, recently, my uncle, my cousin, and none of them wanted to go. They were a little bit intimidated by having to take their clothes off in public. Americans aren't really used to that.
1: Oh, seriously?
0: Yeah, and so I really wanted them to try, but...
1: Then, like, what other options do you have if you want to go into the steam room and kind of, you know, kind of relax and get that soothing feeling?
0: Well, you know, there are some steam rooms.
1: Oh, yeah?
0: At maybe some specialized places. In my hometown from Ohio, they're not that common. But, you know, of course... You can find probably anything in the U.S. There's so many different types of people.
1: But you have your clothes on, no?
0: Yeah, usually you would probably have your clothes on. But there are some Korean jimjibang in New York and L.A.
1: No way.
0: Yeah.
1: That's interesting.
0: So I'm not sure what they're like. I've never been there. But
1: Now he has like a headset right now on, like head. What
0: yeah,
1: is it
0: wearing
1: called?
0: My headphones.
1: Headphones. And it reminds me of that jimjibang lamb.
0: Oh, the yangmori.
1: Yeah.
0: Yeah.
1: Doesn't it?
0: If you tie the jimjibang towel just right, it stays together and you can put it around your head.
1: Yeah.
0: It looks like you have... like Princess Leia ears almost.
1: So true.
0: From Star Wars.
1: Yeah. Princess, we have Princess Jordan here, right?
0: Yes. Only one of my ears is higher than the other one.
1: So true. If you guys want to check out the lamb version of Jordan, you can come hang out with us in the YouTube live right now.
0: Yeah, this is fun.
1: Yes. So anyway, we're going to get into Behind the Curtain segment. So today we're going to talk about something small but incredibly powerful, which is...
0: a prop.
1: Prop. Okay. So it's like a portable object, right? Used at a set of play or film, I guess. So Jordan, how do props actually help actors like you on stage?
0: Well, props are really great. Mm-hmm. They help actors like me on stage, of course. They're physical things that we can hold that kind of absorb our energy and our emotions. Ooh. So, and it's something we can focus on that is might be different from something we normally hold, so it makes us feel different, right? And you can tell a lot by watching the way someone holds an object.
1: Oh, seriously?
0: A prop. By the way, prop in Korean is sopum.
1: Oh, sopum, right.
0: Yeah, it's a fun little word. Sopum.
1: So I guess like those one small object can say a lot, right? Before actors say something on the stage, right?
0: Yeah, check this out. I can show you right now.
1: Yeah, go ahead.
0: Yeah, because this pen, this could be a prop.
1: Okay.
0: And tell me how I'm feeling just by how I'm using this pen right now. Okay, all are you ready?
1: You guys guess with me too, okay? He's awfully crazy. Just kidding. Ooh, so he was clicking his pen, right?
0: Well, I clicked it so that the listeners could hear it. That's like why I was clicking frantically. I'm pretty sure they could hear the clicks.
1: Yeah, definitely. It's like an ASMR for them today.
0: Yeah, so I exaggerate a little bit because the listeners can't see me. And I wanted them to be very clear about what kind of emotion I was feeling.
1: Okay, so...
0: what did you feel?
1: I could tell that you're definitely feeling insecure. Just kidding.
0: Seriously.
1: Yeah. Kind of nervous, right? Feeling that anxiety.
0: Anxiety.
1: Yeah.
0: Very anxious.
1: Right?
0: Yeah. Mm-hmm. And being fidgety in general.
1: Oh, yeah.
0: You can tell if someone is at ease. Mm-hmm. Or if they're nervous or uncomfortable, because when we are nervous as a species, we fidget and move.
1: Definitely.
0: Some of us kind of move our eyes back and forth. Mm-hmm. Some of us blink a lot. Some of us click our pens. Some of us bounce our feet on the ground. But yeah, if you want to show that your character is feeling anxious, then you would take the prop, take the sopum, and start fidgeting with it. Yeah, being anxious. Okay, why don't I try one more?
1: Yeah, go ahead.
0: All right.
1: I'm ready.
0: I hope the listeners can handle this one because it might be a little bit quiet.
1: Okay.
0: Are you ready?
1: He's putting his pen into his mouth, kind of squinting, giving me that look. Okay. I don't know. He's having second thoughts about something. He doesn't want to be here. He's mad at me. And we have Kevin saying, is this theater 101? I like it. Yes, I'm thinking,
0: That was so cool how you thought to dictate the movements I was doing so that the listeners could enjoy it too.
1: Because we have some like lots of radio listeners as well.
0: Yeah, of course.
1: Yeah, so he was like doing his little, you know, I don't know.
0: Yeah, you described it. So what do you think those actions were indicating?
1: He's obviously mad at me because I ate a sandwich or something.
0: Yeah. I was thinking, oh my gosh, why did she eat my sandwich? I'm just going to stare at her and bite this pen until I figure it out. I'm a little bit frustrated. I'm a little bit inquisitive.
1: But he doesn't want to take it out on me.
0: Yeah.
1: But he wants me to get the feeling.
0: Yeah,
1: sure.
0: So it's fun to have a prop and let it kind of inspire you and show your emotions for you instead of having to do all the work yourself.
1: Wow. So I think like a prop, like just a pen, right?
0: Yeah.
1: Can kind of show how you're feeling, the mood or state that you're in, right?
0: Yeah.
1: I heard that like in a movie, mm-hmm. A character did this too, right? Mm. Can you tell me about that?
0: Well, sure. I mean, mm. characters do this in every movie you've ever seen. Mm. I think there's very few movies that don't have props.
1: One good
0: example I wanted to share was mm-hmm. one of my favorite actors, yeah? who's also happens to be really famous. Mm-hmm.
1: Who is?
0: Brad Pitt.
1: Brad Pitt.
0: I think he's more famous for being good looking than in being a good actor. But I also think he's a really good actor.
1: I think he's
0: so cool.
1: He's so good.
0: I love the way he interacts with props. Mm. If you watch him, that's his thing. He's like, he loves to be holding something mm. when he's acting. Mm. And so in a lot of his scenes, he's mm-hmm. holding something. And then in even more of his scenes, mm-hmm. not more, but a lot of his scenes, he's eating.
1: Oh, he's eating.
0: It's kind of his signature mm. in his acting is in almost every movie mm-hmm. he's eating something while delivering lines. Mm. He'll just be snacking on something.
1: Is it because he likes eating?
0: Well, I didn't speak to him directly, but I did hear some interviews that uh-huh. he had some opinions about this. Uh-huh. And basically, when you're eating, mm-hmm. when we're eating, we're most at ease.
1: Oh,
0: like that's
1: so
0: our number one survival mm-hmm. action mm. is to eat. Yeah. So when we eat, we feel calm, mm-hmm. like our needs are met. Mm. And so we naturally just relax.
1: Oh.
0: And acting uh-huh. is all about being relaxed.
1: Oh.
0: So if you get the help from food,
1: yeah.
0: that helps you, you know, relax. Mm-hmm. So that's one thing. Mm-hmm. Another thing is, you know, depending on how you're eating, mm-hmm. it shows how you're feeling. So if you're anxious, you're going to eat differently uh-huh. than if you're super relaxed.
1: Mm.
0: And I think he just likes to show that. In mm. fact, if you want to see Brad Pitt do that, mm-hmm. In the movie Ocean's 11,
1: mm-hmm.
0: his character, I forget the character's name.
1: Rusty? But,
0: yeah, it was Rusty. That's
1: mm-hmm.
0: right. He thought, you know, when analyzing the character, mm-hmm. that in that movie, they're always running around.
1: Oh.
0: Like trying to solve, you know, rob the casino.
1: Oh.
0: And so they're always busy. They're always on the move. Mm. And he thought, you know, I think this character, Rusty,
1: mm-hmm.
0: he must be eating all the time because he never has time to sit down and have a proper meal. And he's so high stress
1: mm-hmm.
0: that he must be eating a lot.
1: Oh.
0: So he made that like choice for the character.
1: Ooh.
0: And so in almost every scene,
1: yeah.
0: it's like a joke that Rusty is eating in like every scene.
1: Oh, wow.
0: Yeah, as you can see.
1: I think that's a great way to like really bring out the character in the movie, right?
0: Yeah, for sure. And characters and humans all mm-hmm. eat differently. We all have mm-hmm. our own pacing.
1: Mm-hmm.
0: We all, you know, either talk when we're eating or not.
1: Mm.
0: We close our mouth or we don't.
1: Mm-hmm.
0: We kind of move our muscles different. You know,
1: it's
0: very interesting to think about how do I eat?
1: Mm-hmm.
0: And then once I know how I eat, how can a character eat that's different from me? And it's very interesting.
1: So true.
0: Yeah.
1: Right. So now, with that being said, you guys, like, I want you guys to send in your answers. Like, what would be some things that you hold on to when you're feeling nervous or when you want to kind of calm yourselves down? What would be some props? Or maybe, like, it can be a comfort food that you guys like to have to kind of get you a little less nervous. So we're going to go listen to this song. And here is One Sweet Day in Paris by J Flaw.

0: That was One Sweet Day in Paris by Jay Fla. I really want to go to Paris nowadays. I don't know why. Okay, so welcome back to Behind the Curtain here on Sweet Date. I'm joined by Jordan here in the studio. And before the song break, we've heard how props like 소품 help on stage, right? So, not related to this, we have some messages coming in about today's text topic. I want to read something that kind of like intrigued my interest. Yes, but I lost it. Let's see. Travis is saying, in movies, even the smallest props can be metaphors that reflect a character's personality or omen. Ah, this is related to today's topic, definitely, right? So I guess, like, since you're an actor yourself, when you see the movies, can you kind of see, like, the foreshadow through the props?
1: Well, I think, yeah, being around film, I start to see all the creative choices filmmakers make. You know, a lot of the props that an actor will hold are kind of given to them. Of course, an actor can have an idea and say, you know, I really think my character should be holding a pen. Or I really think my character should wear headphones and have one of them be on the ear and the other one be up on top of my head like Princess Leia. Yes. Actors can make those decisions. But in the end, the person who says okay or yes or no is the director and the producers. And so, and the writers. The writers a lot of times place these objects in the film, just like Travis said, to really make very subtle clues as to where the story's going, what the person's about, why are they holding that object, what does that object mean? And it's really fun to really dive in and get that information and try and write it. And so a lot of times the actor doesn't actually have a whole lot of time or doesn't see the whole picture. They're busy thinking about the character and how does the character interact with the setting, with this object. And the writers are the ones that kind of see the whole movie and make a lot of those decisions. So, yeah. It's a great observation.
0: It just reminded me of a scene from my favorite K-drama, which was called, I don't know if you have heard of this, but it's called 별에서 온 그대. And Jeon Ji-yeon, the actress, was in it. And there was this character, like a bad villain, who always like turned his ring whenever he wanted to kill somebody. Yes.
2: I'm turning my ring.
0: I'm scared, guys. Yes, he always did that. So people could tell that, oh, he's going to kill somebody soon.
1: No.
0: So I guess he used his props, right, in a way.
1: Yeah. In the end, did that character die?
0: Did he die? It's been a decade since
1: I hope he got...
0: he got arrested.
1: Yeah. Okay, good.
0: Okay.
1: Good. I was hoping he didn't get away.
0: Oh, yeah. He was trying to get away.
1: Okay. Boo. Oh.
0: Yes. And also, let's read one more messages. Yes, I thought that was a keyboard. No, sorry. Sang-yun was saying, for question of the day, you may know my answer. Exercise for sure. Sweat from sauna and exercise are both mainly water, but exercise burns calories, so it's more beneficial for my health. There are lots of sweeties out there.
1: Yeah, and you know, there's did studies about people who live to be 100 years old.
0: Yeah.
1: And usually the one thing that comes out, no matter which culture they're living in, is that they move a lot. And that's what keeps them healthy longer. So if you're exercising, you're moving. If you're at the sauna, you could be moving, but you could not be moving.
0: We asked, actually, like during our song break, we asked PDD what his answer would be. And he was like, sauna, because you don't have to move, right? Yeah, so I guess some people kind of prefer to, you know, stay still rather than moving. But you guys got to keep in mind that sometimes, you know, moving would be healthier.
1: Yeah, I guess everyone is a little bit different. I'm sure there's some 100-year-old people that don't move.
0: So true. Right? Just stay still. Right. So anyway, we're going to get into the segment. We don't have much time. But how do props show up in everyday life? I heard this kind of shows up too, right?
1: Yeah. I mean, we gave example of a pen, which could be used on stage or in a film, of course. But a film and stage is just a representation of our everyday life. That's all we're up there doing. So we can find props everywhere. And I think one that I relate to a lot is cups.
0: Cups?
1: cups. There's something really cool. No, not juggling cups.
0: Yeah.
1: Like any kind of cup, like specifically coffee cups.
0: Oh, coffee cups.
1: Coffee cups is, you know, are very popular in Korea.
0: Mm-hmm.
1: Coffee is very, very popular.
0: Mm-hmm.
1: And we don't have to look very hard to find someone holding a coffee cup.
0: True.
1: And you'll find people don't, you know, chug their coffee and throw it away.
0: Mm.
1: They sip it and they hold it. I think if I stop to think about when I hold a coffee cup for a long time like that, I'm not really holding it because I want to drink it slowly.
0: Mm.
1: I'm drinking it slowly because I want to hold it for a long time.
0: Oh, seriously?
1: Because when I hold the coffee cup, I feel comfortable. I feel like I have a purpose to be standing there. I have a purpose to be in that meeting. I have a purpose. If I'm holding the cup, it's me saying, okay, I'm here to relax. I'm here to be comfortable. But once the coffee's gone, I start to feel a little bit anxious. Like, oh, am I relaxed still? Should I get another cup of coffee? Is everyone looking at me now?
0: are you more of an introverted person? Or extroverted, or not related to that. It's just something.
1: Well, I do, yeah. I'm not sure if that's related to being an introvert or an extrovert. I definitely have both of them inside of me. I think most people do.
0: Mm-hmm. So
1: and,
0: true.
1: But I think most people can relate to this.
0: So true.
1: And maybe some people haven't thought about it, but if you stop and think about it today, think about it. Why? How does it make you feel when you're holding your coffee cup? And do you feel anxious if you don't have a coffee cup? And also, this also relates to being at a party and maybe having like a beer in your hand or any kind of drink. You just feel much more secure and comfortable being at the party holding a cup.
0: Rather than just standing there, right?
1: Yeah.
0: Where you're surrounded by no one that you know.
1: Think about it. If you are standing there with your hands at your side and you're just standing there, you'll feel so uncomfortable. You'll feel like a loser. Like everyone's looking at me because I'm not like doing anything. But if you have a cup and you're just very relaxed and drinking out of the cup, you don't feel like that anymore.
0: Oh, so true.
1: Yeah.
0: Right? And since we're short on time, yes. So could you kind of give us today's takeaway for our listeners just briefly?
1: Again, everything you see on a stage or on film is just a representation of what we do in everyday life. And in everyday life, we use props all the time.
0: Yeah.
1: How are you holding your phone today?
0: Oh.
1: And why are you holding it like that? How does it make you feel? So think about the way you use everyday objects. And I think we can learn a lot about the way we feel and about how others feel.
0: Oh, so true. So thank you so much for sharing such a fun topic today. I know I was holding up number one to remind you the time, but then he thought I was like, shush, right?
1: No, I thought you were saying I'm number one, and I was so excited.
0: I'm number one, right? And Kevin is saying, wow, I never thought about these things. Thanks, Jordan.
1: That's great. Thank you, Kevin.
0: Thank you so much for coming into our studio and sharing such a fun topic. And have a nice rest of the week. And we'll see you next week.
1: Bye, sweeties.
0: Bye. And that wraps up part one, everyone. Hope you guys enjoyed it. And I'll be back at 1 o'clock. But now, let's go listen to a song. Here is Film by Na Sang-yeon Si Band.

That was 빨간 맛 red flavor by Red Velvet. Red flavor by Red Velvet. This track has that wide open summer feeling from the very first beat, and it has a bright, fruity energy, like walking outside under a blue sky with something cold and sweet in your hand, like coffee that we've been talking about with Jordan. Even if the weather feels a little too hot, a song like this makes the heat feel lighter and more playful. It's fresh, colorful, and still one of those tracks that instantly brings summer into the room, right? And hello, sweeties. We're live from our studio in Busan this Monday afternoon, and welcome to Sweet Date. 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Hello, sweeties. So in the second hour of today's Sweet Date, we're going to begin with Bite-Sized Banter, where Andrew joins us for the Easy Light conversation, of course, with his fun little skits. Then we're going to slide into Screen Bites, your go-to English learning segment. And this week, we're starting a new movie, so please look forward to that. And later, we're going to turn up the nostalgia with Flashback, featuring upbeat Korean dance hits from the 90s and early 2000s. But before we get there, we're going to check out today's question of the day once again, which is, would you rather sweat at a sauna or sweat from exercise? 사우나에서 땀빼기와 운동으로 땀빼기 중에서 여러분은 어떤 것을 더 좋아하시나요? So you guys have to pick one, okay? You can say neither. We've been getting some answers saying neither. Because, yeah, who likes to sweat, like, on a, you know, sunny day, right? You guys took a shower and you just step outside and all of a sudden you feel the sweat. Who likes that feeling, right? But still, if you were to go to a sauna, would you like to sweat there? Or would you like to go to the gym or, you know, go somewhere to exercise, maybe in the mountains, right? And, you know, 산수장, there's something like 산수장. 여러분 아세요? 산수장. 그런 데서, do you like to sweat from exercise, okay? So send in your answers at #9050, that's #9050. Each message costs 101 and photos are always welcome too. 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You can add us as a friend first and you can send in your messages there. And if you'd like to see what's happening here in the studio, we're live on YouTube. So type in the same name, BEFM or 부산 영어 방송, and come join us in the chat room. And let's see what our sweeties are saying. Let me read from where I have left off. I have PK Neem saying hi, Yunji. Hello, PK Neem. I want to know your answer. I'm very grateful that you guys always check in with us. So sweet. Also, Kai Neem is saying I'd rather sweat from exercise because it's healthier. And in my city, summer feels like a sauna. You can start sweating even without doing any exercise. So true, right? But still, we have lots of fitness enthusiasts here today, right? Kai Neem, I'm guessing you're one of the gym rats too, right? Am I right? Yes. But I mean, like in your city, how hot would be considered hot? Because in Korea, like I think today is considered hot too, right? If you guys are residing here in Busan, let us know if you feel today feels like hot day for you, because I definitely felt that. Yes. Also, we have Benny Neem saying for the text topic answer, I choose sweat from exercise, and I guess I need to do something when you exercise. Ooh, wow. We have lots of exercisers. Or maybe do you like to go to the gym, Benny? Yes. In Korea, we have lots of people, like, there's a Korean term, like, 헬창, right? It's more like a gym rat. I'm sure a lot of you are at the gym right now listening to this. And to this, he's requesting a song, a Zero Base One's Sweat, in relation to the text topic. Oh, that's so cool. All right, he's like official DJ here. Benini knows all the songs. Wow, I'm sometimes like so surprised. Travis is saying, I prefer sweating through exercise because it actually helps eliminate toxins from my body. 요즘은 굳이 사우나에 안 가도 밖에서 운동하면 사우나에서 운동하는 거네요. And put a little dizzy emoji. So true, right?
right? I think it's going to get hotter throughout this week. But it seems like when I look at the weather forecast, it seems like it's going to start to rain from Thursday for some regions in Korea. And for Busan, starting Friday, it's going to start to get cloudy. And yes, we're expecting some rain, so just keep that in mind. But I'm sure the weather is going to change, so don't believe me 100%, okay? Also, we have Drift Monkey Name saying sweat from exercise means cardiovascular strength improves. So, exercise for me. Oh, I guess you guys want to live very long, right? Yes. You guys are going to be on TV for sure. And your funky name is saying, yeppoyo, gym rat. And put a little gym emoji. Oh, gym rats 가 예쁘다는 걸까요? And Kevin is saying, Seven was my favorite movie. Is that the one where, who was it? Brad Pitt was in? Oh, I haven't seen that. Thanks for letting us know. And he's saying, wow, he's giving us different perspectives on trivial things. Definitely, right? And he's, yeah, so, you know, every time I come in here, Jordan shares such a fun topic with us. And it's very interesting to know, like, I haven't thought about, you know, props that much and how it has a great impact on us and how it kind of gives us that comfort vibe. But after we talked about this, it kind of just made me realize how much props I have around me, right? Yes. And so I hope it did the magic for you guys too. And Travis is saying for non-smokers, carbohydrates are the only tranquilizer. So true, right? I mean, like, if you're on a diet, guys, I'm sure that if you have, like, less carbs, then it makes you feel really grumpy, right? And a little bit on an edge all the time, right? For me, like, I absolutely love white food, such as, like, bread or noodles. And a little overshare for our loyal listeners out there, I had a burger at 10 p.m. last night. That's why my face is a little bit puffy. Yes, so carbohydrates, we gotta watch out for

those, because once you let the string loose, then you're just going to, you know, gain 10 pounds in a second. Yes, and lastly, we have Drift Funky Name saying, I just want to scull the coffee. To be honest with you, Drift Funky Name, I didn't know what scull was, like, what scull was. And it means, like, chugging the coffee, right? Okay, little ASMR for you guys. All right, so guys, thank you so much for all your messages. And then go read some more throughout our show, so don't worry, guys. And we're going to go listen to this song request from Benny, Sweat by Zero Base One.

0: Welcome back on this Monday for Bite Size Banter. And of course, we have Andrew here. Hello.
1: Back on a Monday. Woohoo. Love a Monday.
0: Love Monday.
1: No, I'm not. I think Mondays are mundane. I don't mind Mondays. It all depends on what my schedule is like on that day. If I have just a normal day like I do these days, I'm okay with a Monday.
0: Quick question for you. On like rainy season.
1: Sure.
0: Do you have any things that you do? Like, do you normally go out?
1: Singing in the rain. I'm singing in the rain.
0: Taking your kids out?
1: Like, what do you mean, in the rain?
0: Yeah. Do you do any activities?
1: I take my car for free car washes.
0: That's totally random. Yes.
1: Yeah, no, I don't know. We're trying to just avoid it. Because the issue is that when it rains here during Zhangma, it's like... It's still so, obviously it's humid, it's raining, but it's hot.
0: Oh,
1: so it's like, even, because usually...

0: like, and I know I haven't lived in Canada for a long time, but when it rains back home, it cools things down.
1: Oh.
0: When it rains here during that time of year, it just adds to the humidity. Like, the humidity meter goes up higher than 100.
1: Oh.
0: It's like it's now 175.
1: Do you have the meter?
0: No.
1: No, okay.
0: I think we used to.
1: Oh, yeah. I mean, it's so much, like, you know, humid. Then.
0: Yeah, so we just, it's, you know, try to stay indoors, try to do stuff. But again, I'm also not, how can I say, we're not afraid to go for walks and stuff when it says it's going to rain. Mm. And then we get stuck out in the rain. It's all right. Yeah. It's fun.
1: Yeah. But with the AC, I think it's, it's okay, right?
0: Yeah. Well, it's not okay for my bank account, but it's all right.
1: Yeah. So anyway, today we are going to be talking about giving good advice.
0: Sure.
1: So we're going to get into today's mini skit and kind of get going on
0: Let's go.
1: All right. Andrew, I'm super tired. What should I do?
0: You should sleep early. Take care of your body, Yoonji.
1: Great advice. Oh, what time did you sleep last night?
0: Let's not attack the speaker.
1: Andrew.
0: Fine. Very late.
1: What were you doing?
0: Watching videos about how to improve my life, of course.
1: At 2 a.m., I believe.
0: Personal growth has no bedtime.
1: So your advice is good, but your lifestyle is not.
0: Exactly. I'm a consultant, not a role model.
1: Oh. So coming to the question, guys, for today's bite-sized banter is, what is a piece of advice you often give to other people, but rarely ever follow yourself?
2: 남들에게 엄청 자주 조언해 주면서 정작 자신은 잘 지키지 않는 말이나 행동이 있나요?
1: So as we were kind of like playing the skit, it reminded me of seeing like a news saying that this lawyer who's like professional is like in divorce kind of stuff.
0: Okay, yeah.
1: That person...
0: Got a divorce?
1: Yeah.
0: Well, he's not a love expert.
1: Oh, yeah.
0: He just knows how to get all the money.
1: Oh, so true, right? So
0: yeah, it's a classic case of... Do as I say, not as I do.
1: Oh, yeah, so true, right?
0: For sure.
1: I'm sure a lot of you guys out there actually gave a piece of advice to your loved ones, but then you kind of look back on yourself and thinking, oh, man.
0: This kind of reminds me of, you know, the few years ago, there was a thing that came out. So I'm going to ask you, this is totally off topic, kind of still on it. When you have, like, for New Year's or Chuseok, when you meet up with your family, there's, do family members ever question you about stuff and ask you, like, you know, usually it's like the older women will say things to you. They'll be like, for example, if you were married, they'd be like, when's the baby coming? Or when are you married?
1: Oh, well,
0: why don't you have a boyfriend?
1: Right,
0: so there
1: is
0: like a menu for like the tensori menu.
1: Oh, yeah.
0: And it's like, if you ask this question, you have to give this kind of money. I don't know. PDM could probably find it online. But it's kind of funny. It's like these people want to ask all these things, but they don't want anyone to ask them. So it's kind of funny.
1: Yeah. So you got to give them like some certain amount of money to ask this question, right?
0: Yeah. So, but there's also something called unwanted or unwarranted advice or, you know, people giving advice when other people don't actually want it.
1: Yeah.
0: You know, where it's like, if I see you and I'm like, hey, Yoonji, you look a bit tired. Why don't you try to go to bed a little earlier? And it's like, I didn't even tell you I went to bed late.
1: Yeah.
0: You know, like, I thought I felt good today.
1: Oh, I know. I was like in a good mood.
0: Yeah.
1: And then all of a sudden.
0: For sure.
1: Right? Yeah. So, I guess.
0: So with this question, though, I mean, I'm sure there's been times in my life where I've given people advice and then not followed it myself. But I can, it's one that is something with my wife and I, with our kids.
1: Yeah.
0: But it's like, there's so many things where like, you know, I have to use my phone for work-related stuff. So there's times where I'm answering emails or I probably should just use a computer and my kids never question me if I'm using the computer because they're like, oh, dad's doing work.
1: Yeah.
0: But when they see me with my phone, that doesn't represent work for them.
1: Oh.
0: They're like, you're playing games. That's you're doing something that like we could be doing the same thing. So they think like screen time. They don't really see if I'm using the laptop as like screen time because I'm doing work.
1: Yeah.
0: And but then I'll say to them, you know, if they're playing games or using a tablet or something, you know, they usually get like an hour limit.
1: Oh,
0: is usually what we'll cut them off at. Yeah, yeah. So then they'll be like, well, I see you on your phone all the time. And I'm like,
1: I was doing my work.
0: I was working. You're always working. I'm like, yeah. Do you like where you live? Do you like the food on the table? Do you like the clothes on your back?
1: But I wonder where they're getting this from. Like, I mean, you know, you can play computer games.
0: Oh, yeah, yeah, sure. Too, but it's just maybe it's because when they were younger, like I would be, and especially during the whole COVID time, it was like online classes, you know, doing stuff online, editing videos, that kind of stuff. So they don't really see it as so much of, you know, or maybe they've also never seen me like just watching videos, whereas on my phone or might have NoTube or something as well.
1: So true. Oh, that's funny. It reminds me of the time my dad, like, and my mom was kind of talking about my report card. You know how parents, I'm sure you can relate to this too.
0: Yeah.
1: But whenever they send in a report card to my parents, my dad would just be so calm and act like nothing has happened. But then on the other hand, my mom would be like so upset one day after I come back from school. And I could tell that she definitely got that report card, you know. And my dad used to tell my mom to be, you know, settle because...
0: Worst thing you could say to someone ever.
1: Yeah, because...
0: Calm down. Calm down.
1: No, because my mom, my dad used to tell my mom, like, think of your report card, honey.
0: Yeah.
1: Back when you were in high school, were you good at math? And she would say nothing after that. Right?
0: Yeah.
1: But I mean, I think this happens to every home out there, right?
0: Yeah. Mm-hmm. For me, it's like there's one of the things I'll like if my kids are doing their homework and I feel like they don't focus enough.
1: Oh, yeah.
0: I feel that to every kid. Yeah. Doesn't mean they have ADHD. It's just like they're just they're doing something and they're like, oh.
1: Their attention span is short.
0: What's that mark on the wall? You know, and it's kind of like, oh, is that a mosquito?
1: Is that a kimchi stain on your t-shirt?
0: I could go chase that. I'm going to read this book later. You're doing your math homework. But I'm the same way. I'm the exact same.
1: Because
0: I'll be like, boys, focus. And they're like, yeah, okay. And then I'll go and sit down and do work. And then I'll be like, I'll be using a computer, actually doing work.
1: Oh.
0: And then I'll be like, oh, I got to check something on my phone.
1: Uh-huh.
0: And then it's like 30 minutes have passed because I doom scrolled for 20 minutes. And then I'm like, why did I pick up my phone? Oh, yeah. You know.
1: But sometimes you know how parents are like the reflection. Oh, sorry. Kids are the reflection of their parents.
0: Yeah, sure.
1: So what my brother does is that he tries to read like in front of his kids.
0: Yeah.
1: Do you ever do that, like to kind of show them?
0: Oh, you mean like I read a book in front of them?
1: Yeah, yeah, yeah. Well, to set a good standard.
0: For one, I'd have to read to do that. I'm not someone who reads a lot. That's
1: but
0: an issue as well.
1: Else, you know?
0: Like I do. There are some things I have done that before. Read or. If, you know, I say that because they want to do something and I know that I do have a bit of work to do. So I'll say, listen, you guys sit at the table. I'm sitting over here. Let's all do work for an hour or so or get as much done as we can in an hour. And then we'll go and do something.
1: And does that actually
0: it, it does work a bit better because it I think they feel all right, dad's involved in this, too. But then if like my wife's like, hey, can you come help me with something? And then I leave for a second, I come back, chaos. They're just like, you took a break, we were taking a break.
1: I found a mosquito there.
0: Remember, we're in a team.
1: Yeah.
0: I'm just like, oh my goodness.
1: So I guess like that somewhat works, right?
0: Yeah, sometimes it can. Yeah.
1: Yeah, so coming back to today's question, guys, what is a piece of advice you often give to other people but rarely ever follow yourself? What would be one piece of advice? Study hard?
0: No? Sleep early.
1: Oh, sleep
0: early. I never sleep early. Yeah, it's an issue.
1: Same for me too. Eat healthy food.
0: Yeah.
1: But then I go have junk food.
0: Yeah.
1: Right.
0: Or I had a salad. Now I can have a bag of jellies.
1: Oh, yeah, definitely. That happens to everybody, right? So anyway, send in your answers, guys.
0: Yes.
1: And we'll see you tomorrow.
0: Bye-bye, everyone.
1: All right, that was today's Bite-Sized Banter segment. So today's topic was, once again, what is a piece of advice that you often give to other people but rarely ever follow yourself. 남들에게는 아, 이렇게 해 엄청 자주 조언해 주면서 정작 본인은 지키지 않는 말

것들이나 행동이 있으신가요? Yes, so maybe it can be something like, you know, social media. Nowadays, like, people are all about social media. I'm sure a lot of you are on social. So if you're one of the active users out there, you tell people, don't read all the bad comments, right? Or maybe don't compare yourself to others. You're beautiful the way you are. But then you look yourself in the mirror and think, wow, why is my face getting puffier each day? Right? Or maybe you find yourself comparing yourself to others, right? Yes. So something like that. Or maybe you say to your friends, money isn't everything, right? But then you look at your stocks on your app and get upset or frustrated after seeing your stocks taking a sharp dive right there, right? Or something like, you know, go to bed early. Something like that, as Andrew has mentioned earlier. Yeah, you tell your friend that, but then you watch your videos, right? The TV series until like 3 a.m. and you're late to work, something like that, right? So let's see what our sweeties are saying about today's topic. We have Sangyun-nim saying, I always tell my son to go to bed early while I'm an extreme night owl. And Ian, his son, wakes me up every morning, not the other way around. Oh, yeah, because if you have kids in your house, right, you gotta kind of put them to bed at like 10 or 11 p.m., right? And I normally heard that like the parents usually go to bed at similar time and wake up early, right? So that you can put your kids to bed at appropriate time, right? Oh, wow. Yes. But Sangyu, what do you do at midnight? Ooh, I don't know. Maybe he's doing his work because he's like always doing his work, right? 마낙두원이 was saying, 안녕하세요. 엄청 찔리는데요. 제가 저희 할머니 학생들에게 항상 하는 충고가 하루에 30분씩이라도 영어랑 눈 맞춤하세요 입니다. 하지만 정작 저 자신은 그러지 못해요. 아, 아니네. 스윗데이트랑 포마이 부산 듣고 있으니까 저는 잘 지키고 있네요. 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I see. Wow. So Ma-Joon-nim is saying that she tells her senior students that she teaches saying like for 30 minutes, just half an hour a day, try to kind of, you know, do something that's related to English, right? But then she doesn't do it herself. But then she realized as she was typing her answers to us, saying that she listens to Sweet Date and For My Busan. So she's, yeah, doing a great job, right? Yes, but I guess, you know, there are some things that we say to the people around us. Even for me, right? I tell you guys to love each other, right? Love yourself. But then when I look at, you know, find some news that kind of makes me feel a little upset, then yeah, I feel like I don't feel love there. Yes, but I will definitely try to keep that in mind, right? To love others as much as I love myself, right? And Travis is saying, I keep nagging my parents to exercise and take care of their health on cutting, but I wonder if I have any right to nag. But I think you do, Travis, right? Because it seems like that you work out very often compared to me, who burns like 14 calories a day. But it's better than nothing, right? As Jordan was kind of, yeah, soothing me. Kaini was saying, I often tell my 10-year-old sister not to put things off, but I'm actually someone who procrastinates a lot. Definitely, right? Because if you're in school, I mean, if you like do something big, like let's say that you had a big project, but then on the same day that you finish that big project, you get another assignment, then that's when procrastination kind of kicks in, right? Yes. Oh, I wish I go back in time and not procrastinate at all. Oh, I think that would have turned out to be a different me, right? And Sangyun-nim was saying, I do work at night officially, ... Wow, I'm sure you have a lot, you know, to work on. Even, you know, he's doing like, he always cooks for his family. He does like grocery shopping, as far as I remember. So yeah, oh, he's working at nighttime. Oh, after putting his son to sleep.
That's wonderful. So thank you to all the parents out there, guys.

0: Now it's time for a song break, and I just want to thank you guys once again for sending in all your messages, guys. And here is Savage by aespa.
1: Oh my gosh, don't you know I'm a savage? I'm a

0: Now it's time for Screen Bites, where we learn fun, simple English expressions through scenes from movies and TV shows. And today, we're starting a brand new movie for this week. And it's titled The Secret Life of Walter Mitty. In Korean title, 월터의 상상은 현실이 된다. And it was a comedy movie released back in 2013. And this film follows a guy named Walter Mitty, a quiet man who works in the photo department of a magazine. On the outside, his life looks very ordinary. He goes to work, handles photo negatives, and keeps most of his thoughts to himself. But inside his mind, Walter lives a much bigger life. He imagines brave, dramatic, and sometimes completely impossible moments. And little by little, those daydreams begin to push him toward a real adventure. So in today's scene that we're going to take a look at, Walter is talking to a lady named Cheryl, someone he has been wanting to speak to. He is nervous, but he also has a work problem to explain. The final cover photo is important, but something is not going smoothly. So let's listen to today's scene, and this is between Walter and Cheryl. Hi.
1: Hi.
0: I'm Walter Mitty.
1: Cheryl Melhoff.
0: Yes, you work in photo accounts, right?
1: I do. Negative assets?
0: Yes, I am.
1: You're processing the last cover photo. That's a big deal.
0: Yeah, it's... we have a glitch. Mini on that one right now. I wanted to say to you, do you maybe have an address for Sean O'Connell?
1: It's not really that easy with him. He moves around.
0: So with that scene, here goes today's expression.
1: Ta-ding!
0: We have a glitch. 작은 문제가 생겼어요. A glitch is a small problem, error, or technical issue. It is often used when something is not working properly, especially with computers, machines, systems, files, or plans. For instance, if a computer screen freezes, you don't be angry. You can say, there's a glitch. If a website is not loading properly, you can say, we have a glitch on the website. And if something goes wrong during a meeting, presentation, or a broadcast, you can say, we have a technical glitch. Now back to today's scene, Walter says, we have a glitch. He does not say we made a huge mistake. He does not make it sound too dramatic. Instead, he uses a softer and more professional expression. So now let's practice with a few example dialogues. And here's our first example. Is the file ready?
2: Not yet. We have a glitch with the system.
0: Here's our second example.
3: Why isn't the video playing?
2: Sorry, we have a small glitch.
0: Here's our last example. The sound disappeared for a second.
2: Yes, we had a technical glitch here.
0: So as you see, today's expression is we have a glitch. And this is very helpful when you want to explain a problem in a calm, simple, and professional way. And in the movie, Walter's glitch may sound like just a small work problem at first, but that missing photo becomes the beginning of a much bigger journey. So with that, we're going to wrap up today's Screen Bites, everyone. And this week, we're going to continue with the movie called The Secret Life of Walter Mitty and follow the character named Walter as his quiet life starts to open up in something much more unexpected. For now, let's take a short break. And here is Drowning by Woods.

Welcome back to Flashback, everyone. Let's rewind to the 90s and 2000s when Korean dance songs knew exactly how to fill the room with energy and woo, fun. First up, we have Jeong by Yeongtuk-suk Club. And this was one of those songs that really captured the energy of Korean dance music in the mid-90s. The beat here is very fast and the performance has attitude, and the melody carries that dramatic emotion that made so many 90s dance tracks unforgettable. And the group Yeongtuk-suk Club also had a classic mixed group chemistry with rap, vocals, and choreography all working together. Even now when the song comes on, this doesn't feel quiet or old. It still walks into the room with confidence. And next song, we have 오락실 by 한스밴드. And this song has a very special charm because it tells a whole little story inside the music. So it starts with a student having a bad day after an exam, then suddenly turns into a funny and touching moment with their dad in an arcade. And that mix of humor, family, and everyday life made the song feel different from other dance and pop tracks of the time. And 한스밴드 brought a bright band sound and a youthful voice that made the story even more memorable. So on that note, let's enjoy these two songs back to back, 정 by 영덕스 클럽 and 오락실 by 한스밴드. Yeah.

Welcome back. We just played two songs from Flashback segment, Jeong by Yeongtaksu Club and Orakshil by Hansu Band. And to this song, we have Sang Yoon Nim saying, ah, this 90s vibe. Haegi by Kim Song. The late century vibe, right? Also, Travis is saying, 진짜 오랜만에 듣는데 창법이 엄청 독특하네요. 그죠? Oh, yes. So it's like a touching moment with a dad at an arcade. Oh, so I could kind of feel like the Tetris game, right? Playing, like the sound was very similar to those arcade sound, right? So I hope you guys enjoy that song as much as we did. Yes, and Sang Yoon Nim is saying when 도시락 and 오락실 was still a thing. Oh, yes. So sack lunch and 오락실 arcade was still a thing, right? I think it still is, right? Sometimes I go in there and just like, you know, put my anger out. And Rachel B. Nim is checking in. Hello, Rachel Nim, saying vote for sweat from exercise. Ooh. So I guess Rachel Nim loves to work out as well. Also, Kevin Nim was saying earlier, Yoonji, I'm back because I just remembered my New Year's resolution of watching you every day. I will try my best from now on. Good night, sweetie. And he put a cute emoji there. Kevin Nim was one of our loyal sweeties, but he's listening from New York. So I believe like the time zone didn't kind of fit in right, but still he always like checked in with us, right, even though it was late at night. So thank you so much, Kevin Nim, for sending in your message. Also, Drift Monkey Nim is saying, I'm at that age where I don't really care anymore. Also, your body has to try regulate your body temperature while in sauna, which is why you sweat and you use energy doing so. So you can actually burn a considerable amount of calories in a sauna too. Yeah, but the thing is, like, for me, I'm the type of person who can't stand the heat like over 40 degrees Celsius. Yeah, so if I sit in there for over 5 minutes, that 5 minutes would feel like a year to me. Yes, I'm sure a lot of you can feel this too, right? Some people take in their shikhae with them, like a rice drink that is popular in Korean jjimjibang, but still, I can't stand it. Ugh. Yes. So, yeah, we are going to wrap up right here, guys. Thank you so much for all your messages. And as we wrap up another day together, I hope something from today stays with you on your way home. And we're going to just finish here, guys. Enjoy the rest of your day. Thank you so much once again. And we'll be back tomorrow at 12:05. Shine your light. Bye.

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6: 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Oh, by the way, tune in to Morning Wave in Busan to get real-time traffic updates. 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
8: The economy is starting to start. 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
9: 2:00

Dear Diary, I burnt off my eyelashes this morning. Not all of it, but part of my right eyelash has become shorter. I was, as usual, doing mascara, then using heat to secure it. My stick was on fire and I did not know, so I put it directly on my eye. I slapped my eye to extinguish the fire. Welcome to Heart Attack. I'm your DJ Pretty Little Iris. We'll be back after Iconic by Mistake by LeSserafim, Eyelet, and Cat's Eye.

That was Iconic by Mistake by Le Sserafim, Island, and Cat's Eye. You guys are listening to Heart Attack, and I'm your DJ, Iris. Bonsoir, welcome to a Monday show. How are you all feeling? How are we all feeling? How are you? Did you have a good weekend? After I went home on Friday, and I don't even remember what I did on Friday. I feel like something... Oh no, I went home right after the show, but I had Mandarin lessons, so I had to do that. And then, okay, my point is, after Friday afternoon, right now is the first time I came outside, so I had a real good 2 days of rest, which I really, really needed, because, I don't know, I'm so busy, and for what? Like, what am I even doing? I don't understand what I'm doing. Okay, I'll get back to my fire story. Literally fire story. So this morning I was doing my makeup and I did my mascara. And there's this thing that I always do. I heat up my toothpick with a lighter. And when it's hot enough, I put it against my eyelash so it secures my lashes in place. And what I did was, let's say my finger right now I'm holding up as the toothpick, I lit it up with my lighter and then I put it against my eye like that. When I saw in the little mirror that I was using flames, I literally saw flames. So I guess I didn't see that I lit it up or whatever, and then I just directly put it up against my eyelash. I saw the flame in my little mirror, so I threw everything, and then what I did was I just started slapping my eye, because of course I felt heat, right? And I was so scared that I was going to burn my eyeballs, and I was really scared, because that's not really good, right? Like, that's really not good. I'm not even joking. If I actually burned my eye or around my eye, it's really not ideal. So I started slapping my eye because that was what my body told me to do, because I kind of feel like with something's on fire, people just slap it, right? Like, and there was nothing else around me, and I thought I'd rather have my hand burnt. And then I was like slapping it, and then I opened my eye and nothing happened, right? So I checked the mirror. A third of my eyelashes have been burnt off. And then I smelled like burning stuff, right? I could smell ashy stuff. And so I was comparing my eyelashes. So a third of my right eyelash is burnt off. And so it's super short. And so I just put on more mascara on it so it wouldn't show. But that's what happened this morning. So, it's interesting, right? Yeah. Thankfully, I was lucky because I didn't hurt my eyeball and I can see still. So, thankfully that happened. But yeah. Hi, guys. That was my morning. I hope your morning wasn't as chaotic as mine. But you know what I noticed? When that happened, I didn't make a single noise. And after it happened, I just looked at my eyelash and I went like, And then I started putting mascara on again. So I realized that I'm kind of calm. I think I'm calm, and I feel like I act like I'm not really calm on the show because I feel like I should be entertaining, I feel like. So I do things, but if I'm alone in my humble abode, then I feel like I'm a really calm person. I just felt that way today. Yeah. So that was the story about how I caught my eyelash on fire. No, how my eyelashes caught on fire. And I'm safe. So lucky girly. Magic girly, lucky girly. Yeah. Geek Diggy says, Iris, I never again want to hear you say you're not funny. Okay, I think funny things sometimes happen to me, but I'm genuinely not a funny person. So during my Mandarin classes, you know what my teacher asked me last week? She was like, do your friends say you're funny? So I said, no, I'm not really a funny person. And she was like, no, I think you're really funny, but I feel like that's a bad thing.
it's not bad to be funny, but I think her saying I was funny, I think she was trying to say something else, but then she just ended it with like, oh, I think you're really funny. I think I'm a little too honest. Let's be fake. Do you want to do something? Do you want to be fake today, guys? How about that? Let's be fake today. So thank you so much for listening to the show. We're going to go listen to a song. And as always, I really appreciate you guys. Okay, that's true. I'm not being fake. If I were being fake, I would be a bad girl. I'm not, yeah. This is Slow Dancing by Jacob from The Boys.

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1: You guys are listening to Heart Attack, and I'm your DJ Iris. Let's talk about what we do on Heart Attack. In our first hour, we have two main segments. The first one is called Heart News. I read you news articles on what's the hottest news in the arts and culture world in Korea, the Korean arts and culture world. So we'll be updating you on that. And then we have Heart of the Day, where we interact with you. So we ask a question and you give an answer, and we share the answers on the screen. 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Today's Heart of the Day was, how do you get a good night's sleep? I think everybody in today's society, we have issues with sleeping. 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So if you haven't done so, you should. In hour two, we're going to be having Battle of the Hearts, and we're joined by Boy Tello. Boy Tello was not live in the studio last week. It's been a while, so wondering what he's up to. Let's go listen to a song, and then it's Heart News. This is Stop and Go, Shio by J Rabbit.

15 Monday, here's today's Culture Life News of Korea. This is Heart News. The work week begins with another hot day across the country. Morning temperatures started at 19 degrees in Seoul and 20 degrees in Busan, and afternoon highs will climb above seasonal averages. Seoul is expected to reach 32 degrees today, while Daejeon and Gwangju rise to 31 degrees and Daegu to 30 degrees. Scattered showers of 5 to 10 millimeters are possible across inland southern regions this afternoon. With temperatures staying near 30 degrees throughout the week, it's important to stay hydrated and take breaks outdoors to avoid heat-related illnesses. BTS celebrated its 13th debut anniversary with approximately 110,000 fans during a special concert in Busan. The group performed 22 songs over nearly 3 hours, marking its return to Busan for the first time since the 2030 World Expo Bid concert in 2022. To commemorate the anniversary, BTS gifted fans handwritten message cards along with special merchandise including perfume, umbrellas, and towels. The group will continue its world tour through next March, covering 34 cities and 86 shows. So far, the tour has attracted around 1.2 million attendees.

Hive successfully launched the Australia and New Zealand leg of its second world tour, Show What I Am, with a concert in Sydney on June 13th. Fans responded enthusiastically to the members' solo stages, which showcased each member's individual style and talents. The group thanked fans for their passionate support and shared that the energy from the audience made the performance even more special. IVE will continue the tour with stops in Melbourne on June 16th and Auckland on June 20th. This has been Korea's Heart News of the Day. We'll be back after Dynamite by BTS and 8 by Changwon Young of IVE.

Knock, knock, what's in your heart today? A question a day to keep your mind awake. This is Heart of the Day. We ask a question on our Instagram and you give an answer. We share them on the screen during Heart of the Day. So today's Heart of the Day was, how do you get a good night's sleep? That was today's Heart of the Day. So how do you get a good night's sleep? I usually get a good night's sleep when I'm in pain, which is like most people probably. If you're incredibly tired or if you're in pain, you know, things like that. I don't really have tips, because if I did have tips, then I feel like I would have a very healthy relationship with sleeping. I do want to mention, though, that recently I have been aware of how unhealthily I've been sleeping, or how there's something wrong with my sleep, because I've been talking a few times about my dreams here on Heart Attack, and I realized that maybe I should be paying attention to my dreams, because a few days ago I had the most traumatic experience, and you know how I said like people yell in my ear and people like slap me, and it's not true, but it's so real. It feels so realistic that when I wake up for a few minutes, I assume that it's real, to the point where I would kind of try to figure out what happened. So when I wake up because I feel like someone slapped me, I either think that there's an intruder in the house, or, you know, something like that. So it's so like scary and real. And apparently it could be a type of, it's not delusion, but I searched it up and there was like a thing. It was like, you're in between dreaming and being awake, so you believe that your dreams are reality, something like that. There is a much better like professional explanation out there, but oh, I'm not in pain, don't worry guys. I meant like I can sleep well when I'm in pain. I meant it as in like when I have a terrible headache, I can sleep well because I actually lie down and I sleep, you know, that's what I meant. Yeah. I'm not in pain. Anyway, things like that, you know. So sleeping is really important. It's not a big deal, right? I mean, I could have other stuff happening in my life. Leah says, do you sleep on your back? Sometimes the tongue blocks your airway. I sleep on my back, but yeah. I sleep on my back because if you sleep on the side, apparently it makes your face look saggy. And I can't be saggy because I gotta be Pretty Little Iris. Let's see what you guys are saying. Kevin says, reading books before I go to sleep. Reading books. Like what book? Steve says, keeping a regular sleep schedule, exercise and walking during the day, and not skipping meals. Steve just described the hardest thing ever. How do you keep a regular sleep schedule? And how do you occur?

Exercise, no, exercise, and how do you walk during the day and not making seals? How do you do that? Recently, I've been sleeping pretty late, so I haven't been sleeping at 7 because there has been a minor change in my life. So it physically, I cannot sleep at 7 because I wouldn't be at home around 7. I was doing a lot of stuff. So I would go home late, which means that I would be eating later, which means that I would be sleeping later. So I actually have been sleeping like a normal human being. Tegashira says, wait for the thunderstorm. Control of the weather isn't available yet. When I was in Vancouver, I was able to hear raindrops on my windows, right? Because it's usually you live in a house. But when you usually live in like an apartment, it's hard because the higher you are, you don't really like rain doesn't come towards your windows, I guess. I don't know what it is environmentally, but I just realized that when I'm living in a building, I can't hear rain. So that's kind of the bad thing. More Than Suffering says, thinking of iOS puts my mind at ease. Can I ask a question? Okay, let me ask you a question. When you think of me, what is the context? Because you know how you say you think of me, guys? When you think of me, what is the context of thinking of me? Like, is it like, oh, it's time to watch Heart Attack? Or is it like, do you have questions? You know? Because when I think about specific people, it's mostly like analyzing. And I think about a lot of people. I know I'm not interested in most people, but I think I like analyzing because I would think about them and I would think, why? I have a lot of questions for specific people. I never ask them because I'm not too interested, but I think I just like the process of depicting. So I would be like, I wonder if this person achieved their dreams. If not, I wonder what their dreams are. I wonder what their goals in life are. But I would never go up to this person and be like, did you achieve your dreams? What are your goals? I'd like to know more about you. I never do that. So that's me. So when you think of me, what do you think of? Benny says, when I need to ease my social media usage and good music helps you sleep. Crash Override says, I use a sleep mask and have my smart speaker play lo-fi music. Wow, really? Hearing things doesn't really help me sleep. That's interesting. Ricky says, make myself really tired. How? By maybe sending me messages? Hewan says, my yoga teacher said that it's really nice to shower with warm water before sleeping, so I'm trying to do it recently. You even go to yoga? How many bodies do you, are you Hewan? Are you this, how many? Oh my gosh. Monday, Wednesday, and Friday after work, you go to yoga? And on the weekends, you go diving and you go swimming in the morning. And you're also drinking with people. And you're also doing heart attacks. So you come to a 9 to 5. It's not even a 9 to, it's like a 9 to 6 work. And okay. Okay. Interesting. Anna says was too busy watching the World Cup. Are you guys watching the World Cup? RVN says that's a good question. If I figure it out, I'll let you know. Steven says I avoid coffee at night. I try to put cool compress on my face to help me sleep. What's cool compress? SB says lay in bed and hope. That's me. But recently, I have been pretty tired, so I've been falling asleep pretty easily. I feel like the last 1 month, I've actually had no issue falling asleep, which is, I think, almost a high score. Probably a high score. Dracula says, no caffeine after 4 p.m., no screen time 1 hour before bed, deep breathing exercise. How do you have no screen time 1 hour before bed? I respect. Robin says, hiking at least 20 kilometers a day. Robin, are you being real? Like, do you actually do this? Leon says, get cozy and don't drink too much water before going to bed. MJ says, just scrolling and then pray. Oh, social media. I was like, what's sock med? Just scrolling sock med, social media, and then praying. Interesting.

0: interesting. Let's read what you guys have been saying. Chigashiro says, when I think of you, it's usually something made me think of you. Asardi says, I have questions. I want to talk to her. I like her. Chigashiro says, teddy bear, bloody hand, a ghost story. Bahar says, I probably saw something that reminded me of you or something that I think would be interesting for you if I share it with you. Geek Diggy says, I think of you right around 6:30 p.m. because you go on at 7. You're a time marker in the evenings. Dio says, oh, it's time to tune in, is for me. Unless I see something that would relate to you, like seeing a Jack Skellington in the wild. Iris Volday says, usually I see something and think, ooh, Iris would like this, or something like that. This is Maybe Tomorrow, 내일쯤 by 종현.
1: 아이고, 힘들어.
2: 야, 오늘 이 노래 끝내야지.
1: 어? 오늘? 내일 하자.
2: 내일?
1: 내일 하자, 내일. 오늘 힘들어.

0: I'm here.
1: Let's read the messages you sent me. The first one is from Dracula saying, 안녕하세요, IRS, heart attack team, and listeners. Hope you had a good weekend. I went to see Keanu Reeves' band, Darkstar, last week. It was great. The band were energetic and the crowd were enthusiastic. It was a lot of fun. We have a picture of, I'm assuming, the band. So if we can get that on the screen, we'll get this picture Here's the picture. Wait, I was not ready for this picture. He got a haircut. Okay. Are there any artists you want to see live? Will you perform live at a venue someday? I would love to see more performance by you, especially on the harp. Can I please request Perfect by VVS? 감사합니다. Are there any artists I want to see live? That's a hard question. I think I've been to a lot of live shows and I've seen a lot of people live because I actually get a lot of guest tickets while I'm working in the industry because a lot of the acquaintances I have are staff members of the industry. So yeah, a lot of people just give me show tickets and I go to a lot of them. I go to concerts, I go to festivals. Sometimes I would post about it, sometimes I don't. Most of the time I don't really post about it because, you know, I don't see the need to. So I have seen a lot of people live, actually. So it's a really hard question. Who would I ever want to see live? You know, I would like to see Johan sing live. Has he ever done a live on the archive? I think I'd like to see Johan sing live. Okay, next is... Okay, yeah, next. Wait, I'm still distracted by Keanu Reeves. Sori says, hello, Iris. I came to show you how I decorated Reebun recently. I think it looks super cute. It also has little fluffy wings at the back. Okay, we have a picture. Reebun decoration. It's Liku. Wait. Ooh, super bling bling shiny. Ooh. Aww. Ooh. Wait, oh my gosh, this is adorable. Glasses. I should get red glasses like that. Adorable. So Sori is the mother of Reebun, the creator of Reebun, which I feel like some people don't realize, but Reebun is actually a bunny that is supposed to look like me. And when I carry around Reebun, people don't really notice it. And then I have to tell them, like my acquaintances or friends, I'm just like, bro, the ears are long. What else is long? And then I just like stare at them until they say, are you tall? Are you, your hair. So yeah, this is Reebun. And if you look closely, there is a mole next to Reebun's nose, which I keep mentioning was the most surprising part from Reebun because I did not know that some of you knew that I had a mole on my nose because you can't see it if you just stare at me. You have to actually stare at my face to realize I have a mole there. So I did not know. Do you like zoom into my selfies or something? Do you like... Wait, this is... Okay, look at what I'm doing. Look. Reebun. Starfish Reebun. Cute picture. Thank you. Ricky says, Reebun getting a piercing face. Right now, I'm very close to the master's degree finish line. At the end of this month, we'll write a message about how everything went. There's a song that I really wish Pretty Little Iris would cover in her style. I'm requesting it today just so Iris knows this song exists. Little Monster by Islet. Love you, Iris. Heart. Merci for the song recommendation. It's been a while since I did covers, and I've been thinking maybe I should do more covers because... But you know what? I just gotta release more songs as well. Iris' next song, When? You know, I realized that it's been 1 year since I was working on the magic song. I didn't realize, but I was looking through some stuff and I was looking through my voice memo, and there was a voice memo made in the end, near the end of May, where I was doing a humming of the magic song. So it was like a sketch and I was doing it. And I realized, wow, it's been 1 year since I've been working with Kaon. Yeah. And after the magic song, I released I Dream Of. So that was like 2, 3 months apart. And then after 2, 3 months apart, I released Waltz With Your Ghost, which was in February, which means that my new song should have come out right now if I was going with that same little phase. But I ended up traveling to 4 countries in between, so I apologize. Geek Diggy says, "What a coincidence. I've been thinking you should make more covers too." Okay, you know what? Here, the Magic song used to have 2 versions, which I mentioned a few times. I have 2 more minutes since my until my cue time, and I have nothing else to talk about, so I'll sing you guys the other version, which I did a long time ago and nobody noticed. So you know how the Magic song is this whole year you found yourself, but it used to be.

what it means. So it started off high. So what I decided to do was I made two sketches that started off high and one that started off low. So this was the one that started off high because it was like da da da da da. But the magic song was this whole year. So it went lower. And I just thought it was more calming and it fit the magic vibe more. And then it was love, love, love, you're fine now, what is it? I think I had another B as well. Oh, it was

Want you in my. That was the B. So instead of love, love, love, you're fine. Now what is it they say that make you fear? It was, so would you stay? So would you. So it was more like energetic and bright. But then I just did the more calm, love, love, love, you're fine now. And then after that, it was, the chorus was. What was the chorus? What's the da-da-da-da-da-da-da-da-da-da-da-da-da-da-da-da-da. So that is the chorus for the magic song, but it was my dreamings, I want you in na-na-na-na arms, I need you in and out, da-da-da-da-da-da. So it was more repetitive, da-da-da-da. And the lyrics were a little more grotesque. So that was that, but I went with the normal lyrics. We'll be back after Perfect by VVS and Little Monster by Islet.

domino. The way I walk, the way I talk, I'm 공원한테 올라온 맵시 making this thing, you bitches, see I'm

stamina. 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
7: 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Time for our two Battle of the Hearts. We'll be debating on what's the worst or the best out of a specific theme that our guest Boitello brought in. So I'll be back after the last song of hour one, 웃어 넘기기엔 너무 사랑했던 너라 by 도유카.

0: That was Tota Tokamagui by E90. You guys are listening to the second air of Heart Attack, and I'm your DJ Iris. It's time for Battle of the Hearts. We're joined by Boitello in the studio, and I'm so sure that Boitello wants to tell you guys that if you haven't done so yet, go ahead and check out our Arirang Global Listener Survey, because I'm so sure that Boitello also went and did the survey and voted for Iris. I'm 100% sure, because he's a nice guest. And so I'll go listen to a song, and we'll be back with a really nice guest that 100% probably voted Iris for best DJ ever. This is 뭐 먹을지 고민될 때 부르는 노래 by Tiki Tik.
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Arirang Radio.

0: Bonsoir.
1: How are you? This is Boitello in the studio. Ooh, it's been 2 weeks since we saw your face. You got a haircut.
0: Oh, I don't remember.
1: So how are you?
0: Gray.
1: Anything new?
0: Oh, I voted for...
1: That can mean two things.
0: Oh, yeah.
1: You voted, and then you also voted for me.
0: Oh, yeah.
1: Because 2 weeks ago was
0: Oh, it's true.
1: Yeah. It was the voting day, election voting day. Okay, Geek Diggy says, I didn't know Tello had a tattoo. How did you not know?
0: What do you mean? It's been like 7 years. 6, 7 years. It was always there.
1: Did you know I have a tattoo? I can't.
0: Oh, like eyebrows?
1: No. Oh my gosh, Tello. I told you. I even asked you before I got it. I was like, does it hurt? You don't remember?
0: I remember. I definitely remember.
1: My gosh, Tello.
0: Yo, I don't even remember what I had last night, so.
1: But it's a tattoo that's pretty big. Like, yeah. I even, like, texted you.
0: And what I eat is big, so.
1: Oh my gosh. So you don't remember at all?
0: I remember.
1: What is it? Where is it?
0: It's like somewhere around your arm.
1: If it's on my arm, you would have seen it all the time.
0: Or... Sorry, I don't know.
1: I'm kidding.
0: What?
1: It's been a while since you were here, so I had to start off strong.
0: Okay.
1: I'm kidding. Okay. I don't have a tattoo.
0: Okay. Okay.
1: See, I got the listeners again.
0: Okay.
1: SP says, wait, Iris, when do we get to see? And Ricky, you can tell that Ricky saw me grow up. Is she lying again?
0: Yeah.
1: Okay, so you weren't here last week in the studio. We did record. So what was new in the past week? What did you do? Where did you go? Who did you meet? What did you eat?
0: Of course, the World Cup.
1: Answer all of my question, okay? I said, where did you go? Who did you meet? What did you do? What did you eat? One answer for all of this.
0: Okay, where have I been?
1: Yeah, where did you go?
0: I've been to academy.
1: Okay, you were working.
0: Because I'm teaching.
1: But you can't relate the other answers to the one you did before. So now you can't say, I met my students.
0: Okay.
1: Who did you meet?
0: I met my producer friends.
1: It has to be true.
0: Yeah.
1: Okay. What did you do? It has to be not related to your producer friends or the academy.
0: Oh, I re-began running Han River.
1: Okay.
0: So I ran 4 times last week, including yesterday.
1: Ooh.
0: In the bin night, you know.
1: Okay. It has been a little cool compared to it being June.
0: Yeah.
1: Number four, what did you eat?
0: I these days I'm only eating chicken breast dumpling.
1: Are you back into dieting?
0: Yeah.
1: Why?
0: Because I felt like I think I might go away, you know? Spirited away or
1: spirited
0: something.
1: Spirited away. Okay.
0: Yeah. I realized.
1: Okay.
0: Yeah.
1: Good job. Mm-hmm. You answered all my questions.
0: Mm, yeah, thank you.
1: Bonus question. Mm-hmm. TMI of the day.
0: Today? I've watched a trailer of new movie.
1: Called?
0: Hokum.
1: Haven't heard of it.
0: Oh, it seems like really spooky.
1: Oh.
0: It's actually from... Quecha Films or something.
1: Okay.
0: Not creature, but Quecha.
1: Did you see the Korean trailer or like the worldwide trailer?
0: Worldwide.
1: Oh, okay. So it might not be out in Korea.
0: Yeah. Not yet, I think.
1: Okay.
0: Yeah.
1: So were you also checking out the World Cup?
0: Oh, yeah. Definitely.
1: On Thursday?
0: Woo! Yeah. On Friday.
1: Was it Friday?
0: Yeah, it's Friday.
1: Oh. And are you having fun? Are you like excited for the World Cup season?
0: Well, next matchup, Korea is gonna meet up with Mexico, right? I hope we can win.
1: Do you know where I'm from?
0: Canada.
1: Do you know where in Canada?

0: Because they're doing the World Cup games in my hometown.
1: Near...
0: Were you going to say near the river? No, I saw you go like nearer.
1: It starts with M, right?
0: M?
1: No.
0: Tell me where.
1: I don't remember the name. It's like Malmer Radio.
0: Malmer.
1: No. Marimer.
0: I think it starts with M. Marmer?
1: I mean, does it start with M?
0: I can't tell you that.
1: Why?
0: Marmer.
1: I mean, I don't know much about Canada. I only know Van City, Toronto. You're from Van City?
0: How do you know Van City, though?
1: Vancouver. Van City.
0: Did you watch Din Din's YouTube?
1: Yeah.
0: Oh my gosh! I knew it!
1: I really loved how he, you know.
0: Can I just tell you something, though? Okay, so there's a Korean star figure. Mm-hmm. He's like a rapper and also a TV show appearance. Mm-hmm. His name is Din Din. Mm-hmm. And he studied in Vancouver. Mm-hmm. So on his YouTube channel, he's been doing a lot of Vancouver-related content. Yeah. But he's from like the hood. Yeah. So everything he says about Vancouver is the Vancouver that I don't know about. I've never seen anyone speak like him in Vancouver. I've never been to East Hastings.
1: Okay.
0: I was only in Robson all the time. I was only at West Hastings and Robson, which is like the opposite.
1: And so no M's.
0: So he would be all like swearing and doing this like, and I was like, I never in my 10 plus years in Canada met someone like Din Din. And everybody is mentioning that to me now because I'm from Vancouver, right? So yeah. I knew when you said Van City, you watched his YouTube. Okay.
1: Okay.
0: I got a little mad. Let's go listen to a song.
1: Okay.
0: This is 바람났어 by 박명수 and G-Dragon featuring 박봄.

0: Not param nasa.
1: Nada.
2: Fun fact, we were talking about our hometowns, mm-hmm. and Tella was quite the figure back in his hometown. So,
3: not like the figure.
2: So we were talking about how we were looking at where my school was in Vancouver, mm-hmm. Which is like a rural place. And then we were searching up his neighborhood, which is really famous for like after school academies.
3: Yeah, bunch of academies.
2: And apparently Tello was famous because he went to like good schools. So they had like placards of his mm-hmm. name on it. Yeah. What does it say usually on the placard?
1: 합격을 축하합니다.
2: Kang thing thing, or do they write your name?
1: My name.
2: Like Kang Sang-gu 학생.
1: Kang Sang-gu, and like maybe when I went into foreign language school.
2: Yeah.
1: Foreign language high school. Kang Sang-gu, Bumge Middle School.
2: Bumge Middle School, third year. Congrats on foreign language school. And then when you went to university, they did the same thing. Kang Sang-gu, they don't forget about you ever. How do they even know? Like, how do you... Kang Sang-gu, congrats on Y University. Yeah. Wow, a star. Okay, what are we talking about today on Battle of the Hearts?
1: Today we're gonna have a little discussion about office villains.
2: Office villain discussions. Mm-hmm. Office villain tournaments. Mm-hmm. Have you worked at an office before? I would say I have.
1: Yeah, you have, but to me, not really. Compared to any
2: Koreans other, out there.
1: Yeah, human beings out there.
2: I think my first office job that I consider is when I was a trainee. When I went to my company every day, mm-hmm. it was basically almost a 9-to-5. Mm-hmm. And then, of course, radio, I come here every day. Mm-hmm. So I think I haven't had an office job, but mm-hmm. I kind of understand. Mm-hmm. But what's our first example?
1: So first matchup, coffee break evader versus chronic blunderer.
2: Blunderer.
1: Yeah, blunderer.
2: Okay.
1: Mm-hmm. So... the one who always goes to cafes with a bunch of excuses.
2: Okay.
1: Meetings. Versus the one who always repeats mistakes for various mistakes. Repeatedly.
2: Isn't this kind of obvious? Which one is... are we doing which one is worse?
1: Yeah, which one is
2: worse?
1: The villain. More of a villain.
2: The one that always escapes to a cafe mm-hmm. or the one that always makes mistakes... yeah. But the same mistakes and this and that and... okay.
1: Always goes... like,
2: you know what the most annoying thing is? What? They actually like apologize to you. Like if they're not nice, mm-hmm. you would kind of hate on them. Uh-huh. But if they're actually genuinely sorry every single time, it's worse because you can't even say anything to them.
3: Yeah, you can't even scold them.
2: Okay, so mistake or coffee?
1: Coffee, okay.
2: But coffee, I don't think it even matters for me, does it? Like, they're going to go to a cafe.
1: But what if they almost live in cafes? You know?
2: That's not up to me, I think. Unless I need them.
3: It's more like they're here to go to cafe. You know?
2: Oh, are they rich? Cafe every day?
3: The maybe just single cup, but just, you know, always bring the cup, maybe. Or the tumbler.
2: I think the mistaker is worse, but what do you guys think? Leah says repeat offender is worse. Mm-hmm. Mm-hmm. I think mistake is worse because... what about you?
1: Mistake, of course.
2: Dracula says mistake. Benny says I choose two. Yeah. Oh, how about you guys just say one or two from now on?
3: Oh, okay.
2: The first one or the second
1: one?
2: One. Okay, next.
1: Next up, second matchup, we have runwayist mm-hmm. versus office sleeper.
2: Okay.
1: So runwayist is the one who always... are overly
2: dressed up.
1: Yeah, dressed up with flashy or inappropriate outfits.
2: So super unique outfits.
1: Yeah, unique or maybe like, I don't know, dazzling.
2: A little too unique.
1: Yeah, a little too much.
2: And?
1: And the one who openly sleeps at an office showing non-professional behaviors all the time.

0: This is tough.
1: I think for me, two.
0: Yeah, me too.
1: Because if you're going to be flashy, okay, up to you.
0: No. Oh,
1: up
0: okay.
1: to you.
0: Okay.
1: But if you're sleeping,
0: mm-hmm.
1: why are you here? But have you ever seen someone very flashy at work? I mean, never mind. You've never had an office job.
0: No.
1: There was a time
0: mm-hmm.
1: when... Okay, how do I say this without actually saying it?
0: Because, you know, people can actually, yeah, people, you know, can track down, you know?
1: Track it down.
0: Who is that person? Okay. So.
1: I won't do this. I won't say the story.
0: No, just say it as if it's your friend's story. Right, son?
1: Okay, Leah says two, Benny says two, Leon says two, SRD says two. Iris, don't you do that? Do what? Sleeping at work? I do, but I don't do it when I have to work. I don't sleep here, guys. I sleep before the show when I come early to save energy for you.
0: So you never slept in the office, right?
1: In the office?
0: Yeah.
1: I have.
0: Oh, really?
1: I got caught once, but like nobody cares if I sleep here, right? They're just going to be like, oh, Iris is just resting. But the issue was, you know who caught me?
0: Oh, wow.
1: The CEO saw me. So this was back when we did the show on the second floor.
0: Uh-huh.
1: Do you remember we had like sofas there?
0: Oh, yeah.
1: And that day I was so exhausted and I came an hour early. So nobody was there. So I was in the empty studio. So I slept on the couch and somebody came in. So I thought it was like Jessica or something, right? And then I opened my eyes and there was the CEO of Arirang dressed up, looking at me. And I was like, oh, 안녕하세요. And he was like, oh, like, is no one else here? Okay, never mind. And then he left.
0: Ooh.
1: He knows who I am now, but I don't know if he knows that I'm that girl. But he doesn't have to know. So he knows me as the girl that donated hair. So I have a good reputation right now. So nobody tell him. Okay, next.
0: Well, you openly... Well, I was okay. Okay, the third match.
1: It was two, okay, yeah.
0: Yeah, sleeper. Third match, we have Office Serial Confessor versus Blame Shifter.
1: Okay.
0: So, Office Serial Confessor is the one who always hits on a bunch of different colleagues.
1: Mm-hmm.
0: Always flirts, you know, always brought up inappropriate gestures or, you know, talkings. And the blame shifter is the one who always constantly blames others when everything goes south.
1: So one is somebody that's thinking that work is Tinder, basically.
0: Yeah.
1: And number two is, who, I didn't do anything
0: yeah.
1: wrong.
0: Mm-hmm.
1: It's you. It's your fault.
0: Yeah.
1: I think for me, mm-hmm. definitely two.
0: Two is worse.
1: Worse.
0: Mm.
1: How about you?
0: If the two is my senior,
1: yeah,
0: then, you know, I would have to live up with it, right?
1: Mm-hmm.
0: Because that's what always happens.
1: Mm-hmm. One, okay, I didn't have someone that was like one,
0: uh-huh.
1: but it was kind of similar.
0: Mm-hmm.
1: So I saw someone
0: mm-hmm.
1: that was always... befriending everyone.
0: Oh, hitting on people.
1: So it was like a really weird, are they hitting on that person or do they just like want to be friends? So it was kind of really weird. But like a lot of, like this person did it to like everyone, right? Even if like we don't know each other. So it's not bad,
0: mm-hmm.
1: but I thought it was very unique for in a Korean office situation. So... I never knew this person. I never saw this person.
0: Mm.
1: I never worked with this person.
0: Mm.
1: But this person knew me. So this person would be like, hi, Iris. Like, and I was like, do I know you? And then people would be like, oh, I heard you know this person. You know Bob, blah, blah, blah. And I was like, maybe Bob knows me, but I don't know Bob. Like, so one is kind of weird as well. But still, I think it's two. But let's see what you guys... Everybody's saying one. Benny,
0: oh.
1: Geek Diggy, SRD, Leon, Dracula, one.

0: Run 1-1. Yeah, get one rid of the confessor. Okay.
1: Uncomfortable workforce.
0: Okay, let's do one.
1: Okay. The fourth matchup, we have the reseller villain versus too busy refuser.
0: Mm.
1: So the reseller villain is the one who always sells company supplies on secondhand markets.
0: Like snacks.
1: Yeah, maybe snacks to, you know, vapors, maybe clipboard.
0: Is this, does anyone do this? Anyone?
1: There might be people who actually do this, so that's why it's all in their category.
0: Okay.
1: And too busy refuser is the one who always says, oh, I'm busy.
0: Oh, like, I'm busy. Oh, Tello, could you print this for me?
1: I'm busy.
0: Oh, but Tello, we have a meeting. Then go home. Go home.
1: I'm too busy to go home. Always refuse.
0: Isn't number one illegal to resell company goods? Company property. I feel like that's illegal.
1: Yeah, I think it's illegal because it doesn't belong to you because you belong to the company, right?
0: So one is worse, but what do I not like the most? It would be two because one doesn't really impact me, but unless I'm the CEO.
1: Oh, yeah.
0: But two is like... Yeah.
1: You cannot give out any request to that person.
0: Why do I have so many stories today? There was this time when I was working with someone and I asked this person, could you do this for me? Because it was their position.
1: Uh-huh.
0: And this person looked at me and they were like, why do I have to do it? No, they were like, why do I have to do it?
1: Oh.
0: So I said, look around, who else will do it?
1: Mm-hmm.
0: And then... You know, they didn't reply to me and they just stood there and stared at me.
1: Oh.
0: People be like that nowadays.
1: The Gen Z stare.
0: Some people are Gen Z. Some people are just weird people. I don't think it's like an age thing. Yeah, but some people are like that.
1: Oh, that's spooky.
0: 2-1-2-1-2-2.
1: Yeah, two.
0: Okay. That was our fourth one. So let's go on a song break. And I have a quick question for our listeners. Have you had an office job ever? Because we might have freelancers here.
1: Oh, yeah.
0: So let us know who here has or had an office job. We'll be back after Abracadabra by Brown Eyed Girls.

0: That was Abracadabra by Brown Eyed Girls. We're talking about office villains today, the worst people at an office. Let's see if you guys have an office job. Who of our listeners? Leah says, I used to work in a deli and a kid used to take all the rotisserie chicken seasoning home. And we'd have nothing to put on the chicken.
1: I bet it was delicious, you know.
0: I feel so bad for the customers. Dracula says yes. Bahar says yes. Leah says that that job is better than my office job. Can't watch Heart Attack when I'm there. Wait, that... Oh, your deli job is worse than your off... Wait, better than your off... Wait, what? So in conclusion, can you watch Heart Attack now? I didn't understand that. SRD says, worked in 3 different offices. Steve says yes. Leon says yes until this day. Dracula says, one office I worked in, one of the employees would steal someone's lunch from the fridge. I heard this happens a lot.
1: It
0: happens a lot. Yeah. So you have to write your name on it.
1: Does that matter?
0: You know, in our fridge outside on the 8th floor, there's like sticky notes and pen on our fridge. Yeah. I mean,
1: for the people who, you know, intentionally take people's lunchbox.
0: Do they care about the name?
1: Yeah, it doesn't matter if it's written by name or... maybe it's just another decoration. they had a little pinch of, you know, I don't know. Name on it. It must be delicious.
0: Okay, what's next?
1: The 5th matchup we have, tardy commuter versus the disappearing act. So the tardy commuter is the one who always lates on.
0: Who's always late.
1: Yeah, never on time. And the disappearing act is the person who's frequently vanishes and unreachable even inside the office.
0: Half of this is me.
1: Oh, really?
0: Not fully. Oh, okay. Not fully, but like, half.
1: Where's Iris? I don't know. Where's Iris?
0: Call her and she's going to pick up. I do disappear quite often.
1: Like where? You're in the cabinet or something?
0: If I tell you, it breaks the purpose of me disappearing. Okay. Why do you think I disappear, Boitello?
1: Okay, you're Houdini, so.
0: But the thing is, I always get back up here until 1:40-something.
1: Oh, in time.
0: Of course. Yeah. I'm in the building, so. But I do go places. So that's just half me. Yeah, but if you need me, I'm available to reach. And people that are always late.
1: Oh, I think one is worse.
0: I'm never late. If I am late, I tell them something happened and therefore I will be this minute's late. And then, of course, I end with, I apologize. I am sorry. But that's only work. If it's other stuff, I'm frequently late. So, but then I always make sure I say sorry. And I feel like I know that I'm a bad person for it.
1: You know what? You just, you know, at the first message, you mentioned something regarding the person who always says sorry is annoying. You know?
0: Oopsies.
1: Oopsie doopsies.
0: Oopsie daisies.
1: Oopsies.
0: But I'm not late to work.
1: Oh, yeah.
0: I've never been late to Heart Attack.
1: Yeah, that's the beauty, you know. That's what's important.
0: I was almost late once, too. No, it's because I couldn't catch a cab. Sometimes you just can't catch a cab.
1: Oh, yeah, that happens.
0: And I came out early. So I ran. I actually ran to work.
1: Wow.
0: So I wasn't late.
1: From all the way to...
0: My house to here.
1: House to here, yeah. Wow.
0: Okay.
1: Wow.
0: So everybody's saying 2. People that disappear.
1: Okay.
0: I think people that are late are worse, but okay. Yeah, I've seen someone get fired because of that. Someone I worked with.

0: in
1: Oh,
0: the
1: really?
0: past, 10 years. I had someone that was very close to me, like their position was very close to me, so they had to help me a lot, but they were never here. So this person got fired. Okay, next.
1: Sixth matchup, we have ghosting quitter versus the AirPods addict. So the ghosting quitter is the person who leaves the office by, you know, bunch of, you know, but leaves without handing over, you know, to the duties to the successor.
0: So they just say bye. Like, they don't wait for you to get a new person or blah, blah, blah, blah, blah.
1: So the successor does not know a bit about what's going on around here.
0: Yeah.
1: Which, you know, kind of hinders the whole, you know, project or the team.
0: Or the AirPod zombie.
1: The AirPods addict, the AirPod zombie is the one who never takes them off until clock out.
0: Everybody's saying one, but I'm two. Two,
1: really?
0: Because it's just rude.
1: Oh, yeah, true. It's
0: like,
1: rude.
0: Number one, I don't understand, but I know why they're doing it. Because it's like, bye, I'm not going to see you forever. So they don't care about their reputation. It's annoying, but I can see why they're doing it.
1: Yeah.
0: But two is just straight up rude.
1: True, true.
0: I hate rude people. Actually, I don't really hate it because I might be one of them. But hate is a strong word. I'm not going to use it.
1: I loathe.
0: I do not prefer.
1: I dislike.
0: I dislike. No, actually, but what if I'm rude to some people? I try not to be. But you know some people that are just genuine.
1: And again, and a man is rude.
0: I'm talking a little too much and it's being suspicious now.
1: Yeah, true.
0: Yeah.
1: Trude.
0: Can you please do the, you know what he said to me?
1: You know what he said to me?
0: Why? He was like, you're so rude.
1: He was like, you're so rude.
0: No, it's, you're so
1: rude. I don't
0: so
1: know.
0: So I said, boy, does it look like I could care?
1: Boy, does it look like care?
0: I could even care less.
1: I could even care less.
0: Okay.
1: Wow, how do you remember the whole, you know?
0: Because so many people told me it was so me.
1: Ah, true, true.
0: And people were like, can you please do it for me? So I memorized it. Okay, 1-1-2-2-1-1-1. I guess it's 1.
1: Oh, really?
0: Yeah.
1: Okay.
0: The
1: ghosting?
0: Wait, but what if they're listening to Pretty Little Iris?
1: Oh.
0: I don't care. If I'm working with you and you have AirPods in, I'm probably going to stare at you very meanly.
1: What if they have like one side on, you know?
0: I think I would be like, 그렇게 해서 들리세요? 안 들릴 것 같은데?
1: You know what he said to me?
0: Why? Okay, what's next?
1: Next up, seventh matchup, we have overtime freeloader versus the toxic backstabber. So overtime freeloader is the one who always slacks off during the actual working time.
0: Work time.
1: And then try to, you know, collect the overtime payment.
0: Okay, versus?
1: Versus the toxic backstabber is the one who always talk behind people's back.
0: The yapper.
1: Yeah. The yappy yapper. Matthew.
0: Thank you. Today it's once. I could feel it. Okay, but honestly, doesn't the gossipers, they as long as they're on your side,
1: it's fun.
0: They kind of make your office life interesting.
1: Kinda, it's kind of fun time.
0: Yeah.
1: They're like if the person always talks to me about
0: other stuff.
1: But one day, like, what if you might, you know, see him or her talking to others at the cafe while, you know, making like weird, you
0: side
1: know,
0: eye.
1: Yeah, side eyes to you.
0: I mean, number one, I don't care if they're gonna waste their time here.
1: Oh, yeah, true.
0: I don't care about number one. Mm-hmm. Number two is also, I don't really care.
1: Unless you're on the, you know.
0: I don't even care if they don't like me.
1: Oh.
0: I had someone, okay, they liked me a lot, but I worked with someone that liked me a lot, that they had no secrets with me. And so they told me about everything that was going on. So I knew everything. So I was like, should I know that? Like, I didn't think I should know about things. And so I made sure I didn't tell them anything.

0: But this person did tell me some interesting things.
1: Interesting.
0: So a lot of tea. So this is hard. What do you guys think? One or two?
1: Well, I don't want to be the hot potato.
0: I don't think I was the hot potato, but we'll see. Two. Everybody's saying two. Okay.
1: Yeah, because the gossipers.
0: Because Bahar says gossipers are more...
1: Rude.
0: Okay, next.
1: Oh, yeah. Eighth matchup, we have pathological liar versus no-show ghost. So pathological liar literally means pathologically lies all the time, every time when they open their mouth.
0: Okay, so it's liar.
1: Yeah, and the no-show ghost is the one who always ghosts
0: you.
1: Meetings,
0: yeah,
1: appointments, interviews, or whatever the team project is going.
0: So no-show.
1: Yeah, risk the whole team.
0: One is worse because, one, you have no evidence to fire them. Two, you have enough evidence to fire them.
1: Ooh.
0: I've been watching Suits on Shorts recently, so I'm very logical.
1: Wow, Suits is from like 2008, nine, right?
0: Liar, liar, liar, two, liar, two. Oh, we have more liar.
1: Yeah, liar's worse.
0: Liar's worse.
1: Why do you lie except white lies? Why do you lie?
0: I actually don't really lie. Surprising, huh?
1: Oh.
0: Maybe I should lie a bit.
1: You know what? You just lied at the opening.
0: What did I say?
1: You said you had that.
0: That's a joke. It's not a lie.
1: Well,
0: okay, that's number one.
1: Okay.
0: So, what is next?
1: Oh, we are done with round 16.
0: Yeah.
1: So we have to go on the quarterfinals.
0: Yep. What is it?
1: We have chronic blunderer, the mistake, versus office sleeper.
0: The mistaker and the sleeper. Mistaker.
1: Yeah, of course.
0: Mistaker.
1: Sleep as you want, be the sleeping beauty or something.
0: Can I call you Rose? Do you know that meme? Can I call you Rose? It's like a TikTok of the some. It's like a. Never mind. You're not online.
1: Yeah.
0: One or two.
1: What do you mean I'm not online?
0: You're not online.
1: I mean, I'm online, but on different place, you know.
0: That's not, more sus than not being online on social media or TikTok.
1: Why do I have to do the TikTok?
0: Like, are you online on Google? Like,
1: Yeah, with Gemini. I always ask someone like, yo, what's the difference between Stratocaster and Telecaster and Les Paul and, you know, a bunch of different guitars? What's the exact difference?
0: Why do you want to know about guitars?
1: Because these days I'm you know, trying to do the guitar progression using the virtual guitar. And there are like a bunch of different models.
0: Cool.
1: Now I have no idea what the difference is.
0: Cool.
1: So I never played guitar before. So.
0: Cool. One. What's okay. Next?
1: Serial confessor versus too busy.
0: I hope they meet. Serial confessor and too busy. Hey, excuse me, I'm so busy.
1: What a pair. Yeah, true.
0: Hey, do you want to go? I'm so busy.
1: Yeah, I'm busy.
0: But you're so pretty. I'm busy. Which
1: I'm
0: one's worse? Wait, this is hard. I'm busy. They're serial confessor. I'm busy.
1: I think confessor is worse.
0: I think I'm busy is worse. Because, I don't know.
1: I mean, the confessor man, you know, ruined the whole vibe.
0: But I'm good at not making someone confess. I'm a pro at it.
1: Well, I'm born with it. What do you mean you're good at it? I'm born. Here's the natural born, you know, person here. So.
0: Okay, let's see what you guys are saying. 1-1-2-1-1.
1: Yes, I told you. Confessor's worse.
0: Okay, confessor. Next.
1: We have the disappearing act versus the ghosting quitter. So the one who always vanishes versus...

0: This is the one who quits without, you know,
1: vanisher
0: successing
1: or quitter.
0: To the successor.
1: One is vanisher and two is quitter. I think one. Because quitter is, I think I can help the new person. And
0: I mean, the most of the time, I don't know, but quitter is not something that's spontaneous, right? Because it's due to the layoff.
1: Yeah. One is my pick.
0: Yeah, I think the one is also the pick.
1: What do you guys think?
0: Vanisher. Half Iris.
1: Yeah, half Iris. Mm. As long as I can reach them, I don't think it's a problem.
0: Oh, wait. You're the half Vanisher, so Vanisher is twice Iris, right?
1: Yeah.
0: Okay, twice
1: Iris.
0: Oh,
1: yeah. I'm half Vanisher.
0: Yeah, twice Iris.
1: One. We got two ones.
0: Yeah, Vanisher.
1: Okay, two. Oh, we have 1-2.
0: Oh, yeah. Uh-huh.
1: We have 1-1.
0: Yeah, one.
1: Okay, one. Next.
0: The toxic backstabber versus pathological liar. So
1: the liar and the gossiper.
0: Yeah, gossiper versus the liar.
1: Once again, pair them up together. This one lies and this one gossips. And so this one gossips about the lies. And then the lies will lie that they didn't lie.
0: I want to stay in between them. While they constantly yap, right?
1: I think the gossiper is worse. I saw someone get someone fired because they were gossiping. No, it wasn't the gossiper that got fired. The gossiper was gossiping about this one person, and then this person talked about things about this person, so this person got fired. Yeah.
0: So you mean the gossiper made the person get fired?
1: Yeah. Like a person that was not guilty.
0: Oh.
1: Just because they didn't really like them, and the gossiper was kind of high in position. I actually saw that happen with my two eyes, and I was like, wow.
0: What?
1: Things like this happens. One is worse. Two is worse. Leah, choose what you think is worse. Or was this for two different things?
0: I'm way too shocked by your story because that's what basically happened back in Joseon Dynasty.
1: No, it happens. Yeah. Yeah. I felt bad.
0: But that's a lie as well, right?
1: It's not a lie.
0: But maybe like little
1: tilted. It's kind of like
0: little distorted.
1: It would, for example, they wouldn't be like, "Oh, Tello swore at me." It would be like, "I don't think Tello wants to do this anymore." Like stuff like that, you know? Like, "I don't think Tello's enjoying our work right now." Stuff like that. But Tello is like head empty, no thoughts.
0: Yeah.
1: Okay, let's see. Gossiper, liar, gossiper.
0: I think gossiper's worse.
1: Liar. Gossiper, liar.
0: I'm scared, you know? I'm terrified.
1: Let's do gossiper. Because gossiper is also a liar.
0: This is terrifying. The mistaker versus the confessor.
1: The mistaker and the mistaker. Person that makes mistakes or the person that's always confessing?
0: Yeah, because like, you know, one time it's a mistake, okay.
1: Yeah. But
0: twice? Okay. Maybe it's my fault, you know? But
1: thrice?
0: If it's more than thrice, it's someone's problem.
1: The confessor is just like, it's not related to work and you're irritated, but the mistake is related to work.
0: Yeah.
1: So I think it's mistake. Mm. Okay, people are saying 1-1. Okay, next.
0: Vanisher versus gossiper.
1: Gossiper. We don't even have to ask our listeners, do we?
0: Because Vanisher doesn't gossip, you know?
1: Okay, our final is...
0: Mistaker versus gossiper.
1: Mistaker or gossiper?
0: Okay, let's say that someone made a mistake.
1: Mm-hmm.
0: And also the other person is gossiping behind you. Who would you rather forgive?
1: I would forgive... You know what? I was going to say the mistaker is worse, but I think I experienced both of these, mistaker and gossiper, and I think mistaker is better than gossiper.
0: So forgivable.
1: Yeah.
0: As long as they're
1: actually like nice people.
0: Yeah. But what if this mistaker is the one who blame shifts?
1: Let's not get deep, Tello.
0: Okay, it's
1: a harsh world anyway. Everybody's saying gossiper.
0: Gossiper.
1: So the worst
0: office villain...
1: Gossiper.
0: Gossiper.
1: Let's let's not gossip. Mm-hmm. Like, just the right amount of tea is okay. Yeah, but yeah. Let's not do bad stuff. Yeah,
0: don't box out bad people. Mm.
1: The last song for today is Everybody by Shinee. And tomorrow is a Tuesday, so I'll be back with Hyungho.

0: for what's on your heart. Tello.
1: No, go.
0: You know what he said to me?
1: What is he saying?
0: He was like, "You're so rude.
1: You're so rude."
0: So I was like, "Boy,
1: does it look like I could care?
0: I can't even care less with all my heart. This has been Heart Attack, made by producer Tong Hae-won, engineer Choi Tae-woon, and Park Jong-wook, writers Kim Hae-ri and Kim Kyung-won. I've been your DJ, Pretty Little Liars, and this has been your so
1: rude
0: Boy Tello RFI.

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1: Hola, I am Rafael Salardi, a Peruvian living in Busan for 20 years now. After living in Peru, I fell in love with Korean culture, so I decided to move to Busan. I like feeling the warm sunrise at the beaches in Busan on sunny days. A cup of coffee while looking at the sea in the coffee city Busan reminds me of the Andes Mountains, a famous coffee producer in Peru. The reason why I like Busan more than anything else is the people. Even though I was not good at Korean, everyone treated me with kindness and friendliness. I really appreciate those who are so nice to me. I want to live happily ever after in Busan for a long, long time. Gracias, Busan. Global City Busan, we are all in it together. This campaign was brought to you by BEFM Busan Yongo Bansan.

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1: Welcome to BFM News at 4. I'm Jian Kim. Prime Minister Kim Min-seok promised extraordinary financial support to help facilitate corporate investment in regional areas as part of the government's efforts to create new growth engines in non-metropolitan areas for balanced development. Kim said the government will mobilize all possible means to support corporate investment to create growth engines in 8 regions known as 5 poles and 3 specials. The 5 poles refer to the capital area, the southeastern region, Gyeongbuk province and Daegu, the central region and the southwestern region, while 3 specials refer to the 3 special autonomous provinces, the Jeju Island, Jeonbuk province and Gangwon province. Kim also promised dramatic improvement in education, culture, medical services and other living conditions in provincial areas to help people relocating from the Seoul metropolitan area settle successfully in regional communities. Labor groups demanded a legal minimum wage of 12,000 won next year in what would be a 16.3% increase from this year's rate. The country's 2 umbrella labor unions, the Federation of Korean Trade Unions and the Korean Confederation of Trade Unions, disclosed their first minimum wage proposal during a press conference, saying the average increase of the past 3 years was less than the average inflation rate over the same period. The commission has been meeting regularly since April to decide on next year's rate, with the 6th plenary session scheduled to take place tomorrow. This year's minimum hourly wage is 10,321, up 2.9% from last year. In local news, Busan City will expand its banner-free clean streets initiative. Through voluntary designation by district and county government, 13 additional locations, including Yangjeong Intersection, Suyong Intersection, and Imlang Beach, have been added to the program. That brings the total number of banner-free zones across the city to 30.

31. The initiative is designed to reduce visual clutter caused by excessive banner displays and create a cleaner, more organized urban landscape. Within designated banner-free zones, both commercial and government banners are restricted, while illegal banners are removed immediately. Busan City and the Busan Economic Promotion Agency have selected 15 companies as the city's outstanding employers for 2026 in recognition of their efforts to create jobs despite challenging economic conditions. The city received applications from 68 companies following a public call in February. Following document reviews, on-site evaluations, and a final selection committee, 15 companies were chosen. The selected companies will receive a certificate and an official designation plaque, along with benefits including 40 million won in funding to improve workplace conditions, an exemption from acquisition taxes on newly acquired business properties, and a deferment of local tax audits. The designation is valid for 3 years, and the certificate presentation ceremony will be held at 11 a.m. tomorrow at Busan City Hall. In international news, Iran's Supreme National Security Council announced that it has confirmed an agreement to end the war under a memorandum of understanding reached with the United States. The council said the final draft has been approved and is scheduled to be officially signed this Friday on June 19th. Under the agreement, all military operations, including those involving Lebanon, will end immediately and permanently, while the maritime blockade on Iran will be fully lifted. Iranian officials said implementation of Iran's obligations will begin on June 19th, followed by a 60-day negotiation period aimed at reaching a final agreement. And now for today's weather. Skies will gradually clear this afternoon. Daytime highs will range from 27 to 31 degrees Celsius. Fine dust levels or forecast remain in the good range. The temperature in Busan is currently 25 degrees Celsius. And that wraps up this hour's news. Thank you for joining us. 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

Hello, hello, hello. Another week. Another week has begun. How was it getting out of bed this morning? Good, easy. How was your commute to work or to school, maybe? It's exam week at university here. So how have your exams been last week as well? Do you know, what if there was like a miracle? Teleportation, perhaps, you know, to get us to where we need to go in 1 second without moving a single meter, a wormhole or teleportation. Wouldn't that be nice? Let's hold on to that lovely thought and finish the rest of Monday on a high. Welcome to For My Busan. I'm your host, Laura McCluckie.

Oh, yes. Pepper Tones with Super Fantastic. I hope you're having a Super Fantastic Monday today. How's your Monday, Park PD? Super Fantastic? Don't say no, say yes. Do you know, recently I have been accused of being too honest. And do you know what? I think honesty is very important, but perhaps I have been too blunt. Yes, there's a better way to say certain things. Yes. So I will take your answer and I will turn it into something more tactful. Great. Not necessarily super fantastic, but great. Welcome to the show, everybody. Thank you for tuning in to For My Busan. I'm your host, Laura McCluckey. Hello, if you are on YouTube Live. Hello, hello, hello. And if you're listening on the radio, hello, wherever you are. Danny Lee name, Benny name, Sangyun Kim name, Sapsargi name, Laura BEFM name. That's me. All checking in already. Sapsargi name says, no Scotland, no party. Did you watch a football match? Yes, let me tell you something. Korea won their game on Friday. Scotland won their game on Sunday. What a weekend. What a weekend. No Scotland, no party. Come on. I thought that Scotland were going to lose. It's not to say that I don't love my team and I don't believe in them. Of course I do. But the Tartan Army are used to disappointment. The Tartan Army are what we call Scotland fans. So we had the Tartan Army way before BT

TS had their army. So just FYI, I just want to say, we had it. We coined it first, okay? 정부님, 안녕하세요. Oh, yeah. It's another Monday. It's very warm outside, but it is a nice day. Have you imagined this? At the top of the show, I was talking about this. Going to work without taking a shower, getting dressed, or just, you know, even leaving your house. Sometimes I don't have a shower before I go to work. Shh, don't tell anybody. But I always get dressed, though. I'm never at work either in pajamas or not. You know? Escándalo. How dare you? But yes, can you imagine not having to leave your house to go to work? For a while, that was possible, you know, during the pandemic, COVID. Many companies adopted remote work. Schools moved their classes online. It was a bad time. Terrible, terrible. Of course, plenty of inconveniences. We couldn't meet people in person, which is not great, especially for kids who need to be at school and socialize. And many tasks became more difficult to handle as well. 사랑도님, 안녕하세요, hello. But from another perspective though, there were of course comforts, right? You only had to wear a shirt on the top. You could wear whatever you wanted underneath, pajamas, swimwear, nothing. Oh my goodness. Well, I never did that. But we didn't have to wash our hair every morning. Wait a minute. Do we wash our hair every morning? We didn't have to dress formally. We didn't have to spend time commuting. So, yeah, I mean, even so, though, even though there were lots of comfortable things, probably most people don't want to go back to what it was like at that time, right? And there was a recent study. It found that the rise of remote work since COVID-19 could have, surprise, surprise, have had a very negative impact on mental health. So people who became accustomed to working from home now spend about one additional hour alone each day compared to before the pandemic. Also, they're more likely to spend entire days without meaningful contact with others. Social activities like meeting friends after work have also decreased. And as a result, feelings of loneliness have increased. Not good. Communicating with others, it can sometimes feel difficult, especially if it doesn't come naturally, especially if you're 어색해. 사람 만나기가 좀 어색하시면 you're not alone. 혼자 아닙니다, 여러분. 네. 근데 사람 만나기는 만나기 좀 어색하고 불편하다. 새로운 사람 만나야 돼. 그렇게 생각하시면 그냥 fake it till you make it, as they say. 그냥 일, 이게 일입니다 라고 생각하시면 되세요. Just think about it as work, right? Perhaps one of the greatest sources of strength and happiness in our life is the ability to connect with other people, to share experiences, to support. And so that's why communication is so important, even when you don't want to. I was at an event on 서울에 갔다 왔어요, 저는 주말에. I was at an event in Seoul. And I was at a table full of people that I didn't know having dinner. And I was very, very 어색해. Because nobody knew me. I didn't know anyone. And I'm like, ugh, I don't want to talk to anybody. 그렇게 느꼈어요. Because I'm 14 years old, you know? I'm not a 40-year-old woman with a career and confidence up the wazoo. No. I was like, ugh, I have to talk to people. It was so funny because normally I don't feel like that, but it was maybe because it was in Seoul or maybe because I wasn't there for work. But I don't know. There was this 너무 이상한 느낌. Anyway, today let's talk about communication and etc. relationships. So who is the person that you communicate with most easily? Who understands you better than anybody else? 네, 오늘은 소통에 대해서 얘기를 좀 해볼까요? 여러분, 그래서 여러분은 여러분을 가장 잘 이해하는 사람 누구십니까? 눈빛만 봐도 무슨 생각은 바로 알고 있는 사람. 그 사람이 누구인지 알려주시고요. 그리고 관계가 어떻게 되는지, 그리고 그 사람은 왜 이렇게 느낄 수 있는지 그것도 알려주시면 감사하겠습니다. 샵 9050 파운드 9050 문자 메시지는 100원입니다. 카카오톡 그리고 유튜브 라이브는 무료입니다. 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

0: he's with, and automatically, you know, you're just like, and then you 눈빛 보고, and then 무슨 말인지 바로 알고 있습니다. 그 사람은 누구십니까? 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I want to know. 89050 샵 9050 101 for the text. 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
2: On behalf of the flight crew, thank you for flying with us and have a pleasant day.
0: Ladies and gentlemen, this is your captain speaking. We're now making our approach to Busan. Cabin crew, prepare for landing. We've just landed. Welcome to For My Busan.

All righty, time for the news feed. Let's see what's on the old news feed today. First up, you know what it's going to be. You know already. After the Purple Weekend. Ah, yes. BTS. It's all over. It's all done. Do you know what? BTS came out with a collaboration with a certain cookie brand with a hot dog bat. And it was delicious. Do you know what? I've been saying for many, many, many years that we should have like a Busan dapta. You know how you go to like Tokyo and you get Tokyo banana, or like you go somewhere else and you get ding, ding, ding. 부산은 그게는 부족하다고 생각합니다. 미안하지만 부족하다고. 우리는 호떡은 진짜 힘이다, 힘. So anyway, that was delicious. If you haven't tried it yet, try the BTS 땡이요. Anyway, the concerts are over and the city is still talking about what they left behind, because on June 12th and 13th, BTS performed at the Busan ASEAN main stadium. There was around 110,000 fans that descended upon our city, and the Ministry of Justice estimated that nearly 50,000 foreign visitors came to Busan for the event. I was out on the night, a couple of nights before. 외국인 진짜 많았었어요. 외국인 진짜 많았었어요. 그리고 they were all looking for 오빠들. 이 진짜 사실이에요. There was like the BTS 아리랑 pop-up at one of the events in Haeundae, and it was all very tall, very 잘생긴, very handsome 남자들 doing this pop-up 판매, and all of these young girls are going. No, it was very fun to watch. Very fun. But Busan has pulled off another major global event. So congratulations. Welcome events at Busan Station, Haeundae, Gwangalli, Busan Port, pop-up stores, photo zones, drone shows. It was just a wall-to-wall fan space all across the city. And even after everything ended, fans stayed. They were visiting the BTS-related spots all throughout the city. It was wonderful. And transportation also ran smoothly, much more than people expected. Busan Metro added extra trains, extended service by 1 hour, which was great, and shortened the wait time on Line 3 after the concert. But of course, it wasn't perfect. It wasn't 완벽. Before the concerts, hotel complaints piled up. Because mostly, well, over cancelled reservations, sudden price hikes, some places reportedly raised prices more than tenfold. So Busan responded with a fair accommodation challenge, with local groups and citizens helping provide alternative places to stay, right? And then on the day of the concert, there was another hiccup. The show was delayed by 1 hour and 15 minutes because of an issue involving BTS's agency. And some fans had to wait past the original start time before they could even enter the stadium. But honestly, I think all in all, it was a huge accomplishment. Busan showed it can welcome a huge global fandom. The homework here, though, is trust. Big events need to have more than just good lights and smoke and, they need to have fair prices. They need to have smooth planning, safety, and be a city that visitors feel good about coming back to. So we want everyone to leave with a piece of Busan in their heart, you know? All right, next up. One stage, all K-arts, or CARTS for short. Busan is getting ready

for another international event. This time, traditional Korean culture is in the spotlight. It's the 48th session of the UNESCO World Heritage Committee. It will be held in Busan from July 19th to the 29th. And it's the first time Korea is hosting the meeting since joining the World Heritage Convention 38 years ago. So, to celebrate, a very special performance called Kut Boro Gaja Busan will take place on July 26th at Bexco Auditorium. The title, you might see, is a little bit playful. It's Kut, which refers to a traditional ritual, but it also sounds like Kut, as in Busan is Kut. So let's see something Kut. Kut, Kushita Kut. So the show's theme is One Stage All K-Arts, 하나의 무대, 한국 예술의 모든 것. So around 120 performers will take part, National Intangible Heritage Masters, young artists among them. And the program will feature Pansori, or also Namsadang, Nori, and Dongak, which is traditional Korean percussion and dance performance. A fusion performance by singer Jang Sa-ik, actress Oh Jung-hae, who is also trained in Pansori, will host the show. And it's free. 무료입니다, 무료, with around 1,700 seats available. And during this committee period, Bexco will host an intangible heritage festival featuring 25 national and Busan heritage programs. Very good. I love K-pop, K-drama, K-everything, but K-heritage, K-tradition for me is where the best bit is. Just for me, but you can think differently. Anyway, final one. AI hall monitors. Oh, AI. So finally, we're going to schools in Korea where AI cameras are being used to spot bullying and accidents in real time. This, my friends, I'm all for. So at one high school in Seoul, AI-powered cameras can detect movements that look like a fight. For example, two students pushing each other, right? So when that happens, the system flags the scene, sends an alert to a school administrator's phone. The idea is to move beyond regular surveillance, or like CCTV. Traditional cameras show what happened after the fact, so we can prove this person did this or that or etc. But AI is designed to send an alert to staff right away so they can step in very quickly. So the technology is also being used for safety. At one elementary school, AI cameras near a parking lot entrance can detect when a student falls so the staff can respond quickly. And of course, this raises privacy concerns. School says the cameras were installed after community discussions and only in necessary areas. And I think understandable why schools want to protect kids. I agree with it. And also, you know, I think the question is, how do we use AI and still deal with privacy? But for me, as a parent, I think the more cameras in the common general areas of school buildings, the better. However, just remember that if kids want to do something, they'll find a way to do it. So we'll see how this pans out, but hopefully it will be good in the long run. All right, that's all, my friends. Let me play you a song. This is Little Mo Better by David Davis. I'll be back after this.

0: Hi, can you introduce yourself?
1: Hello, my name is Sumit Katani and I'm from Nepal and I'm currently doing bachelor's in global business.
0: Wow, that's wonderful. Okay, first of all, why don't you tell me, why did you decide to come to Korea?
1: I decided to come to Korea because excellent academic process of teaching and the syllabus is also good in here. And in context of my country, Nepal, being in abroad gives us a lesson that everyone should learn.
0: Oh, wonderful. Okay. And why don't you tell us, how long have you been in Korea?
1: So it's been around 8 months. I came to Korea at August last year. And it is pretty well being in Korea and being able to adapt in Korea.
0: What has been your favorite part about living in Korea?
1: My favorite part, actually, it is the friends that I met while being in Korea. Because I didn't know that I will be making so many friends and they will be closer to me. And yeah, they are like family to me.
0: Are your friends Korean friends or are they from other foreign countries? Tell us a little bit about some of the friends you met.
1: Yeah, mainly they're from my country, but I have met some Korean friends too. And they're like so open-minded and they want to learn my language too. And I was so amazed that they do want to learn my language, and especially in Korea, meeting own countries and making friends with them taught me many things, that I can be friends with many of them.
0: Wow. And what are some of the things that you like to do with your friends?
1: Yeah, usually I like to meet my friends and gather and have some talk, and that makes me less homesick. And when I'm with my friends, sometimes we sing a lot and sometimes we make food of our own country and enjoy the meal together, and that literally vanishes my homesickness.
0: Wonderful. All right. And why don't you tell us a little bit about, what are some of the hardest things about living in Korea? Why is it difficult to live here?
1: Yeah, it is really difficult because you're far from home. And apart from that, the main thing is the language barrier, which is especially in Korea. Without a good Korean language, good Korean proficiency, you cannot get a good part-time job and all, and it will be pretty hard even to buy a snack.
0: How about your Korean language? Are you learning Korean and how are you learning it?
1: Yeah, currently

0: I'm studying Korean and I have some classes in Korean, and for me it is pretty hard to learn Korean because I came from Nepal, and in Nepal they don't teach Korean in English. That's why it is pretty hard to cope up.
1: All right, and what is your plan for the summer in Korea? Summer's coming. What do you want to do this summer?
0: Yeah, actually I had a lot of plans that was scheduled for the summer, but now I recently got a job and I will be pretty busy at job working, and I actually enjoy the work that I had applied and I'm currently doing right now. It is related to hospitality, and I'm a housekeeper at there, and I just make bed and I enjoy a lot. Yeah.
1: Well, I hope you have a fun time working at your job, make a lot of money, and have a great time in Korea.
0: Yeah, thank you. Thank you for the interview, and I really enjoyed it.
2: Thank you very much to Tegan and to our interviewee, Sumit Kathani. So Tegan, of course, our reporter there, asking Sumit all about his life here in Busan. He's been here for about 8 months as a student. He wanted to come here because of the education. The syllabus was good, the opportunities are good, and he said the best thing is he's been making friends that feel like family. One thing his friends and he like to do together is cook. And so they cook their home country food together, which helps to get over some of the homesickness that you might feel as an exchange student here. And he says for his summer, he's got lots of plans. He's going to stay and work doing housekeeping, which he enjoys. Pretty good. Love it. Well, thank you very much for your interview. If you want to be on the mic, please get in touch. We'd love to share your story as well. Speaking of sharing, today we're talking about communication and relationships. So the text topic, who is the person you communicate with most easily? Like you just have to look at each other and you just know that someone is doing something and you're like, ah, oh, and you just catch their eye across the room and you don't need to say anything. You just know. 네, 여러분을 가장 잘 이해하는 사람은 누구인가요? 뭐 눈빛만 봐도 무슨 생각을 하는지, 무슨 말을 하고 싶은지 알 수 있는 그 사람은 누구인지 알려주시기 바랍니다. 이유도 같이 보내주시면 감사하겠습니다. 뿐만 아니라 듣고 싶은 노래도 같이 보내주시면 감사하겠습니다. #9050#9050 카카오톡 live stream as well. Open there for you. Messages are 101. We will gather all the songs together and choose as many as possible to play for you in the second half. And one person will be a winner. 네, 우리 2부에 노래 플레이리스트를 만들어서 신청곡으로 만들어서 그리고 한 명 뽑아서 상품 보내드리겠습니다. 그래서 참여 많이 부탁드릴게요. Okay, it's time for us to move along. This is Jealousy by Yoo Sung-eun and Ki Sum. But after that, guess what? Addie's back.

0: Everybody's in the house. It's time for Busan Field Note. Hello.
1: Hello, hello. Happy Monday.
0: Happy Monday.
1: What a glorious day.
0: What a glorious day. Have you had a haircut?
1: Yes, I did.
0: You're looking very...
1: I try. I cut it myself, by the way.
0: Did you?
1: I do it myself.
0: Looks good. It looks very... What's the word? Sharp. That's it.
1: I try to be.
0: Looking very sharp.
1: You know, Koreans are very neat. You know,
0: Koreans are very nice. Let me... Park PD, let's have a look at you.
1: I know, right?
0: Oh my goodness. Oh, yeah. Very neat.
1: Yeah, not bad.
0: Around the sides. See, this is why I don't fit into Korean society so much, because I'm a mess, a hot mess most of the time.
1: You're very neat.
0: So-so. You don't see what I'm wearing under this table. Pajamas. Gone are the COVID days. Mm-hmm. But anyway, how's your... I've not seen you for a week. How's your week been?
1: The week has been fantastic.
0: Good.
1: You know, the Busan weather has been warm, but usually with the warm weather, we get lovely events.
0: That's it, right? Lots and lots of events and lots of people.
1: So I can imagine,
0: because I know you were out the weekend doing your event. What was the city like?
1: The city was buzzing, as it should be. As it should be. You know, we have very popular guests visiting this past weekend.
0: Did we? Was it you? It was you. That's why 100,000 fans came to Busan. Because Ade was in the house.
1: Mm-hmm.
0: Yeah. Well, we had the World Cup, and of course we had BTS.
1: Of course.
0: And so the city was really buzzing. I was in Seoul on Friday, Saturday, and on Friday when I arrived, the city, like, it was a sea of fans. There was people out in the streets watching the game.
1: Right.
0: Yeah.
1: But I love it, though, because it gives people a chance to see Busan as it should be.
0: Yeah, absolutely. Right. Okay, well, tell us very quickly, what is this segment, and then where did you go?
1: Well, this segment is called Busan Field Note, and in this segment, I go to various events, activities, and festivals in Busan and introduce those events. Thank you. And capture stories from people who have visited those places, and of course, interview the organizers and people and give you some cool tips about the events.
0: Yeah, a little bit of BTS. Hashtag BTS behind the scenes. BTS, but BTS.
1: Yes.
0: The original BTS.
1: Mm-hmm.
0: I'm not allowed to say things like that. You know, people get very upset. Okay, so where did you go this week?
1: It was a wonderful weekend. I went to the Gwangalli Obang Festival.
0: Obang Chukje.
1: It's a traditional cultural festival in Suyang Gwangalli area. Of course, we know this area.
0: Mm-hmm.
1: And it's closely tied to the old fishing history, which gives it a bit more oomph, right? Gives it a reason. And it comes from the Choe Suyang Obang Nori, a traditional fishing community performance from Busan that is listed as a national intangible cultural heritage of Korea.
0: Yes.
1: And the word obang itself, it refers to the old fishing community grounds of the area. And the festival grows out of Suyang historical connection. And it is now, of course, in the Suyang district. And it's kind of hard to believe how Suyang, one of the most busiest areas in Busan, is known for the fishing.
0: Yeah, actually, like, this is the, it was, like you said, the historical connection is to Gyeongsang Jasuyang, which is the Joseon-era naval command.
1: Thank you. You said it much better than I did.
0: But it's

0: Very difficult. The joie is joie, very difficult. But it's so interesting. And this is one of my favorite festivals. Mm-hmm. The reason being is because Busan is so tied to the ocean. And so I think it's very important to keep those old traditions alive. Right. And the only way that we need to do it now is by festival and cultural heritage, right? Because we don't need all of those old ways anymore.
1: Right.
0: Okay, what are the highlights?
1: Well, the highlights itself is that it's actually on the beach and on the road, right? In a very popular area of Busan. And what I like about it is throughout the event, it teaches you about Busan. And because we live in Korea, we assume that Koreans know all the history. Mm-hmm. But even the Koreans are learning about the history throughout the event, which was actually very cool. Something to do for everybody. They had food restaurants on the beach. They had, you could catch fish with your bare hands.
0: Yeah, I don't know how I feel about that. I don't feel good about it. That's how I feel. Yep.
1: And you could do the archery as well and the performances, not only on the beach, but on the actual street itself.
0: Yeah.
1: And you can also interact with the characters themselves. Mm. And they speak Saturi.
0: Saturi aiga.
1: Which is very cool.
0: I love that. Okay, well, let's get into it because you always interview people.
1: I love your
0: videos. So, 여러분, 아직은 그 유튜브로 안 들어오셨으면 바로 들어오세요. 우리는 영상 코멘트, 영상 세그먼트가 있어요. Okay, so let's get into the first interview. Who did you speak to?
1: I spoke to Jung Sung-yoon, a festival visitor. He came from Gimhae to come to the Obang Festival. Thank you so much for doing this interview. Could you briefly introduce yourself?
2: 안녕하세요. 저는 김해에서 온 전승윤이라고 합니다. 이번에 광안리 어방 축제를 놀러 왔습니다.
1: Thank you so much. And is this your first time coming to the 광안리 이봉 festival?
2: 네, 이번에 광안리 어방 축제는 처음 왔습니다.
1: And what made you come here today?
2: 아, 이런 광안리에서 하는 이런 축제를 좀 저는 처음 보는 기도 하고 좀 이게 어방이라는 게 뭔가 발음이 너무 신기해서 한번 보게 됐어요.
1: And what stood out the most to you by far? The most by far today?
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1: Thank you so much for your time today.
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1: Oh, yes.
0: Super duper busy. Mm-hmm. So you can see, I think your camera was overheating.
1: Yeah, I think it was.
0: Yeah,
1: it was
0: a little bit.
1: It was a hot weekend though.
0: Absolutely. Yeah, so apologies for anyone watching the live stream with that little bit of interference. Sometimes, you know, technology just does, it just happens. So what we're watching there is really cool. We've got a parade. King's Haejongdaewang he's looking a bit hot in the sun.
1: I was.
0: Ade was looking a bit hot in the sun.
1: I was getting my tan on.
0: Yeah. Getting your tan on. Mm-hmm. I hope you had your sunscreen on.
1: I did.
0: Yeah. I mean, that sun is no joke, eh?
1: But so isn't it amazing that you can get a performance on the actual beach
0: then
1: on the actual street and everybody can enjoy? Yeah. It was very good.
0: Very cool. Okay, so what did he say? Let's recap in English.
1: Well, he said it was his first time at the Gwangalli Obong Festival. And one reason why he came, because he's never seen a festival like this in Gwangalli. He also mentioned that the name Obong sounded very interesting to him, which made him curious enough to come and check it out.
0: Yeah.
1: What stood out the most to him was the hands-on activities, maybe the fish, where children can catch live fish.
0: Yeah.
1: And he said it looked fun that he wanted to join too. But he was a bit disappointed to find out that it was only
0: so he said the last one. 너무 어린이만 할 수 있으니까 너무 안타깝다고. 선생님. 제발. Very good. Well, listen, let's go to the next interview. I don't want to run out of time, so let's jump in.
1: Number two, the second interview was with Hwang Ji-yoon, a festival goer, a 33-year-old resident from Busan. Thank you so much for doing this interview. Could you briefly introduce yourself?
3: 안녕하세요. 저는 부산에 사는 33살 황지윤이라고 합니다.
1: Thank you so much. And do you usually enjoy traditional festivals like this?
3: 사실 이런 전통 축제가 익숙하지 않았는데 어방 축제 와 보니까 너무 좋고 실제로 이렇게 연극도 하고 뮤지컬도 하니까 흥미가 너무 생겨서 내년에도 꼭 와보고 싶습니다.
1: Oh, thank you for that. And what part of the festival have you enjoyed the most so far today?
3: 대부분의 축제가 다 좋은데 저는 사람들 만나는 곳마다 실제로 어서 와요, 뭐 잘 봤어요 하면서 사투리로 정겹게 해주고 그 부분이 제일 좋았습니다.
1: Thank you so much.

0: much. 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
0: Thank you so much.
1: 감사합니다. Thank 네. you.
2: Oh, like in the video, Ade, you can see they've got a fake. It looked like 광화문, like gate.
0: Ah,
2: it looked
0: yes,
2: like the
0: yes,
2: the,
0: yes,
2: the
0: yes,
2: gate
0: yes.
2: in 광화문,
0: yes.
2: or like 남대문. Interesting. And so they made a fake one over there. Okay, what did she say?
0: Well, she said that it was her second time here at the Obong Festival.
2: Yeah.
0: And the first time last year when she came, she just moved to the area. And she also explained that she came out partly because it was the festival, very curious to see what was going on and what was to enjoy. What stood out the most was the event was curious enough to look up what Obong actually means.
2: Yeah.
0: And she said she learned about the local history, tradition of the area, and she also said there were a variety of different programs to see and to do.
2: Yeah, there's always lots of things to do, and also lots and lots of tents to go and eat delicious,
0: oh my goodness,
2: fresh fish inside.
0: Yes.
2: So yeah, my friends go to this every single year. It's like a tradition that they go every year. I have still never managed to make it with them because I've always had some sort of event.
0: And yeah, it's a very busy weekend.
2: Whenever
0: this event happens, something else is always quintessentially happening.
2: Yeah, right. Absolutely. Who was your final? Did you have a final interview?
0: I had a final interview with a very cool Ajumma. Very, very cool. She was just on the beach eating some corn and we bumped into her and she gave us an interview. Thank you so much for doing this interview. Could you briefly introduce yourself?
3: 요 동네 근처에 살고 있는 주민인데 주민입니다.
0: Thank you so much. And is this your first time at the Gwangalli Ibong Festival?
3: 작년에 처음 오고 여기 이사 와서 올해 두 번째예요.
0: Thank you so much. And what made you come here today?
3: 축제니까 아무래도 뭐 볼 게 볼거리가 있을까 하고 겸사겸사 나왔어요.
0: And what stood out the most to you by far? The most today.
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0: Thank you so much. 감사합니다.
2: 볼거리가 많다. So many things to see. And you can see in the video again. Sorry for the glitches in the video. Slightly.
0: New phone coming.
2: Glitchy. Yeah, new phone incoming. I'm same.
0: Right.
2: But what was she saying?
0: Well, she was saying, similar to the last person, that it was her second time coming to the event.
2: Yeah.
0: And then she moved to the area. And she was very curious to see what the program had to offer.
2: Yeah. It's cool because they really have interesting things to do for everybody. So the street performances, which shows the tradition of Korean
0: right.
2: obang culture, they
0: Here
2: had a parade on. There's, you know, so I believe that's the Navy, the Korean Navy.
0: Right.
2: And there's just lots of different cultural groups as well.
0: Here was so amazing about the street festivals. There were so many different things.
2: Yeah.
0: There was Taekwondo, Zumba.
2: Wow.
0: Right. They had the King Sejong overgrown men, which was very cool for the kids.
2: Yeah.
0: They had the, I don't know what to call it, the gun performances where they're rotating the gun, they throw them in the air. And what was cool about it was they go and then they stop and then they go again and perform and then they stop. So they perform about 3 or 4 times. So you can actually follow them.
2: That's so cool.
0: And it was really cool. And it's cool to have the road closed in the middle of the day.
2: Yeah.
0: And if you're lucky enough to get a seat, you know, on a terrace at the restaurant and you can just watch.
2: Perfect, right?
0: Yes.
2: Yeah. Oh my goodness. 살아있네. I want to go.
0: It was.
2: It's finished.
0: Definitely recommended. Definitely highly recommended.
2: It looks like it was very, very, I mean, the program itself, obviously the festival itself with the food just a few things on the beach, that's wonderful. But I think this year they've gone all out. This looks busier than it's been in I think since I can remember.
0: Right.
2: Looks amazing.
0: And you know what? This week, I think my only cool tip would be just go with a cool phone so you can record better footage. But no, honestly, I think this is one of those festivals you need to mark on your calendar and make sure you head out because it's free.
2: Yeah.
0: Right? And you can really

0: experience the vibe of Busan, and everybody's there. And look at that, Zumba in the middle of the street. It's just fantastic.
1: It's so fun. It looks, do you know what? It looks like we're in Miami or something. Look at those palm trees. Right. It just looks really, really fun. Oh, I love that.
0: And I want to give a shout out to all the event organizers because it ran very smooth.
1: Yeah.
0: It ran extremely smooth.
1: Yeah, I love that. Ade, thank you so much. That was definitely a lovely glimpse into the Obang Chukje. So next year, everybody mark your calendars.
0: Please do.
1: We will see you again next week. Until then, enjoy your week.
0: Enjoy the sun. Enjoy the weather.
1: And I wonder what you're going to get into next week.
0: I'm curious myself.
1: Something good. Thanks, Ade. Bye-bye.
0: Thank you.
1: All right, time for me to say goodbye for the first half of the show. But before I go, I just want to remind you, today we're talking about relationships and communication. So who is that one person that you can communicate with without even saying a word? You just look them in the eye and you both know. You both know who you're talking about. I know Janet said that. I know. I heard it as well. Who's that person? 네, 여러분. 여러분을 가장 잘 이해하는 사람은 누구인가요? 예를 들면 눈빛만 봐도 무슨 생각을 하는지, 무슨 말 하고 싶은지 바로 그 사람이 누구인지 알려주시기 바랍니다. 이유도 같이 보내주시면 감사하겠습니다. 뿐만 아니라 우리는 신청곡도 받고 있잖아요. 그래서 신청곡 또 보내주시면 감사하겠습니다. #9050#9050 text messages 101 KakaoTalk or live stream are free. All right, this is Dance and Kigo, or Kigo actually, with Dancing Feet, and I will see you in the second half.

0: stadium, everyone was singing the chants loudly, and that space was filled with the vibes of Busan. 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
9: 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Welcome to BEFM, Busan 영어 방송입니다. 반갑습니다. Nice to have you with us, and I hope your Monday's been good so far. 가인 씨, how's your Monday been? Sleepy. It's because the weather's getting hotter. Oh, 일어나세요. 서서. Let's everybody stand up and sit down. Stand up, sit down. That's what I do with any students or any event where I'm emceeing or hosting and everyone starts to slump over. And I'm like, everybody stand up. And they take a long time and they take, and I'm like, okay, sit down, sit down, sit down. Too slow, too slow. The slower you are, the more we do this. And then they're like, stand up, shoop. And so I do it 4 or 5 times, sometimes 7. And it gets everybody awake and it's very funny. Not everybody loves it, but anyway, I won't do that today because, well, we're on the radio and on the live stream, so there's no point. But it's nice to see you back here with us. Thank you, Ade, for Busan Field Note again. That was very fun to head out to the Obang Chukje. We had some people texting in saying, I went to the Obang Chukje. And, it was very nice over there. Kusunim said he was at the Obang Chukje as well. We've got Mirenim saying, I was there. I saw the parade. It was amazing. Autumn Sky Nim saying, Scotland 출신 부산 분 맞으시죠? 네. 맞습니다. 스코티시 부산 아줌마입니다. 반갑습니다. Lee Se-young님 saying, the person I connect with the most is a colleague at work. We have been comrades for almost 20 years. My song request is You Two, Mysterious Ways. Oh, good song, Lee Se-young님. Oh, very good song. And also, 그냥 부산 로라이시죠?

Can you hear it? Feel the sound of Busan. Your city, your story, your vibe. Tune in to For My Busan

Welcome back, everybody. Welcome to the final segment of the day. It is our Busan playlist where I gather all of your songs, all of your messages, read them out, and make a playlist. Ta-da! Good? Good. So today's playlist topic is communication, but not just communication.

It's communication, like, you know what it is? It's 눈치. 아, 바로 눈치. 텔레파시 같은 communication. So who is the person that you communicate with the easiest or the most comfortably or like the most telepathy? Who understands you better than anybody else? 네, 이 세상에서 나와 가장 말이 잘 통하는 사람 누구십니까? 그리고 말하지 않아도 통하는 사람, 눈빛만 봐도 서로 이해하는 사람 누구십니까? 신청곡도 같이 보내주시고 해달라고 했잖아요. So, let me get into your text messages right away. We're still accepting messages and song requests, by the way, so you can send them in. Lisa Youngnim says, the person, bless you, I connect with the most is a colleague at work. We have been comrades for almost 20 years. My song request is You Too, Mysterious Ways. Yeah, I don't think I've got anyone that I've worked with for 20 years, but I've been at BEFM since 2014. So 12 years I've been here. So yeah, I communicate with people here very well. 9043 name says, my mom understands me better than anyone. She can tell how I feel just by looking at my face. Good, eh? On the other hand, I don't think I understand her as well as she understands me. Still, I love her more than anything in the world. Yeah. 근데 that's very true because your mum lived a whole life before she was your mum. And so she has a whole life of other things that you haven't shared together. So yeah, I think that makes sense. I remember as I got older, learning more and more about my mom and learning, she's an actual person. She's not just my mother. She's an actual person. We've got Sydney Neem saying, my high school friend is my best friend. He always knows why I'm upset, when I'm angry, and he can instantly tell when I'm happy, when I'm in a good mood. We've shared this special and happy friendship for the past 20 years. 그리고 신청곡은 내게 오는 길 by 성시경. 성기시경? 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So Ramsay is my 15-year-old Maltese. He is old and wacky. Benny Neem says, I guess my foreign friends, including my Korean friends, parents and siblings too. You've got so many people who understand you. Very nice. Very nice. I like it a lot. We've also got 0311 Neem saying, my best friend. We haven't known each other for so many years, but when we met, it was just like peas in a pod. 나도 그런 사람 있지. 몇 명 있지. 세 명? 네 명? 그런 사람 있어요. 너무 행운이 많은 것 같아요. 좋아요. 0311님 also sending in a song request. Feeder! Huh. Not heard that band in a long time. There we go. All right, let me play you a song. In fact, two songs. This is Sydney Neem's 내게 오는 길 by 성시경 and 5077님 Polaroid. I can't say the English. Polaroid Love by In-Hyphen. I'll play these and come back.

Welcome back, everybody. Thank you for tuning in to For My Busan. It is the final, well, semi-final segment. It is the second part of our Busan playlist. You send me your messages and your song requests, and I read them out, and we have a good old chat. We've got 잡살기님, Cosmos초님 saying, 요즘은 채땡땡 T가 내 마음을 더 잘 아는 것 같아요. IU 삐삐 신청합니다. And then Lisa Young-nim says, if I may chime in, I suggest to be wary of using AI as a friend, as many large language models are designed to give you the answers that you want to hear. 맞아요. So what you can do in the settings is you can turn off the 친절함. So you can go into the settings and it'll say, I can't remember exactly, but it's like, do you want super agreeable and friendly and warm? Do you want 기본? Or do you want like 딱딱해? And so you should put it on 딱딱해. Because then you will speak to it less. If you have 기본, it just tells you what you want to hear. And if you have friendly, it's your cheerleader. That's a wonderful idea, Laura. You're the smartest in the world. And I'm like, don't you lie to me, you AI monster. Anyway, let me read some more. We've got Superstar Neem saying, I have a neighbor friend whom I got to know through my son. Although we met very recently, she's one of the people who understands me the most. She's always willing to share good things with me. I'm truly thankful for her understanding and for always being there for me. Dangerously by Charlie Puth. You know, I don't like Charlie Puth that much. Not so much. Why? Really? It's like, I don't know. I just have some people in this world and I just think, ugh, ew, ew. Nothing to do with that. I don't know. Maybe it's his name, Puth. Puth. Charlie Puth. You know? It's weird. Be careful. Why? 이거는 나쁜 말 아니죠. It just sounds strange to me, like pith of an orange, you know? Anyway, here we go. 고수님 says, 저랑 잘 통하는 사람은 저의 아내와 친구로 하겠습니다. 이유는 따로 말하지 않겠습니다. 그러니까 땡땡땡 정답입니다. 착한 맛님 saying, 어머니는 저희 눈빛 봐도 눈빛만 봐도 제가 피곤한지 뭐 거짓말을 하는지 다 파악하시네요. 신청곡은 달시아 행복은 참 사소야입니다. 사소입니다. You know what? It's hard for me to read these songs without knowing them. 김덕순님 says, 저는 제 남편이 제 마음을 제일 잘 알아주면 좋겠는데 기대한다. 만난 지 35년이나 되었는데 제 마음을 제일 모르는 것 같아요. 아헤이! 오호! 진짜로? 아, 그거는 진짜 슬픈 사실이죠.

근데 do you know what? I think sometimes we expect too much of the people we choose to spend our lives with. You know, we should have some sort of thing that we connect well as a piece of a puzzle. But people are people, and people are people-y, and we just gotta let them people and do whatever they want to do. And then in between, as long as we meet in the middle kindly and 서로 서로 배려 배려, then I think it's okay, you know? Okay, I'm gonna give you the winner, and then I'm gonna play you a song. The winner today is... Superstar Neem! 축하드립니다. We'll get in touch with you to send you a lovely gift, so please be on the lookout for your messages. And the song that I'm going to play is Dangerously by Charlie Puth. And we do this before or after McCluckie? Before, so here we go. Dangerously by my favorite Charlie Puth.

Listen up, McLucky is here. Dr. McLucky, everybody sit down. Oh, I've missed you very much. Okay, this is the segment where I use this massive American encyclopedia to tell you nothing. It all comes from inside my head. But here we go. Today's keyword is... Ooh, look at that. Mashita! You know, the reason that I want to say mashita is because

Actually, can I give you TMI for a little second? For a very long time, food for me has been something, oh, I like to eat certain foods. And I'll say, oh, maishiketta. But I will never genuinely really, really think something is worth going back for. The reason I go back, well, the reason I'm 단골집 is because it's 진짜 편리하다. So there's only two places maybe that I will go back because it's so 맛있다. The first one is the 마늘갈비. And the second one, I'm going to show you the pictures now. 우리 박PD has the pictures. See those? I was in Seoul. I told you, 서울에서 이런 사진은 서울에서 먹는 음식이거든요. 그래서 너무 치상한데 서울 계신 분들이 추천하겠습니다. 근데 서울에 가시면 진짜 추천입니다. 특히 중간에 파스타예요. 봉골레 파스타. 너무 맛있었어요. 너무 맛있었어요. 여러분, this, I don't really, I mean, pasta is pasta for me. I'm like, meh, 맛있다. Okay, cool. This was so 맛있다. I wanted to order one more and eat it. I was so full. I just wanted to order one more. So the next time I go to Seoul, I'm going back to that restaurant and back to eat that pasta because it was so delicious. And the arancini, so delicious. The French fries with the yonggun and the fried pancetta, so delicious. So my mission to you, I'm salivating. My mission to you is to find the place that you think is so 맛있다 and send it to us as a 추천, okay? I want your 추천. 숙제 드립니다. 진짜 맛있는 추천 해주시기 바랍니다, 여러분. 내일 보내주시면 감사하겠습니다. Okay, we've got no more time, but I will tell you today's show was produced by Park Bo-sung, written by Hong Kyung-hwa, hosted by Laura McCluckey. There's no song. Yes, song. There is a song. It's all wild. It's a wild time. So final song for you is Stressed Out by 21 Pilots. I'll see you tomorrow. If you're stressed out, eat something 맛있다.

everyone. My name is Ilin and I'm from Malaysia. Back in 2017, when I was looking for a place to escape the harsh reality of life, I took a solo trip to Busan and immediately fell in love with the city. I love the food, the mild weather,

0: are in it together. This campaign is brought to you by BEFM, Busan 영어 방송.
1: Stuck in traffic again. No parking spaces anywhere. All I've done is drive. And I'm already completely drained. Maybe I'll skip the drive today. Instead of driving, every ride is my time. Put on my headphones, catch a quick nap, or simply gaze out the window without a thought. A morning that used to rush by, finally, feels like my time. Less driving, more living. Take back your time. Public transit is the easiest way to reclaim your day. This campaign is brought to you by BEFM Busan 영어.

0: 일타 뉴스.
1: That's right. Time for Ita News. Headline making news from Korea and around the world. Always brought to you every Monday evening by none other than Haley. 안녕하십니까?
0: It's Haley. 네, 안녕하십니까? 월요일에 일타 강사 올사의 우량주 일타 강사 헤일리입니다.
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0: Because it's always linked to the story that we cover.
1: 바로 스토리 들어가군요. 네. How was your weekend, by the way?
0: It was really good. I mean, speaking of 우량주, 네. I had a very active, very food-filled, but also very exercise-filled weekend. 아. 우량주라는 별명, 혼자서 지은 별명에 걸맞게 네. 잘 먹고, 잘 뛰고. I have a new favorite pastime.
1: Oh.
0: Run and read.
1: Run and read.
0: Run and read
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0: 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So you run and read.
1: Haley.
0: Yeah.
1: You know you could read at home too, right?
0: 진짜. Where is your room? 낭만이. And then I'm like, why is BFM이 정말 좋은 회사거든요. 막 주말에 등산 가자 뭐 그런 거 없이. 근데 왜 우리 주말에 등산 안 가요?
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0: 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Can we do that? Like run and read.
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1: 네.
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1: 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Yeah. 기회
0: right.
1: 좋았습니다.
0: All right then.
1: All right, so like we said, headline making news from Korea and around the world. Haley always brings us. Let's get to story number one.
0: Speaking of my nickname, well, SpaceX had history's biggest stock market debut, making Elon Musk the world's first trillionaire.
1: Wow.
0: SpaceX, which is the rocket telecom and AI company, had its IPO, the initial public offering, on the NASDAQ stock exchange amid very high enthusiasm, closing at $161 per share beyond its $135 offering price. 네, 일론 머스크의 항공우주 기업 스페이스X가 나스닥에서 주당 $161로 지난주 데뷔일 거래를 마감하며 또 최대 주주 머스크는 무려 세계 최초의 조만장자, trillionaire이라는 기록을 세웠습니다. 자, 오늘의 키워드 IPO, Initial Public Offering, 제일 처음에 기업을 공개하는 거죠. 즉 공모주 IPO. So, yeah.
1: Sorry, I kept
0: let that settle in.
1: I kept hearing
0: 영이 몇 개고 what trillionaire. So, at the close of market last 네. Friday, SpaceX was valued at $2.2 trillion. 네, 기업 가치가 무려 2.2조 달러였고요. In terms of the market capitalization, 시가총액, SpaceX is now the sixth biggest company. So that's on its debut day.
1: Wow.
0: So that's behind Nvidia, Alphabet, Apple, Microsoft, and Amazon.
1: Wow.
0: Yeah.
1: But let's quickly do the math for our listeners. So $1 trillion, right?
0: Mm-hmm.
1: So if we put a 1 in the front, how many zeros follow?
0: Isn't that 12?
1: 달러로 하면 0이 12개, right? Because 9 is a billion, and then you add 3 more, then it's a trillion.
0: That's math I can do.
1: 네. 한국 돈으로 if you exchange that to Korean money, I don't know the exchange rate, but then you add three more zeros.
0: 1,500원 조금 넘거든요.
1: 그렇죠.
0: So listeners, you do the math. But I mean, speaking of which, does any one person need all that much money?
1: Yeah.
0: No.
1: I mean, no.
0: Absolutely not. 자, 여러분 1조 달러는요 매일 400억 원씩 써도 100년이 넘어갑니다.
1: So, try me.
0: No.
1: 도전!
0: No. 도전!
1: 도전!
0: So this immediately sparked controversy about wealth inequality. Also, his wealth, by the way, is now greater than the GDP of entire countries or economies. We're talking Poland, Switzerland, Taiwan.
1: Jeez.
0: 보다 이 한 명이 더 부자라는 거죠. And the reason that it is controversial is because it's Elon Musk. Because, remember his Doge initiative, the Department of Government Efficiency.
1: Yes. Uh-huh.
0: Well, that initiative cut funding for and shut down the U.S. Agency for International Development, USAID, which could be responsible for causing 14 million additional deaths by 2030.
1: Goodness.
0: So it's that kind of an inequality. So certain politicians call this a wake-up call and have been arguing for wealth taxes.
1: Mm-hmm.
0: 네, 이번 일론 머스크의 조만장자가 된 것을 계기로 이 부자세, 부자 택스를 부과해야 된다는 목소리도 미국에서 나오고 있다고 합니다.
1: Yeah. So Elon Musk being the world's first trillionaire.
0: Mm-hmm.
1: But then one thing that, you know, when the young Minsu always mm-hmm. thought, oh, 너무 부럽다.
0: Mm.
1: But then now the old Minsu, the right now Minsu, goes, yeah, but then like that's not like it's not like sitting in his bank account, right?
0: Exactly.
1: It's not like they hit the they spread, you know, it made headlines after like he checked his bank account. Oh, I have 12 zeros.
0: Exactly. Well, in my bank account. It's probably like a dot dot dot ellipses. So it's only on paper. 네, only on paper 조만장자는요 이론상으로만인데요, because it's based on market

0: I'm going to assume everybody watched the game, watched the match, at least watched the highlights, right? But with our next
1: opponent
0: being Mexico, but a lot of people, they're torn, right? It's not like just, you know, people like Korea versus Mexico. So like Korean people rooting for Team Korea, you know, people from Mexico rooting for Mexico, because I heard it's like they like each other so much.
1: We do. Yeah. I mean, yeah.
0: That it's like hard to like boo. They say they can't do that because like they're rooting for like each other at least. But it's hard to, if they're going up against one another.
1: It's been very hot on social media. 네, yeah. 제 SNS 알고리즘에서도 멕시코 분들이 근데 왜 우리가 한국인들이 이렇게 좋아하지? 또 한국 분들은 왜 우리가 멕시코와 형제 나라이던가? So I do have the reason, at least
0: 뭔데요?
1: A little bit. So there were a lot of Mexican fans cheering for Korea. We go back to the 2018 World Cup.
0: Oh, okay.
1: Team Korea, if you remember, we beat Germany in this. That's an upset.
0: Oh,
1: 정말
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1: Here's the thing. That defeat allowed Mexico to advance onto the round of 16. 네, 이 덕분에 멕시코가 16강에 진출할 수 있게 되었는데요. 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
1: 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But then here's what's interesting. Mexican fans are famous for being enthusiastic. They're passionate. They're loud.
0: Oh, yeah.
1: But this might not always be the best thing for Mexican players because Mexican fans also impatient. So one local reporter said they were surprised that Korean fans kept cheering on Team Korea even after they were scored on first.
0: Oh, really?
1: 저희가 사실 처음에 체코에게서 한 골을 먹었잖아요. 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
1: It's paid off,
0: right?
1: Yeah.
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1: 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Of course, cheer. Cheer for someone or cheer someone on. But we can also say root for someone. I'm rooting for you. 자, 근데 왜 이 뿌리를 뜻하는 root이 응원이 됐는가? 사실 우리가 이런 경기에서 응원을 할 때는 쿵쿵쿵, you be as loud as possible.
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0: We're But then, animalistic.
1: We become a little animalistic at these games. Or you can say, I'm pulling for you. 내가 정말 너를 이렇게 당겨주고 있어. I'm pulling for you. Or I'm in your corner. 자, 권투에서. Or in, you know, MMA fighting. 코치나 팀이 그 선수의 링 안에 코너에 있죠. So I'm
0: 맞아요.
1: in your corner. And of course, finally, 내가 너의 백이다. I've got your back.
0: 맞습니다. So, hopefully everybody, you're rooting for Team Korea. Come this Thursday, as we square off against Mexico. Probably our, I want to say our biggest...
1: Biggest opponent,
0: opponent
1: definitely. 사이좋게 손 잡고 32강, 16강에 진출하면 좋겠습니다.
0: Oh, you know, I want to see that. I want to see that happen. Well, Haley, thank you so much. Another informative episode of 1타 News. We'll see you back here next week.
1: 네, in the red 말고 be the red 하세요. 1타 강사 헤일리였습니다.
0: 좋아요. All right, folks, time to wrap up today's show. Thank you so much for joining us. Tune in tomorrow. Asia will be in the house. I'm going to leave you with our last track. This one's by Juoli. 부르죠. 네. 네가 참 좋아. 여러분, see you tomorrow.

0: Electric kickboards and electric bicycles are common on the streets these days. 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

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Man, I haven't got a chance. I call him. 지역 경제

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1: Please be informed that all the programs you hear now are reruns that were aired. Time in hours, minutes, and seconds mentioned in the program do not reflect the current time.

Good morning and welcome to Busan Worldwide. During Chile's dictatorship, countless people vanished without warning. Their families had no idea where they'd been taken or even whether they were still alive. The mothers and wives left behind began pouring their unspeakable grief into small pieces of cloth, stitching by hand the faces of the people they lost, the emptiness of their homes, and the long aching wait. These works became known as arpilleras, and what's remarkable is that these small scraps of fabric eventually crossed borders and reached people all over the world. Strangers listened to the pain of Chilean women they'd never met and never seen, and they felt it. And that empathy grew into international solidarity, and that solidarity became a force powerful enough to move history. It makes you think, maybe changing the world starts simply by choosing not to look away from someone else's pain. 네, 생각해보면 세상을 바꾸는 일은 누군가의 아픔을 외면하지 않고 들어주는 일 아닐까요? Maybe we don't need our wounds to be fully healed to find strength to keep going. Sometimes, just knowing that someone has seen us, really seen us, is enough. Well, this is Busan Worldwide, and I'm your host, Stephanie Yoon.

0: Busan, where the light of the world comes together. Stories from Busan connect to the world. The closest place to hear the voices of the region. Right now, at the center of the stories you want to know. Busan to the world. 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
1: 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You're tuned into Busan Worldwide and listening live on this Monday morning. Happy Monday. It is June 15th and you're tuned into BEFM Busan Yeongo Bangsong, 90.5 FM in Busan and 103.3 FM in Gijang, Jeonggwan and Noksan areas. Welcome, welcome. Now coming up, Busan's Jeonggwan Museum is marking Tano, the traditional Korean holiday falling on the 20th of this month with a special cultural experience event called A Day Full of Iris Fragrance. 네, 부산 정관 박물관이 20일 단오를 맞아 전통문화 체험 행사 창포향 가득한 날을 개최합니다. So from hands-on worksheets about Tano customs to making your own scent pouches and traditional fans, it's actually free and open to everyone. And for more details, you can visit 정관 Museum website. Now, keeping tradition alive is at its heart about keeping memories alive, right? Passing down stories and feelings that time shouldn't be allowed to erase. And speaking of stories that stay with us, the picture book titled 피란 소녀 has just been named one of the most joyful books in Korea at the 2026 Seoul International Book Fair. It's a warmly told story set against a backdrop of war and displacement, capturing a family's longing and hope through one young girl's eyes. So for today's The Interview, we'll be sitting down with the book's author Nam Jung-hoon here in the studio to talk about how Busan's memories shape this story and what it might mean for all of us living in the present. But before that, let me give you today's text topic question. I think it's very interesting today. When a wave of longing washes over you, what do you do? Again, when a wave of longing, you miss something, right? Washes over you, what do you do? It might be for a person, for a place, for a trip, or a country, or a moment in time you know you can never go back to. Maybe you take out an old photo. Maybe you find yourself walking back to somewhere that holds a memory. Or maybe you put on a

0: song that takes you right back. So tell us what you do when you're facing that feeling of longing, like you're missing something.
1: 네, 오늘 문자 주제 알려드릴게요. 그리운 마음이 찾아올 때 여러분은 어떻게 하나요? 네, 사람일 수도 있고 장소일 수도 있고요. 다시는 돌아갈 수 없는 시간일 수도 있습니다. 사진을 꺼내보기도 할 수 있고 뭐 좋아했던 노래를 들으면서 그 시절을 떠올리기도 할 수 있을 것 같은데요. 여러분만의 그리움을 마주하는 방법을 보내주세요.
0: Now, some people, I think, long or miss things in the past more than others, I think. And I generally don't miss a lot of things. I'm more of living in the moment, future-oriented person. And for me, I'm more of a out of sight, out of mind person type of person. But something that I always go back to and I miss a lot is my dog that I lived with for about 15 to 16 years. And we had to say goodbye to him about a few years ago. And since, you know, he was with me since I was maybe 15 years old, he was part of my life for a very, very long time. So whenever I miss my puppy, I look at the photos that we had from old photos, right, of course, and I spend time with other dogs as well. So that helps. But, you know, that longing for things or people that we can't see again, it's difficult, right? So if you have any maybe tips or things that you do, I would love to know. You can send those messages to #9050 for 101 or reach us for free through Kakao Talk or the YouTube live chat as well. With that, let's jump into today's The Interview.

And that was Owl City with Beautiful Mystery. Welcome back to Busan Worldwide. The time is now 11:43. And until now, we had a beautiful background, right? Pictures of Piran Sonyeo and all the little scenes that you can see in the book. And if you're curious, do check out the book, Piran Sonyeo. And it is a picture book, as we mentioned, children's book, picture book, and not a lot of words, but beautiful indeed. We have Sejin-nim messaging and saying good morning, hello. 오늘 스튜디오 멋지네요. Yes, I love that. I love that we can see it in the background. And listeners, if you're curious, you can check it out on YouTube and you can just search Busan 영어 방송 or BEFM. And we are streaming live here in the studio. 사랑해요님 saying hello, Stephanie and everyone. Happy Monday. Happy Monday to you. Beautiful weather. Coming to work today, I was really enjoying a little bit of wind and sun. Very nice. I do hope that you can enjoy this because it's gonna get quite hot soon. So let's enjoy it now. We also have Chung Bu-sun-nim and Ko-sun-nim saying hello, 반갑습니다. Welcome, welcome everyone. And lots of messages coming in about today's text topic question. So let me remind you, when a wave of longing washes over you, so you're missing something, you miss something from the past, maybe you miss a country or a person or I don't know, anything, you miss something, even an old house that you lived in maybe for a long time, what do you do?

0: What do you do about that? Maybe you take out an old photo, right? Or maybe you find yourself walking back to somewhere that holds that memory. Or maybe you put on a song that takes you right back, or enjoy food that actually reminds you of it. I don't know. Whatever you do, let me know. Tell us your way of facing that feeling of longing. Sometimes we kind of associate longing or 그리움 with something sad and negative, but maybe it's a positive thing. It was a great memory back then, and you want to relive it, right? We have Journey messaging in. When I miss someone, right? 그 사람에게 편지를 써요. 근데 안 보냅니다. 저의 마음인 거잖아요. 오늘 뭐 이런 일이 있었어 하면서 근황을 적다 보면은 마음이 한결 가벼워집니다. 답장을 받을 순 없지만 마음속으로는 여전히 대화를 나누는 느낌이 들어서 좋아요. Wow, I've actually never done that. Writing a letter to someone that you miss, but not sending it, and sharing all about your day and how you feel and being truly honest and not sending it because you can be really, really honest. Maybe I'll try that. 저도 한번 해보고 싶은데요. Oh, great idea. We also have 고수님 messaging in. 그리운 마음이 찾아오면 돌려보냅니다. 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
1: I think it takes a lot of courage to really accept that feeling of longing, especially when it's sad, right? Especially when you can't do anything about it, right? It's out of control because it's in the past. And yeah, sometimes just listening to a great, you know, bright song, right? Or nice song, and then just kind of like shooing away. It's a great idea. I think it's good too. Just starting messaging in, new studio. Yes, yes, we've been here for, I want to say about few weeks, maybe a couple weeks, but welcome. So it is definitely upgraded. So if you haven't checked it out, do tune in and check it out. And listeners, we will continue to read out your messages. So send those away, and we're going to jump into our next segment.

0: The time is now 11:47, which means it's time for Busan Update. Busan Library is bringing back its Happy Book Sharing program this year to support local bookstores and promote a culture of reading. 네, Busan 도서관이 올해도 행복한 책 나눔 사업을 추진합니다. Here's how it works. Bring a book you finished to one of 44 participating local bookstores across Busan's 15 districts, and you'll receive a voucher worth 50% of the book's original price, up to 15,000 won, to use toward a new purchase at that same store. Books must be have been published on or after January 1st, 2024, and textbooks, reference books, dictionaries, foreign language books, and damaged books are not eligible. The collected books don't just sit in a pile either. They get donated to small libraries and Busan Sea Library, so they keep circulating through the community. So it's a cycle that benefits everyone. Readers get a discount, bookstores see more sales, and books find new homes. Local companies, Haejeong Group, has been backing the program for 3 years running, donating books worth 30 million won annually. Vouchers are valid through December 31st, and full details are available on Busan Library website. And that's it for today's Busan Update.
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0: And the time is now 11:49, which means it's time for correspondent reports. Let's turn to Vietnam for the latest updates. Our correspondent Jung Nina is joining us from Hanoi. 네, 오늘은 베트남 소식 들어보겠습니다. 베트남 하노이의 정 니나 통신원, 안녕하십니까?
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0: 네, 반갑습니다. So we have Ms. Jung Nina, based in Vietnam, Hanoi. So let's jump into our story for the day. Vietnam's high school graduation exam, the equivalent of Korea's C.

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1: 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Feeling a little guilty? 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That's a no-no. Good driving etiquette equals safety for all. 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Oh, by the way, tune in to Morning Wave in Busan to get real-time traffic updates. 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

Today, we're focusing on two of the most common and dangerous disasters we may face, fires and explosions. We'll go through what to do in different situations, starting with the place we know best, our homes. A fire at home can break out without warning, but if you're prepared, you can save lives. 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If you see a fire, shout fire to alert others and call 119 if you can. Every household should have a fire extinguisher and all family members need to know how to use it. If flames spread rapidly along the walls or ceiling, stop trying to fight them and evacuate at once. Cover your nose and mouth with a wet towel, stay low to the ground and never use the elevator, always take the emergency stairs. That's how to stay safe at home. Now, let's turn to what many call the most dangerous place during a fire, a high-rise building. In a high-rise, smoke can spread quickly and evacuating often takes time. That's why making quick decisions is so important. Always close fire doors as you move. They act as a barrier against deadly smoke. Use the stairs or emergency elevators if available, but never regular elevators. If evacuation isn't possible, go to a designated refugee area or the rooftop and wait for rescue. 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So far, we've talked about fire safety at home and in high-rise buildings. But what happens if a fire breaks out in a confined public space, like the subway? In subway fires, calm but quick action can save lives. 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If the doors don't open, pull the emergency handle. You can also break the corner window with the safety hammer or use the red lever to open the screen doors manually. Once outside, check both sides carefully and head toward the nearest safe route. We've now reviewed fire safety at home, in high-rise buildings, and in the subway. Let's turn to another major threat, explosions. When it comes to explosions, prevention is the best defense. If you smell gas, open windows right away to ventilate and never touch switches or flames. Avoid using fire in closed or dusty spaces and install proper ventilation or alarm systems when needed. Never leave aerosol cans, gas canisters, or lighters in a hot car. If an explosion does occur, evacuate quickly to avoid secondary blast. Cover your ears, move behind a solid barrier, and follow the wind's direction to reduce smoke inhalation. If someone is injured, move them to safety and call 119 immediately. 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

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Please be informed that all the programs you hear now are rerun.

Hello, lovely sweeties. Happy Monday and welcome to Sweet Date. These days, going to the sauna doesn't feel like something only our parents or grandparents do anymore. For many young people nowadays, it has become a place to reset, somewhere to put the phone down, sweat our stress, and feel like the day has been washed off. Phew. And some people go for the heat. Some go for the quiet, and some just love the little routine of packing their own sauna items. So let's talk about why saunas are becoming a new healing spot for the Gen Z generation. Now with that, shall we begin today's sweet date together?

That was Sugar Rush Ride by Tomorrow by Together. This song feels like an opening a bright candy wrapper and finding a little bit of mystery inside. It's sweet, dreamy, and playful, but there's also that strange pull, like you know you should slow down, but the rhythm kind of keeps tempting you forward. Sometimes a song doesn't just lift the mood, it makes the whole room feel a little more colorful, a little more dizzy, and a lot more fun. And hello, sweeties. We're live from our studio in Busan this Monday afternoon, and welcome to Sweet Date. You're tuned into BEFM 90.5 in Busan and 103.3 FM in the Kijang, Cheonggwan, and Noksan areas. And I'm Yunji. Hello, sweeties. I see Benny Neem in the chat room saying hello, Yunji and everyone. And Kai Neem saying 안녕하세요, Yunji and everyone. Hello, guys. Welcome to the show. Hope you guys had a great weekend. It's Monday already, a fresh new week, right? To start off together. And Tristmaster Neem is here to celebrate that vibe with us. Hello, Yundi and sweet daters. Put a question mark there. Hope everyone had a relaxing weekend. Let's make it a great week.

week. Oh, great way to start the week with you guys here in the chat room together. Also, Travis is celebrating today. Today's weather, I guess. Hi, Yinji and guys. It's sunny today. It is definitely sunny, right? I could kind of feel the heat on my way here today. And currently, as of 12:10 p.m., it's 27 degrees Celsius here in Busan. What about for Seoul? I think I saw like 30 degrees Celsius at the moment. Wow. Is it true, Travis? Since you're in Gyeonggi-do region right now. Oh, yes. It must be hotter than in Busan right now, right? Yes. So, anyway, how was your weekend, guys? And also, 정부님 is here saying 반갑습니다. 안녕하세요, 정부님. Welcome. Hope you guys had a great weekend. I mean, like, the weekend for me was pretty great. I got to kind of go out and celebrate the weather. And there were lots of events going on here in Busan. I mean, with the BTS concert, right? There were lots and lots of foreigners, I could tell. Yeah, and all, like, I don't know. There was this Gwanghwalli Obang Chukje, which was happening in Gwanghwalli. And I've been meaning to go there over the weekend, but then, like, I stepped out of my house and I realized there are too many people, and I don't know, like, as I'm getting older, I can't stand that, like, you know, crowded spaces. So I thought, you know, why not check out on Sunday? But then on Sunday I got too lazy, so that I didn't get to go. But for those of you who went to Gwanghwalli Obang Chukje, I'm sure you guys had a lifetime, right? Yeah. So anyway, guys, thank you for tuning in. And we also have BTS is my universe name saying, hi, madam. How are you? 저는 인도 방탄 아미라고 보내주세요. Wow, that's interesting. Thank you for tuning in. Wow, I'm guessing that you're one of BTS's fan, right? Who's your favorite member? I want to know. Yes, I'm sure this person went to one of their concert either on Friday or Saturday, right? Hope you had a great time there. So a little earlier today, we dipped our toes into the new sauna mood, which is like the steamy room among young people. And what's interesting is that this trend is not just about sweating in a hot room. For many people in their 20s and 30s, the sauna has become part of their bigger lifestyle, which is recovery. After busy work days, endless notifications, and constant pressure to be productive, rest itself is becoming something people are willing to invest in. That is why some young people now look for saunas with a calm vibe, those thoughtful design, soft music, pleasant scents, or even a private space where they can be alone. It is less about just taking a bath and more about creating a small ritual for the body and mind. And in a way, the sauna is turning into a quiet answer to modern burnout. So with that being said, guys, here's question of the day for you guys to answer it now. So here goes the question. Would you rather sweat at a sauna or sweat from exercise? So would you rather sweat at a sauna or steam room or sweat from exercise, all that workout? 사우나에서 땀 빼기 대 운동으로 땀 빼기. 여러분은 어떤 것을 더 좋아하시나요? Maybe some of you out there don't like to sweat at all, right? But in Korea, let's think about the sauna culture here. It's usually centered around 찜질방, right? With those multiple themed hot rooms, right? Which Yoonji can't endure for at least 5 minutes. Or those sleeping areas and food courts. I know a lot of you already have experienced 찜질방s, right? And one of the sauna capital around the world, I heard it would be Finland, right? And they have like more saunas than they have cars. That's what I heard. It's like a family ritual thing from toddlers to grandparents. Everyone joins in for relaxation and for family bonding. So I guess, you know, the sauna culture is a little bit different among countries to countries, but would you rather sweat at a sauna for that kind of bonding or relaxing time? Or some of you might think, I would rather sweat from exercises because it helps me sleep better at night, right? After all that running around.

these days. I've been going to the gym for at least twice or three times a week, and I actually did that last week. And after not running around, walking on the treadmill for like about 5 or 10 minutes after those weight training, it really helped me sleep better at night, right? And it always like gives you energy. I know that some guest that comes into our program, they actually like work out before they come into the studio. And wow, I thought that was really good for their health, right? And their energy things. So what about you guys? Would you rather sweat at a sauna or sweat from exercise? So send in your text at #9050, that's #9050, and remember each message costs 100 won. 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So search BEFM or Busan Yangha Bangsung on KakaoTalk and add us as a friend, and you can send in your messages there. And yes, we're live on YouTube. And guys, I draw something on the whiteboard related to today's question of the day. So if you want to check that out or Yoonji out, come type in BEFM or Busan Yangha Bangsung on YouTube and type something in the chat room. I'll be able to read some of the messages, most of the messages out loud. That's my motto, okay? So anyways, while you send in your answers, we're gonna jump right into our next segment. Now it's time for K-pop Dispatch, and we're checking out some of the newest tracks, adding fresh color to today's K-pop scene. First song that we have for you is 노란 여름 by 김뿌름. So 김뿌름 is a singer-songwriter known for her clear, delicate voice and emotional storytelling, often building songs that feel quiet but stay with you. And this new single has that soft early summer feeling, like the air right after the first rain, when spring has quietly stepped away and summer begins to arrive. And her dreamy mood makes the song feel less like a loud summer anthem and more like a private memory from a warm dawn. It's gentle, fresh, and a little sentimental. And next up, we have Tok Tok by Mighty Mouth featuring Jin Jin and Soya. So this song brings back Mighty Mouth, a 2011 hit, but with a brighter 2026 update. And the original that had, you know, those cheerful, addictive energy, many listeners still remember. And this new version keeps the fun while adding a more modern sound. And the singer named Jin Jin brings in his playful rap style. And Soya, who was also part of the original version, returns with her refreshing vocal color. It feels nostalgic, but not old, more like a cold, fizzy drink open on a hot day. So let's enjoy these two tracks back to back, 노란 여름 by 김뿌름 and Tok Tok by Mighty Mouth featuring Jin Jin and Soya.

0: One, that was 너란 여름 by 김푸름 and 톡톡 by Mighty Mouth featuring 딘딘 and 소야. So we're now going to bring back today's question of the day once again. Okay, so here's a whiteboard for you two listeners out there. Ooh, I drew it myself. Yay! Okay, hope you guys like the drawing. It looks like a kindergartner's drawing, I know. But yes, to get a better hang of today's question of the day, would you rather sweat at a sauna or a steam room? Or maybe sweat from exercise. Okay, there's my dumbbell there. Yes, but I'm awfully strong, guys. I can lift more than this. Okay, I know that a lot of you are actually gym rats, right? So what about you guys? Would you rather sweat at a sauna, you know, in a steam room, or sweat from exercise? 사우나에서 땀 빼기와 운동으로 땀 빼기 중에서 어떤 것을 더 좋아하시나요? So send in your message at #9050.샵9050. Okay, I gotta drop this down. Okay, put this down. Each text costs 101 and photos are always welcome too. And for free options, we have Kakao Talk, so search BEFM or Busan Yangwa Bangsong on Katok. Add us as a friend and you can send in your photos or even a short video of you working out, okay? And if you're curious about what's happening in the studio, we're live on YouTube, so search the same thing and come join us live stream. Alright, so let's see what our sweeties are saying in the chat room and the messages that are coming in. We have Pearl Neem saying, good morning from Toronto. Ooh, hello, Pearl Neem. How are you? What time is it in Toronto right now? Ooh, I'm curious. Okay, I can't calculate the time zone, so you gotta tell me, okay? Yes. You know, like when you're living in the States and you have your family members in Korea and you're trying to calculate the time zone, and every time I move like among states, I couldn't do that calculation. So I had to ask, you know, online or my mom. My mom did that for me. She said, okay, subtract 17. I was like, subtract 17. Okay, I couldn't do the math in my head. Okay, definitely not a math person for sure, right? And also we have Kevin Nee, oh, checking in. Ooh, hi, Yunji. How have you been, girl? I'm back after 3 months. Hope you remember me. Of course I remember you, Kevin. He was like driving to his family's place, and on the way there, like he was listening to our radio like for over 2 hours, and I was very grateful for that. And you're back. Ooh, what's up, Kevin? Hope you're doing great. He's saying, are you guys moving to the new studio soon? Not sure about that, but I really like the studio because it feels really cozy, and I was like thinking of putting like a tablecloth here. Sorry, 걱정님. To kind of, you know, jazz it up a little. I don't know, but yeah, if we have to move, we will definitely let you guys know. Okay, also we have Tris Master Name answering to the question of the day, saying sweat from exercise. Exercise is good for my health and I can feel a sense of accomplishment. Definitely, right? How long do you work out, Tristmaster Neem? I'm curious. These days, I'm on my treadmill for 10 minutes, and that's like the limit for me. Yes, and when you see the calories there that I've burnt, it's just like 14 calories, right? And I told this to PD Neem, and he was like, oh, that's like a bite of your rice. So true. So also we have Benny Neem and PK Neem and Kai Neem sending in their answers, and also Drift Monkey Neem saying hello Monday to you as well. Thank you guys for all the messages. I'm going to try to read throughout our show, but our Monday guest is here already, okay? And he's ready to answer his answer for the question of the day, okay? So we're going to get his take on that. So without further ado, let's welcome him in. Welcome back to Behind the Curtain, and I'm joined once again by our very fashionable guest, Jordan. Hello.
1: Hello, everyone. Hello, sweeties.
0: How is everything?
1: Oh, so good.
0: Yeah?
1: It's so sunny and so nice. I feel so happy.
0: We've been getting lots of messages about you. Who's this guy? Where's that cool Formula One guy from?
1: That's funny. Is there a Formula One racer that looks like me?
0: I guess so, right?
1: Or I look like them? Depends on who's older, I guess.
0: I think maybe you might be younger, right? For sure. So yes, we're here with Jordan on this Monday to celebrate this festive mood, right? That's been going on.
1: Yeah, there was the Obang Chukje this weekend on the beach in Gwangalli.

0: And then there was all that BTS excitement and a cool drone show.
1: Yeah. Were you there?
0: Well, you know, I'm at Gwangalli all the time and I just was soaking it all in. I never left.
1: Oh man. But me, like, I was thinking of going there, but then I don't like to be like crowded by people.
0: Okay.
1: Then.
0: Well, the trick is if you embrace the beach, there's always room on the beach. Surprisingly, a lot of people don't like to go out onto the beach and just hang out. So if you can hang out on the beach, you'll feel nice and relaxed.
1: Like in the beach.
0: Like in the sand.
1: Okay, in the sand.
0: Let me tell you, everyone, I'm telling you, there's a difference between keeping your shoes on and walking in the sand and taking your shoes off. Just do it.
1: It might burn your feet.
0: Yes. In the middle of the day, it's too hot, actually, for that.
1: But. I've actually done that, but I regret doing that. But speaking of hot, would you rather sweat at a sauna or sweat from exercise?
0: You know, I do like both of these types of sweating.
1: Oh, man.
0: I'm a big fan of the Jim Jilbang. But I'm going to make a choice today. I'm not going to say both. I'm going to say, if I had to choose, I would choose sweat from exercise.
1: Oh.
0: That's kind of my gauge for whether or not I worked out.
1: Oh.
0: In fact, every day, I have a big calendar. Like the kind of calendars you see at like banks and real estate offices in Korea, like the really big ones, you know?
1: Yeah, yeah, yeah.
0: And I always have one of those on my door. And every day, if I sweated while exercising, I put a little mark, a pyoshi, on the day. It says W-O for workout. And I only put that if I sweat.
1: Oh.
0: And my goal every month is to get 20 days of working out. And I usually get like 13.
1: Oh, 13 sweats?
0: Oh, 13 sweats.
1: Oh,
0: that's right.
1: Would a drop of sweat be counted as a sweat here?
0: No, I should feel like I worked out. So I usually like sweat that changes the color of your shirt type of sweat.
1: Oh, man, then I wouldn't sweat at all, right? What do you think about burning 14 calories a day?
0: Well, I think that is better than burning zero.
1: Air high five. Yay! Okay. Oh.
0: Yeah, that's 14 more calories than you could have burned if you just laid on the couch and didn't blink.
1: So true. Become a couch potato for sure, right? But anyway, yes. For him, he would like to sweat from exercise if he had to pick one, right?
0: Yeah.
1: Okay. But what about the sauna back at home, right? Do you guys have sauna culture?
0: Sauna is not really a thing. And you know, I'm so bummed because sauna is one of my favorite parts about Korea.
1: Seriously?
0: I feel like it's a really Korean place you can go to experience the sauna and the baths. And I personally love it.
1: Mm.
0: And I've been having family come visit. My mom, my dad, recently my uncle, my cousin. And none of them wanted to go. They were a little bit intimidated by having to take their clothes off in public. Americans aren't really used to that.
1: Oh, seriously?
0: Yeah, and so I really wanted them to try, but...
1: Then, like, what other options do you have if you want to go into the steam room and kind of, you know, kind of relax and get that soothing feeling?
0: Well, you know, there are some steam rooms.
1: Oh, yeah?
0: At maybe some specialized places. In my hometown from Ohio, they're not that common. But, you know, of course... You can find probably anything in the U.S. There's so many different types of people.
1: But you have your clothes on, no?
0: Yeah, usually you would probably have your clothes on. But there are some Korean Jim Jilbang in New York and L.A.
1: No way.
0: Yeah.
1: That's interesting.
0: So I'm not sure what they're like. I've never been there. But
1: Now he has like a headset right now on, like head. What
0: is it
1: called?
0: Wearing my headphones.
1: Headphones. And it reminds me of that Jim Jilbang lamb.
0: Oh, the yangmori.
1: Yeah.
0: Doesn't it? If you tie the Jim Jilbang towel just right, it stays together and you can put it around your head.
1: Yeah.
0: It looks like you have... Like Princess Leia ears, almost.
1: So true.
0: From Star Wars.
1: Yeah. We have Princess Jordan here, right?
0: Yes. Only one of my ears is higher than the other one.
1: So true. If you guys want to check out the lamb version of Jordan, you can come hang out with us in the YouTube live right now.
0: Yeah, this is fun.
1: Yes. So anyway, we're going to get into Behind the Curtain segment. So today we're going to talk about something small but incredibly powerful, which is...
0: A prop.
1: Okay, so it's like a portable object, right? Used at a set of play or film, I guess. So Jordan, how do props actually help actors like you

0: stage.
1: Well, props are really great. Mm-hmm. They help actors like me mm-hmm. on stage, of course. They're physical things that we can hold that mm-hmm. kind of absorb our energy and our emotions. Ooh. And it's something we can focus on mm-hmm. that might be different from something we normally hold, so it makes us feel different,
0: uh-huh.
1: right? And you can tell a lot uh-huh. by watching the way someone holds an object.
0: Oh, seriously?
1: A prop. By the way, prop in Korean is sopum.
0: Oh, sopum, right.
1: Yeah, it's a mm-hmm. fun little word.
0: Mm.
1: Sopum. Mm.
0: So I guess like those one small object can say a lot, right? Before actors say something on the stage, right?
1: Yeah, check this out. I can show you right now.
0: Yeah, go ahead.
1: Yeah, because this pen, this could be a prop.
0: Okay.
1: And tell me how I'm feeling just by how I'm using this pen right
0: okay.
1: now. Okay. Okay, are you ready?
0: You guys guess with me too, okay? He's awfully crazy. Just kidding. Ooh, so he was clicking his pen, right?
1: Well, I clicked it so that the listeners could hear it. That's why I was clicking frantically. I'm pretty sure they could hear the clicks.
0: Yeah, definitely. It's like an ASMR for them today.
1: Yeah, so I exaggerate a little bit because the listeners can't see me. And I wanted them to be very clear about what kind of emotion I was feeling.
0: Okay, so...
1: What did you feel?
0: I could tell that you're definitely feeling insecure. Just kidding.
1: Seriously.
0: Yeah. Kind of nervous, right? Feeling that anxiety.
1: Anxiety.
0: Yeah.
1: Very
0: Am I
1: anxious.
0: Right?
1: Yeah. Mm-hmm. And being fidgety in general.
0: Oh, yeah.
1: You can tell if someone is at ease. Mm-hmm. Or if they're nervous or uncomfortable, because when we are nervous mm-hmm. as a species, mm-hmm. we fidget and move.
0: Definitely.
1: Some of us kind of move our eyes back and forth. Mm-hmm. Some of us blink a lot. Some of us click our pens.
0: Oh.
1: Some of us bounce our feet on the ground. But yeah, if you want to show that your character is mm-hmm. feeling anxious, then you would take the prop, take the sopum,
0: mm-hmm.
1: and start fidgeting with it.
0: Oh.
1: Yeah, being anxious.
0: Mm.
1: Okay, well, I want to try one more.
0: Yeah, go ahead.
1: All right.
0: I'm ready.
1: I hope the listeners can handle this one because it might be a little bit quiet.
0: Okay.
1: Are you ready?
0: Uh-huh. He's putting his pen into his mouth, kind of squinting, giving me that look. Okay. I don't know. He's having second thoughts about something. He doesn't want to be here. He's mad at me. And we have Kevin saying, is this theater 101? I like it. Yes, I'm thinking, yeah, so.
1: That was so cool how you thought to dictate the movements I was doing so that the listeners could enjoy it too.
0: Because we have some lots of radio listeners as well.
1: Yeah, of course.
0: Yeah, so he was like doing his little, I don't know.
1: Yeah, you described it. So what do you think those actions were indicating?
0: He's obviously mad at me because I ate a sandwich or something.
1: Yeah. I was thinking, oh my gosh, why did she eat my sandwich? I'm just going to stare at her and bite this pen until I figure it out. I'm a little bit frustrated.
0: Uh-huh.
1: I'm a little bit inquisitive.
0: Mm-hmm. But he doesn't want to take it out on me.
1: Yeah.
0: But he wants me to get the feeling.
1: Yeah,
0: sure.
1: So it's fun to have a prop and let it kind of inspire you and show your emotions for you instead of having to do all the work yourself.
0: Wow. So I think like a prop, like just a pen, right?
1: Yeah.
0: Can kind of show how you're feeling, the mood or state that you're in, right?
1: Yeah.
0: I heard that like in a movie, a character did this too, right?
1: Mm.
0: Can you tell me about that?
1: Well, sure. I mean, characters do this in every movie you've ever seen.
0: Mm.
1: I think there's very few movies that don't have props. One good example I wanted to share was one of my favorite actors, who's also happens to be really famous.
0: Who is?
1: Brad Pitt.
0: Brad Pitt.
1: I think he's more famous for being good looking than being a good actor. But I also think he's a really good actor.
0: He's
1: so cool.
0: He's so good.
1: I love the way he interacts with props.
0: Mm.
1: If you watch him, that's his thing. He's like, he loves to be holding something when he's acting.
0: Mm.
1: And so in a lot of his scenes, he's holding something. And then in even more of his scenes, a lot of his scenes, he's eating.
0: Oh, he's eating.
1: It's kind of his signature in his acting. Is in almost every movie.

0: he's eating something while delivering lines. Mm. He'll just be snacking on something.
1: Is it because he likes eating?
0: Well, I didn't speak to him directly, but I did hear some interviews that he had some opinions about this. And basically, when you're eating, when we're eating, we're most at ease.
1: Oh,
0: like, that's
1: so
0: our number one survival action is to eat.
1: Yeah.
0: So when we eat, we feel calm, like our needs are met.
1: Mm.
0: And so we naturally just relax.
1: Oh.
0: And acting is all about being relaxed.
1: Oh.
0: So if you get the help from food, that helps you, you know, relax. So that's one thing. Another thing is, you know, depending on how you're eating, it shows how you're feeling. So if you're anxious, you're going to eat differently than if you're super relaxed. And I think he just likes to show that. In fact, if you want to see Brad Pitt do that, in the movie Ocean's 11, his character, I forget the character's name.
1: Rusty? But,
0: yeah, it was Rusty. That's right. He thought, you know, when analyzing the character, that in that movie, they're always running around. Like trying to solve, you know, rob the casino. And so they're always busy. They're always on the move. And he thought, you know, I think this character, Rusty, he must be eating all the time because he never has time to sit down and have a proper meal. And he's so high stress that he must be eating a lot. So he made that, like, choice for the character. And so in almost every scene, it's like a joke that Rusty is eating in, like, every scene. Yeah, as you can see.
1: I think that's a great way to, like, really bring out the character in the movie, right?
0: Yeah, for sure. And characters and humans all eat differently. We all have our own pacing. We all, you know, either talk when we're eating or not. We close our mouth or we don't. We kind of move our muscles different. You know, it's it's very interesting to think about how do I eat? And then once I know how I eat, how can a character eat that's different from me? And it's very interesting.
1: So true. Yeah. Right. So now, with that being said, you guys, like, I want you guys to send in your answers. Like, what would be some things that you hold on to when you're feeling nervous or when you want to kind of calm yourselves down? What would be some props? Or maybe, like, it can be a comfort food that you guys like to have to kind of get you a little less nervous. So we're going to go listen to this song. And here is One Sweet Day in Paris by J Flaw.

0: That was One Sweet Date in Paris by Jay Fla. I really want to go to Paris nowadays. I don't know why. Okay, so welcome back to Behind the Curtain here on Sweet Date. I'm joined by Jordan here in the studio. And before the song break, we've heard how props like 소품 help on stage, right? So, not related to this, we have some messages coming in about today's text topic. I want to read something that kind of like intrigued my interest. Yes, but I lost it. Let's see. Travis is saying, in movies, even the smallest props can be metaphors that reflect a character's personality or omen. Ah, this is related to today's topic, definitely, right? So I guess, like, since you're an actor yourself, when you see the movies, can you kind of see, like, the foreshadow through the props?
1: Well, I think, yeah, being around film, I start to see all the creative choices filmmakers make. Mm-hmm. You know, a lot of the props that an actor will hold are kind of given to them. Mm-hmm. Of course, an actor can have an idea and say, you know, I really think my character should be holding a pen. Mm-hmm. Or I really think my character should wear headphones and have one of them be on the ear and the other one be up on top of my head like Princess Leia. Yes. Actors can make those decisions. But in the end, the person who says okay or yes or no is the director and the producers and so and the writers. The writers a lot of times place these objects in the film, just like Travis said, to really make very subtle clues as to where the story's going, what the person's about, why are they holding that object, what does that object mean, and it's really fun to really dive in and get that information and try and write it. And so a lot of times the actor doesn't actually have a whole lot of time or doesn't see the whole picture. They're busy thinking about the character and how does the character interact with the setting, with this object. And the writers are the ones that kind of see the whole movie and make a lot of those decisions. So yeah, it's a great observation.
0: It just reminded me of a scene from my favorite K-drama, which was called, I don't know if you have heard of this, but it's called 별에서 온 그대. And Jeon Ji-yeon, the actress, was in it. And there's this character, like a bad villain, who always like turned his ring whenever he wanted to kill somebody. Yes.
2: I'm turning my ring.
0: I'm scared, guys. Yes, he always did that. So people could tell that, oh, he's going to kill somebody soon.
1: No.
0: So I guess he used his props, right, in a way.
1: Yeah. Mm. In the end, did that character die?
0: Did he die? It's been a decade since.
1: I hope he got.
0: He got arrested.
1: Yeah. Okay. Good.
0: Okay.
1: Good. I was hoping he didn't get away.
0: Oh yeah, he was trying to get away.
1: Okay. Mm. Boo. Oh.
0: Yes, and also let's read one more messages. Yes, I thought that was a keyboard. No, sorry. Sang-yun was saying, for question of the day, you may know my answer. Exercise for sure. Sweat from sauna and exercise are both mainly water, but exercise burns calories, so it's more beneficial for my health. There are lots of sweeties out there.
1: Yeah, and you know, there's did studies about people who live to be 100 years old.
0: Yeah.
1: And usually the one thing that comes out, no matter which culture they're living in, is that they move a lot. And that's what keeps them healthy longer. So if you're exercising, you're moving. If you're at the sauna, you could be moving, but you could not be moving.
0: We asked, actually, like during our song break, we asked PDD what his answer would be. And he was like, sauna.

0: Because you don't have to move, right? Yeah, so I guess some people kind of prefer to, you know, stay still rather than moving. But you guys got to keep in mind that sometimes, you know, moving would be healthier.
1: Yeah, well, I guess everyone is a little bit different. I'm sure there's some 100-year-old people that don't move.
0: So true. Right? Just stay still. Right. So anyway, we're going to get into the segment. We don't have much time. But how do props show up in everyday life? I heard this kind of shows up too, right?
1: Yeah. I mean, we gave example of a pen, which could be used on stage or in a film, of course. But a film and stage is just a representation of our everyday life. That's all we're up to doing. So we can find props everywhere. And I think one that I relate to a lot is cups.
0: Cups.
1: There's something really cool. No, not juggling cups.
0: Yeah.
1: Like any kind of cup, like specifically coffee cups.
0: Coffee cups
1: is, you know, are very popular in Korea. Coffee is very, very popular. And we don't have to look very hard to find someone holding a coffee cup.
0: True.
1: And you'll find people don't, you know, chug their coffee and throw it away. They sip it and they hold it. I think if I stop to think about when I hold a coffee cup for a long time like that, I'm not really holding it because I want to drink it slowly. I'm drinking it slowly because I want to hold it for a long time.
0: Oh, seriously?
1: Because when I hold the coffee cup, I feel comfortable. I feel like I have a purpose to be standing there. I have a purpose to be in that meeting. I have a purpose. If I'm holding the cup, it's me saying, okay, I'm here to relax. I'm here to be comfortable. But once the coffee's gone, I start to feel a little bit anxious. Like, oh, am I relaxed still? Should I get another cup of coffee? Is everyone looking at me now?
0: are you more of an introverted person or extroverted or not related to that? It's just
1: Yeah. I'm not sure if that's related to being an introvert or an extrovert. I definitely have both of them inside of me. I think most people do. I think most people can relate to this. And maybe some people haven't thought about it, but if you stop and think about it today, think about it. Why? How does it make you feel when you're holding your coffee cup? And do you feel anxious if you don't have a coffee cup? And also, this also relates to being at a party and maybe having like a beer in your hand. Or any kind of drink. You just feel much more secure and comfortable being at the party holding a cup.
0: Rather than just standing there, right?
1: Yeah.
0: Where you're surrounded by no one that you know.
1: Think about it. If you are standing there with your hands at your side and you're just standing there, you'll feel so uncomfortable. You'll feel like a loser. Like everyone's looking at me because I'm not like doing anything. But if you have a cup and you're just very relaxed and drinking out of the cup, you don't feel like that anymore.
0: Oh, so true. Yeah. Right? And since we're short on time, yes. So could you kind of give us today's takeaway for our listeners just briefly?
1: Again, everything you see on a stage or on film is just a representation of what we do in everyday life. And in everyday life, we use props all the time.
0: Yeah.
1: How are you holding your phone today?
0: Oh.
1: And why are you holding it like that? How does it make you feel? So think about the way you use everyday objects. And I think we can learn a lot about the way we feel and about how others feel.
0: Oh, so true. So thank you so much for sharing such a fun topic today. I know I was holding up number one to remind you the time, but then he thought I was like, shush, right?
1: No, I thought you were saying I'm number one, and I was so excited.
0: I'm number one, right? And Kevin is saying, wow, I never thought about these things. Thanks, Jordan.
1: So that's great. Thank you, Kevin.
0: Thank you so much for coming into our studio and sharing such a fun topic. And have a nice rest of the week, and we'll see you next week.
1: Bye, sweeties.
0: Bye. And that wraps up part one, everyone. Hope you guys enjoyed it. And I'll be back at 1 o'clock. But now, let's go listen to a song. Here is Film by Na Sang-yeon Si Band.

0: 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BFM 부산 영화 방송.
1: I was so busy this morning. I didn't even get to check my messages. I almost got hit.
2: Here comes the safety hero. Stop right there, Smombie. Put your phone away. Keep your head up. Look around.
1: What was I doing? Thank you. I'm finally free from being a Smombie.
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4: Hi everyone, I'm Marissa from Indonesia. It's my fourth year living here in Busan as an undergraduate student at Gyeongsang University. Let me first describe what my hometown looks like. Jakarta, Indonesia is surrounded by beautiful oceans, exotic temples, and strong dialects. Does any of this ring a bell? Yes! The descriptions also fit very well with Busan. Seven beaches, attractive temples like Haedong Yeongguncha, and we can't forget the famous dialect, Busan Saturi. And that's when I knew Busan was going to be my second home. I grew up so much in Busan that I even mentor other students from Indonesia to help them with their Korean and life in Busan. When I teach them Korean, I sometimes see myself using Saturi. Looking back, I remember struggling to understand what my professors were saying because they were using Jin Busan Saturi, you know, the real Busan dialect. But I think that's what makes Busan more of my home. Through the dialect, I feel the warm jeong that no other city can mimic. Global City Busan, we are in it together. This campaign is brought to you by BEFM 부산 영어 방송.
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6: 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Today, we're focusing on two of the most common and dangerous disasters we may face, fires and explosions. We'll go through what to do in different situations, starting with the place we know best, our homes. 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

every household should have a fire extinguisher, and all family members need to know how to use it. If flames spread rapidly along the walls or ceiling, stop trying to fight them and evacuate at once. Cover your nose and mouth with a wet towel, stay low to the ground, and never use the elevator. 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They act as a barrier against deadly smoke. Use the stairs or emergency elevators if available, but never regular elevators. 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But what happens if a fire breaks out in a confined public space, like the subway? In subway fires, calm but quick action can save lives. 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If the doors don't open, pull the emergency handle. You can also break the corner window with the safety hammer or use the red lever to open the screen doors manually. Once outside, check both sides carefully and head toward the nearest safe route. We've now reviewed fire safety at home, in high-rise buildings, and in the subway. Let's turn to another major threat, explosions. When it comes to explosions, prevention is the best defense. If you smell gas, open windows right away to ventilate and never touch switches or flames. Avoid using fire in closed or dusty spaces and install proper ventilation or alarm systems when needed. Never leave aerosol cans, gas canisters, or lighters in a hot car. If an explosion does occur, evacuate quickly to avoid secondary blast. 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

That was 빨간 맛 red flavor by Red Velvet. Red flavor by Red Velvet. This track has that wide open summer feeling from the very first beat, and it has a bright, fruity energy, like walking outside under a blue sky with something cold and sweet in your hand, like coffee that we've been talking about with Jordan. Even if the weather feels a little too hot, a song like this makes the heat feel lighter and more playful. It's fresh, colorful, and still one of those tracks that instantly brings summer into the room, right? And hello, sweeties. We're live from our studio in Busan this Monday afternoon, and welcome to Sweet Date. 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Hello, sweeties. So in the second hour of today's Sweet Date, we're going to begin with Bite-Size Banter, where Andrew joins us for the Easy Light conversation, of course, with his fun little skits. Then we're going to slide into Screen Bites, your go-to English learning segment. And this week, we're starting a new movie, so please look forward to that. And later, we're going to turn up the nostalgia with Flashback, featuring upbeat Korean dance hits from the 90s and early 2000s. But before we get there, we're going to check out today's question of the day once again, which is, would you rather sweat at a sauna or sweat from exercise? 사우나에서 땀 빼기와 운동으로 땀 빼기 중에서 여러분은 어떤 것을 더 좋아하시나요? So you guys have to pick one, okay? You can say neither. We've been getting some answers saying neither. Because, yeah, who likes to sweat, like, on a, you know, sunny day, right? You guys took a shower and you just step outside and all of a sudden you feel the sweat. Who likes that feeling, right? But still, if you were to go to a sauna, would you like to sweat there? Or would you like to go to the gym or, you know, go somewhere to exercise, maybe in the mountains, right? And, you know, 산수장. There's something like 산수장. 여러분 아세요? 산수장. 그런 데서 do you like to sweat from exercise, okay? So send in your answers at #9050-9050. 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And also message us for free on KakaoTalk by searching BEFM or 부산 영어 방송. 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

send in your messages there. And if you'd like to see what's happening here in the studio, we're live on YouTube. So type in the same name, BEFM or Busan Yeongha Bangsong, and come join us in the chat room. And let's see what our sweeties are saying. Let me read from where I have left off. I have PK Neem saying, hi, Yunji. Hello, PK Neem. I want to know your answer. I'm very grateful that you guys always check in with us. So sweet. Also, Kai Neem is saying, I'd rather sweat from exercise because it's healthier. And in my city, summer feels like a sauna. You can start sweating even without doing any exercise. So true, right? But still, we have lots of fitness enthusiasts here today, right? Kai Neem, I'm guessing you're one of the gym rats too, right? Am I right? Yes. But I mean, like in your city, how hot would be considered hot? Because in Korea, like I think today is considered hot too, right? If you guys are residing here in Busan, let us know if you feel today feels like hot day for you, because I definitely felt that. Yes. Also, we have Benny Neem saying, for the text topic answer, I choose sweat from exercise, and I guess I need to do something when you exercise. Ooh, wow. We have lots of exercisers. Or maybe do you like to go to the gym, Benny? Yes. And to this, he's requesting a song, Zero Base One's Sweat, in relation to the text topic. Oh, that's so cool. All right. He's like official DJ here. Benini knows all the songs. Wow. I'm sometimes like so surprised. Travis is saying, I prefer sweating through exercise because it actually helps eliminate toxins from my body. 요즘은 굳이 사우나에 안 가도 밖에서 운동하면 사우나에서 운동하는 거네요. And put a little dizzy emoji. So true, right? I think it's going to get hotter throughout this week. But it seems like when I look at the weather forecast, it seems like it's going to start to rain from Thursday for some regions in Korea. And for Busan, starting Friday, it's going to start to get cloudy. And yes, we're expecting some rain, so just keep that in mind. But I'm sure the weather's gonna change, so don't believe me 100%, okay? Also, we have Drift Monkey Neem saying, sweat from exercise means cardiovascular strength improves. So, exercise for me. Oh, I guess you guys wanna live very long, right? Yes. You guys are gonna be on TV for sure. And Drift Monkey Neem is saying, yeppoyo, gym rat, and put a little gym emoji. Oh, gym rats가 예쁘다는 걸까요? And Kevin is saying, Seven was my favorite movie. Is that the one where, who was it? Brad Pitt was in? Oh, I haven't seen that. Thanks for letting us know. And he's saying, wow, he's giving us different perspectives on trivial things. Definitely, right? And he's, yeah, so, you know, every time I come in here, Jordan shares such a fun topic with us, and it's very interesting to know, like, I haven't thought about, you know, props that much, and how it has a great impact on us, and how it kind of gives us that comfort vibe. But after we talked about this, it kind of just made me realize how much props I have around me, right? Yes, and so hopefully it did the magic for you guys too. And Travis is saying, for non-smokers, carbohydrates are the only tranquilizer. So true, right? I mean, like, if you're on a diet, guys, I'm sure that if you have like less carbs, then it makes you feel really grumpy, right? And a little bit on an edge all the time, right? For me, like, I absolutely love white food, such as like bread or noodles. And a little overshare for our loyal listeners out there, I had a burger at 10 p.m. last night. That's why my face is a little bit puffy. Yes. So carbohydrates, we got to watch out for those, because once you let the string loose, then you're just going to, you know, gain 10 pounds in a second. Yes. And lastly, we have Drift Funky Neem saying, I just want to skull the coffee. To be honest with you, Drift Funky Neem, I didn't know what skull was, like what skull was. And it means like chugging the coffee, right? Okay. Little ASMR for you guys. All right, so guys, thank you so much for all your messages, and then go read some more throughout our show, so don't worry, guys. And we're gonna go listen to this song request from Benny.

0: Welcome back on this Monday for Bite Size Banter. And of course, we have Andrew here. Hello.
1: Back on a Monday.
0: Woo-hoo.
1: Love a Monday.
0: Love Monday.
1: No, I'm not. I mean, Mondays are mundane. I don't mind Mondays. It all depends on what my schedule is like on that day. If I have just a normal day like I do these days, I'm okay with a Monday.
0: Quick question for you. On like rainy season.
1: Sure.
0: Do you have any things that you do? Like, do you normally go out?
1: Singing in the rain. I'm singing in the rain.
0: Taking your kids out?
1: Like, what do you mean? In the rain?
0: Yeah. Do you do any activities?
1: I take my car for free car washes.
0: Oh. That's totally random. Yes.
1: Yeah, no, I don't know. We're trying to just avoid it. Because the issue is that when it rains here during Jangma, it's like... It's still so, obviously it's humid, it's raining, but it's hot.
0: Oh,
1: so
0: yeah.
1: It's like, even, because usually, like, and I know I haven't lived in Canada for a long time, but when it rains back home, it cools things down.
0: Oh.
1: When it rains here during that time of year, it just adds to the humidity. Like, the humidity meter goes up higher than 100.
0: Oh.
1: It's like it's now 175.
0: Do you have the meter?
1: No.
0: No, okay.
1: I think we used to.
0: Oh, yeah. I mean, it's so much, like, you know, humid. Then.
1: Yeah, so we just, it's, you know, try to stay indoors, try to do stuff. But again, I'm also not, how can I say, we're not afraid to go for

0: walks and stuff when it says it's gonna rain, and then we get stuck out in the rain. It's all right. Yeah. It's fun.
1: Yeah, but with the AC, I think it's, it's okay, right?
0: Yeah, well, it's not okay for my bank account, but it's all right.
1: Yeah. So anyway, today we are gonna be talking about giving good advice.
0: Sure.
1: So we're gonna get into today's mini skit and kind of get going on.
0: Let's go.
1: All right. Andrew, I'm super tired. What should I do?
0: You should sleep early. Take care of your body, Yoonji.
1: Great advice. Oh, what time did you sleep last night?
0: Let's not attack the speaker.
1: Andrew.
0: Fine. Very late.
1: What were you doing?
0: Watching videos about how to improve my life, of course.
1: At 2 a.m., I believe.
0: Personal growth has no bedtime.
1: So your advice is good, but your lifestyle is not.
0: Exactly. I'm a consultant, not a role model.
1: Oh. So coming to the question, guys, for today's bite-sized banter is, what is a piece of advice you often give to other people, but rarely ever follow yourself? 남들에게 엄청 자주 조언해 주면서 정작 자신은 잘 지키지 않는 말이나 행동이 있나요? So as we were kind of like playing the skit, it reminded me of seeing like a news saying that this lawyer who's like professional is like in divorce kind of stuff.
0: Okay, yeah.
1: That person...
0: Got a divorce?
1: Yeah.
0: Well, he's not a love expert. Oh, yeah. He just knows how to get all the money.
1: Oh, so true, right? So
0: yeah, it's a classic case of... Do as I say, not as I do.
1: Oh, yeah, so true, right?
0: For sure.
1: I'm sure a lot of you guys out there actually gave a piece of advice to your loved ones, but then you kind of look back on yourself and thinking, oh, man.
0: This kind of reminds me of, you know, the few years ago, there was a thing that came out. So I'm going to ask you, this is totally off topic, kind of still on it. When you have, like, for New Year's or Chuseok, when you meet up with your family, do family members ever question you about stuff and ask you, like, you know, usually it's like the older women will say things to you. They'll be like, for example, if you were married, they'd be like, when's the baby coming? Or when are you married?
1: Oh, well,
0: why don't you have a boyfriend?
1: Right,
0: so
1: there
0: is like a menu for like the tensori menu.
1: Oh, yeah,
0: and it's like, if you ask this question, you have to give this kind of money. I don't know. PDM could probably find it online. But it's kind of funny. It's like these people want to ask all these things, but they don't want anyone to ask them. So it's kind of funny.
1: Yeah, so you got to give them like some certain amount of money to ask this question, right?
0: Yeah, so, but there's also something called unwanted, unwarranted advice or, you know, people giving advice when other people don't actually want it. You know, where it's like, if I see you and I'm like, hey, Yoonji, you look a bit tired. Why don't you try to go to bed a little earlier? And it's like, I didn't even tell you I went to bed late.
1: Yeah.
0: You know, like, I don't know, I thought I felt good today.
1: Oh, I know. I was like in a good mood.
0: Yeah.
1: And then all of a sudden.
0: For sure.
1: Yeah.
0: So with this question, though, I'm sure there's been times in my life where I've given people advice and then not followed it myself. But I can, it's one that is something with my wife and I, with our kids.
1: Yeah.
0: But it's like, there's so many things where like, you know, I have to use my phone for work-related stuff. So there's times where I'm answering emails or I probably should just use a computer and my kids never question me if I'm using the computer because they're like, oh, dad's doing work.
1: Yeah.
0: But when they see me with my phone, that doesn't represent work for them. Oh. They're like, you're playing games. That's you're doing something that like we could be doing the same thing. So they think like screen time. They don't really see if I'm using the laptop as like screen time because I'm doing work.
1: Yeah.
0: And but then I'll say to them, you know, if they're playing games or using a tablet or something, you know, they usually get like an hour limit.
1: Oh.
0: Is usually what we'll cut them off
1: phone.
0: At. Yeah. Mm-hmm. Yeah. So. And then they'll be like, well, I see you on your phone all the time. And I'm like,
1: I was doing my work.
0: I was working. You're always working. And I'm like, yeah. Do you like where you live? Do you like the food on the table? Do you like the clothes on your back?
1: But I wonder where they're getting this from. Like, I mean, you know, you can play computer games.
0: Oh, yeah, sure. But it's just, maybe it's because when they were younger, like I would be, and especially

0: during the whole COVID time, it was like online classes, you know, doing stuff online, editing videos, that kind of stuff. So they don't really see it as so much of, you know, or maybe they've also never seen me like just watching videos, whereas on my phone or might have NoTube or something like that.
1: Oh, yeah. So true. Oh, that's funny. It reminds me of the time my dad, like, and my mom was kind of talking about my report card. You know how parents, I'm sure you can relate to this too.
0: Yeah.
1: But whenever they send in a report card to my parents, my dad would just be so calm and act like nothing has happened. But then on the other hand, my mom would be like so upset one day after I come back from school. And I could tell that she definitely got that report card, you know. And my dad used to tell my mom to be, you know, settled because...
0: Worst thing you can say to someone ever.
1: Yeah, because
0: my... Calm down. Calm down.
1: No, because my mom, my dad used to tell my mom, like, think of your report card, honey. Back when you were in high school, were you good at math? And she would say nothing after that. Right? Yeah. But I mean, I think this happens to every home out there, right?
0: Yeah, for me, it's like, there's one of the things I'll like, if my kids are doing their homework and I feel like they don't focus enough.
1: Oh, yeah.
0: I feel that to every kid. Yeah. Doesn't mean they have ADHD. It's just like they're just, they're doing something and they're like, oh.
1: Their attention span is short.
0: What's that mark on the wall? You know, and it's kind of like, oh, is that a mosquito?
1: Is that a kimchi stain on your t-shirt?
0: I could go chase that. I'm going to read this book later. You're doing your math homework. But I'm the same way. I'm the exact same.
1: Because
0: I'll be like, boys, focus. And they're like, yo, okay. And then I'll go and sit down and do work. And then I'll be like, I'll be using a computer, actually doing work. And then I'll be like, oh, I got to check something on my phone. And then it's like 30 minutes have passed because I doom scrolled for 20 minutes. And then I'm like, why did I pick up my phone? You know.
1: But sometimes, you know how parents are like the reflection. Kids are the reflection of their parents.
0: Yeah, sure.
1: So what my brother does is that he tries to read like in front of his kids.
0: Yeah.
1: Do you ever do that, like to kind of show them?
0: Oh, do you mean like I read a book in front of them?
1: Yeah. Well, to set a good standard.
0: For one, I'd have to read to do that. I'm not someone who reads a lot. That's
1: but
0: an issue as well.
1: Else, you know?
0: Like I do. There are some things I have done that before. Read, or if, you know, I say that because they want to do something and I know that I do have a bit of work to do. So I'll say, listen, you guys sit at the table. I'm sitting over here. Let's all do work for an hour or so or get as much done as we can in an hour. And then we'll go and do something.
1: And does that actually
0: work? It does work a bit better because I think they feel, all right, dad's involved in this too. But then if like my wife's like, hey, can you come help me with something? And then I leave for a second, I come back, chaos. They're just like, you took a break. We were taking a break.
1: I found a mosquito there.
0: Remember, we're in a team. I'm just like, oh my goodness.
1: So I guess like that somewhat works, right?
0: Yeah, sometimes it can.
1: Yeah, so coming back to today's question, guys. What is a piece of advice you often give to other people but rarely ever follow yourself? What would be one piece of advice? Study hard?
0: Sleep early.
1: I never sleep early.
0: Yeah, it's an issue.
1: Same for me too. Eat healthy food.
0: Yeah.
1: Then I go have junk food.
0: Or I had a salad. Now I can have a bag of jellies.
1: Oh, yeah, definitely. That happens to everybody, right? So anyway, send in your answers, guys.
0: Yes.
1: And we'll see you tomorrow.
0: Bye-bye, everyone.
1: All right, that was today's Bite Size Banter segment. So today's topic was, once again, what is a piece of advice that you often give to other people but rarely ever follow yourself? 남들에게는 이렇게 해 엄청 자주 조언해주면서 정작 본인은 지키지 않는 말이나 행동이 있으신가요? Yes, so maybe it can be something like, you know, social media. Nowadays, like, people are all about social media. I'm sure a lot of you are on social. So if you're one of the active users out there, you tell people, don't read all the bad comments, right? Or maybe don't compare yourself to others. You're beautiful the way you are. But then you look yourself in the mirror and think, wow, why is my face getting puffier each day? right? Or maybe you find yourself comparing yourself to others, right?

0: Yes. So something like that. Or maybe you say to your friends, money isn't everything, right? But then you look at your stocks on your app and get upset or frustrated after seeing your stocks taking a sharp dive right there, right? Or something like, you know, go to bed early. Something like that, as Andrew has mentioned earlier. Yeah, you tell your friend that, but then you watch your videos, right? The TV series until like 3 a.m. and you're late to work, something like that, right? So let's see what our sweeties are saying about today's topic. We have Sangyun-nim saying, I always tell my son to go to bed early. While I'm an extreme night owl. And Ian, his son, wakes me up every morning, not the other way around. Oh, yeah, because if you have kids in your house, right, you gotta kind of put them to bed at like 10 or 11 p.m., right? And I normally heard that like the parents usually go to bed at similar time and wake up early, right? So that you can put your kids to bed at appropriate time, right? Oh, wow. Yes. But Sangyu, what do you do at midnight? Ooh, I don't know. Maybe he's doing his work because he's like always doing his work, right? 마낙두원이 was saying, 안녕하세요. 엄청 찔리는데요. 제가 저희 할머니 학생들에게 항상 하는 충고가 하루에 30분씩이라도 영어랑 눈 맞춤하세요 입니다. 하지만 정작 저 자신은 그러지 못해요. 아, 아니네. 스윗데이트랑 포마이 부산 듣고 있으니까 저는 잘 지키고 있네요. 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I see. Well, so Ma-Joon-nim is saying that she tells her senior students that she teaches saying like for 30 minutes, just half an hour a day, try to kind of, you know, do something that's related to English, right? But then she doesn't do it herself. But then she realized as she was typing her answers to us, saying that she listens to Sweet Date and For My Busan, so she's, yeah, doing a great job, right? Yes, but I guess, you know, there are some things that we say to the people around us. Even for me, right, I tell you guys to love each other, right? Love yourself, but then when I look at, you know, find some news that kind of makes me feel a little upset, then, yeah, I feel like, I don't feel love there. Yes, but I will definitely try to keep that in mind, right? To love others as much as I love myself, right? And Travis is saying, I keep nagging my parents to exercise and take care of their health on cutting, but I wonder if I have any right to nag. But I think you do, Travis, right? Because it seems like that you work out very often compared to me, who burns like 14 calories a day. But it's better than nothing, right? As Jordan was kind of, yeah, soothing me. Kaini was saying, I often tell my 10-year-old sister not to put things off, but I'm actually someone who procrastinates a lot. Definitely, right? Because if you're in school, I mean, if you like do something big, like let's say that you had a big project, but then on the same day that you finish that big project, you get another assignment, then that's when procrastination kind of kicks in, right? Yes. Oh, I wish I go back in time and not procrastinate at all. Oh, I think that would have turned out to be a different me, right? And Sangyun-nim was saying, I do work at night officially, ... Wow, I'm sure you have a lot, you know, to work on. Even, you know, he's doing like, he always cooks for his family. He does like grocery shopping, as far as I remember. So yeah, oh, he's working at nighttime. Oh, after putting his son to sleep. That's wonderful. So thank you to all the parents out there, guys. Now it's time for a song break. And I just want to thank you guys once again for sending in all your messages, guys. And here is Savage by aespa.
1: Oh my gosh, don't you know I'm a savage? I'm a

Now it's time for Screen Bites, where we learn fun, simple English expressions through scenes from movies and TV shows. And today, we're starting a brand new movie for this week. And it's titled The Secret Life of Walter Mitty. In Korean title, 월터의 상상은 현실이 된다. And it was a comedy movie released back in 2013. And this film follows a guy named Walter Mitty, a quiet man who works in the photo department of a magazine. On the outside, his life looks very ordinary. He goes to work, handles photo negatives, and keeps most of his thoughts to himself. But inside his mind, Walter lives a much bigger life. He imagines brave, dramatic, and sometimes completely impossible moments. And little by little, those daydreams begin to push him toward a real adventure. So in today's scene that we're going to take a look at, Walter is talking to a lady named Cheryl, someone he has been wanting to speak to. He is nervous, but he also has a work problem to explain. The final cover photo is important, but something is not going smoothly. So let's listen to today's scene, and this is between Walter and Cheryl. Hi.

0: I'm Walter Mitty. Cheryl Melhoff.
1: Yes, you work in photo accounts, right?
0: I do. Negative assets?
1: Yes, I am.
0: You're processing the last cover photo. That's a big deal.
1: Yeah, it's... We have a glitch. Mini on that one right now. I wanted to say to you, do you maybe have an address for Sean O'Connell?
0: It's not really that easy with him. He moves around. So with that scene, here goes today's expression. We have a glitch. 작은 문제가 생겼어요. A glitch is a small problem, error, or technical issue. It is often used when something is not working properly, especially with computers, machines, systems, files, or plans. For instance, if a computer screen freezes, you don't be angry. You can say, there's a glitch. If a website is not loading properly, you can say, we have a glitch on the website. And if something goes wrong during a meeting, presentation, or a broadcast, you can say, we have a technical glitch. Now back to today's scene, Walter says, we have a glitch. He does not say we made a huge mistake. He does not make it sound too dramatic. Instead, he uses a softer and more professional expression. So now let's practice with a few example dialogues. And here's our first example. Is the file ready?
2: Not yet. We have a glitch with the system.
0: Here's our second example.
1: Why isn't the video playing?
2: Sorry, we have a small glitch.
0: Here's our last example. The sound disappeared for a second.
2: Yes, we had a technical glitch here.
0: So as you see, today's expression is we have a glitch. And this is very helpful when you want to explain a problem in a calm, simple, and professional way. And in the movie, Walter's glitch may sound like just a small work problem at first, but that missing photo becomes the beginning of a much bigger journey. So with that, we're going to wrap up today's Screen Bites, everyone. And this week, we're going to continue with the movie called The Secret Life of Walter Mitty and follow the character named Walter as his quiet life starts to open up in something much more unexpected. For now, let's take a short break. And here is Drowning by Woods.

Welcome back to Flashback, everyone. Let's rewind to the 90s and 2000s when Korean dance songs knew exactly how to fill the room with energy and woo fun. First up, we have Tong by Yongtuk-suk Club. And this was one of those songs that really captured the energy of Korean dance music in the mid-90s. The beat here is very fast and the performance has attitude, and the melody carries that dramatic emotion that made so many 90s dance tracks unforgettable. And the group Yongtuk-suk Club also had a classic mixed group chemistry with rap, vocals, and choreography all working together. Even now when the song comes on, this doesn't feel quiet or old. It still walks into the room with confidence. And next song, we have 오락실 by Hansu Bende. And this song has a very special charm because it tells a whole little story inside the music. So it starts with a student having a bad day after an exam, then suddenly turns into a funny and touching moment with their dad in an arcade. And that mix of humor, family, and everyday life made the song feel different from other dance and pop tracks of the time. And Hansu Bende brought a bright band sound and a youthful voice that made the story even more memorable. So on that note, let's enjoy these two songs back to back, Jeong by Yongtuk-suk Club and 오락실 by Hansu Bende.

welcome back. We just played two songs from flashback segment, Jeong by Yeongtaksu Club and Orakshil by Hansu Band. And to the song, we have Sang Yun-nim saying, ah, this 90s vibe, Seki by Kim Song. The late century vibe, right? Also, Travis is saying, 진짜 오랜만에 듣는데 창법이 엄청 독특하네요. 그죠? Oh, yes. So it's like a touching moment with a dad at an arcade. Oh, so I could kind of feel like the Tetris game, right? Playing, like the sound was very similar to those arcade sound, right? So I hope you guys enjoy that song as much as we did. Yes, and Sang Yun-nim is saying when 도시락 and 오락실 was still a thing. Oh, yes. So sack lunch and 오락실 arcade was still a thing, right? I think it still is, right? Sometimes I go in there and just like, you know, put my anger out. And Rachel B-nim is checking in. Hello, Rachel Neem saying, vote for sweat from exercise. Ooh. So I guess Rachel Neem loves to work out as well. Also, Kevin Neem was saying earlier, Yoonji, I'm back because I just remembered my New Year's resolution of watching you every day. I will try my best from now on. Good night, sweetie. And he put a cute emoji there. Kevin Neem was one of our loyal sweeties, but he's listening from New York. So I believe like the time zone didn't kind of fit in right, but still he always like checked in with us, right, even though it was late at night. So thank you so much, Kevin Yim, for sending in your message. Also, Drew Funky Name is saying, I'm at that age where I don't really care anymore. Also, your body has to try regulate your body temperature while in sauna, which is why you sweat and you use energy doing so. So you can actually burn a considerable amount of calories in a sauna too. Yeah, but the thing is, like, for me, I'm the type of person who can't stand the heat like over 40 degrees Celsius. Yeah, so if I sit in there for over 5 minutes, that 5 minutes would feel like a year to me. Yes, I'm sure a lot of you can feel this too, right? Some people take in their shikhae with them, like a rice drink that is popular in Korean jjimjibang, but still, I can't stand it. Ugh. Yes. So, yeah, we are going to wrap up right here, guys. Thank you so much for all your messages. And as we wrap up another day together, I hope something from today stays with you on your way home. And we're going to just finish here, guys. Enjoy the rest of your day. Thank you so much once again, and we'll be back tomorrow at 12:05. Shine your light.

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1: Hello, my name is Naomi from Tanzania. I came to Busan 5 years ago on a university professor scholarship. When I first came, I was impressed by the variety of tourist attractions, ranging from a number of downtowns, beaches, museums, and Busan has it all. Also, there are some beaches in Tanzania, like Busan, but the beaches here in Busan have more diversity. In Tanzania, the beaches always look the same, but here you can enjoy the charm of each season of

0: beaches and seas throughout the year, which I liked. I also had a chance to introduce Tanzanian food to Busan citizens at one of the Busan's big experts event, Global Gathering. Especially, I found out the similarity between Tanzanian snack, mandazi, which is a deep-fried bun, and Busan hot dog. So, I wish I could bring the whole city of Busan to my hometown once I return to my hometown. Global City Busan, we are in it together. This campaign was brought to you by BEFM Busan Yongo Bangsong.
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1: My name is Gina. I'm from China and the champion of the 2021 Oneness Festival. I've always been interested in Hanyu culture, like K-pop and K-dramas, since I was in high school, and that's why I came to Busan as an exchange student. Actually, when I first came to Korea, it wasn't easy for me to live here. Things weren't the same as in a drama series. My Korean was limited and everything was still new to me. However, there was one Korean friend from Busan who helped me when I was having difficulty adjusting to life here. I still remember the hearty breakfast that her family made for me. Her family always treated me as part of the family, and that's when my love for Busan people began. Of all the great things about Korea, like K-pop and K-culture, the warmth of Busan people are the best things about living here. I came to Busan to look for Hanyu, and I found true Hanyu in Busan people. Global City Busan, we're in it together. This campaign was brought to you by BEFM Busan Yeongwa Bangsong.
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7: Please be informed that all the programs you hear now are reruns that were aired yesterday. Time in hours, minutes, and seconds mentioned in the program do not reflect the current time.

Hello, hello, hello. Another week. Another week has begun. How was it getting out of bed this morning? Good, easy. How was your commute to work or to school, maybe? It's exam week at university here. So how have your exams been last week as well? Do you know, what if there was like a miracle? Teleportation, perhaps, you know, to get us to where we need to go in 1 second without moving a single meter, a wormhole or teleportation. Wouldn't that be nice? Let's hold on to that lovely thought and finish the rest of Monday on a high. Welcome to For My Busan. I'm your host, Laura McCluckie.

Oh, yes. Pepper Tones with Super Fantastic. I hope you're having a Super Fantastic Monday today. How is your Monday, Park PD? Super Fantastic? Don't say no, say yes. Do you know, recently I have been accused of being too honest. And do you know what? I think honesty is very important, but perhaps I have been too blunt. Yes, there's a better way to say certain things. Yes. So I will take your answer and I will turn it into something more tactful. Great. Not necessarily super fantastic, but great. Welcome to the show, everybody. Thank you for tuning in to For My Busan. I'm your host, Laura McCluckie. Hello if you are on YouTube Live. Hello, hello, hello. And if you're listening on the radio, hello wherever you are. Danny Lee name, Benny name, Sangyun Kim name, Sapsargi name, Laura BEFM name. That's me. All checking in already. Sapsargi name says, no Scotland, no party. Did you watch a football match? Yes, let me tell you something. Korea won their game on Friday. Scotland won their game on Sunday. What a weekend. What a weekend. No Scotland, no party. Come on. I thought that Scotland were going to lose. It's

0: not to say that I don't love my team and I don't believe in them. Of course I do. But the Tartan Army are used to disappointment. The Tartan Army are what we call Scotland fans. So we had the Tartan Army way before BTS had their army. So just FYI, I just want to say, we had it. We coined it first, okay? 정부님, 안녕하세요. Oh, yeah. It's another Monday. It's very warm outside, but it is a nice day. Have you imagined this? At the top of the show, I was talking about this. Going to work without taking a shower, getting dressed, or just, you know, even leaving your house. Sometimes I don't have a shower before I go to work. Shh, don't tell anybody. But I always get dressed, though. I'm never at work either in pajamas or not. You know? Escándalo. How dare you? But yes, can you imagine not having to leave your house to go to work? For a while, that was possible, you know, during the pandemic, COVID. Many companies adopted remote work. Schools moved their classes online. It was a bad time. Terrible, terrible. Of course, plenty of inconveniences. We couldn't meet people in person, which is not great, especially for kids who need to be at school and socialize. And many tasks became more difficult to handle as well. Sarangdonim, 안녕하세요, hello. But from another perspective though, there were of course comforts, right? You only had to wear a shirt on the top. You could wear whatever you wanted underneath, pajamas, swimwear, nothing. Oh my goodness. Well, I never did that. But we didn't have to wash our hair every morning. Wait a minute. Do we wash our hair every morning? We didn't have to dress formally. We didn't have to spend time commuting. So, yeah, I mean, even so, though, even though there were lots of comfortable things, probably most people don't want to go back to what it was like at that time, right? And there was a recent study. It found that the rise of remote work since COVID-19 could have, surprise, surprise, have had a very negative impact on mental health. So people who became accustomed to working from home now spend about one additional hour alone each day compared to before the pandemic. Also, they're more likely to spend entire days without meaningful contact with others. Social activities like meeting friends after work have also decreased. And as a result, feelings of loneliness have increased. Not good. Communicating with others, it can sometimes feel difficult, especially if it doesn't come naturally, especially if you're 어색해. 사람 만나기가 좀 어색하시면 you're not alone. 혼자 아닙니다, 여러분. 근데 사람 만나기는 만나기 좀 어색하고 불편하다. 새로운 사람 만나야 돼. 그렇게 생각하시면 그냥 fake it till you make it, as they say. 그냥 일, 이게 일입니다 라고 생각하시면 되세요. Just think about it as work, right? Perhaps one of the greatest sources of strength and happiness in our life is the ability to connect with other people, to share experiences, to support. And so that's why communication is so important, even when you don't want to. I was at an event on 서울에 갔다 왔어요. 저는 주말에. I was at an event in Seoul. And I was at a table full of people that I didn't know having dinner. And I was very, very 어색해. Because nobody knew me. I didn't know anyone. And I'm like, ugh, I don't want to talk to anybody. 그렇게 느꼈어요. Because I'm 14 years old, you know? I'm not a 40-year-old woman with a career and confidence up the wazoo. No. I was like, ugh, I have to talk to people. It was so funny because normally I don't feel like that, but it was maybe because it was in Seoul or maybe because I wasn't there for work. But I don't know. There was this 너무 이상한 느낌. Anyway, today let's talk about communication and etc. relationships. So who is the person that you communicate with most easily? Who understands you better than anybody else? 네, 오늘은 소통에 대해서 얘기를 좀 해볼까요? 여러분, 그래서 여러분은 여러분을 가장 잘 이해하는 사람 누구십니까? 눈빛만 봐도 무슨 생각은 바로 알고 있는 사람, 그 사람이 누구인지 알려주시고요. 그리고 관계가 어떻게 되는지 그리고 그 사람은 왜 이렇게 느낄 수 있는지 그것도 알려주시면 감사하겠습니다. 샵 9050 pound 9050 문자 메시지는 100원입니다. 카카오톡 그리고 유튜브 라이브는 무료입니다. So, KakaoTalk and YouTube Live are free. Tell us, who is the person that you can just lock eyes with and automatically, you know, you're just like, and then you 눈빛 보고 and then 무슨 말인지 바로 알고 있습니다. 그 사람은 누구십니까? Tell us everybody. I want to know. 59050 샵 9050 101 for the text. 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
0: Ladies and gentlemen, this is your captain speaking. We're now making our approach to Busan. Cabin crew, prepare for landing. We've just landed. Welcome to For My Busan.

All righty, time for the news feed. Let's see what's on the old news feed today. First up, you know what it's going to be. You know already. After the Purple Weekend. Yes. BTS. It's all over. It's all done. Do you know what? BTS came out with a collaboration with a certain cookie brand with a hot dog bat. And it was delicious. Do you know what? I've been saying for many, many, many years that we should have like a Busan dapta. You know how you go to like Tokyo and you get Tokyo banana, or like you go somewhere else and you get ding, ding, ding. 부산은 그게는 부족하다고 생각합니다. 미안하지만 부족하다고. 우리는 호떡은 진짜 힘이다, 힘. So anyway, that was delicious. If you haven't tried it yet, try the BTS 땡이요. Anyway, the concerts are over and the city is still talking about what they left behind, because on June 12th and 13th, BTS performed at the Busan ASEAN Main Stadium. There was around 110,000 fans that descended upon our city, and the Ministry of Justice estimated that nearly 50,000 foreign visitors came to Busan for the event. I was out on the night, a couple of nights before. 외국인 진짜 많았었어요. 외국인 진짜 많았었어요. 그리고 they were all looking for 오빠들. 이 진짜 사실이에요. There was like the BTS 아리랑 pop-up at one of the events in Haeundae. And it was all very tall, very 잘생긴, very handsome 남자들 doing this pop-up 판매. And all of these young girls are going... No, it was very fun to watch. Very fun. But Busan has pulled off another major global event. So congratulations. Welcome events at Busan Station, Haeundae, Gwangalli, Busan Port, pop-up stores, photo zones, drone shows. It was just a wall-to-wall fan space all across the city. And even after everything ended, fans stayed. They were visiting the BTS-related spots all throughout the city. It was wonderful. And transportation also ran smoothly, much more than people expected. Busan Metro added extra trains, extended service by 1 hour, which was great, and shortened the wait time on Line 3 after the concert. But of course, it wasn't perfect. It wasn't 완벽. Before the concerts, hotel complaints piled up. Because mostly, well, over cancelled reservations, sudden price hikes, some places reportedly raised prices more than tenfold. So Busan responded with a fair accommodation challenge, with local groups and citizens helping provide alternative places to stay, right? And then on the day of the concert, there was another hiccup. The show was delayed by 1 hour and 15 minutes because of an issue involving BTS's agency. And some fans had to wait past the original start time before they could even enter the stadium. But honestly, I think all in all, it was a huge accomplishment. Busan showed it can welcome a huge global fandom. The homework here, though, is trust. Big events need to have more than just good lights and smoke and, they need to have fair prices, they need to have smooth planning, safety, and be a city that visitors feel good about coming back to. So we want everyone to leave with a piece of Busan in their heart, you know? All right, next up. One stage, all K-Arts. Or CARTS for short. Busan is getting ready for another international event. This time, traditional Korean culture is in the spotlight. It's the 48th session of the UNESCO World Heritage Committee. It will be held in Busan from July 19th to the 29th. And it's the first time Korea is hosting the meeting since joining the World Heritage Convention 38 years ago. So, to celebrate, a very special performance called 굿 보러 가자 Busan will take place on July 26th at Bexco Auditorium. The title, you might see, is a little bit playful. It's 굿, which refers to a traditional ritual, but it also sounds like 굿, as in Busan is good. So let's see something 굿. 굿. 굿이다, 굿. So the show's theme is One Stage All K-Arts. 하나의 무대, 한국 예술의 모든 것. So around 120 performers will take part, National Intangible Heritage Masters, young artists among them. And the program will feature pansori, or also 남사당 놀이 and 농악, which is traditional Korean percussion and dance performance, a fusion performance by singer Jang Sa-ik, actress Oh Jung-hae,
who is also trained in pansori, will host the show. And it's free. Buryo Mida Buryo, with around 1,700 seats available. And during this committee period, BEXCO will host an intangible heritage festival featuring 25 national and Busan heritage programs. Very good. I love K-pop, K-drama, K-everything, but K-heritage, K-tradition for me is where the best bit is. Just for me, but you can think differently. Anyway, final one. AI hall monitors. Oh, AI. So finally, we're going to schools in Korea where AI cameras are being used to spot bullying and accidents in real time. This, my friends, I'm all for. So at one high school in Seoul, AI-powered cameras can detect movements that look like a fight. For example, two students pushing each other, right? So when that happens, the system flags the scene, sends an alert to a school administrator's phone. The idea is to move beyond regular surveillance or like CCTV. Traditional cameras show what happened after the fact. So we can prove this person did this or that or etc. But AI is designed to send an alert to staff right away so they can step in very quickly. So the technology is also being used for safety. At one elementary school, AI cameras near a parking lot entrance can detect when a student falls so the staff can respond quickly. And of course, this raises privacy concerns. School says the cameras were installed after community discussions and only in necessary areas. And I think understandable why schools want to protect kids. I agree with it. And also, you know, I think the question is, how do we use AI and still deal with privacy? But for me, as a parent, I think the more cameras in the common general areas of school buildings, the better. However, just remember that if kids want to do something, they'll find a way to do it. So we'll see how this pans out, but hopefully it will be good in the long run. All right, that's all, my friends. Let me play you a song. This is Little Mo Bitter by David Davis. I'll be back after this.

0: Hi, can you introduce yourself?
1: Hello, my name is Sumit Katani and I'm from Nepal and I'm currently doing bachelor's in global business.
0: Wow, that's wonderful. Okay, first of all, why don't you tell me, why did you decide to come to Korea?
1: I decided to come to Korea because excellent academic process of teaching and the syllabus is also good in here. And in context of my country, Nepal, being in abroad gives us a lesson that everyone should learn.
0: Oh, wonderful. Okay. And why don't you tell us, how long have you been in Korea?
1: So it's been around 8 months. I came to Korea at August last year. And it is pretty well being in Korea and being able to adapt in Korea.
0: What has been your favorite part about living in Korea?
1: My favorite part, actually, it is the friends that I met while being in Korea, because I didn't know that I will be making so many friends and they will be closer to me. And yeah, they are like family to me.
0: Are your friends Korean friends or are they from other foreign countries? Tell us a little bit about some of the friends you met.
1: Yeah, mainly they're from my country, but I have met some Korean friends too. And they're like so open-minded and they want to learn my language too. And I was so amazed that they do want to learn my language. And especially in Korea, meeting own countries and making friends with them taught me many things, that I can be friends with many of them.
0: Wow. And what are some of the things that you like to do with your friends?
1: Yeah, usually I like to meet my friends and gather and have some talk. And that makes me less homesick. And when I'm with my friends, sometimes we sing a lot and sometimes we make food of our own country and enjoy the meal together. And that literally vanishes my homesickness.
0: Wonderful. All right. And why don't you tell us a little bit about, what are some of the hardest things about living in Korea? Why is it difficult to live here?
1: Yeah, it is really difficult because you're far from home. And apart from that, the main thing is the language barrier, which is especially in Korea. Without a good Korean language, good Korean proficiency, you cannot get good part-time job and all, and it will be pretty hard even to buy a snack.
0: How about your Korean language? Are you learning Korean and how are you learning it?
1: Yeah, currently I'm studying Korean and I have some classes in Korean, and for me it is pretty hard to learn Korean because I came from Nepal, and in Nepal they don't teach Korean in English. That's why it is pretty hard to cope up.
0: All right. And what is your plan for the summer in Korea? Summer's coming. What do you want to do this summer?
1: Yeah, actually, I had a lot of plans that was scheduled for the summer. But now I recently got a job and I will be pretty busy at job working. And I actually enjoy the work that I had applied and I'm currently doing right now. It is related to hospitality and I'm a housekeeper at there, and I just make bed and I enjoy a lot. Yeah.
0: Well, I hope you have a fun time working at your job, make a lot of money and have a great time in Korea.
1: Yeah, thank you. Thank you for the interview and I really enjoyed it.
2: Thank you very much to Tegan and to our interviewee, Sumit Katani. So Tegan, of course, our reporter there, asking Sumit all about his life here in Busan. He's been here for about 8 months as a student. He wanted to come here because of the education. The syllabus was good, the opportunities are good, and he said the best thing is he's been making friends that feel like family. One thing his friends and he like to do together is cook. And so they cook their home country food together, which helps to get over some of the homesickness that you might feel as an exchange student here. And he says for his summer, he's got lots of plans. He's going to stay and work doing housekeeping, which he enjoys. Pretty good. Love it. Well, thank you very much for your interview. If you want to be on the mic, please get in touch. We'd love to share your story as well. Speaking of sharing, today we're talking about communication and relationships. So the text topic, who is the person you communicate with most easily? Like you just have to look at each other and you just know that someone is doing something and you're like, ah, oh, and you just catch their eye across the room and you don't need to say anything. You just know. 네, 여러분을 가장 잘 이해하는 사람은 누구인가요? 뭐 눈빛만 봐도 무슨 생각을 하는지, 무슨 말을 하고 싶은지 알 수 있는 그 사람은 누구인지 알려주시기 바랍니다. 이유도 같이 보내주시면 감사하겠습니다. 뿐만 아니라 듣고 싶은 노래도 같이 보내주시면 감사하겠습니다. 샵9050 #9050 카카오톡 live stream as well. Open there for you. Messages are 101. We will gather all the songs together and choose as many as possible to play for you in the second half. And one person will be a winner. 네, 우리 2부에 노래 플레이리스트를 만들어서 신청곡으로 만들어서 그리고 한 명 뽑아서 상품 보내드리겠습니다. 그래서 참여 많이 부탁드릴게요. Okay, it's time for us to move along. This is Jealousy by Yoo Sung-eun and Ki Sum. But after that, guess what? Addie's back.

0: everybody's in the house. It's time for Busan Field Note. Hello.
1: Hello, hello. Happy Monday.
0: Happy Monday.
1: What a glorious day.
0: What a glorious day. Have you had a haircut?
1: Yes, I did.
0: You're looking very...
1: I try. I cut it myself, by the way.
0: Did you?
1: I do it myself.
0: Looks good. It looks very, what's the word? Sharp. That's it.
1: I try to be.
0: Very sharp.
1: You know, Koreans are very neat.
0: Koreans are very neat. Let's have a look at
1: this. I know, right?
0: Oh my goodness. Oh yeah, very neat.
1: Yeah, not bad.
0: Around the sides. See, this is why I don't fit into Korean society so much, because I'm a mess, a hot mess most of the time.
1: You're very neat.
0: So. You don't see what I'm wearing under this table. Pajamas. Gone are the COVID days. Mm-hmm. But anyway, I've not seen you for a week. How's your week been?
1: The week has been fantastic.
0: Good.
1: You know, the Busan weather has been warm, but usually with the warm weather, we get lovely events.
0: That's it, right? Lots and lots of events and lots of people. So
1: I can
0: imagine, because I know you were out the weekend doing your event. What was the city like?
1: The city was buzzing, as it should be. As it should be. You know, we have very popular guests.
0: Yeah.
1: Visiting this past weekend.
0: Did we? Was it you? It was you. That's why 100,000 fans came to Busan. Because Ade was in the house.
1: Mm-hmm.
0: Yeah. Well, we had the World Cup, and of course we had BTS.
1: Of course.
0: And so the city was really buzzing. I was in Seoul on Friday, Saturday, and on Friday when I arrived, the city, like, it was a sea of fans. There was people out in the streets watching the game.
1: Right.
0: Yeah.
1: But I love it, though, because it gives people a chance to see Busan as it should be.
0: Yeah, absolutely. Right. Okay, well, tell us very quickly, what is this segment, and then where did you go?
1: Well, this segment is called Busan Field Note, and in this segment, I go to various events, activities, and festivals in Busan and introduce those events. Thank you. And capture stories from people who have visited those places, and of course, interview the organizers and people and give you some cool tips
0: about the events. Yeah, a little bit of BTS. Hashtag BTS behind the scenes. BTS, but BTS.
1: Yes.
0: The original BTS.
1: Mm-hmm.
0: I'm not allowed to say things like that. So people get very upset. Okay, so where did you go this week?
1: It was a wonderful weekend. I went to the Gwangalli Obang Festival.
0: Obang Chukje.
1: It's a traditional cultural festival in Suyeong Gwangalli area. Of course, we know this area.
0: Mm-hmm.
1: And it's closely tied to the old fishing history, which gives it a bit more oomph, right? Gives it a reason. And it comes from the Choe Suyeong Obang Nori, a traditional fishing community performance from Busan that is listed as a national intangible cultural heritage of Korea.
0: Yes.
1: And the word obang itself, it refers to the old fishing community grounds of the area. And the festival grows out of Suyeong historical connection. And it is now, of course, in the Suyeong district. And it's kind of hard to believe how Suyeong, one of the most busiest areas in Busan, is known for the fishing.
0: Yeah, actually, like, like you said, the historical connection is to Gyeongsang Jasuyeong, which is the Joseon era naval command.
1: Thank you. You said it much better than I did.
0: But it's very difficult. The Jwa is
1: Jwa,
0: very
1: that,
0: difficult.
1: That got me.
0: But it's so interesting. And this is one of my favorite festivals. Mm-hmm. The reason being is because Busan is so tied to the ocean. And so I think it's very important to keep those old traditions alive.
1: Right.
0: And the only way that we need to do it now is by festival and cultural heritage, right? Because we don't need all of those old ways anymore.
1: Right.
0: Okay, what are the highlights?
1: Well, the highlights itself is that it's actually on the beach and on the road, right? In a very popular area of Busan. And what I like about it is throughout the event, it teaches you about Busan. And because we live in Korea, we assume that Koreans know all the history.
0: Mm-hmm.
1: But even the Koreans are learning about the history throughout the event, which was actually very cool. Something to do for everybody. They had food restaurants on the beach. They had... You could catch fish with your bare hands.
0: Yeah, I don't know how I feel about that. I don't feel good about it. That's how I feel. Yep.
1: And you could do the archery as well and the performances, not only on the beach, but on the actual street itself.
0: Yeah.
1: And you can also interact with the characters themselves.
0: Mm.
1: And they speak Saturi.
0: Saturi aiga.
1: Which is very cool.
0: I love that. Okay, well, let's get into it, because you always interview people.
1: I do.
0: And I love your videos. So, 여러분, 아직은 그 유튜브로 안 들어오셨으면 바로 들어오세요. 우리는 영상 코멘트 아, 그 영상 세분트가 있어요. Okay, so let's get into the first interview. Who did you speak to?
1: I spoke to Jung Sung-yoon, a festival visitor. He came from Gimhae to come to the Obang Festival.
0: Mm-hmm.
1: Thank you so much for doing this interview. Could you briefly introduce yourself?
2: 안녕하세요. 저는 김해에서 온 전승윤이라고 합니다. 이번에 광안리 어방 축제를 놀러 왔습니다.
1: Thank you so much. And is this your first time coming to the Gwangalli Ibong Festival?
2: 네, 이번에 광안리 어방 축제는 처음 왔습니다.
1: And what made you come here today?
2: 아, 이런 광안리에서 하는 이런 축제를 좀 저는 처음 보는 기도 하고 좀 이게 어방이라는 게 뭔가 발음이 너무 신기해서 한번 와보게 됐어요.
1: And what stood out the most to you by far? The most by far today?
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1: Thank you so much for your time today.
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1: Oh, yes.
0: Super duper busy.
1: Mm-hmm.
0: So you can see, I think your camera was overheating.
1: Yeah, I think it was.
0: Yeah,
1: it was
0: a little bit.
1: It was a hot weekend, though.
0: Absolutely. Yeah, so apologies for anyone watching the live stream with that little bit of interference. Sometimes, you know, technology just does, it just happens. So what we're watching there is really cool. We've got a parade. King Sejongdaewang he's looking a bit hot in the sun.
1: I was.
0: Ade was looking a bit hot in the sun.
1: I was getting my tan on.
0: Yeah. Getting your tan on. Mm-hmm. I hope you had your sunscreen on.
1: I did.
0: Yeah. I mean, that sun is no joke, eh?
1: But isn't it amazing that you can get a performance on the actual beach
0: then
1: on the actual street and everybody can enjoy?
0: Yeah.
1: It was very good.
0: Very cool. Okay, so what did he say? Let's recap in English.
1: Well, he said it was the first time at the Gwangalli Obong Festival. And one reason why he came, because he's never seen a festival like this in Gwangalli. He also mentioned that the name Obong sounded very interesting to him, which made him curious enough to come and check it out.
0: Yeah.
1: What stood out the most to him was the hands-on activities, maybe the fish, which where children can catch live fish.
0: Yeah.
1: And he said it looked fun that he wanted to join too. But he was a bit disappointed to find out that it was only
0: so he said
1: for
0: the last
1: kids.
0: One. 너무 어린이만 할 수 있으니까 너무 안타깝다고. 선생님. very good. Well, listen, let's go to the next interview. I don't want to run out of time,
1: sure.
0: So let's jump in.
1: Number two, the second interview was with Hwang Ji-yoon, a festival goer, a 33-year-old resident from Busan. Thank you so much for doing this interview. Could you briefly introduce yourself?
3: 안녕하세요. 저는 부산에 사는 33살 황지윤이라고 합니다.
1: Thank you so much. And do you usually enjoy traditional festivals like this?
3: 사실 이런 전통 축제가 익숙하지 않았는데 어방 축제 와 보니까 너무 좋고 실제로 이렇게 연극도 하고 뮤지컬도 하니까 흥미가 너무 생겨서 내년에도 꼭 와 보고 싶습니다.
1: Oh, thank you for that. And what part of the festival have you enjoyed the most so far today?
3: 대부분의 축제가 다 좋은데 저는 사람들 만나는 곳마다 실제로 어서 와요, 뭐 잘 봤어요 하면서 사투리도 정겹게 해주고 그 부분이 제일 좋았습니다.
1: Thank you so much. And would you recommend this festival to other people and why?
3: 저는 일단 관광객분들에게 추천을 하고 싶고 진짜 딱 부산에 오시면 어떤 부산의 멋을 느낄 수 있는 축제라고 생각해서 외국인들 꼭 방문하라고 말씀드리고 싶어요.
1: Thank you so much.
3: 감사합니다. Thank you.
0: Oh, like in the video, Ade, you can see they've got a fake. It looked like Gwanghwamun, like gate.
1: It looked like the gate
0: in Gwanghwamun, or like Namdaemun. Interesting. And so they made a fake one over there. Okay, what did she say?
1: Well, she said that it was her second time here at the Obong Festival.
0: Yeah.
1: And the first time last year when she came, she just moved to the area. And she also explained that she came out partly because it was the festival, very curious to see what was going on and what was to enjoy. What stood out the most was the event was curious enough to look up what Obong actually means.
0: Yeah.
1: And she said she learned about the local history, tradition of the area. And she also said there were a variety of different programs that to see and to do.
0: Yeah, there's always lots of things to do, and also lots and lots of tents to go and eat delicious,
1: oh my goodness,
0: fresh fish inside. Yes. So yeah, my friends go to this every single year. It's like a tradition that they go every year. I have still never managed to make it with them because I've always had some sort of event. And
1: it's a very busy weekend. Whenever this event happens, something else is always quintessentially happening.
0: Yeah, right. Absolutely. Who was your final? Did you have a final interview?
1: I did. I had a final interview with a very cool Ajuma. Very, very cool. She was just on the beach eating some corn and we bumped into her and she gave us an interview. Thank you so much for doing this interview. Could you briefly introduce yourself?
4: 요 동네 근처에 살고 있는 주민인데 주민입니다.
1: Thank you so much. And is this your first time at the Gwangalli Ibong Festival?
4: 작년에 처음 오고 여기 이사 와서 올해 두 번째예요.
1: Thank you so much. And what made you come here today?
4: 축제니까 아무래도 뭐 볼 게 볼거리가 있을까 하고 겸사겸사 나왔어요.
1: And what stood out the most to you by far? The most today.
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1: Thank you so much. 감사합니다.
0: 볼거리가 많다. So many things to see. And you can see in the video again. Sorry for the glitches in the video. Slightly.
1: New phone coming.
0: Glitchy. Yeah, new phone incoming. I'm same.
1: Right.
0: But what was she saying?
1: Well, she was saying, similar to the last person, that it was her second time coming to the event.
0: Yeah.
1: And then she moved to the area. And she was very curious to see what the program had to offer.
0: Yeah. It's cool because they really have interesting things to do for everybody. So the street performances, which shows the tradition of Korean obang culture, they had a parade on. There's, you know, so I believe that's the Navy, the Korean Navy.
1: Right.
0: And there's just lots of different cultural groups as well.
1: Here was so amazing about the street festivals. There were so many different things.
0: Yeah.
1: There was Taekwondo, Zumba.
0: Wow.
1: Right. They had the King Sejong overgrown men, which puppets. Was very cool for the kids.
0: Yeah.
1: They had the, I don't know what to call it, the gun performances where they're rotating the gun, they throw them in the air. And what was cool about it was they go and then they stop and then they go again and perform and then they stop. So they perform about 3 or 4 times. So you can actually follow them.
0: That's so cool.
1: And it was really cool. And it's cool to have the road close in the middle of the day.
0: Yeah.
1: And if you're lucky enough to get a seat, you know, on a terrace at the restaurant and you can just watch.
0: Perfect, right?
1: Yes.
0: Yeah. Oh my goodness. 살아있네. I want to go.
1: It was.
0: It's finished.
1: Definitely recommended. Definitely highly recommended.
0: It looks like it was very, very, I mean, the program itself, obviously the festival itself with the food just a few things on the beach, that's wonderful. But I think this year they've gone all out. This looks busier than it's been in, I think, since I can remember. Looks amazing.
1: You know what? This week, I think my only cool tip would be just go with a cool phone so you can record better footage. But no, honestly, I think this is one of those festivals you need to mark on your calendar and make sure you head out because it's free.
0: Yeah.
1: Right? And you can really experience the vibe of Busan and everybody's there. And look at that, Zumba in the middle of the street. It's just fantastic.
0: It's so fun. It looks, you know what? It looks like we're in Miami or something. Look at those palm trees.
1: Right.
0: It just looks really, really fun. I love that.
1: And I want to give a shout out to all the event organizers because it ran very smooth.
0: Yeah.
1: It ran extremely smooth.
0: Yeah, I love that. Ade, thank you so much. That was definitely a lovely glimpse into the Obang Chukje. So next year, everybody mark your calendars.
1: Please do.
0: We will see you again next week. Until then, enjoy your week.
1: Enjoy the sun, enjoy the weather.
0: And I wonder what you're going to get into next week.
1: I'm curious myself.
0: Something good. Thanks, Ade. Bye-bye.
1: Thank you.
0: All right, time for me to say goodbye for the first half of the show. But before I go, I just want to remind you, today we're talking about relationships and communication. So who is that one person that you can communicate with without even saying a word? You just look them in the eye and you both know. You both know who you're talking about. I know Janet said that. I know. I heard it as well. Who's that person? 네, 여러분. 여러분을 가장 잘 이해하는 사람은 누구인가요? 예를 들면 눈빛만 봐도 무슨 생각을 하는지, 무슨 말 하고 싶은지 바로 그 사람이 누구인지 알려주시기 바랍니다. 이유도 같이 보내주시면 감사하겠습니다. 뿐만 아니라 우리는 신청곡도 받고 있잖아요. 그래서 신청곡 또 보내주시면 감사하겠습니다. 샵 9050 #9050 text messages 101 카카이톡 or live stream are free. 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
6: Hola, I am Rafael Salardi, a Peruvian living in Busan for 20 years now. After living in Peru, I fell in love with Korean culture, so I decided to move to Busan. I like feeling the warm sunrise at the beaches in Busan on sunny days. A cup of coffee while looking at the sea in the coffee city Busan reminds me of the Andes Mountains, a famous coffee producer in Peru. The reason why I like Busan more than anything else is the people. Even though I was not good at Korean, everyone treated me with kindness and friendliness. I really appreciate those who are so nice to me. I want to live happily ever after in Busan for a long, long time. Gracias, Busan. Global City Busan, we are all in it together. This campaign was brought to you by BEFM Busan Yongho Bangsong.
7: 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Today, we're focusing on two of the most common and dangerous disasters we may face, fires and explosions. We'll go through what to do in different situations, starting with the place we know best, our homes. A fire at home can break out without warning, but if you're prepared, you can save lives. First, make sure smoke detectors are installed and tested regularly. If you see a fire, shout fire to alert others and call 119 if you can. Every household should have a fire extinguisher and all family members need to know how to use it. If flames spread rapidly along the walls or ceiling, stop trying to fight them and evacuate at once. Cover your nose and mouth with a wet towel, stay low to the ground, and never use the elevator. Always take the emergency stairs. That's how to stay safe at home. Now, let's turn to what many call the most dangerous place during a fire, a high-rise building. In a high-rise, smoke can spread quickly and evacuating often takes time. That's why making quick decisions is so important. Always close fire doors as you move. They act as a barrier against deadly smoke. Use the stairs or emergency elevators if available, but never regular elevators. If evacuation isn't possible, go to a designated refugee area or the rooftop and wait for rescue. Cover your nose and mouth with a wet cloth. Stay close to the ground, and if you're trapped, seal the door cracks with wet towels to keep smoke out. Then call 119 for help. So far, we've talked about fire safety at home and in high-rise buildings. But what happens if a fire breaks out in a confined public space, like the subway? In subway fires, calm but quick action can save lives. Use the emergency intercom to alert the train operator and provide your car number. If the doors don't open, pull the emergency handle. You can also break the corner window with the safety hammer or use the red lever to open the screen doors manually. Once outside, check both sides carefully and head toward the nearest safe route. We've now reviewed fire safety at home, in high-rise buildings, and in the subway. Let's turn to another major threat, explosions. When it comes to explosions, prevention is the best defense. If you smell gas, open windows right away to ventilate and never touch switches or flames. Avoid using fire in closed or dusty spaces and install proper ventilation or alarm systems when needed. Never leave aerosol cans, gas canisters, or lighters in a hot car. If an explosion does occur, evacuate quickly to avoid secondary blast. 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
10: 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Nice to have you with us. And I hope your Monday's been good so far. 가인 씨, how's your Monday been? Sleepy. It's because the weather's getting hotter. 일어나세요. 서서. Let's everybody stand up and sit down. Stand up, sit down. That's what I do with any students or any event where I'm emceeing or hosting and everyone starts to slump over. And I'm like, everybody stand up. And they take a long time and they take, and I'm like, okay, sit down, sit down, sit down. Too slow, too slow. The slower you are, the more we do this. And then they're like, stand up, shoop. And so I do it 4 or 5 times, sometimes 7. And it gets everybody awake and it's very funny. Not everybody loves it, but anyway, I won't do that today because, well, we're on the radio and on the live stream, so there's no point. But it's nice to see you back here with us. Thank you, Ade, for Busan Field Note again. That was very fun to head out to the Obang Chukje. We had some people texting in saying, I went to the Obang Chukje. And, it was very nice over there. Kusunim said he was at the Obang Chukje as well. We've got Mirenim saying, I was there. I saw the parade. It was amazing. Autumn Skynim saying,

Can you hear it? Feel the sound of Busan. Your city, your story, your vibe. Tune in to For My Busan.

Welcome back, everybody. Welcome to the final segment of the day. It is our Busan playlist where I gather all of your songs, all of your messages,

read them out and make a playlist. Ta-da! Good? Good. So today's playlist topic is communication. But not just communication. It's communication like, you know what it is? It's 눈치. 아, 바로 눈치. 텔레파시 같은 communication. So who is the person that you communicate with the easiest or the most comfortably or like the most telepathy? Who understands you better than anybody else? 네, 이 세상에서 나와 가장 말이 잘 통하는 사람 누구십니까? 그리고 말하지 않아도 통하는 사람 눈빛만 봐도 서로 이해하는 사람 누구십니까? 신청곡도 같이 보내주시고 해달라고 했잖아요. So, let me get into your text messages right away. We're still accepting messages and song requests, by the way, so you can send them in. Lisa Youngnim says, the person, bless you, I connect with the most is a colleague at work. We have been comrades for almost 20 years. My song request is You Too, Mysterious Ways. Yeah, I don't think I've got anyone that I've worked with for 20 years, but I've been at BEFM since 2014. So 12 years I've been here. So yeah, I communicate with people here very well. 9043 Neem says, my mom understands me better than anyone. She can tell how I feel just by looking at my face. Good, eh? On the other hand, I don't think I understand her as well as she understands me. Still, I love her more than anything in the world. Yeah. 근데 that's very true because your mom lived a whole life before she was your mom. And so she has a whole life of other things that you haven't shared together. So yeah, I think that makes sense. I remember as I got older, learning more and more about my mom and learning, she's an actual person. She's not just my mother. She's an actual person. We've got Sydney Neem saying, my high school friend is my best friend. He always knows why I'm upset, when I'm angry, and he can instantly tell when I'm happy, when I'm in a good mood. We've shared this special and happy friendship for the past 20 years. 그리고 신청곡은 내게 오는 길 by 성시경. 성기시경? 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So Ramsey is my 15-year-old Maltese. He is old and wacky. Benny Neem says, I guess my foreign friends, including my Korean friends, parents and siblings too. You've got so many people who understand you. Very nice. Very nice. I like it a lot. We've also got 0311 Neem saying, my best friend. We haven't known each other for so many years, but when we met, it was just like peas in a pod. 나도 그런 사람 있지. 몇 명 있지? 세 명? 네 명? 그런 사람 있어요. 너무 행운이 많은 것 같아요. 좋아요. 0311 Neem also sending in a song request. Feeder. Huh. Not heard that band in a long time. There we go. All right, let me play you a song. In fact, two songs. This is Sydney Neem's 내게 오는 길 by 성시경 and 5077 Neem Polaroid. I can't say the English. Polaroid Love by In Hyphen. I'll play these and come back.

Welcome back, everybody. Thank you for tuning in to For My Busan. It is the final, well, semi-final segment. It is the second part of our Busan playlist. You send me your messages and your song requests, and I read them out, and we have a good old chat. We've got 잡살기님, Cosmos초님 saying, 요즘은 채땡땡 T가 내 마음을 더 잘 아는 것 같아요. IU Pipi 신청합니다. And then Lisa Young-nim says, if I may chime in, I suggest to be wary of using AI as a friend, as many large language models are designed to give you the answers that you want to hear. 맞아요. So what you can do in the settings is you can turn off the 친절함. So you can go into the settings and it'll say, I can't remember exactly, but it's like, do you want super agreeable and friendly and warm? Do you want 기본? Or do you want like 딱딱해? And so you should put it on 딱딱해. Because then you will speak to it less. If you have 기본, it just tells you what you want to hear. And if you have friendly, it's your cheerleader. That's a wonderful idea, Laura. You're the smartest in the world. And I'm like, don't you lie to me, you AI monster. Anyway, let me read some more. We've got Superstar Neem saying, I have a neighbor friend whom I got to know through my son. Although we met very recently, she's one of the people who understands me the most. She's always willing to share good things with me. I'm truly thankful for her understanding and for always being there for me. Dangerously by Charlie Puth. You know, I don't like Charlie Puth that much. Not so much. Why? Really? It's like, I don't know, I just have some people in this world and I just think, ugh, ew. Nothing to do with that. I don't know, maybe it's his name, Puth. Charlie Puth. You know? It's weird. Be careful. What? 이거 나쁜 말 아니죠. It just sounds strange to me, like pith of an orange, you know? Anyway, here we go. 고수님 says, 저랑 잘 통하는 사람은 저의 아내와 친구로 하겠습니다. 이유는 따로 말하지 않겠습니다. 그러니까 땡동땡 정답입니다. 착한 맛님 생 어머니는 저희 눈빛 봐도 눈빛만 봐도 제가 피곤한지 뭐 거짓말을 하는지 다 파악하시네요. 신청곡은 달시아 행복은 참 사소합니다. 사소입니다. Do you know what? It's hard for me to read these songs without knowing them. 김덕순님 says, 저는 제 남편이 제 마음을 제일 잘 알아주면 좋겠는데 기대한다. 만난 지 35년이나

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I think sometimes we expect too much of the people we choose to spend our lives with. You know, we should have some sort of thing that we connect well as a piece of a puzzle. But people are people, and people are peoply, and we just gotta let them people and do whatever they want to do. And then in between, as long as we meet in the middle kindly and 서로 서로 배려 배려, then I think it's okay, you know? Okay, I'm gonna give you the winner, and then I'm gonna play you a song. The winner today is... Superstar Neem! 축하드립니다. We'll get in touch with you to send you a lovely gift, so please be on the lookout for your messages. And the song that I'm going to play is Dangerously by Charlie Puth. We do this before or after McLucky? Before, so here we go. Dangerously by my favorite Charlie Puth.

Listen up, McLuck is here. Talk to McLuck. Everybody sit down. Oh, I've missed you very much. Okay, this is the segment where I use this massive American encyclopedia to tell you nothing. It all comes from inside my head. But here we go. Today's keyword is... Ooh, look at that. Mashita! You know, the reason that I want to say mashita is because, actually, can I give you TMI for a little second? For a very long time, food for me has been something, oh, I like to eat certain foods, and I'll say, oh, mashiketta, but I will never genuinely really think something is worth going back for. The reason I go back, the reason I'm 단골집 is because it's 진짜 편리하다. So there's only two places maybe that I will go back because it's so 맛있다. The first one is the 마늘갈비. And the second one, I'm going to show you the pictures now. 우리 박 PD has the pictures. I was in Seoul. I told you, 서울에서 이런 사진은 서울에서 먹는 음식이거든요. 그래서 너무 치장한데 서울 계신 분들이 추천하겠습니다. 근데 서울에 가시면 진짜 추천입니다. 특히 중간에 파스타예요. 봉골레 파스타. 너무 맛있었어요. 너무 맛있었어요. 여러분, pasta is pasta for me. I'm like, meh, 맛있다. Okay, cool. This was so 맛있다. I wanted to order one more and eat it. I was so full. I just wanted to order one more. So the next time I go to Seoul, I'm going back to that restaurant and back to eat that pasta because it was so delicious. And the arancini, so delicious. The French fries with the yonggun and the fried pancetta, so delicious. So my mission to you, I'm salivating. My mission to you is to find the place that you think is so 맛있다 and send it to us as a 추천, okay? I want your 추천. 숙제 드립니다. 진짜 맛있는 추천 해주시기 바랍니다, 여러분. 내일 보내주시면 감사하겠습니다. Okay, we've got no more time, but I will tell you today's show was produced by Park Bo-sung, written by Hong Kyung-hwa, hosted by Laura McCluckey. There's no song. Yes, song. There is a song. It's all wild. It's a wild time. So final song for you is Stressed Out by 21 Pilots. I'll see you tomorrow. If you're stressed out, eat something mashed.

0: Your best choice. 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
1: Hi everyone. I'm Marissa from Indonesia. It's my fourth year living here in Busan as an undergraduate student at Gyeongsang University. Let me first describe what my hometown looks like. Jakarta, Indonesia is surrounded by beautiful oceans, exotic temples, and strong dialects. Does any of this ring a bell? Yes. The descriptions also fit very well with Busan. 7 beaches, attractive temples like Haedong Yeonggungsa, and we can't forget the famous dialect, Busan Saturi. And that's when I knew Busan was going to be my second home. I grew up so much in Busan that I even mentor other students from Indonesia to help them with their Korean and life in Busan. When I teach them Korean, I sometimes see myself using 사투리. Looking back, I remember struggling to understand what my professors were saying because they were using 진 부산 사투리, you know, the real Busan dialect. But I think that's what makes Busan

0: on more of my home. Through the dialect, I feel the warm jong that no other city can mimic. Global City Busan, we are in it together. This campaign is brought to you by BEFM Busan 영어 방송.
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7: 2:00

I'm your DJ Chihi, and this is Culture Crunch. Now, if you judge a fish by its ability to climb a tree, it will live its whole life believing that it's stupid. As a saying often attributed to Albert Einstein goes, maybe sometimes it's not a lack of talent, but we're just trying too hard in a place that doesn't fit us.

Sweat shed in the wrong place can make us misunderstand ourselves, not because we're incapable, but because it's the wrong stage. So where is your ocean where you can swim most freely? Here's our first song. It's 너의 모든 가능성이 되어줄게. All the possibilities by 2US. Think about you. Let's keep the introductions. 마음

0: It's going to be another energetic Monday with beatboxer and loop station artist Dice. Welcome, Dice, again.
1: Yeah, good to see you again.
0: Yeah, hello. Thank you for coming in again.
1: Yeah, likewise. Now, I'm always like, while on the way uh-huh. to the studio, I was pretty excited.
0: Really? Me yeah, too, you like, know.
1: Try to see how much you have developed sounds
0: really?
1: Compared to last week. Yeah, I'm
0: oh
1: pretty
0: my
1: excited.
0: Gosh. I was a little nervous too.
1: Last week, really? Okay.
0: Yeah, last week and today too, like before coming in, mm-hmm. because I have to show you how much I've practiced, you know.
1: Yeah, but like I said before, yeah. don't feel pressure.
0: Okay.
1: Don't feel like it's a test. It's like the most important thing, like I said, is to enjoy
0: right.
1: the process. So yeah,
0: yeah,
1: it's also same for today.
0: Okay, all right. Well, mm-hmm. you know what? This June, Crunchers on All About, we're taking part in the Beatbox Masterclass with Dice. And last week in Beatbox Masterclass Beginner Level 2, that was mm-hmm. after enjoying the yeah. rhythm and sounds, we explored sounds and rhythms as well. Mm-hmm. And we built a quite solid foundation with the basics. I guess the difficulty level, though, will be rising today, right?
1: Yeah, a little bit, or might be a little bit more than you expected, but still, it'll be fun.
0: Okay, I'll enjoy it.
1: Yes.
0: Okay, it's going to be fun. Mm-hmm. All right. So are you going to check the homework?
1: Yes. I mean, today's lesson mm-hmm. actually builds directly on what we learned last week.
0: Okay.
1: So let's try to review the sounds we learned on the last masterclass.
0: Sure.
1: So on the last masterclass, we learned 9 different beatbox sounds in total.
0: We
1: right?
0: did.
1: So 3 kicks, 3 hi-hats, and 3 snares, right?
0: Yes.
1: I wonder, do you remember like the name of any of those?
0: Well, I remember the basic kick and the 909 kick because I was pretty good at that one.
1: True, yeah.
0: And then the closed hi-hat and open hi-hat.
1: Mm-hmm. Yeah, exactly.
0: Right?
1: So, yeah.
0: Yeah.
1: So, yeah, let's try to review one by one.
0: Okay, sure. Mm-hmm.
1: So, first was a basic kick, which sounded like...
0: Mm. Right. Mm-hmm.
1: Okay.
0: Not as strong as you.
1: That's better than what I expected.
0: Oh, really?
1: Yeah.
0: Thank you.
1: So, and loose kick, which literally means like losing the sounds of the kick, right? Mm. Great.
0: Really?
1: Yeah, actually, that's
0: was
1: that's
0: it better?
1: Right. Yeah, it's definitely better.
0: Okay.
1: So, this one, like lose it, like this. Keep thinking the pressure of the kick while also thinking like losing the sound at the same time.
0: Uh-huh. Okay.
1: So yeah, that's what the loose kick sound like.
0: Okay.
1: And also 909 kick, it's
0: yes.
1: I remember this like you did pretty well on the last session. So let me try to hear.
0: Okay. So it sounded sort of like a heartbeat. Mm-hmm. So I did
1: exactly. Right. Yes, yes. And you still remember the technique that I used before?
0: Yeah, I do.
1: Bit. Yeah. Yeah, right. Since like this is the sound like that we use using the throat, like not through like the mouth.
0: Uh-huh.
1: Like it's kind of hard to get the sounds from the mic directly when we put the sound. So that's why I try to like
0: I this. See.
1: Yeah, that's what beatboxers usually like use this technique when on the stage.
0: Yeah, it looks pretty cool, you know, like
1: also yeah, performance-wise it's like
0: exactly.
1: Cool. Exactly. Yeah.
0: Looks pretty cool.
1: So that is 909 kick.
0: Uh-huh. The 3 kick.

0: Kicks.
1: Yeah, and for next snare, not snare, hi-hat.
0: Yes.
1: Close hi-hat was t.
0: T.
1: Mm-hmm. Mm-hmm. And open hi-hat is like
0: ts.
1: Yeah, that's right. Mm-hmm. And the tongue hi-hat was. Yeah, in Korean we said like.
0: Yeah.
1: Tsk. Yeah, exactly.
0: Uh-huh.
1: So, yeah, so you already got all the hi-hats perfectly.
0: Oh, the snare is hard.
1: Yeah, I would say snare is like the hardest one.
0: Mm.
1: So for the first one, what we learned was click snare, which sounded like...
0: Yeah.
1: Mm-hmm. Yeah, that's great. Yeah. You have like your own unique texture, I think. Like,
0: really?
1: The one that I can't even like... try to copy.
0: Oh, really?
1: Yeah, that's great.
0: Oh, interesting.
1: That's already another potential I could see.
0: Thank you.
1: And also PF snare. This is the hardest one.
0: Right, so you told me that I have to make my mouth as if I'm pronouncing F,
1: exactly.
0: Alphabet F, but try to add the kick to it, right?
1: Yeah.
0: So...
1: Yeah, that's the right principle. So what you need to do is giving more pressure. Yes.
0: Wait, right?
1: So maybe try to like push air like even like more forward. So like while like giving the pressure of like your mouth, also like trying to like push the air forward.
0: Okay.
1: Yeah, that's right. In the beginning, it sounds like it's like farting.
0: Yeah, exactly.
1: Yeah, exactly. It sounds old. But that's the right
0: way. That's wrong. It did sound like a fart.
1: This is one part of like what it makes beatbox like enjoyable.
0: Okay.
1: Because like, you know, like when I teach someone like they make like fart noise, like it's fun.
0: Yeah, it is.
1: Yeah.
0: Oh my gosh.
1: The principle is right. So the way you practice is... Right, so you just need to keep like giving more pressure, and it'll get better.
0: Okay, and then you slowly refine the sound, I guess.
1: Exactly, exactly.
0: Okay.
1: Every sounds are like same, like refining the sounds.
0: Okay,
1: like, as time goes on.
0: All right.
1: Yeah,
0: getting there.
1: And finally, the rim shot one sounded like.
0: Yeah, that was a hard one too.
1: Yeah, it's like the unlike the others, like it's like using like this, air
0: inward,
1: breathing, inward,
0: That sounded like a duck.
1: That's right. Still.
0: Yeah.
1: That's right.
0: Like, is it? Yeah, the principle's right?
1: Yeah, the principle is
0: yay.
1: Right. So like, I mean like the main points, like all I explained last time, you already understood and like you're using it correctly.
0: Oh.
1: So that's what it matters the
0: okay.
1: most.
0: Okay, thank
1: so
0: you.
1: That's great first. Yeah. So so that was like what we learned last week.
0: Yes, that was like a quick warm-up, I guess.
1: It was a warm-up.
0: Uh-huh. All right, you know what? Well, let's try the three... basic rhythms too that we learned. Mm-hmm. We learned the basic rhythms with you last week too.
1: Right. So like we learned 4-beat, 8-beat, and 16-beat.
0: Uh-huh.
1: Which are like the foundation of like the basic rhythms of the beatbox.
0: Mm-hmm.
1: So like we learned 4-beat, BTKT.
0: Yeah.
1: Maybe I was like doing a bit faster.
0: Yeah, that was a little fast.
1: Yeah, so I'll try to do slower.
0: Okay.
1: That's great. That's
0: really?
1: Like 11 out of 10 sound.
0: Okay, thank you.
1: Nice.
0: It sounds a little different from what you're doing, but
1: I mean like I've been doing this for more than like 11, 12 years now, and like you already sounded pretty similar.
0: No, not at all.
1: Like, I think like the basic sound, like, it sounds like a kick, hi-hat and snare, right?
0: Okay.
1: So that's a great point to catch up. So 4-beat was BTKT.
0: Uh-huh.
1: 8-beat is...
0: Right.
1: Oh, no. Wait.
0: It is right. No?
1: Oh, yeah, it is right. Yeah, I am like confused like, as a beatboxer. Like, I've been doing this for more than 11 years and still.
0: Maybe because you like do it slower for like beginners like me.
1: And also like I rather than reading like the script, like the like BTKT, I just do it with my
0: feel,
1: mouth.
0: Mouth.
1: So like that,
0: memory.
1: Yeah, that's what I confuse always.
0: Right.
1: But I still, let's try the 8-beat.
0: Okay.
1: Mm-hmm. That's great. That's a pass.
0: At least the rhythm was right, right?
1: Yeah, the rhythm was right. And the rhythm was on point. Like, the timing you do, like, is always on point, I think.
0: Oh,
1: like,
0: really?
1: Yeah,
0: thank you.
1: It's a good sign, definitely.
0: Phew.
1: Yeah, so, like, we're also gonna, like, try to use our beatbox and, like, the a music that's ongoing, like, repeating music.
0: Yeah.
1: And I think you'll be pretty good at it. I can see it already.
0: I'm excited. Yes. Okay.
1: So that was 8 bits.
0: Uh-huh.
1: And finally the 16 beats.
0: 16 beats.
1: Yeah. I mean, even if I see like the script of like 16 beat, I'm pretty confused.
0: Yeah.
1: So like I'll try to do like
0: wow, it is pretty fast.
1: It's fast. Okay. So I'll try to do it slower one more time.

0: Was that right?
1: That is right. That's great. That's great.
0: Okay.
1: Yeah, I mean, like, everything you've done so far is like far better than what I expected.
0: I did practice, you know.
1: I can see it. Yeah, already I could see your potential in the last week, like lesson, but like still I can see even more potential inside. And
0: You're such a nice teacher.
1: Yeah, I mean, now I can say it, like, a little bit. Like, I'm being pretty good at it.
0: Yeah.
1: Just by seeing like how fast you learn. Like,
0: yeah.
1: It's great to see.
0: Thanks to you. I mean, I had no idea you'll be checking me this thoroughly.
1: Mm-hmm.
0: But thank God I did practice.
1: You did
0: and
1: great.
0: Yeah. All right, so Dice, what will we be learning today? Like, what's new?
1: Okay, so today, since last week, we learned sounds and rhythm, and like we try to explore it, right? So we basically know like the fundamental of beatbox, which is a sound and rhythm.
0: Uh-huh.
1: But still, today we're gonna conquer the rhythm, which means we're gonna dive deep into the rhythm and try to see how rhythm can make a simple sounds into a like a beautiful music piece.
0: So.
1: Amazing. Intermediate level, conquering the rhythm would be our topic today.
0: Okay, intermediate level now. No more beginners, intermediate.
1: Yes.
0: And rhythm is the key.
1: Mm-hmm. Still, it's fun.
0: Okay, it sounds fun, you know. A little more difficult, but I'm sure I'm going to enjoy it.
1: Yeah, I hope so.
0: All right. Yeah, and there were 9 different sounds that we learned last week, like from our everyday life as well, right?
1: Yeah.
0: And I guess you can make or add rhythm on top of that too, but you said we're going to focus on rhythm, but what is like beatbox like without rhythm and with rhythm? Can you show us like the difference perhaps?
1: Oh yeah, so actually on the first master class, I showed you like 9 different like sounds, like interesting sounds.
0: Yeah.
1: And like imagine if I just do that sounds alone without trying to express the rhythm. It's just a sound, right? It's just an interesting sound.
0: Mm.
1: But once I try to put the rhythm inside that, then like it becomes more like a music.
0: Mm.
1: Because like even if I do it like the like doom, like just like the single doom sounds like a doom itself, right?
0: Yeah.
1: But if I do like doom, doom, doom, doom,
0: doom, doom, doom, doom, becomes music.
1: It becomes like a music, right?
0: Yeah. Very lively.
1: So yeah, like no matter what we like make any like kind of like sounds, like it becomes music when we try to create the rhythm.
0: Mm-hmm.
1: So, for example, like if I do beatbox, like let's suppose I use like these 4 sounds.
0: Uh-huh.
1: If I do just like randomly, like it's just like a chaotic like
0: sound.
1: Just like sounds.
0: But you know what? When you do it, it still sounds like cool music.
1: Maybe that's because I just practice rhythm a lot. Yeah. But yeah, still if I try to like dive more deeply into the rhythm with these sounds, with these 4 sounds, like basically means we can create kind of music.
0: Uh-huh.
1: And even if we like put like our vocals.
0: Yeah.
1: Like and like it becomes more musical if we

0: includes the pitch, right?
1: Yeah.
0: So yeah, that's how like rhythm basically works in in like the beatbox words.
1: You know what? It seems like you have a friend next to you singing like the second, you know, the sound for you and you're doing the beat. Mm-hmm.
0: But like the fun fact is you already learned how to like make the beatbox basic sounds, mm-hmm. right? So you already kind of make music already with your mouth.
1: Yeah.
0: So you can say I can create like music with my mouth. And yeah, I think you were pretty at the similar level at what I can do, I would say.
1: Just
0: excluding like the pitch stuff.
1: Ah, okay, mm-hmm. okay. Like just the basics. I got the basic beats, I guess.
0: Yeah.
1: All right, so conquering the rhythm. You know what? I'm ready to dive right in.
0: That's great, yeah.
1: All right. You know what? I'm suddenly pretty curious about something. You know, between someone who's rhythmically challenged, like they don't have a sense of rhythm, and someone who is tone deaf, like...
0: Tone deaf,
1: yeah. That's like different from having perfect pitch, right? Who has a harder time learning beatboxing?
0: I mean, at the beginning level, I would say being like a rhythm deaf
1: really
0: would be more challenging, I would say.
1: For beatboxing.
0: For beatboxing, yes. Because like, looking back to what we learned at the first master class and like the second master class, we learned sounds, right? Which take a role as a like a drum sound. So basically, we needed to make those sounds into a music.
1: Yeah.
0: And that's why we need rhythm inside, because like rhythm makes what like beatbox like sound like music at the end.
1: Right.
0: So if we're like being like kind of rhythm deaf, then like I show like...
1: Yeah.
0: It's like hard to be like, you know, like kind of like a musical thing. But like, I would say I'm also not good at like pitching stuff, but still like if I just do with my basic rhythms, my basic beatbox sounds, it could still create a rhythm. So that means like being a rhythm deaf, I would say it's a bit more challenging as a beatboxer.
1: Okay, well, you know what? That's really welcoming news, because I think I do have pretty good sense of rhythm and beat.
0: I could already feel it, but
1: really?
0: Yeah, because like of how what I heard from like what you did, like the beatbox rhythms, like it's really on time.
1: Oh, really? Yay! Yes. So I guess I do have a bit of potential. All right, so shall we get started then?
0: Yeah.
1: Let's
0: get started.
1: What are we using today?
0: So, although you're pretty good at already using like beats on time, basically, as you can see on the loop station, like we try to loop the sounds, which means like there should be a like a regular like time, like timing stuff. So in order to get into the right groove like on time, it's better to use like the metronome at the beginning to see how the rhythm could be created and how like stable we can get when beatboxing.
1: Okay.
0: Yes. So here in the loop station, there's actually like a metronome like sounds. Maybe if I play.
1: Interesting.
0: Yeah, that's what loop station makes like better.
1: Oh yeah.
0: But basically, yeah, we can try to use this metronome sounds and monitor the sounds and see like how well we can groove into like this like metronome like rhythm.
1: So it's gonna keep like the rhythm, maintain like a stable beat for us, right?
0: Yeah. Okay. And also since like we're all like human, like it's hard to like follow the rhythm like really well, like exactly on time, because like we're not a robot.
1: Yeah.
0: You know? So that's why it's like it kind of helps us to maintain like the rhythm, like you said. So since we kept learning and practicing like the 4-beat, 8-beat, and like 16-beat. I think it's better to try those like beatbox on like following on these like metronome rhythms.
1: Okay. But we're going to start slow, right?
0: Yes, that's what I was trying to say. Because like, basically let's start with like the slow tempo. I would say 60 BPM.
1: Okay. Just like, pretty reasonable.
0: Yeah, just the one that I turned on. It's pretty slow. So, for example, like 4-beat here, which sounds like

0: Wow.
1: You know?
0: Right on the point.
1: Yeah. I would say even like slower BPM might be a bit harder than the faster like BPM, because like it's really slow, like it needs to be really on point, like,
0: exactly,
1: per like the metronome sounds.
0: You naturally want to sort of speed up.
1: Yeah, like that's why I usually do on like the, for example, like 100,
0: oh,
1: like
0: that's,
1: five. And like if I do with the 4 beat. But like if I do it like naturally.
0: Uh-huh. Wow.
1: Like this.
0: Oh my gosh. That was like freestyle just now, right?
1: Yeah. Well, let's forget that.
0: Okay. Oh my gosh. I have to forget it.
1: Yeah. Let's go back to the 60 BPM.
0: Okay.
1: And let's try the 4 beat first.
0: Uh-huh.
1: So let me try to turn this on again.
0: Mm-hmm. With the beat, 60 mm-hmm. BPM.
1: Yeah, 60 BPM.
0: Uh-huh.
1: So 4 beat first.
0: Uh-huh.
1: Would be like.

0: Yeah, even I'm like missing some time. Yeah. Yeah, great, great.
1: But mine doesn't have that cool vibe. It's just very like, it sounds like sounds, you know?
0: Yeah, I mean, even if I do like my beat with the 60 BPM,
1: yeah,
0: it's hard for me to.
1: Okay,
0: like,
1: okay.
0: Also like, this is like the, just like maybe like TMI stuff.
1: Uh-huh.
0: But like,
1: I love TMIs.
0: Yeah, like if I do like loop station on stage, uh-huh, because like on the main speaker, it has like a delay,
1: uh-huh,
0: from what I hear. So like in like, even if I try to follow my rhythm, like here out sound outside, like it's like a little bit more delayed. So
1: right,
0: like it's even harder for me to like get into rhythm.
1: That must be really confusing.
0: Yeah, it's,
1: oh my
0: it's
1: gosh,
0: pretty confusing, but yeah, still. So maybe like there, even now, like there might be a little bit of like delay, but
1: yeah,
0: still like it's important to just like follow the rhythm and like try to just feel the groove.
1: Okay, so feel the groove.
0: Yes, let's focus on that.
1: All right.
0: So, but I think you manage it pretty well. So
1: did I?
0: Yes, you did.
1: Okay.
0: So let's try 8-bit with 60 BPM.
1: All right.
0: Mm-hmm. So.

0: Great.
1: Oh, it's
0: great.
1: So hard. Like, I'm running out of breath.
0: Actually, me too.
1: Oh, really?
0: So the main point here is like, we're not trying to make it like perfectly on time. It's like, it's rather we're trying to just see how we're trying to groove when we do the beatbox along with the metronome.
1: Okay.
0: Because I could see you like tapping like the table.
1: Yeah, I was.
0: That's also one good behavior to like get like, you know,
1: keep
0: on the
1: it.
0: Rhythm.
1: Yeah. Oh, okay.
0: Correctly. So that's what I like to see.
1: Oh, okay. Okay, that's good.
0: Mm-hmm.
1: So I'm curious how you'd groove to the same beat. Mm-hmm. Like, could you perhaps give us a beatbox demonstration, perhaps? Using one of the BPMs that we just practiced? Yeah.
0: And I just realized I was kept using like this microphone instead of this one.
1: Oh yeah, you did.
0: I totally forgot.
1: Oh yeah, but maybe the demonstration you can use this one.
0: Yeah, I can try this one with my, I don't know if it sounds better, but I'll try.
1: Okay, so he's gonna do a demo for us on one of the beats.
0: Yeah, but can you suggest any BPM? Like, can you try to just give me any BPM?
1: Okay, so the faster the better for you, right?
0: I'm not sure, but like even like just like 170, it's fine. Like 145, I'll try to like adjust and like try to just do any freestyle.
1: Then what about 110?
0: 110.
1: Yeah.

0: Okay, 110?
1: Great.
0: Okay.
1: I think you're kind because like you could like do like 190.
0: Oh, I should have done like 200.
1: Yeah, 200. That would be insane.
0: Yeah.
1: Yeah, I'll try 110.
0: Okay.
1: So with this beat, I'll try to just like freely put the beat
0: mm-hmm.
1: along with the rhythm.
0: Sure.

0: Woohoo! Wow, thank you, Dai. That was amazing.
1: I try to do a bit longer.
0: No, you are definitely a natural. You're so talented. You. And you know how you use the gestures like this? It feels like the sound is coming from your hands, you know?
1: Yeah, I mean, if I really try to focus on like the rhythm and like now I needed to focus on the BPM, right?
0: So
1: like it's like the unconscious like gestures that I have. Like, yeah, if it looked cool, then like, I'm glad.
0: It was so cool. So
1: thank
0: amazing.
1: You. I'm glad. I'm relieved.
0: Yeah, that's like the difference, I guess, with rhythm, you know, and putting on rhythm on top of the beat, which you showed us right now. And we're learning that today, Crunchers. This is Mondays All About. We're here with beatboxer and loop station artist Dice. And today we're continuing week 3 of our beatbox master class. So I wonder how everyone's doing, our Crunchers. Are you following along well? Well, you've worked hard. So let's take a quick music break. And while we listen to the song, you have, as always, a quiz for me, right?
1: Yes, like I did before. Mm-hmm. Today's quiz is like, just like, is everything what we learned so far is like beatboxing is all about blank before technique. And if you followed our lessons like today so far, well, then like you'll get it easily.
0: Definitely. Yeah. Okay, what could it be? Beatboxing is all about blank before technique. Now, Crunchers, give us your answers as well, and we'll be back after we listen to Fireboard by Dice. Stay tuned.

0: We're back. This is All About, and today we're joined by, like for the past 2 weeks, Dice, the beatboxer and loop station artist. Now, while the song was playing, I wrote down my answer to this quiz that Dice gave us, and it was beatboxing is all about, ta-da, rhythm.
1: Yes, that's what we kept mentioning
0: throughout
1: whole lessons.
0: That is right. Mm-hmm. So the answer was rhythm. I hope you got it correct too, Crunchers. All right, so earlier we practiced developing our sense of rhythm with you, Dice, with the metronome as well, which is on your loop station.
1: Yeah.
0: And I'm starting to feel a little more confident now that we tried using the, you know, metronome.
1: Yeah, you can be more confident.
0: Really?
1: Definitely.
0: Okay.
1: Yes, yes.
0: Thank you. Well, then what are we learning next, Dice?
1: Okay, so what I try to do now is actually try to put our beatbox in the music or like any sound elements so that we can feel like it, like the fuller like music as a whole. And since I brought the loop station, I'll try to use like the loop station, a little bit of like techniques like or like sounds designs to show you like how loop station like kind of works. It's like roughly and we can just basically what we need to do is just try to put like our 4-beat, 8-beat, or like 16-beat inside these sounds along with the rhythms.
0: Okay. You know what? It sounds so fun, but I'm a little worried.
1: Yeah, but like you don't need to worry. Like this part, what we need to do is just try to just feel, oh, so this is how loop station works.
0: And
1: like we can try to put like our beatbox inside like this sounds. Okay. That's what we try to aim for. The remaining section.
0: Sounds great.
1: Yeah.
0: Okay. How the loop station works, like an understanding of it. All right. Sounds good.
1: Yeah. I mean, so like, I think it's just better to just explain a little bit about like, just like the whole like loop station device. So like there are like 5 buttons total.
0: Okay.
1: And what I'm going to do now, if I press the button, it will play the sounds that I recorded. So give a little like change on the sounds.
0: Okay. Ooh, I hear it now. That's the chord.
1: Yes.
0: Bow, bow.
1: Yeah. It's a simple chord.

0: sister sounds.
1: Okay.
0: And even if we are not hearing the metronome sounds, it's like meow, meow, right?
1: I hear it.
0: So. So, if I do it with this mic,
1: adding the beat on top of the sound.

0: That's fun.
1: Yeah, maybe.
2: Maybe it's a bit hard to follow on the rhythm without hearing the metronome. So I'll try to put the rhythm metronome
0: on top of the sound.
2: On top of the sound.
0: Yeah, that'll make life easier.
2: So yeah, like with a little bit of adjustment.
0: Okay.
2: It'll be like.

0: familiar with the metronome.
1: Yeah.
2: While doing the loop station.
1: Actually, while we're doing the loop station, we can hear the metronome sounds, but making like the audience not able to hear the metronome sounds, which means we can monitor the metronome sounds by ourselves while making the metronome sound silent to the audience. That's possible inside this loop station.
0: That's so amazing.
1: That's what we can like monitor our like rhythm and groove when we do the loop. Yeah, it kind of helps definitely, right?
0: Okay, so you can sort of like adjust the environment to suit your performance, right?
1: Exactly, yes, exactly.
0: Wow.
1: And yeah, this was the sounds. Maybe I want to try another interesting sound.
0: Yes, please. You know what? Adding sound to the beat, the rhythm, it sounds a lot more interesting.
1: Yeah, like so I wanted to show you like the like just one simple chord and see how we can make kind of like more groove and like rhythmical like music just using like just one simple chord. So like that's what I tried to demonstrate. And yeah, now I'm trying to do something more interesting.
0: Okay.
1: Which is, I'll just show you.
0: Yes, please.
1: So it's like the sounds of my do. This sounds. I recorded it one by one. And if I press it, I make it like one shot.
0: Okay.
1: So like if I press it, it like only plays one. Like this. So if I try to play it.
0: So you just recorded it, okay.
1: Yes, I brought the recorded one, but I can still like record it like on live.
0: Okay.
1: Which is also possible. So if I play it, like with the metronome, I could, like I said, I could hear it by myself.
0: Yeah.
1: Maybe you can not hear it now.
0: No.

0: Wow.
1: Yeah, this is like just one do sound can make this beautiful music piece.
0: Do-do-do-do-do-do-do.
1: Yeah, exactly. So I also recorded this do sound, like just like what I did on like one single loop. So we'll try to put like the beatbox. Maybe this time we can try 4-beat, 8-beat, and also 16-beat if possible.
0: Okay.
1: Or we can try like more like freely, like even like we can try to play the groove like without like any limitation.
0: Oh,
1: so like because like it has like a chill vibe, right? Like try to feel the chill vibe and try to imagine like which sounds and which rhythm would fit well.
0: Ah.
1: I think that would be even more interesting.
0: Okay. So, if I can do it. Can you show us first?
1: Yeah, like the sounds that I showed.
0: Yes.
1: This. Yeah, just let's keep just like 4-beat.

0: Wow,
1: so, yeah,
0: I love it. Oh my gosh.
1: So maybe like the rhythm here is like kind of complex. So the tip I can give you is like try to focus on this beginning do, like the every first measure of the sounds. So we learn all like 4-beat, 8-beat, 16-beat. But this time let's try with like it has like chill vibes.
0: Yeah.
1: Right? So just try to put any snares or like kick on any placement you would like to play. So like so. If I do this.

0: just freely. Mm-hmm. It doesn't have to be like the 4-beat or the 8-beat that we learned.
1: Oh, yeah, you can try 4-beat or 8-beat. Uh-huh. But, like, we can try with a metronome, of course, for this one.
0: Okay, I hear it. Mm-hmm. Yeah.
1: You can use 4-beat, 8-beat, or 16-beat.
0: Okay.
1: But you can also just try to put any rhythms that you think that it fits.
0: Suits, okay, mm-hmm. okay.

0: And also with the snare change.
1: Wow, like, that's another level. That is possible for you. But I so get it, like how you can variate the sounds, the beat.
0: So the reason why we learn all different like snare sounds and like kick sounds is try to demonstrate like all the different sounds like suits like different vibe and like different situations.
1: Interesting.
0: Of, like, all different music. So yeah.
1: Wow. Oh my gosh. I think this sound like loose snares and kicks would have also suited.
0: Yeah, exactly.
1: Loosening
0: like
1: up.
0: Yeah, losing kick and like losing sounds would really fit, like you mentioned.
1: Okay. Like, yeah.
0: Like using like echo a little bit.
1: Right. Yeah, echo would have been very suitable too.
0: Exactly, yeah.
1: All right, Dice. So I wonder if we can make this faster, like, and add the beat on top of a faster sound.
0: Yes, of course. Like the one that I showed you earlier, the sound like this. Oh, wait, it's already faster, so maybe I can try. The one that I showed you with like the slower, this sound.
1: Yeah.
0: If I speed this up to 170.
1: Oh, what was it originally? Before like, it was 100?
0: It's like 126.
1: Okay, 126. And we're going to raise it to 170.
0: 170.
1: Ooh, okay. Wow.
0: The pitch is also going a bit up.
1: Yeah, the pitch is going up too.
0: Yeah. So yeah, let's set like 170.
1: Okay.
0: It's a more like upright and like more like kind of like exciting.
1: Yeah.
0: Vibe, right? So if I do the beat for 170, I think it's like something like a drum and bass drummer would feed the vibe. So.

0: possible. Oh my goodness.
1: Yeah, like at the
0: very
1: end
0: funky.
1: I try to put the effects like effects on it, like so that it gives also like variation of the sounds.
0: Okay.
1: So if we speed up like this, like we can like kinda hype up the tension. Like this was like a drum and bass feel type of like music.
0: Yeah.
1: And like with beatbox, like every rhythm is basically possible. Mm-hmm. So yeah, that's what I try to demonstrate with this session.
0: That was great. I mean, like we learned the fun of using Loop Station, you know, adding rhythm and beat to the sounds, different cool sounds. And it makes the whole experience a lot more fun.
1: Yeah, exactly. Yeah. Exactly. Like, I mean, like we still like learned like 4-beat, 8-beat, and 16-beats.
0: We did.
1: And like just like all of a sudden I did like just fast tempo, like drum and bass beat. But the point is still like with the sounds and with any rhythm, any BPM, it's possible to put the beatbox on the following sounds.
0: I see.
1: So also with the metronome, it's like...
0: Yeah,
1: better.
0: It helps too with
1: helps
0: the metronome. Yeah,
1: to maintain the rhythm.
0: Exactly. And I'm curious to hear the beatboxing that will bring this track to life too. So last but not least, you want to show us what we've got? What you've got one more time?
1: Oh, what we've got? Like, you
0: I mean,
1: what
0: you've got, I meant. But I guess that was what you showed us, right? With 170?
1: Yeah. Uh-huh. Yeah.
0: Okay,
1: so
0: okay.
1: Like, so like the one that I showed you, this, like this one.
0: Yeah, that one, with that one.
1: Yeah, I'll try to put like the more like different variation on the snares.
0: Yes.
1: And like try to give like the suitable vibe.
0: I love that sound. Mm-hmm. Laid back.

0: Like,
1: whoa, it sounds really dreamy too.
0: Yes,
1: this one.
0: Yes,
1: I like love it.
0: The one I show like under earlier like masterclass, like Illusion, it has like a little bit like similar dreamy vibe.
1: Very
0: I like
1: similar
0: dreamy vibe songs.
1: Yeah, it seems like you like that fascinating, like fantasy, dreamy sort of feel.
0: Yes, yes, yes.
1: Oh my gosh. You know what? I'm getting more fascinated by the world of beatbox and Loop Station thanks to you. Mm-hmm. And today we learned about conquering rhythm. That's the most important thing.
0: Yes.
1: Yeah.
0: Maybe I was like conquering rhythm by myself too much.
1: Oh,
0: but
1: no.
0: Still, yeah, the main point here was trying to understand the rhythm better and try to see the way to fit in the rhythm like more correctly by using the metronome.
1: Okay.
0: So, yeah, just by understanding and learning the sounds and trying to express with those sounds with the rhythms, I think we already conquered the rhythm pretty much for today's lesson.
1: Oh, yay! I think you've seen some more potential in me too, right?
0: More potential. Maybe like 90% more.
1: Oh, wow. That's amazing. Thank you. Well,
0: yeah, no problem.
1: In that case, I'm looking much more forward to our next session as well. And so, Crunchers, do join us again next week as my journey for beatboxing will continue then as well. Well, we'll have to say goodbye for now with our final song. This is Taekak featuring Mirani by Trade L. Shall we say goodbye together?
0: Yeah.
1: All right. Keep crunching.

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1: Stuck in traffic again. No parking spaces anywhere. All I've done is drive. And I'm already completely drained. Maybe I'll skip the drive today. Instead of driving, every ride is my time. Put on my headphones, catch a quick nap, or simply gaze out the window without a thought. A morning that used to rush by, finally, feels like my time. Less driving, more living. Take back your time. Public transit is the easiest way to reclaim your day. This campaign is brought to you by BEFM Busan 영어방송.

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1: Welcome to K-Pop in here on Arirang Radio. I'm your host, Isaac. 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

26. Happy Monday, everybody. Your Cracker host, Isaac, is here. You start us off today with 우리 사이 몇 센치? How far apart? Hi, how's everybody doing?

behind the show musical Dream High reboot. This is season three. I did have the honor of seeing season two last season, and now I get a chance to meet the cast and also the masterminds behind it. So I'm excited. You know how much your girl loves musicals and how much I love to talk about musicals, and yeah. So today I'm going to have a lot of fun because we have our CEO and our executive producer, that is Kimuna, joining us in the studio, and the main music and stage director, Kim Sung-suk, going to be joining us in the studio in hour two. So very excited. I always love meeting up with the masterminds behind the stages that we love because, yes, the actors are the main thing that we watch on stage, but there's the masterminds behind everybody who get a chance to bring all that together. They're the ones that dreamed the dream of that stage, and then they got a chance to have those very talented individuals come up on stage to act out that story. So, hello to everybody who is dropping by. Because of our summer special, our Twinkle My Star and our Tiny Stages are going to be kind of flippity-floppity all over the place. So, because we don't have a Twinkle My Star today, Thursday we're going to be having a Twinkle My Star, and Queen's Eye is joining us in the studio. Of course, we always love having Queen's Eye here. Now, do a little bit of roll call. Michael's dropping by just in time. Aaron's dropping by as well. Benny's dropping by too. Have I tried the BTS Oreos yet? No, I have not. But they're supposed to taste like hotteok, and hotteok is literally just cinnamon cookies. So I don't know how they're going to bring that out and not make it taste like a snickerdoodle. I love me a snickerdoodle. Do not get me wrong. I love cinnamon. Anything cinnamon, I'm obsessed with. But, like, I don't know how I'm supposed to feel about it if it does taste like a snickerdoodle. You know what I mean? Because for me, like, snickerdoodles are like, you know, they have to have a certain consistency. So I don't know how I'm going to feel with the cookie tasting very similar to it, but not having the same consistency. So I haven't tried it yet. I actually haven't been like to a grocery store physically in a while to like just browse the shelves. Like, I do most of my grocery shopping online. So yeah. Yeah. Fireball whiskey. I do love Fireball whiskey, even though I do not drink it as much as I used to. Thankfully, when Fireball whiskey started getting really popular, I was not partying in the States. If I had met my college years in the U.S. when Fireball whiskey was having its moment, I think I would probably had a very bad run-in with that. I think I have a bottle of it at home too. How's my weekend? It was actually pretty good. I met up with a friend of mine on Friday. Drank way too much. I partied like I was in my 20s, and I slept in the bathroom, puked my guts up, and I was dead the entire weekend. I literally got up because my dog needed me to help him survive. Like, that was the only way that I could get up this weekend. Michael has tried them. They taste kind of like maple pancakes. They're actually really tasty. Oh, okay. Then that's, yeah, I'm actually, now I am intrigued. Crash is dropping by. Fam, we have to look at our algorithm music. I totally forgot about the algorithm music that we have to tell you about. So algorithm music is Friday as always. This week we've got Devil and Album as our two keywords. I'm really excited how our fam is going to take this. Super Junior's Devil is going to be the song and the artist. So based off of the artist, based off of the song, based off of one or both of the keywords, whatever floats your boat, go for it. Send it in. We'd love to hear from you. It looks like our survey is still going on. So for those of you who like to be a part of the Global 2026 Arirang Radio Survey, this helps a lot. I know that it might not seem like it, but it really does. If y'all could head on over if you haven't already, they're going to ask you to confirm your email address. We don't use anything with your personal information. We don't save it or whatnot. It's just for
technicalities. We do not save your personal information, so don't worry about that. But yeah, it's literally just like a few multiple question choices. You can choose a few, like more than one answer for some of them. And it's literally just asking the basic questions like, how did you find Arirang Radio? Why do you listen to Arirang Radio? Do you like us for our host? Do you like us for our music? Do you like us for our content? Do you like us for telling you about Korean culture? Like,

you know, that kind of stuff. Now, there's a few questions that are going to ask you to, like, tell us what you actually love about our shows. My program takes that to heart. So over the past couple of surveys, my team and I really have buckled down and tried to apply these to our seasons every time we could. So, yeah, it helps. It helps. It helps. It helps. Here it says, you'll be happy to know that I continue the story from last week. I'm so happy. Okay, so Aaron wrote a story for us last week and it kind of ended with a cliffhanger and it could have been adapted into like a part two. It looks like we're getting a part two. Okay, now I'm going to be looking forward to Friday even more. Gwen's dropping by just in time as well. Fam, let me tell you how to listen to the program. My show is between 12 to 2 p.m. KST every day. The rerun is 3 to 5 a.m. on Jeju Island. 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Sakipot is 80.1. Jeju Green is 101.9. 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That is the main channel. Our second channel is just Arirang Radio, where our cultural content gets posted. We've got, yes, thanks, 11, 12 dropping by. Send messages. You can also email us k-pop-in@naver.com or slip into our IG account, which is kpop_arirang. Okay. So lots of exciting news for Happen to Headlines for today, as always. But in the meantime, music. Irene's on the track with Don't Wanna Get Up. Nails is on the track with 걔 말고 너 Troublesome is the English title to that. And our Happen to Headlines is coming up next.

in the first hour of K-pop on Monday through Friday, we get a chance to look at some of the happening headlines coming out of South Korea. Now, I'm kind of excited that this next news is not being called a tour. So, you know how we have some of these artists say, tour! And then it's like one spot, or maybe like two stops, and we're just like, that's not a tour. Thankfully, EPEX is having a concert, a series of concerts, but it's not a tour. They're not having it in one place, but they're not calling it a tour. So I want to give them a round of applause for that, because it at least it's not, you know, false advertising. But we have three stops so far. Not sure if there's going to be more added, but I'm going to tell you a little bit about that. Also, Dreamcatcher's unit, UIU, is going to be making a comeback as well, which has been kind of overdue. So I'll be giving you all the details on that and more coming up next.

That was Park Seo-ryung on the track of Hide and Seek. All right, we are still in the first hour of K-pop and here on IDDung Radio. I'm your host, Isaac. And Adrian says, I heard Apex. I don't think they'll come to the Philippines. But yeah, let me tell you guys a little bit about what's going on. So Apex has announced three stops for their fourth concert, Echo. But they're not calling this a tour. So I do want to kind of give them props for that, because let's be honest, when a company says, hey, our artist is going on tour, we're like, yay. And then they announce like two dates and then that's it. Or maybe like two countries and that's it. Or two countries and only like three cities. So yeah, I'm glad that they're not calling this a tour, but they're treating it as one. So we've got Seoul dates, Tokyo dates, and Taipei dates. And on the poster, it says, and more. So I'm guessing that they are trying to work out the fine print for some other countries. But for now, they have the dates for Seoul, which is going to be during July 18th and 19th. In Tokyo, they're going to be taking a pretty big jump. They're going to go towards the end of August on the 21st. Taipei is on September 12th. So they're not going on like a huge, intense tour. You know what I mean? Like a lot of our artists, when they go on tour, we've got them overbooked. We've got them going to city almost every other couple of days. The setup is brutal. The schedule on everybody is brutal as well. And it's just like, who is this all for? You know what I mean? Like the way that a lot of those tours get just crammed into each other, you're just kind of wondering, who is this for? Right? Like they're supposed to be for the fans, but like if the artist is that exhausted, like is this going to be truly for the fans? Because we want our artists to be on their best condition. You want them to have their best they could be to perform their best for these fans. But if you've got them going hopping cities almost every other night and then doing these performances, it's like, you know, who is this all for? But I'm excited to see that they are trying to extend this more and see where this goes. So if you're going to be in Seoul, like visiting Korea in July, and those are some dates that you can check out, you might want to check those out too. If you are going to be in Tokyo towards the end of August, maybe you can figure to see EPEX there. Or maybe if you are in the Taipei area or you can fly to the Taipei area in September, that can be something to look forward to too. So

0: Dreamcatchers, Jiu Sua and Yu Yan have made their unit UIU, and it's been about a year since they made a comeback. And of course, we would love to sit down with them. But it's just great to know that they are making a comeback because we love hearing their voices. So we get a chance to see their second mini album that's called Playlist, hashtag Your Youth. And we're going to be seeing this dropping for us on the 1st of July. So get ready for it. Yes. Now, to answer my question, Aaron's saying it's for money, of course. I know, but like, it comes to the point where, is that really saving money? The way that they have a lot of that just aligned up. I feel that, I wish that the world tour systems would be a little bit more controlled than they are. I follow Tableau on socials, and I loved how he got really upset about people trying to scam tickets. So yeah, maybe there is change to come. Anyways, Ebig is on the track with Echo, and then we have Dreamcatcher for you because we always love an excuse to listen to a Dreamcatcher track. Haneru no Mo or Over the Sky, and where the show's coming up next.
1: You ready?

Time for the ultimate battle of the day. It is BB time, balance battle time, where we ask you some of the most ridiculously hard questions. Why are they hard? Because they're ridiculous. That's the whole point of these. So, the balance game for today is you have to think that you are doing this with your significant other, okay? So, would you rather, in the span of your dating life with this significant other, would you rather do dance challenges with them or film couple vlogs? So, couple vlogs. So, are you more of a couple vlogs person or are you just going to do the dance challenges? Which would you want? You're going to have to do them, so which would you choose? Doshi's going to try to help us out while we figure this out with a track of Happy End.

All right. So our Bibitum today is asking you, you're going to have to do this while you're dating for somebody. So while you're dating this particular individual, you are going to be forced to either do dance challenges or vlogs. What do you choose? Now, Gwen has never done challenges on social media before, so she'd rather do that. Majority of our listeners would go with the vlogs. Michael says, do left feet, not so vlogs. Crash says the second one seems more useful. Aaron says vlogs too. I'd love to dance, but I can't choreo to save my life. Also, he was saying that vlogs can be authentic, so it can be documented of how many times I crack up Jen. Oh, that's so sweet. Michael is also saying, not to mention a history moment for you and your partner. Aww. Okay, so this is, I think, true. So I do follow a lot of families. Anika's dropping by as well. Dropping by just in time and choosing vlogs too. So my take on this is I totally agree with our K-pop and fam. But for me personally, at my age right now, and the way that I view my social media account, if I could have my significant other in my vlogs without having them in my vlogs, does that make sense? Then maybe I would think about it. But for the most part, it's just inevitable that if I were to do a vlog type content, my personal life would be overly exposed in a certain extent. And so for me, I think that the dance challenges would be a little bit easier. I'm used to doing tapings, like a week's worth of shows and stuff like that in the past. And so if I can see maybe two or three dance challenges that are, popular at the moment, I can take a day, shoot them with my partner, and then just leave it at that for a couple of days and then kind of go back to it a couple of days later. Where vlogs, I feel that, yeah. Oh, Aaron says, she's like, we know they could record with voice. It's true too. I don't know. It's just, when I used to think about, originally

was going to start vlogging when I moved to my current house, because my whole goal was to have an indoor garden for my veranda and stuff like that. But the internet scares me. The internet scares me. And after watching Teach You a Lesson, it scares me even more. If you guys haven't watched that yet, it's... Anyways. So, yeah. Michael says, good thing you didn't vlog this weekend. He's like, yeah, no. Y'all would have seen very drunk Isaac, which is not bad, but I'm mostly a happy drunk, but still. It would be bad for your eyes. Now, fam, for our On This Day for this week, we've got a lot of fun stuff for you. Yes, thanks, 1112 also says, I'm going to choose number two because there are more variations of ideas that it can be used for vlogs. There we go. Okay, so the majority of our listeners went with vlogs today, which I totally love. And our On This Day this week is a year that was requested to be done during the summer season. And I feel that a lot of our K-pop and fam are really going to love the songs off of this week's chart. So stay tuned to find out what year we are in. And it's Yoonji and Kitty Boy on the track with Sallim Dui, My Romance.

Welcome to the Yesteryear Charts of our On This Day, where I take you back to the week we are currently in years past. This is also a request segment as well, if you want to request a year. This year was requested if we could do this year sometime in summer. June is summer, so I try to save it for this. 2011! 2011 is the year that we are looking at this week in the third week of June, and we are going to be counting down the top 31. Of the charts of this era. So, yes, very excited because there's a lot of songs that I just didn't know that was from this era. Okay, now there's one thing that I noticed in the charts for the specific week of June was that I'm a Singer, Danengasta, was everywhere. I am going to be twisting and turning so that I can avoid not playing every single one of the songs that are on the playlist or the chart of this era. So Im Dong-hee's Golden Lady was at number 31. Im Dong-hee, to be honest, as a huge fan of Im Dong-hee when she first made her debut, I was quite upset with JYP and their marketing strategy to send her to the U.S. to try to help her break into the U.S. market. Because it took very precious years away from her to be gold here in Korea, but she was still gaining quite a lot of love for this release. Now, there were three songs from the I'm a Singer challenge. So Oh Ji-yeon did her own version of Cheonil Dongan at number 30. And then another one of Oh Ji-yeon's covers, which was Shin Seung-woo's track of Seosi, found itself at number 29. And Kim Bom-soo's version of Nim Gwa Hamkke found itself at number 28. Now, this is a song that we all have on our playlist. After School Shampoo was in number 27. Now, I feel that a lot of our fam, if you love After School, yes, we know their awesomeness is a dance group, but they were able to give us some softer sounds with Shampoo. And for a lot of fans, this is actually like their favorite track out of After School, which I am all four, to be honest. We also see that at number 26, 10 centimeters Americano, which had dropped the year prior, had gained quite a lot of love. So this era of indie music was popular. Okay, so we had our artists who were popular, but 10 centimeters kind of just blew up all of a sudden. Now, the song was already popular, but then they ended up joining Infinite Challenge as well. And then their songs went even more viral. So it just kind of helped elevate them even more. But this track, Americano, Jua, Jua, Jua. The lyrics actually had to be edited once before they could re-release it. And now it is available for broadcast. The reason why it was banned from the broadcast is because it was talking about smoking, and they said that they didn't want to have that in music, so they had to change it. And then at number 25, guess who was there? FX's Pinocchio from their first album at number 25. So fam, this week is going to be awesome. Yes. And Aaron is reading my mind about the songs that we're going to be listening to. So the songs we get a chance to listen to today for 2011 is After School First with Shampoo. Im Dong-hee is after that with Golden Lady. More of the show's coming up next.

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2: All right, Vam, we need to wrap up the first hour. So this week it is 2011. This was requested towards the beginning of the year. So, yeah, if you guys have any requests for the years that you want to see, you can request those too, even if it's a repeat. We're pretty much repeating at this time. A track that was released in 2010, started gaining a lot more love in 2011, and then even got even more popular, was 10 Centimeters' track of Americano. So we're going to jump into this track, and Narrative K-Pop, and it's coming up next.

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1: Hello, my name is Naomi from Tanzania. I came to Busan 5 years ago on a university professor scholarship. When I first came, I was impressed by the variety of tourist attractions, ranging from a number of downtowns, beaches, museums, and Busan has it all. Also, there are some beaches in Tanzania, like Busan, but the beaches here in Busan have more diversity. In Tanzania, the beaches always look the same, but here you can enjoy the charm of each season of beaches and seas throughout the year, which I liked. I also had a chance to introduce Tanzanian food to Busan citizens at one of the Busan's big experts event, Global Gathering. Especially, I found out the similarity between Tanzanian snack, mandazi, which is a deep-fried bun, and Busan hot dog. So, I wish I could bring the whole city of Busan to my hometown once I return to my hometown. Global City Busan, we are in it together. This campaign was brought to you by BEFM, Busan Yongo Bangsong.

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1: Hello, I'm Mona Farouk from Egypt. When I moved to Busan in 2014, my daughter was only 12. She came with me and her brother because I started my work as a professor of Arabic language in Busan University of Foreign Studies. I remember how excited my kids were when seeing the first snow in Busan. That year, my daughter started special training for figure skating. In Busan, she was lucky to be able to take serious steps in achieving the dream of becoming a professional ice skater. Many foreigners come to Busan carrying their love for the Korean culture. I was one of those who were fond with Busan's culture, society, history, and all aspects of Korean life. Busan, the city of opportunities. Global City Busan, we are in it together. This campaign is brought to you by BEFM Busan 영어 방송.

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The station's output is 1 kilowatt. 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Song Hyun-suk is in charge of programming and production as a director of Busan English Broadcasting. Ha Jung-wook is in charge of advertisement as the executive manager of Administrative Ad Project Office. Thank you for starting your day with BFM Busan 영어 방송.

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1: Yep, yep.
0: 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Mm. 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
2: Hello everyone, I'm James from India. Ever since I was a young boy in India, I've been surrounded by different Korean products, and this instilled a dream in me to explore Korea one day. This chance came for me in 2014 when I began attending Busan National University as a graduate student in computer engineering. I've lived in Korea for over 7 years, and I even run my own business now, a company that is developing a platform based on artificial intelligence and blockchain technology. From my experience, I can say with an absolutely certainty that Busan was the best place for me to start my business, thanks to the specialized blockchain zone. In the past 7 years, Busan has become my second home, and I obviously love it here. Global City Busan, we are in it together. This campaign was brought to you by BFM Busan Yongo Bangsong.
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4: A직 어렵게 느껴지는 영어. 아이들 영어는 어떻게 챙기시나요? 부산 영어 방송이 준비한 어린이 영어 콘텐츠 세상 BFM 키즈 영상 채널이 여러분을 찾아갑니다. 샘 해밍턴과 윌 벤저스 그리고 모모랜드 낸시가 함께하는 BFM 키즈에서 영어로 듣는 부산 설화와 전래동화, 재밌는 파닉스 영어, 신나는 K-POP 영어까지 만나보세요. 우리 아이의 영어 실력과 창의력을 쑥쑥 키워줄 특별한 어린이 영어 채널 BFM 키즈가 여러분을 기다립니다. 지금 바로 BFM 키즈를 검색하고 구독해주세요.
5: 아, I was so busy this morning. I didn't even get to check my messages. I almost got hit.
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5: 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I'm finally free from being a Smomby.
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8: This is BEFM Safety Briefing. Today, we're focusing on two of the most common and dangerous disasters we may face, fires and explosions. We'll go through what to do in different situations, starting with the place we know best, our homes. A fire at home can break out without warning, but if you're prepared,

0: you can save lives. 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Every household should have a fire extinguisher and all family members need to know how to use it. 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Use the stairs or emergency elevators if available, but never regular elevators. If evacuation isn't possible, go to a designated refugee area or the rooftop and wait for rescue. Cover your nose and mouth with a wet cloth, stay close to the ground, and if you're trapped, seal the door cracks with wet towels to keep smoke out. Then call 119 for help. So far, we've talked about fire safety at home and in high-rise buildings. But what happens if a fire breaks out in a confined public space, like the subway? In subway fires, calm but quick action can save lives. Use the emergency intercom to alert the train operator and provide your car number. If the doors don't open, pull the emergency handle. You can also break the corner window with the safety hammer or use the red lever to open the screen doors manually. Once outside, check both sides carefully and head toward the nearest safe route. We've now reviewed fire safety at home, in high-rise buildings, and in the subway. Let's turn to another major threat, explosions. When it comes to explosions, prevention is the best defense. If you smell gas, open windows right away to ventilate and never touch switches or flames. Avoid using fire in closed or dusty spaces and install proper ventilation or alarm systems when needed. Never leave aerosol cans, gas canisters, or lighters in a hot car. If an explosion does occur, evacuate quickly to avoid secondary blast. 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If someone is injured, move them to safety and call 119 immediately. 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
1: Please be informed that all the programs you hear now are reruns that were aired yesterday. Time in hours, minutes, and seconds mentioned in the program do not reflect the current time.
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0: 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So, yeah.
1: Sorry, I kept
0: let that settle in.
1: I kept hearing
0: 영이 몇 개고 what trillionaire. So, at the close of market last Friday, SpaceX was valued at $2.2 trillion. 네, 기업 가치가 무려 2.2조 달러였고요. In terms of the market capitalization, 시가총액, SpaceX is now the sixth biggest company. So that's on its debut day.
1: Wow.
0: So that's behind Nvidia, Alphabet, Apple, Microsoft, and Amazon.
1: Wow.
0: Yeah.
1: But let's quickly do the math for our listeners. So $1 trillion, right?
0: Mm-hmm.
1: So if we put a 1 in the front, how many zeros follow?
0: Isn't that 12?
1: 그렇죠. 달러로 하면 0이 12개,
0: mm-hmm.
1: right? Because 9 is a billion, and then you add 3 more, then mm-hmm. it's a trillion.
0: That's math I can do.
1: 네. 한국 돈으로 if you exchange that to Korean money, I don't know the exchange rate, but then you add three more zeros.
0: 1,500원이 조금 넘거든요.
1: 그렇죠.
0: So listeners, you do the math. But I mean, speaking of which, does any one person need all that much money?
1: Yeah.
0: No.
1: I mean, no.
0: Absolutely not. 자, 여러분 1조 달러는요 매일 400억 원씩 써도 100년이 넘어갑니다.
1: So, try me.
0: No. So this immediately sparked controversy about wealth inequality. Also, his wealth, by the way, is now greater than the GDP of entire countries or economies. We're talking Poland, Switzerland, Taiwan.
1: Jeez.
0: 보다 이 한 명이 더 부자라는 거죠. And the reason that it is controversial is because it's Elon Musk. Because remember his Doge initiative, the Department of Government Efficiency.
1: Yes. Uh-huh.
0: Well, that initiative cut funding for and shut down the U.S. Agency for International Development, USAID, which could be responsible for causing 14 million additional deaths by 2030.
1: Goodness.
0: So it's that kind of an inequality. So certain politicians call this a wake-up call and have been arguing for wealth taxes.
1: Mm-hmm.
0: 네, 이번 일론 머스크의 조만장자가 된 것을 계기로 이 부자세, 부자택스를 부과해야 된다는 목소리 도 미국에서 나오고 있다고 합니다.
1: Yeah. So Elon Musk being the world's first trillionaire.
0: Mm-hmm.
1: But then one thing that you know, when the young Minsu always mm-hmm. thought, "Oh, 너무 부럽다."
0: Mm.
1: But then now the old Minsu, the right now Minsu goes, "Yeah, but then like that's not like it's not like sitting in his bank account, right?"
0: Exactly.
1: It's not like they hit the they spread, you know, it made headlines after like he checked his bank account. Oh, I have 12 zeros.
0: Look, exactly, in my bank account. It's probably like a .. ellipses. So, it's only on paper. Only on paper, 조만장자는요, 이론상으로만인데요, because it's based on market capitalization and market value. Because his wealth is not entirely liquid. It's not cash. It's tied to his holdings in Tesla and now SpaceX. Also, he is tied to the stock. He cannot sell that stock for at least 1 year.
1: Mm-hmm.
0: Also, in terms of real money, SpaceX hasn't made any profits yet, and it was in over $5 billion in losses from last year.
1: Mm-hmm.
0: Also, I do have to bring this to South Korea. 네, 한국에서도 이 SpaceX IPO에 관해서 논란이 지금 있는데요. So, Mirae Asset Securities failed to secure SpaceX shares for the Korean stocks in IPO. So that'll be under review by the financial authorities.
1: Mm-hmm.
0: 네, 한국에서는요, 인수단으로 미래에셋 증권에서 참여했는데 여기에 배정된 이 SpaceX 물량이 갑자기 0이 됐습니다. 그러면서 한국 투자자들의 물량이 삭감된 것과 관련해서 논란이 아직까지 일고 있습니다.
1: 네. So big news. World's first trillionaire in Elon Musk. Are there any terms we can learn from this story?
0: Absolutely. I have a couple. So, 그래서 trillion, 1조, 깔끔하게 떨어지는데요. 1조는 0이 12개였죠. Then, 천조. So, in English, the next unit is quadrillion.
1: Oh, it is.
0: Quadrillion은 0이 15개입니다. 자, 이건요, 천조가 되는데요. 그렇다면, 경, 한국말로 경은요, 0이 16개이므로요. It's not quadrillion, but actually 10 quadrillion.
1: It's not a bajillion?
0: It's not, I mean, no. The bajillion is way, way, way, way, way later. 자, 이 bajillion이라는 표현, 실제로 있는 숫자는 아닌 걸로 그렇죠. 알고 있어요. 하지만 그냥 뭔가 like a bazooka.
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1: Right.
0: Bazillion
1: dollars. I want a million bajillion dollars.
0: I want some ice cream. It's so hot. How many? A bazillion ice creams.
1: 맞습니다. Speaking of
0: stocks.
1: Okay.
0: You know, 적자, 흑자. So let's talk about that because it's all about the colors. But all right, 민수, 빨간색.
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1: Not good.
0: Really?
1: Because it always shows 뭐 마이너스 되는 색깔 항상 그 빨간색으로.
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1: Oh, really?
0: Yeah. Yeah.
1: 전 몰랐어요.
0: All right then. But in the US market, if it's red, it's bad.
1: 맞아요.
0: So let's look at this expression. 자, 흑자, so you're making profits. 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
0: 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And you know, when you're looking at 회계장부, 이 회계장부에서도 적자를 빨간색으로 표시하기 때문에요. Plus in the black or in the green, minus in the red.
1: Yeah. So if you hear the term in the red, it's never a good
0: sign. It's never good.
1: It's never a good thing. Okay. All right, Haley, thank you so much. That was story number one. Let's move on to story number two.
0: Moving on to some World Cup news, Team Korea clinched a 2-1 victory against Czechia, and they are training hard for the Korea versus Mexico match later this week. But after last week's match, some experts have raised South Korea's perspectives, putting Korea in the Cinderella group that could cause an upset.
1: 네.
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1: Right, so Cinderella. I think other terms. I think you actually introduced to our listeners. Cinderella, dark horse.
0: A dark horse, underdog. 그렇죠. 이렇게 밑에서 올라오는 because they're saying we could go up as high as the round of 8.
1: Wow.
0: 8강까지 갈 가능성이 있다. Thanks to, well, they named major players like Son Heung-min, 이강인, 황희찬, and 이재성. But after last week, we should add players like Hwang In-bum and Oh Hyung-gyu to that list.
1: For sure.
0: Mm.
1: 네. Now, I'm sure pretty much everybody, I'm going to assume everybody, watched the game, watched the match, at least watched the highlights, right? But with our next
0: opponent
1: being Mexico, but a lot of people... they're torn, right?
0: It's not
1: like
0: they?
1: Just, you know, people like Korea versus Mexico. So like Korean people rooting for Team Korea, you know, people from Mexico rooting for Mexico. Because I heard it's like they like each other so much.
0: We do.
1: 네.
0: I mean, yeah.
1: That it's like hard to like boo. They say they can't do that because like they're rooting for like each other at least. But it's hard if they're going up against one another.
0: It's been very hot on social media. 네, 제 SNS 알고리즘에서도 멕시코 분들이 근데 왜 우리가 한국인들이 이렇게 좋아하지? 또 한국 분들은 왜 우리가 멕시코와 형제 나라이던가? So I do have the reason, at least
1: 뭔데요?
0: A little bit. So there were a lot of Mexican fans cheering for Korea. We go back to the 2018 World Cup.
1: Okay.
0: Team Korea, if you remember, we beat Germany in this. That's an upset.
1: Oh,
0: 정말
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0: 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That defeat allowed Mexico to advance onto the round of 16. 네, 이 덕분에 멕시코가 16강에 진출할 수 있게 되었는데요. 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
0: 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But then here

0: 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Mexican fans are famous for being enthusiastic. Mm-hmm. They're passionate. They're loud.
1: Oh, yeah.
0: But this might not always be the best thing for Mexican players because Mexican fans also impatient. So one local reporter said they were surprised that Korean fans kept cheering on Team Korea even after they were scored on first.
1: Oh, really?
0: 저희가 사실 처음에 체코에게서 한 골을 먹었잖아요. 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
1: right?
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0: 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We'll see. 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
0: 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Of course, cheer. Cheer for someone or cheer someone on. But we can also say root for someone. I'm rooting for you. 자, 근데 왜 이 뿌리를 뜻하는 root이 응원이 됐는가? 사실 우리가 이런 경기에서 응원을 할 때는 쿵쿵쿵, you be as loud as possible.
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1: We're
0: But then,
1: animalistic.
0: We become a little animalistic at these games. Or you can say, I'm pulling for you. 내가 정말 너를 이렇게 당겨주고 있어. I'm pulling for you. Or I'm in your corner. 자, 권투에서. 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So I'm
1: 맞아요.
0: in your corner. And of course, finally, 내가 너의 백이다. I've got your back.
1: 맞습니다. So, hopefully everybody, you're rooting for Team Korea. Come this Thursday, as we square off against Mexico. Probably our, I want to say our biggest...
0: Biggest opponent,
1: right, opponent
0: definitely.
1: In the pool.
0: 사이좋게 손잡고 32강, 16강에 진출하면 좋겠습니다.
1: Oh, you know, I want to see that. I want to see that happen. Well, Haley, thank you so much. Another informative episode of 1타 News. We'll see you back here next week.
0: 네, in the red 말고 be the red 하세요. 1타 강사 헤일리였습니다.
1: 좋아요. All right, folks, time to wrap up today's show. Thank you so much for joining us. Tune in tomorrow. Asia will be in the house. I'm going to leave you with our last track. This one's by Chuoli. 부르죠. 네. 네가 참 좋아. 여러분, see you tomorrow.

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8: 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Man, I haven't got a
9: chance. I call him. 지금 방송 광고라는 부메랑을 던져보세요. 소비자를 향해 정확히 날아가는 광고. 힘차게 돌아가는 경제. 부메랑처럼 다시 기업의 이익으로 되돌아오니까요. 방송 광고, 경제에 큰 힘이 됩니다. 부산 방송 광고 발전 협의회.
10: 7:00 o'clock.

Good morning, Waivers. There was breaking news yesterday regarding this initial agreement between the United States and Iran to extend this fragile ceasefire, moving forward and toward a formal signing. So the agreement was signed electronically on Sunday local time, they say. At the core of the pact is this, though, the long-awaited reopening of the Strait of Hormuz, whose blockage has really impacted a significant supply of the world's oil and natural gas, of course, affecting South Korea as well. And it won't be fully reopened immediately, and we're going to have to be patient to alleviate this global energy crisis.

caused by the closure. Another big question is this: what about Israel and Lebanon, or more specifically, Israel and Hezbollah? Let's dive into all this plus much more. I'm Catherine. This is Morning Wave in Busan on Tuesday, June 16th on BEFM, Busan Yeongha Bangsong.

0: Good morning, Weavers, and welcome to our program on this Tuesday morning. For those of you who didn't check us out yesterday, you might be surprised because the surroundings look a little different. Yes, we're in our brand new studio once again on the second floor of BEFM, this building here. And I hope that you are ready to enjoy our Tuesday morning together. So we're going to dive into our text topic, and it is very not serious. Okay, here we go. Long versus short. Straight versus curly. What kind of hairstyle do you prefer? That is a question today. So 긴 머리, 짧은 머리, 생머리, 파마 머리 등 내가 선호하는 헤어스타일은 뭘까요? And if you could also give us the reason, the why to me is so important because it tells me why you prefer long hair versus short hair versus any type of hair, whether it's wavy. Well, let me know all the details of your preferred hairstyle. 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Once again, that's if you're in Busan. If not, check us out on YouTube. We're streaming live right now. Also available on the Popbang app, but also our own BEFM app as well. So here's a lineup for you today. It's Tuesday. We have Chien for Now in Busan. That's our local news segment. We have Haley in hour number one for top stories. In hour number two, Wagga Wagga Tea Time. And it's Tuesday. We have Andrew coming in for Wave Sports and for Trend Whisper. Today, we have Ade filling in for Haeun. And for a special interview, education is so important here in Korea. For anybody around the world, but especially in Korea, we know it is a fervor. Well, we're going to talk about this growing multicultural generation in Korean schools. Yes, that population, that demographic is definitely growing. So we're going to find out about that with our expert who's coming into the studio today. That's coming up in hour number two. And before we dive into some local news, I want to let you know about this youth-friendly city on-air program. It's a recruitment opportunity for youth radio production teams. How exciting is this? So individuals or teams will get professional broadcasting training and coaching, and you'll be able to introduce your own content with BEFM, along with the necessary funding and appearance fees. So applications are open until June 21st. Via email or in person at the Busan Jingu District Office Job, Industry, and Youth Division. So go check that out. And now we're going to turn to Jian for local news for Now in Busan. Good morning, Jian.
1: Good morning.
0: Well, today it's an interesting text topic. It's about hairstyles.
1: Yes.
0: So do you have a preference? What's your favorite?
1: I think I look better with my longer hair.
0: Ah.
1: And I've done short hair while during the military service, I think. I don't want to go back.
0: Oh, how short was it?
1: I was shorter than the normal guys because we were in a training for 3 months and we had to keep it very short so it doesn't go any beyond the head.
0: I see, I see. So,
1: it was way shorter.
0: Okay, so one of these days, if you're comfortable, or maybe not, I don't want to force you to show photos, but I would love to see a photo, maybe in private.
1: Yes, maybe a little later.
0: Okay. All right, well, we're going to dive into some local news. Busan's mayor-elect is facing some difficult decisions even before taking office. So what are some of the issues?
1: So one of the biggest questions is what to do about two controversial projects, the

0: Yongsan Mountain Cable Car and the Daejeo-daegu Bridge. Both projects moved forward under the previous administration, but they've also have faced strong opposition from environmental groups.
1: Well, let's find out why these projects are so controversial.
0: Well, environmental groups say

0: Well, what about the cable car project?
1: That one. The project has also faced legal challenges. The Supreme Court ruled that part of the land acquisition process involving a temple was unlawful. But Busan City says the project followed proper legal procedures.
0: Well, where does the mayor-elect stand on these issues?
1: During the campaign, Mayor-elect Chun Jae-soo said projects that don't fully reflect environmental review results should be reconsidered. He also said the cable car project deserves a fresh review. However, environmental groups are now concerned because his transition committee doesn't include any environmental experts. The committee says environmental issues will still be reviewed as it receives briefings and examines the city's major projects.
0: I see. Thanks for letting us know about those top issues. Let's move on to our next story. There's been a new court decision related to the so-called Busan spin kick attack case. Let us know the details.
1: The court ruled that the man convicted in the Busan spin kick attack case can use up to 100,000 won of his prison account each month while serving his sentence. The victim won a 100 million won civil lawsuit against him and had been trying to recover the compensation by freezing the money in his prison account.
0: Yes.
1: But the court decided he should still be allowed to use a limited amount each month for things like medical expenses and items from the prison store.
0: Well, how did the victim respond to this?
1: The victim strongly criticized the decision and said she will appeal. She pointed out that the offender has never voluntarily paid compensation and that she's recovered less than 1% of the court-awarded damages so far.
0: Well, why is this ruling getting so much attention?
1: The victim says she's worried the decision could make it harder for crime victims to collect compensation in similar cases. She also fears other offenders could use the same legal process to protect money that might otherwise go toward paying damages.
0: I see. Of course, this was the infamous case. So thanks for giving us details on the updates. Moving on, Busan is expanding its banner-free streets program. What's changing here?
1: Yes, Busan City has added 13 more banner-free clean streets, including Yangjeong Intersection, Suyang Intersection, and Imlang Beach. That brings the total number of designated banner-free streets across the city to 31.
0: And what's the purpose of this program?
1: The city is trying to reduce visual clutter and create cleaner, more organized streets. The city wants public spaces to look tidier and more pleasant for both residents and visitors.
0: What exactly happens in these designated areas?
1: So both commercial and government banners are restricted in those zones. If illegal banners are put up, they'll be removed immediately.
0: So it's really about maybe improving the city's appearance. Is that the goal?
1: Exactly, yes. The program is part of Busan's broader effort to create a cleaner urban landscape by reducing unnecessary outdoor advertising.
0: Yes, thanks for telling us about this. Moving on, visitors to Busan will get a chance to experience Korean traditional culture during the UNESCO World Heritage Committee meeting. What's being planned?
1: Yes, a special performance called Good to Go in Busan, one stage all K-arts, which is 굿보러 가자 Busan in Korean, will be held on July 26th at PEXCO to celebrate the 48th UNESCO World Heritage Committee session. The event will feature a wide range of Korea's traditional performing arts.
0: Yes. What kind of performances can people expect?
1: So the program will feature everything from royal court music and pansori to traditional folk performances like Nongak and Namsadangdori. More than 120 performers, including nationally recognized masters and young artists, will take part.
0: Right. And this is not necessarily a brand new event, right?
1: That's right. The 굿보러 가자 Busan series began in 2004 and has traveled around the country, introducing audiences to Korea's intangible cultural heritage. More than 100,000 people have attended the performances over the years.
0: Yes, and of course, I need to ask, can the public attend?
1: Of course. The performance is free and open to the public. Organizers say it's a chance for both Korean and international audiences to experience the richness and diversity of Korea's traditional arts while they're in Busan.
0: All right, sounds good. Thanks for going over all the local news. Wishing you a beautiful day. We'll check in with you tomorrow.
1: Thank you.
0: Everybody, this was Jian with Now in Busan. I'll be back with your traffic and weather.

Gongseo Overpass from Hwangyeong Ramp to Kaegeum. It's also backed up on Nakdong Namno from Gangseo Police Station to Seongsan Three-Way Intersection. There's traffic building on Mandakdaero from Sukdung to Deokcheon Intersection. It's also slow on Luno Samseongdaero from Myeongji Underpass to Shino Bridge. It's currently 21 degrees Celsius here in Busan under sunny skies, with a daytime high going up to 26 today. Across the nation, summer, it's already here across much of the country, with many areas seeing above 30 degrees in terms of temperature. Showers forecast for parts of Gangwon and Jeolla, which will reduce visibility and make the roads slippery. So please be careful when you're driving. This was your traffic and weather.

0: It's time for the morning brief. President invites Pope Leo to visit South Korea. President Lee Jae-myung met with Pope Leo XIV at the Vatican on Monday local time and invited the Pope to visit South Korea next year on the occasion of Seoul hosting World Youth Day 2027. Twenty-two police officers disciplined over alleged involvement in martial law. A disciplinary committee under the Prime Minister's office has decided to dismiss two officers and demote four others, as well as suspensions and pay cuts for 16 others over their alleged role in former President Yoon Suk-yeol's martial law bid in 2024. KOSPI lands above 8,500 on U.S.-Iran deal. The benchmark KOSPI rose sharply yesterday for a third winning streak in a row, closing at 8,545 points on the back of an agreement between the United States and Iran to end their months-long war. Olympic Committee demands government action on election protesters. The Korean Sport and Olympic Committee has demanded government action on protesters who have been blocking entry to the SK Olympic Handball Gymnasium and Sports Federation's offices for the past 12 days following the local election ballot shortage. Trump declares U.S.-Iran peace deal all signed. Donald Trump says a deal to end the war with Iran has already been signed and details will be released pretty soon, as a formal signing is set to take place in Switzerland on Friday. This was the Morning Brief. You're tuned into Morning Wave in Busan. This is hour number one, and we're now going to turn to Haley for top stories. Good morning.
1: Good morning.
0: Well, we're going to jump right into the biggest story right now, of course, the U.S.-Iran ceasefire, which continues to be the top story. And statements, they were coming in during our program yesterday about the ceasefire to be signed this coming Friday once again, with 24 hours that have passed since the initial announcement. Where are we on this?
1: A lot of statements are still coming in, but we know that both the United States and Iran, they are standing by the ceasefire or the pause to stop immediate hostilities. U.S. President Donald Trump said that the deal has already been signed, and it seems that it has electronically by American Vice President J.D. Vance and the Speaker of the Parliament in Iran, Mohammad Bahir Ghalibaf. And here's what's important. The deal is to extend the current ceasefire for 60 days to create a framework for future negotiations. So in terms of the details, such as Iran's nuclear program, sanctions, or rather lifting of the sanctions and regional security, all of this still needs to be hammered out. But the negotiations in those 60 days could lead to a final peace settlement.
0: Yes.
1: And the White House officials, as you just said, stated that the full details would be published in the next 24 to 48 hours.
0: Well, the big question is this. What about the Strait of Hormuz?
1: It is the big question indeed, because statements differ between the U.S. and Iran. So U.S. officials say that this would open the Strait of Hormuz in exchange for a lifting of U.S. sanctions or U.S. naval blockade on Iran, rather. And the officials said that the MOU says that Hormuz will be open for 60 days without tolls. However, what happens after? That seems to be the big question, because Iran is of the position that after these 60 days, it will begin to impose tolls under the pretense of maritime services. However, this just in, President Donald Trump said during the G7 summit that the Hormuz will be, quote, completely open from this Friday.
0: I see. Well, as you said, the ceasefire talks and negotiations have been dragging on for months. What may have been the determining point for either side?
1: Right. For President Donald Trump, oil prices and how that weighs domestically on the political and the economic front. But throughout the war, if you kind of look back, President Trump has been much more on the side of a pro-ceasefire, because even though he has been fairly combative verbally on social media, he rarely ever followed through with those threats, including last week when he pulled the planned attacks on Iran.
0: Yes. Well, what about Iran?
1: Iran's situation, foremost, certainly economic reason pushing the leadership. The U.S. naval blockade had put an unbelievable strain on the Iranian economy. On top of it, already dipping into its military and financial reserves to fight essentially the world's biggest military. Of course, there is then the underside of the bubbling public opinion against the regime that was exacerbated by the economic situation.
2: Right.
1: In fact, a reflection of how bad it has been, the Iranian currency, the rial, has been plummeting in value to 1.8 million rial to the dollar in the black market last year, and that has spiked inflation to 50%.
0: 50-0. Mm. Well, the war has had a tremendous impact on the rest of the world, South Korea certainly included. Now, how might the end of war impact the country?
1: Right. So the impacts have been not only immediate to Iran, the Middle East, but really everywhere else in the world. So now let's look at how this might affect the situation on the Korean Peninsula. Mm. So with the U.S. and President Trump's attention been tied up in the Middle East, that's been happening for the past, 4 months. But with the war potentially ending, there is some attention as to if this may rekindle the flames between talks within North Korea and the United States.
0: Yes, and President Trump actually felt this interest.
1: He did. So we go back to Saturday local time when President Trump posted a photo of himself walking with North Korean Chairman Kim Jong-un. Mm. That was from the Singapore summit back in June of 2018. Of course, that was the anniversary, almost the anniversary of that meeting. As they say, a picture is worth 1,000 words.
0: Yes.
1: And President Trump just posted that picture with no words. So instead, pundits had thousands of words to say, including, is this a signal that Trump is looking at North Korea as sort of a next project, especially to create diplomatic results ahead of the upcoming November midterm elections?
0: Is this feasible? Is the question.
1: Right. So for that, we actually have to look at the other half of that potential deal, North Korea. Because North Korea has been very much staunchly against denuclearization in the past year or so, including boosting its self-proclaimed status as a nuclear nation. Mm. And then we also have to add to that the emerging dynamic of North Korea-China and North Korea-Russia. So with these respective ties getting stronger and stronger, a formerly top-down, this sort of unilateral last-minute summit might be harder to pull because Pyongyang may have more to lose from its traditional allies by cozying up to the United States.
0: Yes, and that's the impact on the Korean Peninsula. Well, what about the South Korean economy?
1: Well, here the biggest issue definitely has been oil and energy prices because South Korea, we all know, we've been under a fuel price cap. Also for the public center, this alternate day driving and public parking lots, the 5-day no driving.
0: Yes.
1: So at the core of this issue has been trouble getting crude oil because South Korea gets about 70% of its crude oil from the Middle East, the vast majority of which runs through the Strait of Hormuz.
0: Right. The government has been trying to secure alternative sources.
1: It has. So with that problem, Seoul's been looking for it and has looked for alternative routes, and it has picked up pace quite a bit on getting non-Middle Eastern crude oil, and that has somewhat stabilized the supply. So according to the Trade, Industry and Energy Minister Kim Jong-kwan, the country has secured up to 86% of its crude oil and 83% of its naphtha compared to the same time previous year.
0: Yes.
1: And it has enough reserve oil to last us for over a month. So industry insiders say that even if the Strait

0: Strait of Hormuz is open, it won't lead to this rush of ships all of a sudden coming through and crude oil getting to the country. Number one, the speed of oil tankers, and number two, the number of ships in the strait.
1: Yes.
0: However, there are 24 South Korean ships that have been stuck in the Strait of Hormuz, and this does give them hope of finally getting out.
1: Well, what about the price of fuel that we see at the pump when we fill up?
0: Wouldn't we like to know, right? Yes. So this goes to the fuel price cap and when that might potentially end. Because previously, the industry ministry has given guidelines of, in order to lift a price cap, the end to war, normalization of the Strait of Hormuz, and global prices, global oil prices, stably at the $90 per barrel range. Currently, the Brent crude is trending at or trading at $80 per barrel range, but will that actually stay here, or is this a temporary dip due to optimism for the deal? That will be the big question. Because here's the thing, a hasty, so a too quick lifting of that fuel price cap could result in a surge of domestic fuel prices, and that'll affect inflation, and no one wants that.
1: Of course not. Well, now, we're going to turn our attention to President Lee Jae-myung's diplomatic trip and his meeting with the Pope.
0: That's right. So President Lee Jae-myung met with Pope Leo XIV. During the meeting, he explained the South Korean government's vision for peace on the Korean Peninsula, as well as the people's hopes for such peace, and also confirmed the Vatican's unwavering support for peace and reconciliation.
1: Yes, and the president also invited Pope Leo to South Korea.
0: He did, as you said. That's on the occasion of World Youth Day, which is an annual international gathering of Catholic youth. That's according to the National Security Advisor, Wee Sung-rak. The president and Pope also presumably discussed the possibility of the Pope's visit to North Korea, and South Korean-born Cardinal Lazaro Yoo-hung-sik told the press that the visit would depend on how Pyongyang handles that matter.
1: The presidential office also had some symbolic gifts for the Pope, I hear.
0: And that's always a matter of some attention. The president gifted the Pope a sculpture titled The Embrace of the Lord, which depicts the story of the prodigal son, 돌아온 탕아, symbolizing sympathy and forgiveness for mankind, reconciliation and recovery. He also gifted a pekja, this white porcelain bowl with a lid, which values cleanliness and the beauty of emptiness that goes in line with the ascetic value or ascetic nature of priesthood.
1: All right, thanks for reporting on that story. Moving on, we're going to talk about some job-related issues. Amid the tough job market, the number of stable, full-time employment has also seen a drop.
0: Right, so the country saw the first decline in stable full-time positions, what we call 상용직, in the month of May. That's the first in over 26 years. So these full-time workers are employed persons who are expected to stay in their respective positions for at least 1 year, so therefore are considered to be the most stable of employment, close to these quote-unquote regular 정규직 workers.
1: Right, let's get further details.
0: Right, so according to the Ministry of Data and Statistics, last month, the number of full-time workers decreased by 7,000 from the same time last year. And as I said, this is the first decline of such full-time workers since 1999. If you think about that, that was still when the country was being affected by the Asian financial crisis.
1: That's right. And the impact was heavy among young people.
0: Unfortunately so, the decline was prominent amongst those in their 20s and 30s, especially in the manufacturing sector, which saw 92,000 such jobs lost. So we are seeing this pattern of losses in jobs in the youth and also the middle-aged group, but then those jobs being filled more or less by the seniors. To that end, manufacturing jobs increased by 18,000 in the 60 and above group. In fact, the total number of wage workers in their 20s decreased, with big drops of 57,000, especially in the information and the telecom sector.
1: What's the reason or possible reasons behind this?
0: A couple of reasons or possibility. This could be because workers in the entry level, they are moving up the corporate chain of command to the more experienced groups in hiring, so those in their 30s and above. But some experts also attribute this to the sign of these jobs being replaced by AI. Although the government is currently of the position that it is too early to definitively say that at this point.
1: Right. Another key reason seems to be the war in the Middle East.
0: Right. So at least in terms of the first few months of the year, this seems to be the biggest variable. Although the ceasefire signing is scheduled for this Friday again, the government had rosier projections way back in January with construction and manufacturing sectors specifically. However, the U.S.-Iran war and its impact on fuel, then the raw materials, these all burdened the companies, so much so that they're just not hiring people. So the finance minister

0: Ministry said that responses in hiring are about a beat later after the actual economy. In fact, these figures from last month are reflections of the shock from February to March period. So we might have a little bit more of a dip coming before they get better.
1: Thanks for reporting on this one. Moving on, we have been talking about the state of debt, but let's focus on one particular population.
0: Especially amongst the older business owners. So according to credit assessment institution NICE data released by Democratic Party lawmaker Lee Nyung, this is on the state of overdue loans from personal businesses. So as of last April, a total of 3.32 million business owners took out a total of 1,138 trillion won in loans. That's about half a percentage point higher than the end of last year.
1: Yes, and that's the total amount of loans. What about overdue loans?
0: So a little bit of good news to start us off. The number of business owners with overdue loans by at least 3 months, that went down by 5%. However, when we look at the total amount, the monetary amount owed by increased by 7.7%, and that is the highest figure in 5 months.
1: Do we know the reasons behind this?
0: So it seems to be, number one, the increase in interest rates, plus the stagnant economy. So as the bill is mounting, the business isn't doing much better. So with this, the loan balance for business owners in their 60s or older went up by 2.5%. They were the only group to show an increase in overdue loan amounts.
1: Yes.
0: The number of overdue debtors also increased by 0.7%. Again, the only age group in the 60s and above to show that uptick. So experts say this is because the nature of businesses owned by the elderly, being on the smaller scale, lower profit, therefore they get hit harder when the economy is bad.
1: Yes. And now for a final story, Starbucks Korea announced a company-wide history and social sensitivity training following that whole tank day controversy.
0: So Shinsegae Group announced yesterday that it will hold a group-wide historical education and sensitivity training for executives of E-Mart and its subsidiaries, as well as the employees of Starbucks Korea. So this, of course, follows that controversial Tank Day promotion that took place on May 18th, which was the anniversary of a democratic movement and a bloody crackdown. Also, on top of that, the usage of this phrase that was reminiscent of what the authorities said back in the 1980s to cover up a death of a student activist after torture.
1: Yes, so we need to know details about this training.
0: The training will include Shinsegae Group's chairman, Jeong Yong-jin, who has pledged changes following the controversy in his public apology, so the training is a part of this. The training will take place tomorrow at the company's training center, and the partners or the employees of the individual branches will undergo training next Monday, the 22nd. And actually, this might affect the general public because on this day, all Starbucks stores will close down at 3 p.m. Again, that's next Monday, the 22nd, while the baristas, aka the partners, undergo this training. The sessions will be run by Professor Oh Jae-yeon of Sungkyunkwan University. He's an expert in Korean contemporary history, as well as sociology professor Ku Jung-woo of the same university. And the sessions will go over how corporations should consider things like history, labor, gender, and human rights in their promotions.
1: I see. Well, thank you for all the top stories. We'll check in with you in hour number two, Haley. That was Haley once again, everybody. It's time for our first song break of this Tuesday. So here it is, Sour Candy by Woo Jae.

0: 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Let's see what's on the radio.
1: Get the latest news and current issues that you need here on Morning Wave in Busan. You're now listening to Morning Wave in Busan with me, Catherine. Welcome back, everybody. It's now time to check in with Andrew. He's in the new studio with me right now as we speak for Wave...
2: Sports.
1: I know which camera.
2: Which camera are we on here?
1: So many cameras.
2: I know. How are things?
1: Pretty good. Getting used to the new surroundings.
2: Yeah, the digs are quite nice. Mm-hmm. I think, like any new house,
1: yes,
2: you take some time to getting used to it.
1: Got
2: to
1: break it in.
2: Have you tripped over any of the cords in here?
1: Not yet. I've been extra careful, but there are many cords.
2: I was going to knock on wood, but I don't think this is wood. It's actually something else.
1: It's
2: anyway,
1: like a faux marble.
2: Yeah, it's fantastic. Yeah, no,
1: love
2: it's nice.
1: It.
2: I like the lights. I like it's bright lights, big studio.
1: Yes. Well, I need to ask your text topic.
2: Oh, yeah.
1: It's all about hair.
2: Oh, well.
1: Hairstyle. You're looking spiffy, nice today.
2: No.
1: However, our text topic is what type of hairstyle do you prefer? Wavy, straight, short, long? Have you ever had long hair, Andrew?
2: Yeah.
1: Like headbanger long.
2: Oh, like down to here?
1: Yeah.
2: Like as long as your hair is right now? No, I think the longest I had was what we would consider like hockey hair.
1: What's hockey hair?
2: Hockey hair is like it goes like this. It's, I don't know, it's like a layered, I'm sure PDM could probably find a picture of a hockey hair somewhere.
1: Oh.
2: But yeah, it's, maybe that long. But do you mean for me or what I prefer on a woman?
1: Both.
2: Or your significant other. Yeah, I don't know. I don't really care. Not a big deal. I think you have to, for short hair, like very short hair.
1: Yes.
2: You have to be able to pull it off.
1: That's true.
2: Where I feel longer hair.
1: It's more forgiving.
2: There you go. And you can do more with it.
1: That's true. Versatile, forgiving.
2: Exactly.
1: All right. Now we're going to jump into some sports news.
2: Yes.
1: What's going on? There's a big event going on.
2: Well, yeah. And the thing is, I feel a little bit like I was going to dive into everything South Korea.
1: Right.
2: But I figured, well, I'm pretty sure you've already talked a bit about this. Obviously, it was probably some of the biggest news in the country. But the 2026 FIFA World Cup has kicked off with nonstop drama. Some, I don't want to say some highs and some lows because maybe that might make some teams not look as good as they are. But I think some teams are maybe over, what's the word I'm looking for? They're showing up a little more than people thought they were going to. Maybe we'll stay with that.
1: Definitely.
2: All right. So, but Group A is already shaping up to be a bit of a battlefield. Mm. Both tournament hosts or co-hosts, Mexico and South Korea, secured massive opening night victories to claim the top spots in the group. Now, Mexico does have a slight edge on them, goal differential, but hopefully we can, you know, kind of take care of that this Friday. When I say we, I mean South Korea.
1: Team Korea.
2: Right, exactly. Yeah. So the Taeguk Warriors kicked off their tournament campaign in spectacular fashion, silencing critics with a gritty, resilient 2-1 victory over a physically imposing Czechia.
1: Yeah.
2: And it was noticeable in this one. I always say Korea needs to be a little bit more physical when they play, but this was noticeable. But for once, the referee was actually calling the fouls on a lot of the headers and stuff like that, where I think a lot of time they usually let those go.
1: Sure.
2: Now, this match was in Guadalajara. Despite entering the match under a cloud of tactical uncertainty, as we talked about this weeks leading up to it, that you know, South Korea was missing one of their main center backs. But the manager was able to put things together and, you know, they're at the top or shared top of the group, I guess, with the Will. Now, we're going to get to a clip here. This is from ESPN FC's Ali Moreno talking about South Korea and maybe their chances moving forward.
3: It was impressive from South Korea how they reacted to going down and how they were able to not just keep possession of the ball, but keep possession with a purpose and pushing Czechia back and finding the equalizer. And then after that, being able to create enough opportunity to find a winner. I thought South Korea were really impressive. So much so that I watched both matches and I'm thinking, after watching both matches, who's the best team in this group after both performances? And I was far more impressed with South Korea than I was with Mexico. And it makes me think that South Korea will go places in this tournament.
1: Oh.
2: Yeah, so I mean,
0: going places.
2: Yes. And I think they did surprise a lot of people because they were able to battle back. This is something that we haven't seen from South Korea for a while.
0: Yes.
2: Is that when they do go down, we don't usually see that come back, especially against a team that, you know, defended so well in Czechia.
0: True.
2: And I thought they were just going to, you know, shut up shop. But Czechia had that second goal knocked off because of offside.
0: Yes.
2: And I believe maybe saved a lot of, I don't know, emergency room visits across the country. Heart attacks.
0: Absolutely.
2: Oh
0: my gosh. Can you imagine if we're like 2-0?
2: Yeah, No.
0: That would be hard to come back from. Right. So how are things shaping up? Because we heard that clip.
2: Yes.
0: So what is your prediction? I'm going to put you on the spot.
2: Ahead to Friday. We're looking at Friday.
0: Yeah, right off.
2: I think South Korea has a chance. Now, I touted this game. I said this game, if they're going to lose one, this is a game they're going to lose. Just because it is the host. You know what I mean? There's a lot of, you know, you walk into that stadium, it's going to be, I would say, 90% Mexican fans. And even maybe some of the South Koreans might be cheering for Mexico because they might feel intimidated. But I would say after that opening game, I think my opinion has changed a bit. I think they definitely have, you know, the momentum and maybe the belief now going into this one.
0: Yes.
2: I was hoping in that Czechia game at least they get a point. They definitely got a lot more than that. So going into this. So the co-hosts here, Mexico, El Tri, are flying high after that opening match. And they do hold on paper, you know, on paper, a historical edge against South Korea. But I feel that, you know, South Korea can even if they lose this match, moving forward into the final match against South Africa, I think if they lose but they have a good showing, then they'll be okay. And, you know, hopefully they get a point, if not more, against South Africa. And then they're into the round of 32.
0: And the thing is this, like, up until, well, this coming Friday, it's like the Mexican fans have been so supportive of Team Korea, right?
2: You see the fans, there was like people kissing.
0: I know. I was
2: they're
0: like,
2: they're embracing each other. You know, it's pretty amazing stuff. But I don't think it's going to be like that.
0: Not on Friday.
2: No, not at all.
0: Frenemies.
2: Exactly.
0: So, any other news? I saw the match this morning.
2: Well, no, this is what I was going to ask you something. I have a math question for you. I'm not sure. I know we're both English teachers.
0: Okay.
2: But I'm curious.
0: Yes.
2: What's 67 minus 2?
0: 67 minus 2? Is it not 65?
2: Well, that's what it would be. And that is the difference in FIFA rankings between Cape Verde and Spain.
0: Yeah.
2: 65 spaces or positions. And I believe Cape Verde, maybe they're going to have a statue built in their capital square
0: of
2: Vozinha, who's their goalie. And it was so funny. Just before coming in, I was watching a short, and it was just like, you know, there's like a sound when somebody is like, da-dang, like when something bad happens or they don't get past a certain level. It was every shot that Spain had and every save he had. It was like, da-dang, da-dang, da-dang.
0: I mean, insane.
2: It was unreal. Right. It's not often you see one player really change a game, especially when there's 11 on your team.
0: Sure.
2: But he made the difference. And I actually watched the first.

0: half of this and then went to bed and it was nil-nil. And I was like, I kind of want to see what's going to happen here. The only reason I watched the first half because I wanted to see all the goals.
1: Mm.
0: And then I woke up and I was like, oh, yeah, I'll check this. Well, my head, 6-0 maybe,
1: right.
0: like the Germany game against Carousel.
1: Exactly.
0: And it was nil-nil. Spain, 0. Cape Verde, 0.
1: Right.
0: Which has flipped this on its head because I believe a lot of people have, you know, Spain winning it. But if you go back to 2022, a certain Argentina lost to Saudi Arabia.
1: Right.
0: And then went on to win it. So maybe that. So I'm not sure.
1: I found the Belgium-Egypt game. That was pretty exciting.
0: Yeah,
1: as well.
0: Also exciting. And then if you look at the Netherlands and Japan game the night before,
1: 2-2
0: again. So I think it's setting up for a very, very good group stage. A lot of people, you know, there's a lot of naysayers with the new format, the 48 teams and everything like that. But I feel the only blowout we've seen so far is the Germany 7-1 over Curacao.
1: True.
0: And I think Curacao, they were still pretty happy. They were just like, hey, we're just happy to be here.
1: Exactly.
0: You know, and their fans are as well. So I think that's something looking forward that, you know, I'm sure there's going to be a few more blowouts. But I don't know, as you know, it's looking right now. I'm okay with it. I'm okay with it.
1: It's been fun so far.
0: So yes.
1: No complaints here. All right. Shall we? Do we have any other?
0: I was gonna complain about what everyone's complaining about.
1: The pricing.
0: With the pricing. It's unbelievable. Now we talked about this.
1: Yes.
0: Probably. Oh, I don't know. 4 months ago, 5 months ago,
1: and it's
0: been the ongoing topic. Mm. The biggest negative cloud hanging over the tournament is there's a widening legal investigation now into FIFA's dynamic ticketing pricing policy. Now, this is because there was the promised $60 baseline tickets.
1: Where?
0: Yeah, I don't know. Maybe someone found them on the street. I'm not sure about that. To over $8,000. But now, I was looking at some of these prices for to be in a box or a luxury area.
1: No.
0: I don't know if you're looking to take out a second, third, or fourth mortgage on your house. To attend this. But it is, you know, there is a probe that's looking directly into this. And it's probably going to, I don't think anything's going to come of it. Because it'll probably just get squashed at some some level.
1: Yes.
0: Someone will be paid off and it'll be done.
1: It is FIFA.
0: It is FIFA. I'm not saying that there's some behind-the-scenes shenanigans going on. But, I just feel that, you know, there's a lot of issues going on with FIFA saying there's a scarcity of tickets, but there's not a scarcity of tickets because when you look at a lot of these stadiums,
1: I know
0: there's a lot of empty seats.
1: Exactly. So the math is not mathy, at least in my head.
0: I like that. Yeah, it's not the 67 minus 2.
1: No. Not that simple. All right. Well, thanks for all the updates on the FIFA World Cup. But let's move on to another sport. What are we going to cover today?
0: Some LPGA.
1: Ah.
0: Now, I'm not sure if you watched any of this tournament over the weekend.
1: A little bit.
0: Yeah, yes. It's one of my favorite tournaments to watch on the LPGA calendar, the Dow Championship, this year held in Michigan, because it is a team event.
1: Yes.
0: And it's almost like, I don't want to say they're not trying out there, because they're definitely trying. The scores are obvious that they're trying, but they look like they're having fun.
1: Yes.
0: You know, they have their teammate, and they're joking. You know, it's a best ball thing, so if you even hit a bad shot, your teammate hits a good shot, you're doing all right. But it was an absolute nail-biter over the weekend at the Dow Championship. Mm. But Kim Hyo-ju and Chae-jin, ultimately, they fell just short of the championship trophy, but they stole the sole second place finish. And this was something where they were a bit off the pace going into Sunday.
1: Mm.
0: And they ended up having a bogey-free 500 par round on Sunday to finish with a minus 15.
1: Mm.
0: Unfortunately, the American duo of Gina Kim and Yana Wilson, they were an absolute buzzsaw on Sunday.
1: Minus eight.
0: Minus eight on Sunday to take the championship with a minus 17. But I do have to give a big shout out here to Somi Lee and Jin Hee-im because actually they were the defending champions of this event.
1: Mm-hmm.
0: And they were kind of back and forth all week.
1: Mm.
0: And then on Sunday, it just seemed like everything, I don't know, lined up. The stars aligned, if you will.
1: They did.
0: They had a minus 9, best round of the day that gave them the share of

0: third place where I felt going into Sunday, they were just looking to have a good day. I don't think anyone expected this for the previous, you know, 3 or 4 days that they had out at the course.
1: Yes. Well, we also have to talk about the New York Knicks.
0: Yeah, I know you're much more of a basketball fan than myself, but I think any sports fan can appreciate a 50, I can't even get it out because it's so unbelievable. Right. 53-year drought.
1: I know.
0: Ooh. In which, in a team like the Knicks, New York, such, you know, Madison Square Garden, such, you know, a historic team, to go 53 years without a championship.
1: That is a drought.
0: It just reminds me of the Boston Red Sox from, you know, they won in 03 or was 04. No, I'm a Red Sox fan. People are going to come after me. Now, so yes, the first championship since 1973. And it was unbelievable because the amount of fans that traveled to this game as well was, it was fantastic. And then you saw New York City just, I don't want to say on fire, but there were parts of it that definitely were.
1: Yeah.
0: And some vehicles. And then some people are like, it's been 53 years.
1: But still.
0: Give them a break.
1: I don't know. I don't like to see all of that.
0: I hate it.
1: Seeing the looting. And
0: exactly.
1: Yes, you can celebrate without destroying stuff, no?
0: Yeah, so they were able to win this game, game five. So Knicks in five. It was Knicks in four, and then it was Knicks in five.
1: Yes.
0: Led by Jalen Brunson, who rightfully captured the finals MVP trophy.
1: Right.
0: Now, New York executed a dominant postseason run that featured back-to-back sweeps of Philadelphia and Cleveland before facing down the generation talent of Victor Wembanyama.
1: Uh-huh.
0: Now, a lot of people, they love to hate the Knicks, and the Knicks have been a storied franchise where everybody has hated them outside of people from New York.
1: True.
0: And even sometimes people from New York. But this team is a very, very likable team.
1: I agree.
0: A lot of people like this team.
1: I agree.
0: And, you know, it's interesting to see that because I'm not a big basketball fan. I guess the Celtics or the Raptors would be mine. But yeah, I don't know. But I, you know, congrats to them.
1: Yes.
0: I was hoping to have, you know, go a little bit further to put some more drama into it. But unfortunately, that did not happen.
1: It did not happen.
0: Yes.
1: So we got to talk about the Stanley Cup.
0: The Stanley Cup. Yeah, the Carolina Hurricanes have ascended back to the top of the hockey world, capturing their second Stanley Cup in franchise history with a clinical 3-0 shutout victory against the Vegas Golden Knights in Game 6. Now, this is exactly 20 years after their coach, Rob Brendamore, lifted the championship trophy in 2006. Now, he guided this resilient squad to a blistering 16-3 postseason record. They went through the first round 4-0.
1: Yes.
0: Second round, 4-0. Uh-huh. Then they played my Montreal Canadiens.
1: My
0: Montreal Canadiens. And it was not so good for the Canadiens. It was a 4-1 with a gentleman's sweep. Montreal won game one, and then Carolina won the rest.
1: Yes.
0: And then they faced the Golden Knights in the finals, and it was to game six for that. So a 4-2 win. Now, Jordan Staal won the Conn Smythe Trophy as playoff MVP. And their goalie, this is kind of a funny story.
1: Yes.
0: You know, in hockey, obviously, goalie is very, very important.
1: Oh,
0: but
1: yes.
0: Brandon Bussey, who had an unusual year. He got let go for another team, picked up by another team on waivers, let go, picked up again by the Hurricanes, came in, had an unbelievable run in the middle of the season when Freddie Anderson went hurt, and then didn't play at all in the playoffs until he went in game four.
1: Wow.
0: He came in game three, lost in double overtime, and then won three straight to win the championship.
1: What a storied season.
0: Unbelievable.
1: Yes.
0: So the Caniacs in Carolina, congrats to you and to the Knicks fans in New York. But I do have one more question because I know we have a minute or two
1: here. No, we have plenty of time today.
0: We have plenty of time.
1: Mm-hmm.
0: Back to the World Cup because I do want to talk about this just for a moment. So moving ahead, there's something here. If Canada finishes second in Group B,
1: okay.
0: All right, which right now Group B is all 1-1-1-1-1 because they all drew.
1: Yes.
0: And if South Korea finishes second in Group A, they face each other
1: in
0: the round of 32.
1: Ooh.
0: So I'm curious. I don't know. I don't know what I'm going to do with my household, but
1: yeah. What are you going
0: to
1: do?
0: Yeah, you're going to cheer for South Korea. I said to my boys, well, I said, you know, it doesn't matter. I'll be happy with whoever wins. But inside it'll be, you know.

0: the maple leaf in my heart. But I don't think did we make predictions of who we thought were going to win? I said Spain or France.
1: I said France.
0: You're still France. And the thing is, I think maybe some people after Spain on this one, they might change their tune a bit.
1: They might jump up.
0: But because there's so many teams,
1: right.
0: France and England haven't even played yet.
1: Exactly.
0: They haven't played yet. So I just wanted to set up some games that are coming up tonight.
1: All right, yes.
0: And, you know, the next couple of days here. So looking forward, actually, there's right now, mm-hmm. the Saudi Arabia and Uruguay game is 1-0 right now for Saudi Arabia. I was surprised with that. And at 10 a.m., Iran plays New Zealand.
1: Yes.
0: But, you know, I guess tonight, late tonight.
1: Right.
0: It'll be at 4 a.m. will be France versus Senegal, which I think from that group is probably one of the games that a lot of people are really interested in.
1: I'm tuning in.
0: Also the Norway against Iraq game, but Norway and France, a lot of people want to see Haaland Mbappe. Oh. And that'll be later on in the group stage.
1: That's going to be exciting.
0: And then early morning. Mm. Not early morning, sorry, 10 a.m.
1: Yes.
0: Will be Argentina versus Algeria.
1: Mm.
0: And then at 1 p.m., these 1 p.m. games are throwing me for a real loop.
1: Exactly.
0: It's unbelievable.
1: Uh-huh.
0: Austria versus Jordan. And then if we go ahead until, I guess it would be Thursday, the first time we're going to get to see Cristiano Ronaldo in Portugal in action against, this is funny, the Dominican Republic, or the is it the Democratic Republic of the Congo?
1: It's Democratic Republic
0: yes.
1: of the Congo, yes.
0: But there was a girl, I saw this, there was
1: DRC,
0: online.
1: Right.
0: Yeah, she said Dr. Congo.
1: Not
0: and
1: Dr.
0: I was, she was in like saying she pulled out of the hat, Dr. Congo. That's why I checked myself
1: right,
0: when I said it.
1: DRC, yes.
0: But a game a lot of people are interested in is England versus Croatia. That will
1: yes.
0: be 5 a.m. Thursday morning. And the other game, we have Ghana versus Panama on Thursday
1: right.
0: morning as well. So lots of stuff going on before we get to that game, South Korea versus Mexico at 10 a.m. On Friday morning. I can't wait to hear some, walk by some schools and hopefully hear some, I love it.
1: We look forward to it Friday,
0: for sure.
1: 10 a.m. All right.
0: Yes.
1: Well, we're going to call it a wrap for Wave Sports in our brand new studio.
0: I love it. It's fantastic. The new digs.
1: Yes.
0: Get a thumbs up from me.
1: All right, everybody. This was Andrew. It's time to wrap up our number one already. This is DNA. This is one of the 2026 FIFA World Cup songs. So enjoy. I'll be back at 8:00.

It's time for 8 o'clock Spotlight News. President invites Pope Leo to visit South Korea. President Lee Jae-myung met with Pope Leo XIV at the Vatican on Monday local time and invited the Pope to visit South Korea next year on the occasion of Seoul hosting World Youth Day 2027. He also gave a briefing to the Pope on South Korea's initiative to build peace on the Korean Peninsula, as Seoul seeks to leverage the Vatican's attention in its efforts to ease tensions and build peace with North Korea. The president is set to visit France to attend the G7 summit in Avignon, including discussions on development, global inequality, and AI.

22 police officers disciplined over alleged involvement in martial law. A disciplinary committee under the Prime Minister's office has decided to dismiss two officers and demote four others, as well as suspensions and pay cuts for 16 others over their alleged role in former President Yoon Suk-yeol's martial law bid in 2024. The dismissed officers were two senior superintendent generals, the third highest rank in the organization, accused

of playing key roles in blocking access to the National Assembly on the night of December 3rd. Police also demoted Superintendent General Kim Jun-young, the second highest rank, by one rank to senior superintendent in what is widely considered an unusual move within the police organization.

KOSPI lands above 8,500 on U.S.-Iran deal. The benchmark KOSPI rose sharply yesterday for a third winning streak in a row, closing at 8,545 points on the back of an agreement between the United States and Iran to end their months-long war. The Korea Exchange issued a sidecar shortly after the market opened as foreign investors and institutional investors became net buyers, pushing up the index further. The Korean won rose sharply to 1,511 won against the dollar at the end of the day. Olympic Committee demands government action on election protesters. The Korean Sport and Olympic Committee has demanded government action on protesters who have been blocking entry to the SK Olympic Handball Gymnasium and Sports Federation's offices for the past 12 days following the local election ballot shortage. Representatives from those sports organizations have said their administrative work has been paralyzed, including the Korean Fencing Federation, where its athletes are going without their own equipment at the Asian Championship this week. President Yoo Sung-min, in a press conference yesterday, demanded that entry be allowed into the offices, adding that the organization is prepared to take any possible legal action against protesters. Trump declares U.S.-Iran peace deal all signed. President Donald Trump says a deal to end the war in Iran has already been signed and details will be released pretty soon, as a formal signing is set to take place in Switzerland on Friday. The U.S. president also claimed that the Strait of Hormuz is partially opened as he arrived at the G7 summit in France. However, loose ends are evident as Israel breached a ceasefire in Lebanon and Iran claims that it has a right to charge fees in the strait. And this was Spotlight News.

0: It's time for a special interview. You know, the number of multicultural students here in South Korea has surpassed 200,000 for the very first time. This is a figure that is nearly 2.5 times higher than just 10 years ago. In addition, the number of migrant background high school students exceeded 30,000 last year for the first time, rising nearly 2.7 times over the past 5 years. And what this means is that a multicultural society is no longer a future issue, but rather a reality already folding in Korean schools today. However, there are growing concerns that education policies and institutions are not keeping pace with these rapid changes. In this context, we turn to an expert to better understand the challenges and future of multicultural education in Korea. Joining us once again is Professor Jesse Ha, Assistant Professor of Teaching and Learning at Montclair State University and the School of Computing and the College of Science and Mathematics. Hi, welcome back.
1: Hi, thanks for having me again.
0: What do you think of our studios? Because last time we were upstairs.
1: This is a lot, and it's awesome though, but it's just amazing.
0: It's a lot to take in, right?
1: Yeah, it's. And when I saw the stream yesterday, I was just like, oh, I have to sit in this studio. Okay.
0: Right. Well, it's great to have you back in the studio with us, Professor. So to begin, how would you describe the impact of growing student diversity in today's classrooms globally?
1: So, you know, I think that this is an issue that is only going to grow. Because, you know, if you think about climate change and stuff, then there's going to be more refugees. There's going to be more people moving around. We live in a completely globalized society. We can no longer just close off, let's say, the Strait of Hormuz because we're so interconnected in trade and people are moving around. And so multicultural education has also stressed other places too. Like if you go into the Nordic countries, even like Finland, Denmark, Norway, where they're known to have great education systems, they also have their own struggles with this as well.
0: I

0: See, and South Korea is seeing a rapid increase in multicultural students, like I said in the intro. And what does this trend tell us, though, about broader global changes in education?
1: I would just say that

0: globally, like, there's been like this influx of just different people in the system.
1: Right.
0: But what it has done to the education system is that it is fundamentally, I guess, shown how flawed a one-size-fits-all model works. Because it really didn't work in the United States for a long time. It still doesn't really, but we're trying to make the best of it.
1: Absolutely. What do you think are the most common challenges schools face when classrooms become more culturally and linguistically diverse?
0: I'll first speak about this in terms of, you know, how we define multicultural now, but I also want us to shift maybe our thinking about what multicultural means as well. But first, in terms of having different kinds of people in the classroom, what it does is that it exposes the fact that different kinds of pedagogical techniques work well. Like, for example, like lecturing works a lot better for Korean students, I found, that because they're so used to it. It's just part of who they are.
1: Yes.
0: But if you took just a student from the United States and just asked them to sit in a lecture, they'll just fall asleep and they'll be okay with it, you know? And so we need to find creative ways to try to bring access, but also interest and meaning to all of our students.
1: Sure.
0: Now, when I say all of our students, when we talk about multicultural education, I want to think about it also for the Korean students who are in Korea. Because we've kind of had this assumption that when a dominant group part of society, that they're the ones they're focused on, that they are just one people. That's also not true as well.
1: Yes.
0: Korean people in Korea are very diverse. You're gonna have students who really love soccer and FIFA, some who hate it. You're gonna have some who are into anime. You're gonna have some who are more introverted. Or there's so many aspects to the human experience.
1: Yes.
0: That I think that I want to also say that our cultures are also internally diverse and also affinity-based. Things that we like to do and things that we choose. Like, some people choose a religion. Some people choose golf. You know, like we choose these kinds of different identities. And I think I want to push our conversation to also be inclusive. Why? Because I think it could be politically fragile sometimes when we talk about multicultural education and talk about it as like it's an us versus them kind of a problem. And that's actually one of the lessons learned from the United States of like through the history from desegregation all the way to now.
1: Yes,
0: is that we've had the same issues.
1: Yeah. Ah, well said, Professor. Well, as classrooms become more diverse, what do you think education systems should focus on first? What's most important?
0: This is a tough one.
1: Okay.
0: Because in the end, teachers, we oftentimes are told that you teach to the end. As in, you think about what's the end goal, what is the end purpose? And for students, the end purpose for them, what is it, right? Like for many, it might be what's 서울대, right? For some, it might be, I want to become a K-pop star.
1: Okay.
0: Right? Some of them, they don't have any ideas. And so I think the current education system is pretty much created for going to sky, right? And so I think that one of the things that needs to change is that because of such a rigid system, it doesn't work for everyone. And there are going to be students who intellectually can't handle the rigor of wanting to go to Seoul, and they've never wanted to. They might want to do something else. Like, like Korea is going to need welders. Korea is going to need people who can build things. Like, those are, I see, like, the kwalli ajussis, they're all really old, right? Like, we're not replacing these things. But there's students who might be interested, but they are incentivized out of it. And so I think our whole system of the way we teach and what we think, what we value in society needs to shift. And that probably means the Sunum can't be the say-all for everything. Which is hard to say.
1: It is, but they treat it, you know, we treat it as like the end-all and be-all of everything. I mean, flights are suspended, for goodness sake, right? When the listening portion is going on. Well, in terms of the United States, schools have had much experience with culturally diverse classrooms. And what lessons do you think from the U.S. education system could be relevant for countries like Korea, where we are facing not quite the same, but, you know, a few of the similar challenges and changes?
0: There have been many movements in terms of culturally, we call it culturally relevant, responsive, sustaining pedagogies. And it started off with Gloria Ladson Billings from, I forgot where she was at the time, but she's quite famous in the education circles. And she turned what's called culturally relevant pedagogy to kind of try and say what makes multicultural students, or in her case, Black students, succeed in the United States. And it was the fact that that teachers held high expectations

0: they allowed critical consciousness, as in allowing them to really think about themselves and their role in society.
1: Mm.
0: And then eventually that moved forward into responsive pedagogy. And it, within that framework, it was more then about how do we as teachers and education systems respond to students' culture, and how do we infuse it into the curricula so that everyone feels like they have a place. And then finally, sustaining pedagogies is then how do we actually help them develop their own cultures and the things that they're interested in, the people that they want to be.
1: I see. And I love that first part where you said high expectations.
0: Yes. You know, like lowering expectations is the easiest thing we can do. Like, oh, they don't speak Korean well. Okay, then we can make it a little easier for them. But, you know, even as back in the 60s, we have studies that show that the expectations that teachers set, that's what determines the success of students.
1: Wow. Okay, so I will keep that in mind as I, you know, move forward educating my kids as well. In Korea, there are growing concerns, though, about how well students of different backgrounds are adjusting to school life. In fact, the dropout for migrant background high school students passed 2% in 2023 for the first time. And the most common reason stated was difficulty adjusting to school. So in this situation, how can schools better support these students? And I feel like not just the students, but I think the parents need support as well for them to be able to stay in school and succeed, not just academically, but socially to thrive.
0: Yeah, the most obvious one that, you know, I know that is going to be focused on is going to be language, right? Because, like, it's hard to communicate, right? But I think that it goes much deeper than that. If you if you solve that, that's not going to solve the issue, I don't think. Because the number one thing is going to be the feeling of belonging.
1: Yes.
0: Like, the cultures often aren't shifted or inclusive of different kinds of people. And I know in Korea, for example, students probably might get bullied more often or might have other kinds of cultural misunderstandings.
1: Yes.
0: But also on top of that, there's also a feeling of lack of agency.
1: Oh.
0: It's like parents don't feel that they have a say. Right? Because Korean parents are going to come in and be like helicopter and tell the school what to do exactly. But if you don't speak the language, you don't know the culture, and you let's say you don't even have the best status, then it's going to be tough to make those kinds of relationships with schools. And I'd say another thing that really takes away from the student experience is, you know, the fact that they can't feel a sense of purpose. Because I think there's a lot of folks, even the Korean students, but then it's compounded by the fact that, do I really believe that I'm going to succeed after going to school? Will school afford me the skill sets I need to go where I want to go? And I don't know if that really meets the needs for all people, especially when we get more diverse and thinking of like what success means.
1: Exactly. Food for thought first, definitely. And what about the educators, the teachers themselves? How big of a role do they play in helping and shaping multicultural students succeed in school? And once again, not just academically, but socially as well.
0: Yeah, I'd say first, you know, teachers, their effect is moderated by the fact that it really depends on their administration and how much they support.
1: True.
0: And also at the governmental level, right? But teachers are architects of their classroom, right? They get to choose expectations, roles. They get to decide how their internal culture of the classroom works, how the classroom climate feels like, right? And so teachers definitely play a huge role.
1: Yes.
0: And I think that one of the things that teachers need to really focus on is to think of diversity not as, oh, I need to make this different thing, but rather diversity of thought and of personhood is an asset. And how can we utilize this to improve the student learning experience? Because you know what? To become a global, you know, global student or citizen, as we all Korean people, that word global, I hear
1: yes.
0: it all the time.
1: Yes.
0: It requires the consideration of multiple perspectives, right?
1: And so, indeed.
0: Yeah.
1: Well, as we wrap up our conversation today, one final question for you today, Professor Ha. What do you think a truly successful, diverse, multicultural education system should look like for students? And this might be the toughest question, I know, but still, I need to ask.
0: You know, I think back to when I taught in the high school that I think the last time I mentioned, I think one of the biggest things is that I think when every student feels that they have their place and that they can be fully their own version of their human selves.
1: Yes.
0: And a place where their weirdness, I'll say weirdness, like I remember I had students that were so weird and it's because I'm weird and they were open to being it, right?

0: but they feel that they can be part of a family in that sense. I think that is the core. Because if you can't, humans, we're not solo, we're not wolves. You know, there's a lot of people, I used to think that way, but you know, we really coalesce together and want to feel gelled in a community. And sure. I think if you fix that aspect, a lot of the other things will fall into line.
1: Well, thank you for answering our questions, but also leaving us with room to digest and also to think about.
0: There's a lot to digest.
1: Yeah. Definitely was, but definitely food for thought as well. So thanks for coming into the studio. We appreciate it. Wishing you a beautiful trip while you're here in Korea.
0: Yes, thank you so much.
1: All right, everybody. This was Professor Jesse Ha once again for a special interview focusing on education and in particular multicultural education, the new generation of kids popping up in Korean schools. This was your special interview. We're going to get to our song break. This is Pado by UN.

It's time for your traffic update. There is an accident on Luno Samseongdaero from Eulsukdo Bridge to Byeongji Underpass direction, right past the Byeongho-gyo Bridge. It's congested on the top portion of Gwangan Bridge all the way through Shinseondae Underpass. It's backed up on Geojaedaero from Hamajeong intersection to Songgong Three-Way intersection. It's also looking slow on Bunyeonglo from Daeyeon Ramp to Gwangan Tunnel. Currently, it is 22 degrees here in Busan. It's sunny, and the daytime high will go up to 26. Across the nation, summer's already here across much of the country, with many areas seeing hot, above 30 degrees today. Showers forecast for parts of Gangwon and Jeolla, which will reduce visibility and make the roads even slippery. So please be careful when you're driving. This was your updated traffic and weather.

0: It is time for Wagga Wagga Tea Time. Haley's back.
1: Hello, hello. It is and she is.
0: You know what I miss? I miss the little window that we used to have that we could peek out the window and
1: can
0: check.
1: Can you see, like, there's a sliver of the window outside?
0: It's
1: to the window. Yeah.
0: I didn't even look that far.
1: One of these days, maybe we'll do like a vlog. No promises, but vlog of our view of what we see.
0: We see trees.
1: Okay. We see cameras.
0: Yes, cameras everywhere. Mm-hmm. All right, well, we are now going to jump into our text topic first, and it's all about hair.
1: Hair,
0: buddy.
1: What is hair?
0: Yes, what do you prefer?
1: I used to be staunchly of the long hair camp.
0: Ooh.
1: Yeah, because I mean, I used to joke and I shed like a dog to quote my mom. And she's like, can you cut your hair? I'm like, mom, I have to have a part of my body that's long. Ain't going to be my limbs because I take after you. It's at least got to be my hair.
0: The hair. But now it's like medium length.
1: It is medium length. Uh-huh. And I'm kind of thinking about going shorter. Like, ooh, can I pull off 단발? Like,
0: absolutely.
1: Yeah, we'll see.
0: Yeah.
1: We'll see.
0: I'm curious.
1: I know, me too. Me too.
0: Well, we're going to jump into our first story. Oh, this is a little cruel.
1: I didn't intend it that way.
0: Okay, so the government is diving into getting healthcare coverage for hair loss treatment, and this is a real thing. So
1: this is absolutely a real thing. It's a policy thing, and we go back to 2022 during the presidential election back then.
0: Yes.
1: Then candidate Lee Jae-myung, he pledged to put hair loss pills under national health insurance coverage.
0: Uh-huh.
1: And when he became president last year, he directed the government to look into this, saying that hair loss is a matter of survival, not just a beauty or a cosmetic treatment.
0: Mm.
1: And the president added that the feeling is especially true for young people who pay into the healthcare insurance system all the same, but get less payout or coverage.
0: Yes. So what is the status of this initiative?
1: Recently, Health and Welfare Minister Jeong Eun-kyung said in a press briefing that the ministry will gather public input. So they're in the process right now and seeks to expand healthcare coverage for hair loss treatment, especially for the younger demographic.
0: Okay. And what stands in the way of this being implemented?
1: Money. Because it is the health insurance corporation, it's the health insurance system. Because currently, hair loss treatments are covered for disease or autoimmune system-caused hair loss, like alopecia areata, that's
0: Onyong
1: Talmo. But if the country were to widen that coverage, that could cost the healthcare insurance corporation hundreds of billions of won extra funding. So the authorities right now are working on likely pinning down an age group within the younger population and how much the current healthcare system can afford.
0: I see. Well, we're going to move on to our next topic. In this age of high food prices, there is a new system where you can get cheaper food before it expires, really?
1: For Korean consumers, I have a good tip for you. So if you're not driving, take out your phone.
0: Mm-hmm.
1: Because most bakeries, they have a policy of we only sell freshly baked bread. We don't carry that over to the next day.
0: Right.
1: But then, what does that mean if you have leftovers at the end of the night?
0: Yeah, what does that mean?
1: It gets

0: thrown out for the most part. Mm. But now you can apparently use your delivery app to buy the set bread or pastries before they're thrown out at the end of the night. Mm. And this is a project that's being conducted with the Ministry of Climate, Energy and Environment.
1: Yes, so we need to know more about this. How can we as citizens take advantage of the system?
0: And likely the best part is you already have the app because it's the delivery platforms. Haemin, Coupang Eats, and or Yogiyo. So now they have these 마감 할인 functions at the end of the day, the discount menu. So participating stores, and they include the major bakery franchises like Paris Baguette and Durajuru. And the intent is to share information on food items that could get thrown out, encouraging people to reduce food waste overall.
1: Yes.
0: So it depends what time this starts going, depends on the app. So for Haemin, this goes into place from 8 p.m. until the specific store closes. For Coupang Eats, from 6 p.m. and Yogiyo from 9 p.m.
1: Well, thanks for the great tip. I'm sure people will check this out. Another food-related item, it is common to see these 1인 1메뉴, you know, this rule at cafes, but what do we consider as a, like a single item menu?
0: All right. I want your input.
1: Okay, okay, here we go.
0: All of your input.
1: So what is it?
0: We go. Yes. We go to a cafe and we're like, okay, 그 먹고 싶은데? And like, but also I'm like, I'm not that thirsty. So if we got one Americano and one cake between the two of us,
1: we can split the coffee,
0: split,
1: right?
0: The coffee and we can split the cake. Is that not 1인 1메뉴?
1: I would think because there are two people, we order two items.
0: Right. That you would think so,
1: you
0: right?
1: Think.
0: But some stores specify 1인 1음료. One person, one beverage. And this has happened to me. Years back, I went with my little sister. We got a smoothie, which is like the more expensive menu.
1: Yeah.
0: And then a cake. And they're like, oh, you have to order one more drink. And I'm like, okay, all right.
1: Right, right.
0: So this is what happened via this online post. And it's happened multiple times. But it just sparked a debate. And I thought it would be a fun one for us to have.
1: Yeah.
0: So this owner of a cafe insisted, and it was the customer who wrote the post, that, you know, three people went in, ordered two drinks and one piece of cake. But they had to get three drinks.
1: Okay. So why does it have to be drinks? What's with the drinks?
0: I know, right?
1: It's like,
0: because the cake is 7,000 won. The Americano is like 4,000 won.
1: Right.
0: Like, isn't that better for you? Not really.
1: Oh.
0: According to those who are in the know, the profit margin is smaller for the bakery items like cake, bread, and pastries.
1: I see.
0: But for the customer, to put it very bluntly and maybe a little rudely, but just for the sake of rhetoric, is that my problem? Well, that's what a lot of people are saying.
1: Yes.
0: So for the customer, in terms of how much they really do pay out, they're paying more for the cake.
1: Right.
0: So if, you know, you have to get a drink on top of it, then it seems like we're, as customers, being asked for too much, especially when the owner's profit margin is the owner's profit margin.
1: Yes.
0: Is that not the cost of doing business? However, of course, it is a free economy, free market, and private businesses are free to do what they do.
1: But I've definitely seen that rule at some of the kind of bakery slash cafes. So, okay, it is what it is. Well, we're going to move on for now. U.S. President Donald Trump celebrated his birthday with a UFC fight on the White House lawn.
0: We covered that before, and it's finally happened as advertised. President Donald Trump celebrated his 80th birthday. That was Sunday local time with a cage fight on the White House South Lawn. The event featured seven MMA mixed martial arts fight, especially in a specially built arena in front of about 4,000 spectators.
1: Yes.
0: And this event was named UFC Freedom 250 because it also kind of falls in line to the 250th anniversary of the U.S. independence.
1: Right.
0: There were legal challenges or attempted legal challenges, arguing with opponents saying that President Trump had exceeded his authority by allowing his longtime friend and UFC president Dana White to use the White House grounds to promote a private event. However, the judge rejected the bid, especially because according to President Trump, the UFC is covering the cost for the entire event, estimated to be around $60 million.
1: Oh.
0: And the UFC said it's not making a profit.
1: I see. Well, that's all I can say. Let's move on and end with some World Cup stories. FIFA is under controversy for its English-only rule. So what is this about? English-only?
0: So there have been multiple press conference events where Spanish-speaking athletes and Spanish-speaking reporters were not allowed to speak in Spanish.
1: Oh.
0: Right. And

0: only answer and ask and answer questions in English, even if it used a translator. Oh. So for reason, because at official FIFA press conferences,
1: yes,
0: translation services are only offered in English,
1: mm-hmm,
0: or the language of the nations that are playing.
1: I see.
0: So a video went viral when a FIFA official stopped a Mexican journalist from asking Morocco's Ashraf Hakimi, who was born in Spain and speaks Spanish, a question in Spanish.
1: Okay.
0: Also, this happened to Vinny Jr. of Brazil, who actually asked a reporter from a Spanish outlet to ask the question in Spanish because he is fluent in Spanish. He was stopped in doing so and had to turn on his earphones for translation services.
1: I guess those are the rules, but given that one of the co-host nations is Mexico, Spanish speaking, not so practical.
0: Right. So Spanish is also the second most commonly spoken language in the United States as well.
1: Sure.
0: Following English with 44 million speakers.
1: Mm.
0: So logistically, though, these are kind of a logistics issue for FIFA. It's not realistic for FIFA to, of course, provide a translator for every language.
1: Sure.
0: But if you allow questions in any language but don't provide a good translator, then it becomes a problem of access. Because what if there are Korean reporters sitting in the group and they're having no idea what's going on in the Spanish interaction? So yes, it's understandable that the universal language rule be imposed, that being English. But then, as again, one of the co-hosts is Mexico.
1: Yes.
0: Why should Mexican journalists be required to learn English to cover a World Cup that their country is also hosting? Seems to be the question. In any case, though, after this controversy, FIFA did say that it is expanding its World Cup press conference translation, but only for Spanish.
1: Okay. Mm. Well, for a final story, you know, we covered the love for Team Korea expressed by Mexican fans, but one person has incited backlash after a racist gesture that really went to bite him back.
0: Right. In this day and age of social media, internet, the internet knows everything. Why would you do this? But a Mexican football fan who made a racist gesture towards a Korean YouTuber, or in the backdrop of a Korean YouTuber's film during the Korea-Czechia match, he's been identified, apologized, and left his position. So the Korean YouTuber from last Friday, she posted this video titled POV When You Experience Racism at the World Cup. So she's taking a selfie, and as you can see on our YouTube page,
1: yes,
0: this man looks directly into the lens, pulls both eyes back with his index finger, very common anti-Asian gesture.
1: Mm-hmm.
0: Later, though, he's been identified as Ulises Fernando Bernard Miramontes, who's the president of an engineering association in Jalisco.
1: Yes, and so he is a fairly well-known, almost semi-public figure right here.
0: Right, which is all the more baffling that he would do this. So the organization issued a statement distancing itself from the individual, and Bernal posted a video apologizing and added that he is resigning from his post at the organization.
1: Which is so unfortunate, because overall, the friendship between the Korean fans and the Mexican fans, it's been so great to see.
0: It's been wonderful. So let's not make, you know, this particular instance mar everything, but also let's not do that.
1: Absolutely. Thank you for all the woggly stories, and we'll check in with you tomorrow. Thank you, Kaylee.
0: Have a great day.
1: It is time for another song. Here it is. This is 한여름밤의 꿀 by Sunny and Lena.

0: Welcome back, everybody. It's time for our final segment for this Tuesday morning, and it is a trend whisperer. However, Han is away, so we have someone brand new in the studio with us right now. So let's meet him. This is Ade. Good morning.
1: Good morning. How are you doing today?
0: I'm doing great. How are you?
1: Fantastic. I love the morning.
0: Oh, you do, really?
1: It's favorite time of the day.
0: Well, can we get like a brief intro for our listeners and viewers out there who want to get to know you?
1: No problem. So yes. My name is Ade. Koreans call me like Sumokade. It helps them better understand and remember. Okay. Living in Korea for 13 years.
0: 13 years. Yes. That's quite a while. And you're from?
1: Canada.
0: Canada. Okay. So World Cup. Canada, USA,
1: yes.
0: Mexico, of course, as well, but right. Yes.
1: So living in Busan 13 years?
0: Yes.
1: All Busan.
0: Oh, all Busan. All Busan. You're a Busanite.
1: I am.
0: All right, we're going to jump into the trend whisper. So what do you have for us today?
1: So today we're talking about a trend that I think we always kind of do it automatically.
0: Okay.
1: And it's called snack packing.
0: Snack packing.
1: Snack packing.
0: So what is snack packing?
1: Snack packing, by the way, I'm more of a bigger eater than, than a snacker.
0: But what is snack packing?
1: So snack packing is something when you travel.
0: Yes.
1: And people tend to do, instead of going to fancy restaurants or five-star hotels.
0: Sure, sure.
1: They tend to seek out the local snacks that people eat there.
0: Okay.
1: Yes. And they tend to go to the street markets. And in Korea, maybe they might go to the pyeonijam.
0: The convenience stores.
1: Yes.
0: Yes. So I get it. I get it. I can see why this is a thing. But in terms of this snack packing, have people always kind of not done this? Or why is it trending right now?
1: You know what? That's very interesting. I think this is becoming a trend because it's much more attainable. When you travel somewhere, I think it's very hard to get that five-star reservation at a hotel or whatnot.
0: Sure.
1: But when you're just looking for the local snacks, I think it's far more easier to go to the local market. And also, it's going extremely viral online.
0: Oh, really?
1: Yes.
0: Okay. So, have you done it, like planned an entire trip around food?
1: Like I said, I'm a big eater.
0: Not a snacker.
1: Not a snacker.
0: Okay.
1: But definitely. So I made a couple trips to Vietnam.
0: Ooh.
1: And when I did, I absolutely had to find the best coconut crisp. Do you know those coconut thin ones?
0: Yeah, the thin
1: They're
0: ones.
1: So crispy.
0: So good. They're addictive.
1: They're highly addictive.
0: Yes.
1: Hence why I'd always try to find them when I'm traveling.
0: Sure.
1: And also the local markets in Vietnam. And I also try to find the best fruit as well.
0: Always the best when you really go, you know, when you travel to try the local delicacies and what's in season at the time for that country. It is different, of course, right?
1: Absolutely. And I always try to go to the airport and buy a whole bunch too and sneak it, put it into my bag because they allow you the extra weight there.
0: Well, in terms of like the tasting of whether it's like the big food, the real meals versus the snacks, it's almost like you're tasting the culture is how
1: Absolutely.
0: I like to see it, right?
1: I think you're tasting the culture because of how you have to get it.
0: Mm.
1: You have to get it as a local would get it.
0: True. That's true.
1: So when I got the coconut crisps, I went into the local mart, like a big mart as you would go in Korea.
0: Yes.
1: And not into like a touristy place. But you could also go to those places as well.
0: Yes.
1: And see how they're actually preparing the food as well.
0: And you know, like when you mentioned like even going to the local markets or even like street foods, so good right now, right? In terms of wherever you go, you can get a little local taste of wherever you are. And what about in terms of, you mentioned pyeonijam.
1: Yes, I did.
0: So let's get into that.
1: So the pyeonijam in Korea, very, very famous place for some of these local snacks. Because we live in Korea, we kind of just look by it, take it for granted.
0: I fully agree because like we don't really think about it because it's like always there.
1: It's always there. It's always accessible.
0: Mm.
1: But I got married last year
0: and
1: I had over 30 family members come to Korea.
0: Sure.
1: And they all stayed in the same hotel.
0: Right.
1: And the pyeonijam on the first floor.
0: Uh-huh.
1: All of the chocolate bars were gone.
0: Oh.
1: Because my family kept on going. They kept on going there. And
0: it was
1: buying,
0: Ade's family.
1: It was all
0: they
1: of my
0: bought
1: family.
0: Out the convenience store?
1: Right. And it just goes to show how maybe what we take for granted here, But my family, who came to Korea, they wiped out the everything there.
0: What did they think of the convenience stores?
1: They absolutely
0: compared to Canada, let's say.
1: Well, oh my goodness. So I think America might be a little bit similar.
0: Yeah.
1: The convenience stores in Korea, they're like kind of like restaurants, right?
0: They have like full on meal kits and stuff, right?
1: Everything. Ready to go. And you can get coffee there, and you can make drinks there as well.
0: You can get wine there.
1: You can get wine there, and yes. You can get these food like especially packaged there. Mm. My family was absolutely ecstatic.
0: Yes.
1: And I can tell by the lack of inventory in the Pyeongnijam as well.
0: Right. But speaking of convenience stores, Japan always in the news.
1: Right.
0: I mean, hot. Right? Convenience stores.
1: Oh, my goodness.
0: Yes, right. Yes. So in terms of, you mentioned that you got married.
1: Mm-hmm.
0: What about in terms of traveling?
1: Like, sure.
0: Is it okay to ask where you went on your honeymoon?
1: Oh, so we went to Australia and Fiji.
0: Uh-huh. I love Fiji.
1: Fiji is absolutely amazing.
0: Yes.
1: And then we did also stop by Japan. First, then went to Fiji.
0: Mm-hmm.
1: And when we went to Japan, you were right. The convenience store
0: there. Yes.
1: It's a tourist hotspot for snack packing.
0: That's so true.
1: It is.
0: Because when we look at the convenience stores here in Korea and Japan, there are similarities, but there are also differences, right? Yes. So some of the hot items in Japan, yes, I do agree, very much trending right now. But what does this all mean for the travel industry? Like, is this changing things?
1: Absolutely. Mm. The reason why this is changing things is because people are kind of skipping the higher end. Restaurants.
0: Uh-huh.
1: And so, for example, when my family did come, they did go to Nampodong and try to get some of the street food.
0: Mm-hmm.
1: And because it is limiting, the higher end restaurants are kind of a blockade.
0: Mm.
1: So one of my friends who did come during my wedding, who enjoyed the finer things in life, he wanted to get a reservation but couldn't get one.
0: Ah.
1: So I had to pull a couple strings with my doctor friends, and he was able to get one. But not everybody has that opportunity to go there. So what is changing is the higher end restaurants are a little bit falling off, and the local markets are absolutely picking up, especially among young people.
0: Ah, absolutely.
1: Mm-hmm.
0: So in terms of the snack packing, I know you're a big meal eater kind of guy, but how would you kind of sum things up as we wrap up this segment?
1: I absolutely love this trend because it makes the food accessible to everybody.
0: Yes.
1: And when you travel somewhere, it's very nice to go to the fancy restaurants.
0: Mm-hmm.
1: But I feel like, especially in Busan, you're going to feel the culture in the street markets among the locals. And hopefully you can meet an ajumma or a local person who doesn't speak your language, but you can still connect through food.
0: Oh, absolutely.
1: Yes, and I feel like this is a great trend, especially for young people who are trying to travel and experience something new.
0: Right, because food, I feel like, whether it's a snack or a real meal, I mean, it connects people, right?
1: Absolutely.
0: Well, thank you so much for coming in today.
1: Thank you.
0: It was great to meet you.
1: Wonderful to meet you, too. Go Canada, go USA.
0: Well, this was Ade, everybody, for The Trend Whisperer. And I am going to read a few of your messages from today. Our text topic was all about the hair. Oh, maybe we can ask Ade about the hair, too. How do you like your hair? Do you like to keep it real short like that? Or have you ever had it longer?
1: Very interesting. I've kept my hair this height since a child.
0: Oh, you've had it real short?
1: Short and neat.
0: I like. Mm-hmm. Okay. Well, looking at your messages, waivers out there, it seems that it really does depend on your age, their age. Some people prefer the short hair, even some of our female listeners saying it's easier to manage.
1: I've heard that, especially in the hotter months in summer in Busan when it gets hot.
0: I always consider, like, right around June, I have to consider,
1: it's about that time.
0: It's about that time. Do I need to go

0: for a chop, for a bob? Mm-hmm. Do I need to go for like shorter length, go a little shorter? Mm-hmm. And then I always think like, but I can always tie my hair up. Like, we have options as women, I think.
1: Very lucky. Very convenient, by the way.
0: Yes, yes. And so we also have a message from Michael, who apparently his daughter is sick. So, yes, absolutely. I think his daughter's name is Tedin. Mm-hmm. So, Michael, I hope that you, your daughter, that she gets better. And right now, people are turning on their ACs absolutely. A lot more now. So we call it like... It's not a real thing. Air conditionitis. Yeah,
1: it's
0: but
1: real.
0: It's a thing.
1: It's real.
0: It's real. Dengbangbyeong in
1: it
0: Korea.
1: Got me.
0: Right? So I hope that she feels better. And for the rest of you, the wavers out there, I hope that you are enjoying this Tuesday broadcasting of Morning Wave in Busan. And tomorrow we're going to be covering, of course, all the latest breaking news about what's happening in the Middle East and much more. So please join us again tomorrow. We're going to leave you with this song. This is a song request from Michael. So what is this? He really loves Michael Jackson, I notice. It's a thing. And this is Human Nature. And once again, to Tedin, his song. Apparently, she's really into the song right now. So to make her feel better, and because he's such a great dad, we're going to play it right now. So have a great one, everybody. Human Nature by Michael Jackson. And join us tomorrow. Bye, everybody.

Tuesday, June 16th, 2026, and I'm your host, Peter Bint. Korea's temperature has been rising day by day lately. When it first crossed 30 degrees C, I thought it was absolutely scorching. But strangely enough, after a few days, I feel like I'm already adapting to the heat. I guess humans really are creatures of habit. I'm curious about where you all are and what kind of day you're having right now. Are you adjusting well to the place, to the environment you're staying at, and to your current daily routine? Maybe it took you a while, but you're finally there. Maybe you're just